0: And you say David no?
1: Ten-4. I called the gentleman. He said, you know, David no. In any police service.
0: All right, 10-4. Okay, put you on the back, 6406 Brook Avenue.
1: 10-4.
0: 10-4, thank you. What's Charlie 12? Oh. It's my mother, 911, no voice. 2500 North Howard Street. Sarah, you sent it back. 3 callbacks, no answer.
2: Boy, no.
3: Five and one Dalton, apartment 1313. We can meet him in the lobby.
2: Do I have an available female officer that can assist with a search? 501 Dolphin Street.
0: That's 4872. Okay, that's going to be 4893. That's 4893. And timeout is 1924, ma'am.
4: Twenty-three.
0: 24. All right, 10-6, one moment. 84-35, be advised, 1715 James is coming back out again, sir. Coming out now is an auto test.
3: Ten-4, I'm right here.
0: 10-4, sir. And unit was scanned. 10-4, Charlie
3: 28. 24. T4. I bought a CC number earlier for 200 Coleman. I'm not seeing a CC. You let me know who boxes in.
0: 24 is a reference to 700 East Chain.
3: Nah, I thought I gave that a Cole. I didn't give that a Cole.
0: Hey,
3: I had a call earlier for 815 Orleans, but I changed the location. I can't find a CC number. Can you let me know where CC number in your box is?
0: It's showing that it's in Charlie 24 box. Let me know when you're ready to copy that CC number.
3: Right.
0: And it is a reference to a larceny, 4819, 4819, K3516. Lost me from auto, sir.
3: Careful.
0: Alright, showing the 24 box.
3: Thank you.
0: No problem.
5: CAD number is 5081. 5081. And your timeout is 1948.
0: Billy Holiday Court, apartment 303. Miss Kayla is the caller. It's going to be a domestic disturbance at the location. Black male, white tank top. 2 children all the same, ages 3 and 5. They're going to be in the living room. She says her mother and her husband are fighting at the location.
3: I'm in the back of the room.
0: Unit can up.
3: Maybe 12X.
0: 12X.
3: 2. You can put me in 2-4 and the back in 2-5.
0: 10-4.
3: This one, can I get an X-ray, yes, for a sex offense?
0: 10-4, sir.
4: 23X, put me on the back of 2-5.
0: 23X, I got it.
3: Can I call my phone?
6: And she'd like a call back with the result. Says the neighbor in apartment 203 can buzz you in.
4: Alright, 10-4, you got me for 1 more hour.

0: Okay.
1: Saying, I see complainant by the field behind her house. I have a number 2 male in his 40s, wearing jeans, still a purse. 48-15 East Huffman.
2: City 62. Can you give me the tow truck number that picked up the 2 vehicles?
3: I'm not going to see.
2: Then four. I told her the tow trucks were here. I didn't give her a number.
4: Yeah. When he took me, I'm not sure, but all I just know on my, when I told you before we don't break, that you two is fine tow trucks for Springfield for both of them. But he probably didn't know to check in when you gave him that information.
5: Okay. Please try to fail. Can't you agree?
1: Copy.
6: Okay. 30 minutes ago. This is transfer from Baltimore County operator. I'll get to the stupid thing.
5: What about that?
7: Unit 41.
6: 41.
7: I've been on go to see.
6: 09, switch to see.
7: Therefore.
5: Two rooms and chicory.
6: 10-4-28, thank you.
3: I'm going to hang out here on Fremont until more units get nearby, but I don't see anybody with no shirt and shorts yet.
6: Good call.
4: Guys, it's by the west of the state. She didn't need y'all units over there no more in the west end?
6: No.
4: I was advised by the dispatcher in the West End that she didn't need Charlie 11, 26, or the other unit that was assisting in the West End anymore.
8: You have got clear.
4: 10-4. Charlie 26.
1: Transfer.
8: 11.
1: 11.
8: Start transport when you're ready.
1: Alright.
8: From 2601 Madison, we'll be going.
9: Citywide, again, any available female officer that can assist with a quick female search, switch to the Western Channel.
8: Okay. Starter mileage is going to be 66688.
1: I think 56.
10: Transport from Northeast District to CBIS, adult female, seatbelt insecure, 1061, starting mileage is 6599.
1: 1956. Careful. Hi, Charlie 12.
11: And did y'all still need assistance with the female search?
1: 1047. Thank you, though.
11: 1040.

0: transport an adult male from 3500 Esther Place to John Hopkins, CC Bell Secure, I'm 1061, starting mileage 7444.
1: Copy that, 1957.
2: Probably already answered. Was there a tool assigned yet?
1: Frankfurt. Just trying to find you guys.
2: All right, 10-4. Yeah, there's a little, like a little cul-de-sac type thing. You pull in and swings you back out in Dawson. We're coming out front.

0: 21.
1: 21. Hey, Ambulance, could you call the medical examiner's office and look for a Monique?
0: You said call the ME and ask for Monique?
1: Ten more.
0: 10-4.
2: 8-2-3.
1: 8-2-3.
3: There's no physical child abuse at the suspect. Change to investigate and give it a Frank now.
1: Somewhere.
4: On traffic stop. As soon as I'm done, I will be taking care of that.
5: SC2, thank you, sir.
6: That's going to take one down.
1: 25 is enough.
5: Information already, Cat.
6: 10-4. 25, I have parking complaint for 21 East Clement. Miss Mary reporting a red Volkswagen in her handicap spot, but she didn't provide the operator a tag.
1: 10-4.
7: Time for her. For the vocation, the lady, she didn't lose her vehicle. She's trying to get in contact with, I believe, either her husband or boyfriend, with, but they're having some type of issues. Her vehicle's not stolen. That's my vocation. I'll have you change this incident a little bit.
6: 10-4-28, thank you.
8: Since you're living on, I can check it.
6: 10-4, you can take
5: him, sir. Copy.
3: 3-2-36. Yeah, reference to aggravated assault on Dudley.

0: You can put the narcotics call for 6th Street in my box, and you can put the audible alarm in 13th box. So we're going to go out to 6th Street first, and then we'll head over to the audible alarm.
1: Requesting unit 4-Charlie-1-5. Sequence King-261. Complaint number 4824. Request time 1951, dispatch 2002.

0: I'm clear.
1: I wasn't calling you.
2: It's still on the airdrop to C for 14.
0: And we're dropping it here.
3: I got an overdose on his post 4601 Edmondson. Deanna's reporting her son took some of a 12 milligram strip.
4: And it needs to be transferred to the hospital. If you can go down and meet with Charlie 91.
5: That's a 10 program. I can do that.
0: Oh, 23.
4: Stand by one moment on the landline.
6: I'll be wondering. Can you hold myself in 19107 to the forensic bay, please?
4: 10-4.

0: Do you have things, change it from an auto theft to a police info, give it to David, know if our vehicle was never stolen?
1: Sector 1, anybody here, consistent Sector 1 for ag assault, neighbor trying to hit the other neighbor with a stick, 923 Seagull, 923 Seagull. And I'm the entertainment district units in the area, 1035 South Charles, 1035 South Charles. Any?
0: HGV.
1: Four eight six eight. Do I have any entertainment district units on the southern still?
0: 8538.
1: What's your unit number?
0: 8538.
1: All right, I need you to go over with my 24 for common assault, 1035 South Charles. The song says, and I want male studies, causing a disturbance. He don't want to pay his bill.
0: Au revoir.
2: Ten four.

0: and that's 11.
1: Yes. Can you check the fire sign? One of the neighbors is saying the young lady went out yesterday by medic.
2: Taking a route to central booking instead of 708 Patapsco because I have to pick up the female over there.
0: Yeah, I got you the central booking. I already took the 91.
2: Okay, that's a temper. Thank you, ma'am.
0: Tough one.
3: I'm 6.
0: 1-6.
3: I'm trying 4. Are you ready?
0: Go ahead.
3: Transporting one adult male, one adult number one male from 400 Annabelle to 300 East Madison. Starting mileage is going to be 6607. He seat belted and secured on 6-1.
4: SD-20, I don't know if it was made clear yet on A-Channel, but we are not going to need a transport for the second arrestee.
0: Yeah, 10-4. 17 is going to pick up a reject prisoner from Central Booker for 91, and 16 will take down the one y'all requested.
3: 25. 25. I don't think this is a call. Could you run the roll attack for me?
0: Sixteen.
3: Ma'am, could you walk me off?
0: Okay, have a good evening. Thank you.
5: 21.
0: 21.
5: Okay, I'm clear enough. That Lock Raven here wants you. Can you give that a David note again?
0: Okay, 10-4. And for 5200 Plainfield 21, we got a call for an alarm. They called back and said disregard police department. They received proper passcode.
5: 10-4, David, no. And I'll swing there this lovely on Chesley.
0: Thank you. Chesley and Hamlet, juvenile smoking marijuana, Lord Ring on the basketball court.
5: 10-4.
0: Thank you.
6: Cab has them at 2100 Bel Air Road. They're not on Bel Air Road.
3: I thought I heard him say 22.
6: All right, done for you. He was temporary. I couldn't understand what he was saying.

0: He just loves a traffic cop on a 400 block of East Baltimore. Do you want a serial number for a hanger?
1: What's your location at the 406?
0: I'm in on a 400 block of East Baltimore Street.
1: Hey.
2: For 2009. What? Parkland Street.
0: George 508055.
1: 10-6.
2: For the attempt episode 923 Seagull, that one female, try to hit her neighbor with a stick. Only description we have. Alright, suspect number one female with glasses, multicolored, outfit.
3: That's all that really.
2: David 18.
4: Please get a 10-11
2: my vehicle stop again. Can I get a 10-11 vehicle stop 1054 Plumka Street?
4: I need one on the block.
2: 10-4. 2-5. 2-5.
0: Man, I'm gonna grab an extreme 0-4 Larson.
2: And something white that says they have video footage and additional info. For CAD is 4821, timeout is 1936.
0: What are you? I like copy. Give me a couple minutes to get back to my car and see the board, and I'll advise on if they can go back to the district or not.
1: That's 13-08 Fleet. Do you even know?
4: Negative. I'm reference the 24 folks calling. You can give that date and also the note.
1: Copy that.
0: And this will be every crisis for a moment.
2: All right, well, I'll put in the behavioral crisis. For David 29 or David 17. Close 12.

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1: Since this one, you have the 33, I have units coming 10-3 on the discharge. Okay,
0: 4. I'm moving unit responding over here to my driver's pal.
1: 10-4-2-1, so are you okay?
0: Good for now. I can't believe it. Okay. 2-1, what's his location again?
1: 1054 Ponca Street, 105 for Ponca.
2: So you hold it there for Conklin?
1: 10-4.
2: And Island?
1: 10-4.
2: Give it 10-4, so are you cool up there? Just get the medic started this way.
0: 7-10, you got 32.
1: 10-4, what are the injuries?
0: No injuries.
1: 10-4.
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0: 10:47, number one female listening parts me. 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
1: Can you put me out on a community meeting at the district, please?
0: Make sure you're careful.

0: 15X. Ten-four.
1: One, two. Yeah, the victim said in that apparently the suspect got guns. He have a unit, 34, kind of block of Leviton, looking for a Hispanic male with a ski mask.
0: So, the victim of what? Was somebody shot at this location?
1: He got assaulted, but he's saying that the suspect possibly is armed.
0: So far, copy. Okay, the guy is heading over to Leviton to canvas our friends. So, what were the numbers on Leviton where you need to get into canvas?
1: The 3400 block of Leviton.
0: Who can start that way?
2: Where's that unit at? Because there's, well, there's four of us down here, there's four of us in Leviton now.
0: So, what's your 20?
1: Hey, Bowman, I'm not right in the alley by the pharmacy.
2: Alright, tell me that. Simple, I'm gonna be around. Yeah, but there's four of us down here canvassing in the area. We have people down here telling us they heard one shot in this area.

0: Tuesday. Till 9.
1: Is that just an egg soul or is it a rock?
0: 12.
2: Yeah, so far it's just a common assault. He's not trying to give me any much information.
1: Devil.
0: In a van, a Griffith and a Boulevard, a car rather, a truck, white Ford pickup. Live in Mellon, Tech, 6 Edward Edward 8935.
1: I got you.

0: And we have 512 rosters. Put an X-ray on my box for a shot, listen, please.
1: Okay.
0: Location, City 13, York Road, please.

0: 11.
1: 11.
0: All right, ma'am, I'm clear. I'm at 10-8. Can you put me in a just a quick pre-R at the district, please? I'll see you at 10-8.
1: That's apartment J9. That's John 9. Miss Campbell is going to be the complainant saying domestic. Nothing further. Have a unit on the back, 401 East 25th apartment, John 9.
2: Yeah, 14. Come in there.
1: Okay.
3: 17, you can put me in the back.
1: 14.
4: University.
0: Ms. Kane, I'm sorry, I didn't take you off. Did they say university?
4: Yeah, Amble 808, take them to university. You can go down there.
0: Copy.
1: Looks like the suspect is still going to be on scene. I don't have a description as of yet.
5: No, no, you said 1600?
1: Yeah, 10-4. Western 2.
2: Western 2, but
1: can you head towards the skating rink that is cutting back HRA 11?
2: Terrible. Where's your location again? My computer is not working. Where was the location again?
1: My apologies. 1600 Pennsylvania near the skating rink.
2: All right, thank you.

0: David 17.
1: David 17.
0: He's up at a disorderly 2320 Apollo Street. Call is not at the location that our friend Ashley is requesting police at the location. That there's a female there that she doesn't know. A female at the location with a male she doesn't know.
1: I'm on Ponca, but we're at 4820 O'Donnell.
2: Sorry, we're cutting. 1550.
0: Definitely.
1: No, I'm gonna be en route over there. Anyone 23 yet?
0: 57.
3: I'm copy.
4: Pull me out of the channel.
3: Careful.
4: Tunnel.
5: One shot, 416, man.
4: Yeah, you guys have a 9 hour working? Someone that can meet me at the back. I'm going to transport in reference to city law enforcement.
6: Seventeen.
7: I'm trying to handle that accident on Hamilton.
6: Did the 18, did you clear it up off the Alameda yet? Or David 29, David 17, did y'all finish on Brook?
1: We're almost done here. I'm trying to contact the mom.
6: Thanks.
7: David 18 is handling the call on Northern Parkway. Somebody else, he lost me on 700 Northern Parkway. So David 29 or David 18, one of them could just break off. I try to hand that call on the Hamilton.
6: Okay, 17, are you able to clear up to handle this call on the post that you're on, Hamilton and Bel Air?
3: Just 139, Miss Denise.
6: Four. And David 18, 1700 East Northern at the Ross. Ross store, four-person shoplifting. Number one male in his 30s, red baseball cap, black sunglasses, green shorts, white t-shirt, and a black backpack.
2: 10-4, I'm about 3-10-2-3.
6: 10-4, thanks. 1700 East North.
1: Baby 29, the accident is in Sector 2.
6: 10-4, I'm 25 to both. Should be right near y'all. 17 has responded.
1: You can put it in my box. It's like the two. David 17, he can back me up.
6: What's your code for Brooke?
1: Frank, no.

0: Pues nada, vamos a
1: Oh, four child, if you're going to St. Agnes, I'll be following.
2: Okay.
3: Five 13 with more work.
2: Ten 4.
1: Yeah, but we'll be over nice all time.
2: These paramedics in is on scene. NCIC state and local, looks like expired, ID only.
1: So full, thank you.
4: So it's clear of Pier 7, we'll be heading back to March State. Relief will be out shortly.

0: 22.
1: Reference lock call. It was an exchange of information. Enjoy your friends now.
2: Hey, Charlie 11.
0: Hey, Charlie 11.
2: Also know that the victim, while they were on the phone with her from the callback, she hung up.

0: All right, 2 David 18.
1: Can you put them in the back of 15? You can push me, Timmy.
0: The highway. It's going to be 5714 Eastern Avenue, in front of the firehouse.
2: David, no.
1: 10-4. Elijah, sir, I got a call for a common assault. 1417 East Lafayette. 1417 East Lafayette. Diamond is the complainant. Stands physical family disturbance. Send number one male, 25 years of age. Lewis Curl, suspect. White shirt.
2: That work.
3: Hey, put me on the back.
4: You last name, first name, date of birth. Can you run 29 for me?
0: Write a copy.
4: Last name's going to be Padilla, Paul, Adam, David, Ida, Lincoln, Lincoln, Adam. First name, Gerson, George, Edward, Robert, Sam, Ocean, Nancy. Date of birth, January 20th, 2005.
5: Can I get a picture now?
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5: Thank you.

0: 15X.
1: Yeah, Albert, no.
0: 10-4. SUV, it's gonna be a number one male, gray tank top, black shorts, bald headed, beard, shows that they're in the vehicle, suspect and victim are in the vehicle.
2: One five.
3: I got X-ray number 4, I run away.
0: Appears to be a younger individual. Caller had limited information. It doesn't say if they're moving or stationary. It's anonymous caller.
2: So I'll put him
4: up. D-Max, go ahead.
2: Sir, disorderly for 3915 Barrington Road. Anonymous complaint reporting trespassing of 20 subjects.
4: And we'll put him in my box.
2: Thank you.

0: sorry, I didn't copy that, ma'am.
1: X-ray, Y, yes, it's you.
0: Okay.
2: Do you have a 5, Charlie 27?
0: 10-4.
2: M, drop the C.
0: Four, eight, nine, two, 10-4.

0: 18, we text you, sir.
1: 10-4.
2: Three.
0: Okay.
2: Could you hold me outside 34's location, please?

0: 27.
1: Yeah, you can make this a family disturbance. Give it a try, huh?
0: 10-4.
1: One charge 15.
0: 1-5.
1: We still have someone working in BCIC.
0: BCIC, you only have BCIC?
2: 188.
0: Go ahead, 1-5.
1: In a minute.
3: Turn 4, I'll be in a row.
4: Charles for me.
3: Yes, ma'am. Could you hold full Charles 21-107 on a traffic initiative, and could you hold myself as well on Bellet Road between the 6400 block of Bellet to the 5700 block of Bellet Road?
4: Both of y'all is going to be there?
3: 10-4.
4: And what's the numbers for the 5700 block?
3: The 5700 block of Bellet Road to the 6200 block of Bellet Road.
4: Hey, 10-4, Charles 12.
5: 12.
4: We have 1515 Shadyside Road. Came in as a police notified for non-breathing, and the fire department is now requesting police for DOA.
0: Miles and Samantha Steinbaugh.
1: Good.
6: Just found the young lady. She's a good Samaritan. So go ahead and David know it. I've already notified her daughter. And then go ahead and hold me to anything for a reminder.
4: 10-4, thanks, and have a good evening.

0: David 32.
1: Stand by one moment. David 30.
0: Go ahead. From. Copy.
2: Yes, ma'am, I still have you on Wolf.
3: Even though, what do you have?
2: CDS, 1224 Potomac, 1224 Potomac, CDS, drug activity on the porch. Just gave a description of a number one female, nothing further.
3: Description of a number one female?
2: One female, 20, that's all I have.
3: Thank you.

0: for the disorderly. 4906 Gunther Apartment, Ida. And Howard, John Howard is calling in. It says the caller is in imminent danger for violation of an order. Gave a description of a 30-year-old number one female, green shirt and jeans, who is blonde and name is Gwendolyn. A great Acura with tents.
1: I just got thrown a traffic beat.
0: Oh, you are right. I'm sorry. I'm having a moment today. Thanks.
1: David 29, I need an x-ray for sorry.
0: Yep, 10-4, I just gave it to 17. You want me to give it to you again?
1: No, no problem. I got you.
0: Okay.
2: Yeah, we got one at the station ready to go down.
0: Five-four is the K at your time, 2026.
3: Ten-four.
0: Ten-four.
4: Charlie 99.
5: Mm-hmm.
4: Alright, you need to send
5: number
4: for which call?
5: I have it. I'm making a call back for that auto theft.
4: Alright. Mm-hmm.
3: Oh, 9999. It was towed at 5 o'clock today. Looks like possibly McDowell's, but I can't see the actual decal inside.
0: For.
3: I think it's the police info. Give me an X-ray now.
0: For New Jersey?
1: Yeah, 10-4, it's on New Jersey. Just give me 1 minute, I'm going to give you the year. 10-4.
6: He's talking about 2011.
1: Ten four, you're 100% right.
0: All wheels up on the vehicle.
1: 10-4, heavy front damages.
0: Ten four, 2643 here on T Estates. Cousin number one male, and his full name Carnell Scott. Is missing for about 4 days now. And I'll put 22 on the back. You can take them now, sir.
6: Careful.
3: 09-24. Just kind of get close to that, but just wait for me to get up there.
7: Yeah, I got you. I'm not going to go right on spot.
1: Yes, sir. I have a transport, number one female, transporting from Central Booking to Harbor Hospital, starting mileage 10065 and 61.
6: Careful. Start time is 2043.
1: That's a temple, sir. Thank you.
2: And SD2 just want to let the arresting officers, the reference to Annabelle, it's going to be Frankfurt 18 and 1023.
6: Temple.
0: Temple, thank you.
4: sir. I'd like to report a missing person. Correction, a runaway. Have you any copy?
8: Right.
4: First name is Janelle. That's John, Adam, Nancy, Edward, Lincoln, Lincoln. Last name is Griffin, common spelling. Date of birth is November 27th, 2009. She was last seen Sunday, around 1400 hours. She's 5'2 in height, brown skin, 160 pounds, with long, long side braids. Don't know what she was wearing, however, she suffers from bipolar depression and anxiety. And that's pretty much it.
8: Where was she last seen on Sunday?
4: Last seen leaving 3130 Normal Avenue.
8: All right, Janelle Griffin, last date of birth November 27, 2009, last seen Sunday, 1400 hours, 3130 Normal Avenue. She's 5'2", 160 pounds, brown complexion, long side braid, suffers from anxiety and bipolar. Did I get all that right?
4: 10-4, sir.
8: I'll put that out for you.
4: All right, thank you.
8: You're welcome. You too.
9: All right, 5, Ellis and Lincoln. Going to be checking on a Eugene Mitchell, A71.
10: 10-4.
9: 10-4, thank you. David, 17. Are you sending?
10: 10-4.
9: Did you respond to this auto theft, Walton and Lawrence?
10: That's going to be, I believe that's on, that one's going to be at 99 Fox. They're going to be giving them a call back. Re-advise, I believe the last dispatch that it was told.
9: Sure.
5: Nine. Take that call to investigate. It's going to be a David now.
9: Super, thank you. Okay, when I just advise, I have zero calls pending.
5: Nine, I copy that.
9: Oh. Good, Adam. Thank you. Good night.

0: in loving his 10-6 briefly for 10-36, no reference to a runaway. 6-15 is looking for a Janelle Griffin. Janelle Griffin's date of birth is November the 27th, 2009. Janelle was last seen on Sunday around 1400 hours at 3130 North Mount Avenue. Janelle Griffin is 5'2", 160 pounds. She has long side braids, brown complexion, no clothing description, and she does suffer from anxiety and bipolarism. If you find Janelle Griffin, it is extremely important.
1: Employed in 23 and 28, the threat is he's on his way to the location to make her feel righteous.

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1: I'm ready for your tag.
0: 9, G George D. David, 2172. 9, G George D. David, 2172, and that's a Maryland line.
1: 10-4, and you need me to run that for you?
0: 10-4.
1: Eight.
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0: Friends, right now, I might even get a bird, please.
1: I'm ready to go.
3: Hello, man. Good evening. How are you? I have a service and protection order that's out of jurisdiction. Let me know when you're ready for the address.
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3: Yes, ma'am.
1: So you need me to show you I'm out to that location, 28?
3: 10-4.
1: All right, and what's the code for the pickup order?
2: Hang on, city lot.
1: Got it.
2: Under report of stolen moped.
1: Got it.
2: Taken from 426 North Lakewood. It's black in color. The model is a ST-150. Virginia plate reading Henry 50378-2025.
1: When was the last seen?
2: 11 o'clock this morning. On today's date.
1: Stolen moped, 426 North Lakewood, the black 2025 ST-150 with Virginia tag Henry 50378. Last seen 11 o'clock this morning.
2: Wonderful, thank you.
1: You're welcome. Charles Street 3 is at day 0 reference 10-AP.
3: Alright, 10-4. Mission lateral with 2-3.
1: 10-4, I'm trying to raise them. Charles Street 3.
0: 23-5.
3: Charlie 2-4 to 23. Can you give me a line, please?
0: 10-4.
1: And 2-5. Gwendolyn Danya Williamson, 1047 local station, CIC.
0: Well, thank you.

0: No, it'd be some red. Simple. Yeah.
1: Stay while I use 10-6 briefly for the 10-36 reference to a stolen vehicle. Charlie 2A is looking for a stolen moped taken from 426 North Lakewood Avenue. It's a black 2025 ST150 moped with a Virginia tag of Henry 50378. So I seen around 11 o'clock this morning. If you find that moped, advise to Charlie 2A.
2: Twenty-one.
3: Have you help clearing off this narcotics for 4101 Patterson Avenue? It's at Carroll Gas Station and they're reporting drugs selling, black male in his 20s, white shirt, black shorts, black shoes, white socks.
2: Four.
3: Thank you.
2: Four. Go ahead.
4: Sir, can you please give me the CAD of this traffic stop? My system went down.
3: Thank you.
2: All right, 8424, your CAD is 5376. CAD is 5376.
4: Thank you.
2: Beautiful.
5: Yes, sir. I'm 1033 at Harbor Hospital. My ending mileage is 10070, sir. Everything is secure.
2: 10-4, your time is 2055.
5: That's a 10-4, sir. Thank you.

0: 10.
1: I need your help here. 28, list CC number. 18 something around 100 hours. 426 North Lakewood. That CC number in Axon was given to a vacancy unit or charging unit at 1600 hours, and it was already written a report on it.
0: Oh, give me one second. Let me take a look. Do you know what it? I do remember that coming out 426 Lakewood, but when 28X for the CC, we drew the CC because we are currently training. We did draw the CC. Give me one second. I'll look at the history. So this is CAD-10. This is CAD-43, ending in 4361. The whole CAD is 26195431. This came out at 1727. 28 was dispatched out at...
2: Unit requesting is 5David-29. 5David-29 is King-603. That's King-603. The CC number is 4897. 4897. The request time 2043. Timeout 2057.
3: So far.
1: Thank you. Was given to him at 1700 hours.
0: One second. 2Vega-25 is out Lincoln. One second.
4: Six Charlie 25X.
2: Okay.
4: A description of a missing person?
2: Okay.
4: Name is Quante Wilson. Queen. Union. Adam. Nancy, Tom, Adam, Young, Wilson, common spelling. He's approximately 5'11", 140 pounds. Date of birth is 5/18/2003. He is last seen Sunday, 7/12, at about 1900 hours from 3318 Ingleside Avenue. He was last seen wearing blue shorts, pink shirt, black and white sneakers. He has a small heart tattoo on his right cheek, a scar on the top of his head from surgery, and he's got shorter hair. He has a traumatic brain injury and suffers from seizures, and he does not have his medication with him. I can run everything on mine.
3: 10-4.
0: Be ready.
2: Sneakers, what color shorts?
4: Blue shorts.
0: They have a woman.
4: 09 for a quick lateral with BCIC. So you guys on the air?
2: Quante Wilson, 5'11", 140 pounds, date of birth 5/18/2003. Last seen Sunday at 3318 Ingleside Avenue. Pink shirt, black and white sneakers, blue shorts, small heart tattoo on his cheek, has a scar on his head, short hairstyle, due to a traumatic brain injury, and does suffer from seizures, but does not have his meds on him.
4: Number one male also.
2: I'll put that out.
3: You're ready for the tag. Stand by, picture not loved one. Maybe one. Yeah, I'm going to be,
5: Citywide, all units 10-6 briefly for 1036, reference to a missing person. 6 Charlie 25X is looking for a number one male named Quante Wilson. Quante is 5'11", 140 pounds. Date of birth is 5/18/2003. Quante Wilson was last seen Sunday at 3318 Ingleside Avenue. He had on a pink shirt, black and white sneakers, blue shorts. He has a small heart tattoo on his cheek. He does have a noticeable scar on his head and a short haircut. And due to a traumatic brain injury that he had suffered, he does suffer from seizures, but he does not currently have some medication with him. If you find Quante Wilson, and by 6 Charlie 25X, 21
3: Embedded 329, I'm sorry, you are logged on. Is this going to be something separate, or is it a reference to something that's already on board?
6: It's a reference to something else. I took the car yesterday in reference to a recovered stolen auto.
3: I took where you're doing it from the Western District?
6: From the Western to City R.
3: All right, go with the vehicle information.
6: Round one, Edward Robert, 94-92. Red Acura TLX, 2018, all wheels up.
3: Do you have the CP number from yesterday?
6: It's going to be
0: 9-2-6-0-7-0-3-3-4-0. All wheels up, I'm sorry.
7: I'm going to be all wheels up.
0: 10-4, no problem.

0: Russell.
1: Yes, ma'am.
0: 5303.
1: Yeah, 509, that in reference to 500 RBU, that number for Pizza Hut is a good number either.
0: What's the name, Richard Crappy, sir?
2: Hit
3: the margin will be 3580. 10-4,
0: sorry, 2104
3: is your time. 28. 28. You can give the current headquarters to David Noe and show me back in route to the call commissioner to pick up the next one.
0: 10-4, thank you, sir.
1: Pardon?
0: 28. And that one is going to be for the county as well, sir.
1: 10-4.
0: 13.
1: 1-5.
4: Investigating. Frank, no. Looking up at code 1-8.
0: I'm clear of the forensic bay. Can you please hold me out to ECU and have a good night?
5: 10-4. Can you do the same?
0: 10-4, you can put St. Victor in my box. 10-4-16, is an elderly lady calling. It says sister name is Joyce, who lives there. Caller states her sister called her and then hung up, and she tried to call her four times, and she's not answering. It says, call complaining, have her arriving. KJ to 1-4.
6: Yes, ma'am. Can I get X-ray Y, yes, for a dispute?
0: Alright, I'm showing that tag coming back, stolen license plate. It's a stolen front tag from the city.
1: Alright, Deborah, thank you.
0: No problem.
7: Hello?
8: Yes, ma'am. 29th assistant, vehicle disturbance. Mr. James, the complaint is a gray vehicle, the disabled vehicle, and I have no further.
7: 10-4.
6: Do you give an X right now for open door for this? At this location?
0: You said it's an open door?
6: 10-4.
0: Sorry, 12, the CC number for the open door is going to be 4905, CAD 5301, and timeout is 2102. Do you need another unit?
2: No, ma'am, I'm just waiting on, I got a hold of a rec center employee. I'm just waiting on them to respond.
0: 74962.
1: The seat, please.
9: Go on the seat.

0: David 1-6. Sure, you know, they'll be able to assist me to stand by for it, so.
1: What's wrong with you? I just passed you. I'll,
0: Hey, 4.

0: 2700 block of Race Ave, Illinois tag 256200. It's right in Canada, right away.
1: Okay. And do we have any Sector 1 unit that could clear up for 3502 East Fayette? They have a disorderly there. Caller states that the caller is anonymous. States that there's a person making noise and trespassing. Number one male in his 30s. Possible mental crisis. Address of 3502 East Fayette. Simple, thank you, 16.
2: Simple.
0: 17, I'm the same. Can you move to the district prep with PR, please?
3: CV62.
4: Yeah, can you raise one Charlie 14 and have him go to C, please?
1: Okay,
4: careful.
1: Three. 23. 74.

0: Charles 2G, still at the district.
1: Twelve.
2: I got a sign off of you, right?
3: Manchester Avenue, 3716 Manchester. Miss Jessica is your complainant. She said that her dog was attacked by another dog, and she needed a police report. The dog lives at 4810 Wilmer. Is that one?
0: Oh.
3: Another unit slot was there with him, 3716 Manchester, 15.
4: Look for a number one male, 6 foot, thin build, has a white jacket, black pants, wearing a black ski mask, black shoes and white socks, possibly armed with a handgun. He ran on foot on Utah, unknown direction.
1: What's all those black shoes?
4: Wait, can I?
1: Two pops and shoes, we'll call them a day. That's four. Anyone?
5: David 17, he's going to be having black sneakers on.
1: Have one, anyone?

0: Good, ma'am.
1: Can you run a Virginia tag for me, please?
0: Send for again.
1: It's gonna be Sam Union Sam 4767.
0: Alright.
1: What's that city of?
2: City 113 standing by.
3: Yes, sir. Can you drop down the street?
0: Point color, showing active, 731-2027, 1047
1: stolen. Thank you. The gentleman said he has a tow coming in like 10 minutes. I'm just going to stand by.
0: Alright, okay.
3: Of course, sir.
4: On the same CAD in reference to the transport when that unit said they needed 3 units for transport.
2: Right, but like I said, he had it was a CC number already attached to his one person.
4: I guess he never gave us the CC number because this CC number was given to him. It's not showing a dupe CC number.
2: 10-4, you're just going to have to request an error. So you give me another one out of jurisdiction in 700 East of Tasco.
5: Thanks for the attention.
2: Did you stand by?
0: Draft Tennessee, 29X, please.
2: 10-4.
6: Charlie 19. Good. That vehicle stopped 2900 rim mount. I got a Virginia tag just for the tape. T. Tom E. Edward H. Henry 8864.
0: I got a copy in Virginia. 21, you call him?
7: I'm out of traffic stop on the 2700 block of Briggs Ave. Railing tag 1 Henry Charles 1099. 30 in Canada, runway.

0: Very well.
1: Thank you.
0: David 18.
1: David 18.
0: Yes, I'm clear from Northern Parkway. I can take care of that Bridgehampton call.
1: Yeah, for Miss and daughter has returned. 2430 Bridgehampton Drive. Okay, Charlie Schiff and David Schiff, just two calls left. Family disturbance in Sector 2 and then other in Sector 2 coming from Amberwood. It's going to be 6004 Amberwood.
2: This is your tag, 2014 Buick LaCrosse, showing expired 531 of 2026. 1047 stolen.

0: Okay. 15, you on the back? Copy. 1517.
1: 162, put me on the back.
0: Copy, 16.
2: Okay.
0: 17, 15, copy, and 16. Anyone else?
3: Four. We're going to be leaving from Fawn and President. We're going to be en route to 500 East Baltimore Street.
4: 10-4, sir. And 2119 is the time, Diva 16.
1: Hi, sir.
2: 23, you can pull North Avenue, Robert. Okay. ...802 in the evening.
1: Go ahead.
2: Short ladder with 09.
1: 09.
2: 09. 802-209. We are in and secure 117 East Lafayette, Apartment B. Everything's good. We don't need anything right now. Appreciate you.
3: Thank you, sir.
1: Thank you. You said she was destroying that neighborhood.
5: Union, Adam, Nora, Nora, Edward. Middle name Demetrius, date of birth 0411-2002.
1: Will be the complainant residential.
2: Copy. ED3, you can put me on the back line.
6: Hey, put me on the back.
4: Okay, no problem.

0: Thanks, Lord. Thank you for seeing it.
1: I'm coming to you through our Jeeger.
2: Five 900,
3: yes, ma'am.
2: I'm ready for a trade.
3: To H. Henry A. Adam, 0906.
2: That was the number 2, Henry Adam, 0906.
3: 10-4, ma'am.
2: 10-4. And we have anyone clearing up, we're receiving discharging, 5000 Moravia Road, 5000 Moravia Road for discharging.
3: 2-6, on your own.
2: Thanks, 2-6. 5000 Moravia Road. It's coming in anonymous, says shots fired in front of the building.
3: Shots fired.
2: 10. And we have anyone that can clear up and take the back on this. 5000 Moravia.
4: David 17, from in the back. Show me a route.
5: David 29, Pullman Road.
2: Careful.
6: I just pulled a CC4. Can you actually make it an aggravated assault?
0: I made an aggravated assault. You want 2 ag assault CCs?
6: I have 1 for ag assault, and then I have a CC number for a common assault. I just wanted to change it. Instead of common, it's going to be another ag assault.
0: 10-4.
6: Give me CC ending in 4903. That was for the common assault at Leverton as well. So just make it an X.
1: 3, I have a large crowd out front.
6: 10-4.
0: F4, 2123 is your time, sir.

0: Good day, Max. Yes, ma'am, I have a common assault. Address is 1305 Sheeler Avenue. Monique is calling, saying her roommate is threatening her. The roommate is on scene outside of the bedroom. And, they have suspect information. Said he was, but came to the house and her.
1: Could you see if AIU or TIU is broken for Signal 34 in the Central? Yes.
2: Somebody TIU detective on the air, anyone from TIU on the air?
3: Hey, there is no TIU coverage tonight. You got CTT, though.
4: Shout spot alert, shout spot alert. 434 Ilchester Avenue, Northwest, going around.
5: Clock shot, North. You for 1033 in the discharge.
6: Thanks.
3: A460 is the central call for the department.
2: One Charlie 14.
0: Oh, 1305.
7: I'm way over there.
0: 10-4, copy.
7: Never call.
0: Five Charlie 26.
7: At 27, I'm glad.
0: 10-4.
8: Alright, check in 5 Charlie 26, 5 Charlie 26.
7: 26.
8: Alright, 26, you 10-8.
7: I was gonna tell you, my camera's dying.
8: Alright, that's happy. 20, you camera in there?
2: Came through. About TIU, a unit got on the air advising who was working on it that can help you. Where would you need somebody?
1: Oh, in the 1400 block of East Eager.
3: 8460 Giraffe will be out.
2: Appreciate it.
1: Well, thank you.
0: When you're ready, copy.
1: Ready.
0: CC is 4908. CNS 4908. CAD is 5559. 5559. And you're talking about 2122.

0: What's the pack?
1: Virginia, Sam, Young, King, 4895.
2: 18, I'm 23.
0: 10-4.
2: 1-3, 10-3, 18.
0: 10-4.
2: Twenty-two. Did you hold me down, the court commissioner?
0: Yeah. 8524. What? 8524. What's the exact location on the bar?
2: 10-11.
0: What's your exact location, sir, so I get somebody to 10-11 you?
3: Foxtrot Central.
0: Foxtrot.
2: We just crossed far away.
4: Sam, what unit is that?
0: 8524.
2: 8524.
4: Sam, what's the car wanted for?
5: 09.
0: 09.
2: That's right, go ahead.
5: Yeah, are they pursuing that vehicle?
0: 10-4.
5: Okay, what does it want it for?
0: 8524, what's the vehicle wanted for, sir?
2: We added him, but he, his plates, he got wrong plates on there, no plates actually.
5: Alright, you can break it off.
2: Alright,
0: 2130 is this time, 8524.
3: Clock shots, you have a last name location, 1036.
2: He turned right on Patterson Park Ave, going south. It's a white app.
6: Northern Channel reference that child spotter, 400 block of Ilchester.
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0: 10-4. Clear 32-44-01, Cherry Blossom, 21-34. Unit was keying up.
2: You know where you want me to head to next?
3: Headed eastbound towards Ramsey.
4: Brantley.
3: Brantley, 10-4.
1: 20 in reference. Is this going to be a parental abduction or is it a custody dispute?
4: Custody dispute. There's no established custody at this time.
3: Between 25 and 30 years old, another number one male between 25 and 30 is in a black shirt and red pants. Thanks, 2-5.
5: And Foxtrot, when you're available, Southwest is asking for you.
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1: Careful. Oh, 09.
2: Yes, ma'am, we'll finish our canvas, but I just talked to the neighbor here who's been outside the whole time. She said it was firecrackers, and they saw the firecrackers exploding in the air.
1: Stand for it.
3: How about X-ray, yes, for a dispute?
4: Yes, ma'am. Traffic device on Emerson Avenue, Poplar Grove, are not working. They're blinking yellow. 10-4.

0: one David 1-6 on City Road. And is there, can we get an announcement to see if there's anyone that is able to operate the intox meter if they can switch to Central, please? 10-foot.
1: Citywide, any officer that is certified to use the intoximeter, again, if you're certified to use the intoximeter and you can assist the unit, switch to the central channel.
2: Data 17.
0: Was it a CC4 for this armed commercial robbery?
2: Yes, 74 is 4910, 4910, the case is going to be 5359, 5359, and the time out is going to be 2047.
1: 2502 Utah Place, 2502 Utah Place, it is in reference to commercial B&E, unit requesting 7 David 17, 7 David 17 is King 971, that's King 971, the CC number is 4910, that's 4910, the request time was 2131, the timeout's 2138, and I'm looking through to see if I can see a business name.

0: that's a vacant location.
1: Hey, Mr. 18. Tell you that's a vacant. I'm close to the area. You can come here around.
0: Y'all got a cold for, Boonville?
1: We're fighting up right now.
0: Temple, yeah. CPS, I guess they must be in there. There's CPS trying to get the baby. The baby 3 weeks old.
1: 33 KG.
0: Yeah, go ahead.
1: Yes, and hold me at the Asia if you'll.
2: Temple. SD-21.
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4: Copy.

0: favorite 7 day or 17 or 3 was.
1: Ken.
0: Yes, I had an armed commercial robbery, and I have a description of the suspect.
1: Well, I have you. What's the name of the business?
0: It's going to be Lucky's. That's located on 2502 Utah Place.
1: 10-4, that's what I guessed it was. Do you have a lap coming? And what's the description?
0: It's going to be a number one male with wearing a black ski mask, white hoodie, black pants, and black shoes, approximately about 6 feet.
1: Yes, dude. I'm with you. What else do you got?
2: Five Charlie, 16 copy.
3: Three.
2: Five copy.
0: Lightish skin, like light skin.
3: And Chris Jackson, black male, 5'6" and height, number one male. I have auto theft 2040 East Fayette Street. It's a gray Compass 2016.
0: And he kept the weapon in his in the front pocket of the hoodie.
1: In any direction of travel?
0: He left eastbound on foot. On the 2500 block of Utah Place.
1: Okay.
0: Druid Lake Park.
1: How long ago?
0: The incident happened at 2040 hours today. And he left at 2043 hours.
1: 10-4, I'll put this out for you. Thank you, GQ.
2: Trying to restate David 25.
4: I'm sorry, sir, I asked you a question. Is there a David 25?
2: Yes, it is.
4: Okay, can you meet us over there, please?
2: You copy David 25?
5: 10-4.
1: Citywide on unit 10-6 briefly for 1036 in reference to an armed commercial robbery. 7-David-17 is looking for a suspect that robbed the Lucky's Market at 2502 Utah Place. Suspect was a number one male, white complexion, had on a black ski mask, a white hoodie with a graphic design on the front of it, black pants, black shoes. The suspect's around 6 foot tall. He did flee on foot. He had a concealed weapon, unknown type of weapon, concealed in his pocket of his hoodie. And he was last seen eastbound on foot 2500 block of Utah. And this was around 2043 hours. If you find this suspect, use caution. Advise 7-David-17.
2: David, do you want? You can change it to an investigate. Give it to David now. You hold me out at the district for admin.
6: I'm not sure which unit it is. It should be a David Shift unit that has a DUI. They're currently at headquarters.
2: Alright, that's David 16. Copy.
6: Perfect. Thank you.
2: Copy.
7: can put a bell hand on my butt.
8: Copy. Suspect number one male between 30 and 39, clothing unknown. His name is Devin Jackson. Permission to do.
3: Call back, and I called as well. No answer.
9: Morning.
3: 10-4, thank you.
7: Two.
10: Check the well-being. 1340 the Boulevard, Miss Sanchez. They need police to check on her neighbors. Because the neighbors are elderly, not picking up their packages.
7: Careful, I didn't know.
8: 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Just got another ticket for Miss Amber. 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Got a dual call with the medic. 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
10: Good morning.
8: All right, you got Ambo 24 en route. 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
7: Hi, dude. From Jet.
3: Fox.
7: Thank you. So let me have an X-ray note for a open door.
8: One 152.
7: Yes, sir. I got traffic stop 500 block of St. Paul. I've got a Maryland registration when you're ready for record only.
8: Go ahead.
7: 1 Henry Boy 3247.
8: Copy. 1-7, go ahead.
11: Sir, you gave out a North Kills requested. Simple, just like, I'm 10-8, so.
8: Do you want me to put you on that call?
11: Put me en route to that location.
8: Copy.
10: Careful.
0: 7 David 17, 130 watts.
1: Good.
0: Yes, I have another update to the broadcast that was just made.

0: suspect with the black pants, black mask, and white hoodie. The graphic on the front of the white hoodie is going to be the image of Tom and Jerry with their names. I find that suspect. Use caution. 2148.
1: You're
2: gonna read what I'm about.
1: That's cool.
3: Charles 10, 23, 24, 14 East Eager.
4: What is three on the back?
1: 10-4.
2: Yeah, BCS, I caught that. I got the cameras up.
1: 10-4.
2: Female, she's walking up and down the street. Keep an eye until you just get there.
1: 10-4.
5: Apparently the female can be heard screaming, and it's a group of people. And we're also getting a family disturbance again for 4002 Massachusetts.
1: The name.
6: You said the 3400 Black East Baltimore?
1: 10-4 in the alleyway.
6: Stop.
1: As if you're able to come clear, investigation 1740 Broadway, two calls in reference, 1740 Broadway. This caller gave address and hung up the phone. It was a female caller.
4: 10-4. Hey, it's all, you can put me on the back.
1: 10-4.
4: Good thing that you can put me on the back.
1: 10-4.
2: Tell location on business check.
4: Oh, the fire, maybe the heat sinking.
6: Copy.
5: Four. David to two.
7: Alright. The female is irate. However, she did not want to talk to me, and she's walking away. So I guess for the time being, we can 32 it and give it to David now.
4: 14, don't worry about it. Put me in 4002 messages.
5: At the community meeting.
1: And they were done at about 8:15.
5: Alright, thanks. Alright, what about 541 and 542? Is still a district on a meeting?
2: Since you spoke to investigate and give it difficult, the victim is not at the location at the moment, and I'm sure you put it in the county. The victim leaving the county, so investigate difficult.
3: Yeah, he said, we at PI, the district, that's a reference to you too, as well, 17.
8: 10-47, sir, myself and my x-ray.
3: Thank you.
2: For that in a minute.
1: Okay.
9: I just gave 13 to 14 a family disturbance at 3021 River Square. 12 and 16, getting info in reference to this, CPS thing. And there's a B&E down the room from where they at. They can respond there. 15 at SD5 is still a university in reference to the, behavioral crisis. 18 hospital detail. 17 picked up that,

0: prisoner reject and at Harvard Hospital with the personnel.
1: All right, 10-4. I copy. Can we check and make sure that 13 and 14 help out with that burglary?
0: Yeah, I just gave them a call to go to LaRue Square.
1: All right, 10-4.
2: Retention 3 ending mileage 661.

0: David, 8 David,
1: 28.
0: Yeah, I just wanted to advise you can attempt every 2,500 rigs. Hey, this is Drake. Now, traffic stop on the 600 block, Poplar Grove, Maryland Track 4, George Robert, 1936. This is Radiant Cat, I run on my end.
2: So, 1500.
3: The address again?
2: 2416 East Monument.
4: Careful, what's the callback?
2: The time you weren't was around like 2109. You want me to dupe it?
4: No, let's give me a minute. Let me figure this out first.
2: Is all units stand by for KG shift change? That may be safe. He said Wisconsin?
1: No,
3: sir. Good. 21
2: Nothing's coming back for me either.
1: 10-4, can I just have one more unit? I have three occupants while I investigate this car.
2: She's at 2749 Evanston Avenue. Can I just want to talk to her?
0: Two 12, I'm clearing up on the organization.
4: 16, I'm clearing up. You can show me Ratchet. 11, can you mark call? Frank, no. And show me Ruff. 17, show me Ruff. Charlie wants that.
5: Box.
4: I guess it's a negative.
5: Still looking, sir.
4: One at KGA. If you said something, you were coming really low.
2: It's been told earlier today at 1219 by a private tow company.
4: Do you happen to have the name of the tow company?
2: Autobahn.
4: Temple.
2: Wants to clear the missing person report in reference to 17-year-old Taylan Everhart.
4: That's all. I don't know about that.
2: 5808 Lock Radio.

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0: You can show me 17 for the rain. Have a good night.
1: 10-4, you as well. Thank you.
2: Good. 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
1: Fox.
0: We're negative on the canvas, not picking up any firearms in that alleyway or backyard. Just a bunch of rats.
1: Oh, now you got
2: 10-4. We caught the suspect. But thank you very much. We appreciate you doing a little canvas from the air. I appreciate that. Thank you.
0: 10-4, bro.
1: Well, we got it.
3: Yeah, can you throw an extra in my box for a Sigma 34, 1400 East Eager Street?
4: The 16 Fox for commercial burglary. New order of promo.
5: Yes, ma'am. Boy, no for that call. Can you hold me out to the district, please? Help us at another unit.
1: Hi, 10-4. We know what unit it is.
5: I think the 15.
1: Okay, sir.
3: Signal 34. 4 John, you meet me here.

0: 325.
1: David 25, good evening.
0: Good evening, man. Do you have a Charles Point, Georgian?
1: F4. Looks like I'm showing he's up here on 412 Biddle.
0: Where is it from?
1: Charlie, 22.
0: 22.
1: David 25, I'm trying to meet you. Good evening.
0: So, what's your point?
2: 10-9.
0: Is your 20.
2: I'm still down here on the signal 34.
0: What's that side of 20, brother?
2: 1300 EC there.
0: Alright, stand by. What's that side of elements over there?
1: I'll put him over there because they got him on a common assault. Okay, 22, is that East Eagle?
2: Yeah, I'm on the signal 34. I think it's 1400 EC here.
0: 1400
1: is Eagle.
3: 152. All right, safety number is going to be 4920-4920. Cat number 5525. The time is 2116.
4: So.
2: On Emerson and people clear.
4: Also getting an egg assault at Cary and Cumberland. Cary and Cumberland for an egg assault.
0: I don't know who's phone is where to that Cary and Cumberland.
4: You asked what's the text for Cary and Cumberland?
0: No, I'm going to respond as well. Cary and Cumberland, just about.
4: So the call for Cary and Cumberland, an egg assault. The anonymous caller says, caller states people are fighting. Mace is involved. And they said, caller states he heard people saying that they were going to get knives. The anonymous caller saying at the park, Cary and Cumberland.
5: I think we just had a unit respond there as well. 4906 Gunther Apartment, I, Adam. Oh, this is Miss Gwendolyn calling this time. There's a violation of protection order for John.
6: One running northbound, two are following her in a walking pace, and you got a couple males standing around the park.
5: The last call from John.
7: Yeah, she wasn't there when I went. I call hot desk. She does not have the order served against her. So if she is there, if he has an order that he filed today that needs to be served on her.
5: Oh, this is her calling for violation of protection order on John.
7: Oh, they both live at the same residence, so that officer can investigate that one.
5: All right, 10-4. 2-6, you copy?
2: I'm sorry, you said the lady does not have an order against John?
7: 37, she's not wanted, but I call hot that she does not have an order against her. I mean, served against her as of now.
5: She does not have one served against her. I am seeing a protection or a temporary protection order for John Holland III. The PPN is Gwendolyn Williamson. Let me see what this date is. And looks like it was issued on the 10th and expires on the 22nd.
8: 171.
5: Unit that can respond over with 26, 4906 Gunther.
2: I'm clear for this traffic detail.
5: Thank you. 4906 Gunther, apartment I. Ida.
9: On Penn and North, there's going to be a female, looks like a number one or number two female, black leggings. I don't think she has any shoes on, a white tank top. She's going to be sitting in front of the social club there. It looks like she's wiped her eyes as she possibly could have been sprayed with mace. I can't tell though right now.
0: 10-4, I'll circle back.
9: Please.
7: Meeting 406, ma'am. I think the system might be down.
1: Yeah, because I knew I logged in. I'm just going to log in again.
2: You're fine.
1: David 17.
0: Hey, good evening, ma'am. Did you or a previous dispatch get a code for Clifton and Holly?
1: 10-6, woman, and I just got here. Let me check it.
0: Huh. Take your time, man. We have all night.
10: You were calling earlier.
2: Give me this regard. Thank you.
10: 25.
2: Yes, ma'am. Can you raise anyone from CCVC unit to Delta Decline, please?
7: David 16 on Citywide. 28210-4.
11: All right, 1-David-16, how can I help you?
7: Yes, ma'am. 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
11: Temple. David 10. 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Time 22-10.
10: David 10.
12: Yes, ma'am. If I could have one of my units respond to courthouse in Massachusetts in reference to the domestic.
10: But.
7: Man, you can go ahead and put me in route 2 on Preston and Charles.
10: Simple.
12: David 10, you can send 22.
10: Simple.
2: Hey, what's the cat number reference to Mount Harris?
10: 5720.
13: I'll be Mary David, 1027-2933657.
5: Stand by.
10: Still auto, unless I see the stolen auto.
13: Doesn't work.

0: 619.
1: Okay.
0: 65, what's your code? I got another stop.
1: Yeah. And 18.
2: 18.
1: Not the same thing under the Maryland sound. Deck 1027293 3657. Temple. Okay, what's your transmission?
3: Not a copy. Do I have any data shifts? 10-8 to be able to relieve the hospital at Bayview?
2: .264, that's going to be duped in with .266 as a CDS violation.
1: Copy. You say you're 1023?
4: Well, we are 2261 at 14-63 Western Boulevard.
5: Dispute on Massachusetts.
6: Change this call to an investigate. Give it a Frank now. Can you put the parking complaint in my box?
7: You see a reference 4923 4923. Kid of 5720.
5: There's already a number on this. I just go ahead and issue that one in error and change 4922 to a domestic dispute.
0: I'm on the street.
1: What do you have?
0: Investigate right now. Everything's good.
1: Copy.
0: Don't play it down.
1: Copy. 24, are you still out in reference to your behavior crisis?
5: Well, I'm headed over to the court commissioners now.
1: Copy.
8: 38, if you're ready, I have a commercial B&E.
1: Copy.
8: All right, the address is 3600 Even, South Hanover Street, for the commercial B&E. Requesting unit is 9 Charlie 16. 9 Charlie 16 has a sequence of L. Lincoln 222. The complaint number is 4921. The request time is 2211, and the name of the business is Fine Beauty Boutique. And the time now is 2215. Have fun.
1: Go ahead.
0: Put that 16, 610 Sterling Court to my box. I dealt with that yesterday. I'm the one that tore that vehicle.
1: 10-4.
9: Go ahead. You can put me out of the primary, and can I get an X-ray now for common assault?

0: 1-8. 1-8, I just went on and logged off my NCIC and logged that doing a rant tag information that found that you still need it.
1: 10-47, thank you.
0: No problem, 10-4.
1: One eight, I have a traffic stop in CAD working over.
0: 10-4, thank you.
2: Zero 4-924, 0-4-924. 8522. Simple. In reference to that tag, I'm not getting them. You said Adam 430037.
3: 10-4.
2: It says unissued for a plate. Not sure what that means.
3: Or no.
4: Well, that's negative. I'm at the 24 block of Pennsylvania Avenue.
3: Yeah, I copy that. I was asking, where did you ever respond to 2557 Harlem?
4: That's a negative. I was at a post only.
3: All right, 10-4.
2: Two eight.
5: You call me 1018. Have a good night.
2: 10-4, you as well.

0: Hey, you can do a callback for this hit and run. This tag that's in the system is showing a victim's tag. TRU saying a suspect tag. Can you just verify that, please? Yeah.
1: Charlie 12.
2: Davis, you took a boat to standby for an enemy boat to come so I can finish the report and 1018.
3: David 17.
1: David 17.
3: You can show me with the in the back of this unit and I can come back for the missing person.
1: Southeast ready? 10-4. 10 minutes. Ten-4. And Charles 12, David 17 is responding.
2: Yes, thank you.
4: Thanks, Sam. Sam George 2501. You said that tag is coming up as a victim tag?
5: No, I'm unsure what you're talking about. Can you catch me up? I'm relief. I just got the board.
4: 10:22.
6: Sell for.

0: Let me know when you're ready.
1: 10-4 above that tag.
0: Victor Sam George, 2501, Virginia tag.
1: 10-4. Can we slide past 300 St. Paul? Okay, the security say that you have children in the pool on the rooftop. You have a number one female. Okay, it's like four number one females in the pool on the rooftop of 300 St. Paul.
2: 15 X 10-4, we'll check it out.

0: Expo.
1: Yes.
0: Yeah, the 2005 Acura MDX.
1: Yes, ma'am.
0: 10-4, Exploration 02-2027. Register 2, A. Maurice McFarland, East 1047, Valley Class C.
1: Ten four, still trying to verify the driver. Four, oh, 10-3.
2: Temple. What?
1: Can we get an X-ray YS for domestic 15, please?
2: 10-4.
3: Void.
2: Void.
3: Yes, ma'am. We got a complaint for this.
2: The Karen called this in.
3: I'm sorry, you said Karen?
2: Sharon. Sharon.
3: All right, 10-4.
2: Five,
1: 5745,
4: and all time is
1: 22:12. Number. UC number. I.
2: That should have been 620. 14.
5: You could put 1630 Silver and 13th Block. Me and him are en route.
2: Simple.
6: Can I get 711 Anthem Peter, 200 East Pratt?
2: Let me get some more units at 200 East Pratt.
1: Charlie 28, you walk me back in. I'll be en route to that location.
2: 10-4, 200 East Pratt.
4: B-536 en route.
0: Go ahead.
4: Fox,
0: Fox is 10-7 for fuel right now.
4: Alright. CD-61 is there, clear?
2: 10-4. Foxtrot 2 on citywide. It shows we're leaving the other crew.
3: Only it does with your crew, I don't expect.
0: One Charlie 11.
2: Ten-4, I'll switch over to the Trust Central.
6: Hey, Gray, did we give you a caller?
4: I'm driving. I gotta pull over real quick to run the LPR back.
1: James, we can request Fox to get the eyes on it.
4: I already checked. Fox is getting fuel right now.
7: Oh, now, what is 8530F?
2: LPR hit on a stolen vehicle.
4: 1047, I'm CD-61.
7: Turner East Pratt, or whatever that unit is, what are they at?
2: 200 East Pratt. What we got going on at 200 East Pratt?
8: Mark, that a person is stealing.
1: 10-4.
8: Says a black male wearing a black t-shirt and jeans, 35 years of age.
1: Copy.
9: And it's just a crowd around.
10: Maybe one six.
9: You hold me around. Beautiful, he's under control.
2: 8522.
9: 8522. Can you give me a CC for an event to stop?
2: And this is for the 202 East Pratt.
9: 8538, you can stay there. No, I'm on a 400 block at East Baltimore Street.
2: 1032, 202 East Pratt, 2228. 8522, you said 400 East Baltimore.
9: 10-4.
11: Individual, he doesn't want to speak with me. You gotta send an officer to him.
2: 10-4.
11: Shuffle. 10-3, baby.
2: Shuffle.

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1: And that was just recovered, and it's on a tow truck going down to City Yard, so you know, 1022.
0: All right, Temple, thank you. OPR was dark. Couldn't see it. Thank you.
2: 8522, what's the CC?
3: TC gonna be 4928, 4928 CAD, 5860, 5860 times
2: 2220.
4: That's what I think. That's we're direct, going 10-8.
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6: You get in, I don't want no voices, boy, no. And then I'm at route, just 1303 Green Mountain.
3: David, 33.
7: Yes, ma'am. In the 4200 block of Pennington, I have a car stop. It's already in CAD. Can I order up a tow? I have the vehicle information when you're ready. And then I also need a CC for traffic violations and reference.
3: I'm calling an assault, 1829 Chilton. Call us these, they were assaulted. It's going to be a door response.
6: Put me on the back. Yeah, 14 on the back.
8: I can hold me to anything, bro.
3: Temple. And your number is 4929. That's 4929 CAD 5827. That's 5827, and your timeout 2219.
2: Temple, Liggy.
3: Temple.
6: Charles 21. 21. Yes, ma'am. You're going to be a bitch. I'll be 10 seconds later.
3: 10-4. Have a good night.
6: 10-4.
2: 8539.
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3: Good night.
2: Can I get an extra note? I just
3: I'm 8535, bye.
9: 8539, ma'am.
3: I'm back. Charlie 2.
6: You can hold me today, Steve. That's fine. Have a good night, ma'am.
3: Got one.
2: Got Charlie 22.
3: David 25.
2: Charles,
3: I'm sorry, you cut yourself off, David 25.
2: Charles, I'm to the district.
3: Tell you to the district?
2: Who is that in the district?
3: One Charlie 28.

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1: David 91.
0: Cleo Penny.
1: All right, what did you end up having? 2700 block of Monument?
0: You can do that park now. End up after you.
1: Copy. Twelve.
2: For your chrome, I've ordered up for this, correct?
1: Yeah, 1047-5838 is responding.
2: Thank you.
1: 10-18-16
2: still gonna be up here though.
1: 10-4, that was right. The suspect are on scene. I have no further info. 10-4.
3: I'm clear for my location. You can place me 10-8. Thank you.
4: 10-4
3: on 2235.
5: Thanks.
6: 15. Columbia 811 Park Avenue on Chester Wellbeing.
5: You do that, David. No, ma'am.
6: Alright, let me get another unit with Charlie 16. Charlie 16, start heading over to 300 West Madison, apartment 2 Frank. Tavon said he have a number 2 male, white shirt, number 1 male, white shirt, a number 2 male, black shirt, is breaking into his location. Get another unit with Charlie 16.
0: You can go ahead and put me on the back. 10-4-7.
5: Bring
0: the box. 10-4. 2-1-2, you can show me. Probably get out of there as well. Are they breaking into his apartment? How about breaking into the building?
6: He said an apartment. He gave apartment 2 Frank.
1: 10-4.
0: Give me a DV form. Think up here on up on Hillen.
7: Charlie 9.
1: 09.
7: And Charlie 17, 1018. If she's on a call, it has to be reassigned.
0: Seven, 10-4.

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0: Definitely not a problem.
2: Or you might need a car seat. Okay, look like they have, she said, remove the 3-week-old child and move her

0: 21, you call?
1: Yeah. 26X, if you could come back up to the apartment.
0: Okay, I'm coming back.
1: Confirm. We have anyone else that can clear up? We're getting discharging. 5410 Gardenwood, 5410 Gardenwood. Any available units?
2: My complaint is back to the request, Mr. Supervisor. Can I have one come to this location, please?
1: Hey, 20.

0: said 4906 Gunther, and they're requesting a supervisor. You copy?
1: 10-4.
0: All right, 10-4. David 2-9, are you still on Amberwood?
1: I didn't give up, David, now.
0: Okay, can you respond over to 5410 Gardenwood, 5410 Gardenwood Road for discharging? Charles is calling, says he heard gunshots coming from the park about 30 to 35 minutes ago, sounded automatic. And we have any available unit that can clear up and take the back on this. 5410 Gardenwood Road.
1: 37 on the route.
0: 5410 Gardenwood.
2: AD532, can we get a transport car to 200 East Pratt if there's one available?
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2: One five, you available? Charlie, 15.
1: 15.
2: Can you jump on the back of this common assault in progress, 2408 Loyola Northway, apartment 203, possible domestic?

0: close out the division. We're going to try to get a question.
1: Loganview Drive in Dundalk, Maryland, to see if we have anybody home, like the mother is home for Ms. Nicole Marin. See if she can get her to come up here to Bayview Hospital.
2: So the individual that's in the hospital is Nicole Marin?
1: Inform them, seeing her, her mother or any of her family are home at the residence.
2: That was Loganview.
1: Hey, how are you doing? We have two spots for overtime on the Adams shift. Could you broadcast this citywide to see if anyone wants to work?
3: 10-4.
1: Thank you.
3: You're welcome. Anyway, any units wishing to work overtime on the Adams shift in the southern, switch to the southern lateral with 9 Adam 10. Time is 22:43.

0: And no, no, I knew that. So do you want to cut me off for the 6 Charles 27 copy?
1: Yep, 6 Charles 27 copy.
0: I should be out there within 3 minutes.
1: Careful.

0: Hi, Charlie 16.
1: Go ahead.
0: Just advising that I'm back on this channel.
1: 10-4.
2: Is 16 coming to this location?
1: 16 en route.
3: Yeah, 10-4 en route.
1: Adam,
4: good evening. I'm about to head in a roll call. Real quick, is there any David shift that are attending?
1: Good evening. Let me check on my David 16. David 16. See, you clear from 500 East Baltimore?
4: 10-4.
1: Adam, 09, David 16, say he cleared.
4: Alright, 10-4. Unfortunately, I just have to ask them to go up to the hospital. Hopefully it'll be temporary. Let me just see what I'm working with on my shift, and then I'll try to get you relief. But if you could relieve the officer that's there now. It's going to be the Hopkins one we've had.
0: We'll be in the back of Medic 3 heading down to John Hopkins.
4: Ten-4, thanks.
2: And no, not for another lateral.
1: Go ahead.
2: Oh, 9-91.

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1: 6.
0: Alright, can you head over to Pensky and Lawrence and leave that unit so I can find 91? And 9 12, can you go over to 600 Mosier?
1: 12 10 4.
0: And I'm sorry, 09 to 18.
2: I have an on person on the air. 2942 Everson. 2942 Everson on person.

0: long green, like, I guess supposed to be a tie-dye shirt.
1: Alright, you have David 23 and Charles 25 break off that initiative and head over there.
0: Then they have, she went left on Emerson. She went left of Emerson Village. But you do have a complainant, Michael.
2: Come for
3: it. 781, I got the cameras on Canopy.
1: And no, not get ready to 18 for me. O-9 to 18, go to Penn St. Lawrence, leave Western 2. And then 09 to 16, go down to your spot on 300 McMicken.
2: Oh. 16, I got it.
0: 20.
4: Same location with North and 10 North. Until the units respond, I had to send one of my air officers out to Hopkins. And I'm on it today. I've got to call first.
3: 71. Has the service request been put in for the light at Papa Room at Emerson?
4: I actually, you can disregard. I just realized I have a picture of it in my phone.
5: It's gonna frame out okay?
2: Finish copy.
6: It's only 9-9-10-18, time is 22:52. If you have any calls in your box, please call them before you go. Have a great day night.
7: And Charlie, let's make sure 22 and 26 have a lead on post.
6: Southwest.
8: Any relief?
6: And Southwest 3 is at the 1500 block of West Fayette.
4: Maybe 66, that unit went in for the remainder. I'm taking over.
6: 10-4.
7: 12X.
6: 12X.
2: You get my call at David, though.
6: 10-4.
9: And have a good evening.
2: Have a good evening. You get out of boy, though.
9: 10-4.
2: You're going to do any short pass the phone.
7: Yeah, I guess it's just for the
5: next one. Yeah, exactly.
1: One, three.
5: 13.
4: As my reference to Curtis, I mean, what's individuals, hopefully, they won't set it off again. Do the print up for that.
2: Just flip.

0: 84-65. Did they say the color of the shirt? Because I see a summer one female in the corner with a tie-dye shirt on. And it looks like a skirt. Does she have a cap on right now?
1: Where are you at?
0: I'm in the lot of Emerson Avenue, next to Big Boy's Carryout.
2: Oh, my 36 is giving me a number 2 female.
0: Okay, black female, tie-dye shirt on, spread and a skirt, I believe.
2: She have a blonde wig?
0: No, she have a cap on that she took the wig off, but I'm not sure if that's her or not. That's what I was asking, what color.
1: I'm gonna check it out. She's got a wig cap on, but no wig. Is she gonna take it off?
3: Terminal 9, you heard clear?
2: So.
3: Yep. Alright, well, real quick, can you advise Charlie 09, we're clear, roll call.
2: 10-4. 09, you have.
4: 09, copy. It seems like a 32 at Miss Santa Paul, man.
5: Two, two, three. For right now, you can change it to a stolen handgun. I'm a full of CC in the field.
6: I'm ready to copy.
7: It's going to be 3 David William, 8135, Maryland.
6: Yes.
5: Change it to disorderly and give it a Frank, though, please.
2: Careful.
0: Solano, is that a negative?
2: Charlie 25, clear from East Biddle.
5: 25, yes, ma'am. You want to just let me off for a minute. Have a good night.
2: Have a good one.

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0: 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Are we going to 32 this?
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2: And our last five were 53357.
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0: Alright, I copy. We have Charlie Shift 99-1018 with the exception of the units are standing by their designated areas.
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8: Five Harlem Avenue. Anonymous caller says shots fired.
2: Priority fours.
1: Time four.
8: I'm 3705 Harlem Avenue.
7: We have three calls for the discharging, or three calls in general?
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9: auto 11
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9: Macon. 10-4, what do we have the David trip out on?
2: 10-4, the district. Are they coming clear?
9: 10-4, do they have calls in their box?
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9: Showing David 12, David 14, and David 21.
2: I don't have a David 14 well done. I see a David 12 and 21. and a David 7. Do we have a David 17?
11: 17.
2: It's going to be an engine?
1: 10-4. It's for a Sigma 30. City vehicle involved.
2: Okay, so that's at a 30 or 34?
1: It'll just be a 30.
2: All right, thanks.

0: Hi, 24. That number is going to be 4933. That's 4933. CAD number 5946. 5946 is CAD, and your time is going to be 2303.
1: 24, thank you.

0: 6 Adam 1 5.
1: 6 Adam 1 5.
0: Can you log me on? My sequence is Lincoln 111.
2: And
1: 6 Adam 1 5. Good evening. Adam 09.
2: Good evening to you. 16 is going to be 10-7. 10-4.
1: Houston.
2: Supposedly be 10-7.
1: 10-7. You say he's on his phone, but he's not taking calls, right?
2: 10-4.
3: Six Adam 16X. Myself and 6 Adam 16 will be on the traffic initiative until 2 a.m.
1: 10-4, what's 6 Adam 16
4: sequence? 8-7-2-2-0. 10-4, good evening.
1: Good evening.
4: I had one regular stolen check on my own affair. 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
1: 3845 West Forest Park, 1911, no voice. Says rapid SOS location, no answer on the call back.
5: I'm pretty sure that's a tower.
1: Yeah, she folded it.
5: Alright, don't worry.
6: See where the Foxtrot?
5: Foxtrot?
6: Southwest is requesting.
5: 10-4 Southwest.
2: Any gunshots? I'll still be doing a canvas.
5: Foxtrot to Southwest, where do you need us?
7: Juanita Fox, we just got a call for a discharging in the 3700 block of Harlem. Can you just help us out and do a quick canvas? We only have one call for it. And 20, I'm coming 10-2-3.
5: 4, coming from the southern.
2: Adam 27, 10-2-3.

0: 2213.
1: Do you know what call this is in reference to?
0: This is at the aggravated assault shooting, Matt. That's four.

0: Adam 27, was it just the one call?
1: Triple.
2: Well, now, if you could bear with me for a little bit, I do not have a working computer. Can you allow me to bend a check, please? 1500 even, North Washington. 1500 North Washington.
0: Hey, Mr. Lynch, give a call right now.
1: Careful.
3: Charlie 20, you can 32 it for right now. We're just going to canvas on foot, and if Fox Truck needs to do a quick flyover, but so far nothing seems to be going on.
1: Careful. 1032, 1032, 3705 Harlem, 2310.

0: 22-13.
1: Well, in reference of the discharging, from the road to Woolies, I'm close. I can't see what happened with it.
0: And what's the code for the discharge?
1: I don't know, ma'am. I don't know.
0: Oh. Pending. I have 3500 Leverton for an aggravated assault.
2: Charlie 14. That came out as a discharge and that ended up being an aggravated assault. DC number ending in 4901.
0: Okay, be advised, we've had a shift change and I am not aware of it because it's not pending on the board.
3: Intonate to take the bath on that.
4: David 18.
3: David 18.
4: Yes, ma'am. Reference this call. Change it to get belongings. Or actually, change it to give Vessi and give it to David. Now I'll back him up.
0: Yeah,
4: 10-4, Bowley's interesting. 10-4, appreciate it.
0: Thanks. Can you respond and transfer that individual to Bayview? Is that the southeast? Julie calling.
5: Ten four, Kelly 13.
0: Go ahead.
5: Good evening, ma'am. Can you log me off and log me on as Adam 18? And you hold me out in the district for quick beer.
0: Twenty-two thirteen.
5: Yeah, can you have the wagon come to the district, please?
0: I already have him en route.

0: planet.
1: Sorry, I was on a phone. What were you saying?
2: Adam 25 is going to respond to Bowie, so you can disregard. Can you respond to 5808 Lock Raven to clear the missing person report? Leon said of the 17-year-old number one male.
1: 10-4.
2: Thanks. 5808 Lock Raven.
3: Charlie 23.
2: Charles 13.
3: Yes, ma'am. I am clear of my shooting. Could you hold me to 18, please?
2: Okay, 10-4. Is that for the remainder, or do you need to do admin?
3: I feel that admin is complete.
2: Okay, 10-4.
1: Can you hold me out to front, please?

0: Çorlarını. Adam is up. And do you still have any trolley ship units out?
1: Any trolley ship units still in the air? If I say them 11.
0: Trolley ship units, 4.

0: Gave you 17.
1: 17.
0: Disregard. You are still on the shady side, correct?
1: 10-4, still here waiting.
0: 7-4, thank you.

0: 16X. I'm on a traffic stop, 4000 Blasio Garrison Boulevard in Maryland, tag for record 61139 Charles Lincoln.
1: 10-4.
2: Mike,

0: Adam 10 bound lateral.
1: Temple, go ahead.
0: Adam 10 to Adam 2-2.
2: Charlie 17.
1: Charlie 1-7.
2: Can you log me off and log me back on as Adam 15?
0: In disregard, I have him. He's right in front of me.
3: Adam 2-6.
1: Adam 26.
3: Listen, man. 11 on the block of making. Put him about 7 up.
1: Also need to know this note as well.
3: Careful. You're like 3 minutes.
1: All right, David 18, can you pick up Eastern and Ponca? Eastern and Ponca, coming in as another. I have a male asking for help, an anonymous caller. Unknown if medical is needed. It's a number 2 male, gray shirt, blue jeans.

0: 53.
1: 23.
0: Yes, ma'am. The call I had on, and can you change that to X-ray Y, the home med physician for Evan, please?
1: Alright.
0: 22. 22. I'm gonna be 10-7 on traffic. I'm gonna have in Pablo Rovere.
1: 10-4.
0: But I'll take care of that accident before that.
1: Thank you.
2: And, 26, I'm 10-8. I'm just on the road to, that hit and run, 23, the block equipment.
1: I hold you where?
2: At 23 in the block of Edmondson, that's a call pending for hit and run.
1: Alright.

0: 16. I'm 10-8. We on the buffer.
1: Yeah. Give me a second. Give me X25 in the air. X25 in the air.
0: M25.
1: Chapel Bend, 3900 North Charles Street. That's 3900 North Charles Street, Chapel Bend. Caller says a male that he heard has been yelling, monkey.
0: Even
2: 12. I have a silent alarm, 3333 Windsor Avenue. This is a commercial burglar alarm. Charis assisted living. Says living room motion. They have received a 30-second clip of video footage. Observed male seen in a red shirt walking inside the premises.
0: 10-4.
3: 17 on the back.
2: 10-4.
1: Six. I'm sorry, this is car 1615.
3: 15.
1: Even 15-4642, Pemley Cole Road, 4642. Pemley Cole Road for common assault. Calling Miss Miss White. Caller says her grandson for the tans, one of his younger siblings.
3: Adam 15. Yes, ma'am. Can you log me in? Lincoln 052. And can you log me to the district? Charge my camera.
0: Plaintiff. The child's father's beating on her door. Supposed to be the number one male named Lamar, and it has 30 minutes on it.
3: Yep, on the road.
4: 15, I got my vehicle. Where do you want me to go?
1: That's 4934. CAD number 5753. 5753 is CAD. Your time, 2206.
3: 7-4, thank you.
1: You're welcome. David 29.
5: Yes, ma'am. You can do it 40 on the block Tuesday at 4.

0: You're welcome.
1: You can show me around the haven. Copy.
0: Show me around the Dennis, my man.
1: Hey. You're for Adam One Town?
0: I'm sorry, I went wrong. I'm going back to Southwest.
1: Ten four.
0: Adam 25, I'm sending you on Holy Country Jail. Adam 24.
1: Adam 24, good evening.
0: Good evening, ma'am. Let's put the, 3016 East Northern Parkway, Dakota, in my box, please.
1: Therefore, 3016 East Northern Parkway, Miss Youngko. This is a simple matter. The cousin hurt her cat. Gave a description, number 2 male, 73 years old, Charles David, or David Charles.
0: Temple.
1: Temple. 24 North Bradley. She was fussing with her child's father, said she needs an officer. She updated the call and stated that a caller from the address of 4808 Edmonton gave her a call, stated that the man was sleeping with the 18-month-old girl sitting on the porch sleep. She said his name is Ismael Rivera. The caller had a prayer with the man and the daughter, and the daughter is currently walking down Edmondson. The man and the daughter is currently walking down Edmondson.
2: Yeah, DCIC, reference to that. I got eyes at Edmondson at a lot of them. Look like the, they're disputing the kid right now, and I believe the mother just put the kid in the car. It looks like he's going to be leaving the scene. But the number one man with a tank top, he's still on Emerson Avenue.
1: For BCIC, is it a silver or light blue Honda?
0: Yeah, Temple.
1: Temple, so this call is definitely related to the call that came out earlier.
2: Yeah, Tesla looked like the man with the white tank top. He had the kid, and then the female took it from him and put him in the Honda CRV.
0: So, what call initially came out?
1: The call is. The call initially came out. From 324 North Loudoun. So right now, BCIC is stating that they're at Loudoun and Edmondson.
2: Yeah, BCIC reference, the vehicle left the scene on Loudoun, headed south, with the kid inside of it. The male that originally had the kid, he's somewhere on Edmondson Avenue, for the most part.
0: Right, Adamson, from what I'm being told from other supervisors, this is not an abduction. This is just a custody dispute. So you guys got to be aware of that when you go there.
1: Copy.
3: One, seven, standby.
4: Good morning, good morning. Lost property, 239 West Reed, the bun shop. Mr. Anderson said he lost his wallet.
3: 10-4. No TRUs working.
4: Oh, you know, they go on it after 10 o'clock.
3: I even know they're here for day shift. 10-4, I'll speak to them.
4: Yes.
5: 8525.
4: 8525.
5: And can you show us in route to Marketplace?

0: CD65.
1: Are you still at a call at 1434 East
0: Fayette? Yeah, well.
1: Therefore, I'm getting
0: it. Yeah, well.
2: I have a full channel cube.
0: Well, 211 St. Paul, check the well-being, anonymous caller. Let me see what they're saying. Caller says that she hears a male and a female voice screaming and running around. Unknown where it's coming from, but she's concerned that someone might be hurt. To get into the door, the code is going to be 4129.
1: Is this a person? Can you hold me to Midtown? I just released a unit from hospital.
0: You got Midtown, 10-4, take it out of spot.
3: It was a negative on a tryout, but I got a DPC number when you're ready to copy.
0: So you need one when we found the Duke number?
3: We found the Duke number.
0: Hey, the cop.
1: Hey, good evening, ma'am. I'll take care of that noise complaint on York.

0: Panama 9.
1: Yes, and just a couple things for us. 12 will be Utah, Saratoga, 10-7. 14 and 15 will be the block, 10-7 until about 2:15. And the last thing, 20 or 26 will be in around 0-100.
2: Yeah.
0: 27. 27.
3: Can you be open to run, please? See, 4, Boy Lincoln. 4, Charles William. 7, King Charles. 1-8, 1-2, 4-2.

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1: 10-4, good morning.
2: 8532, in reference to the call at 700 block East Pratt, the IHOP, can we have a medic come and check out this young man? He's a number 3 male. He says that he was kicked in the back of the ankle. Would like to get looked at.
0: Four.
3: All right, I copy. Can I have a number for this, please?
4: It is coming up 10:30. 1350, 1353 North Cary, 10-4.
0: Charlie
1: 15X. Would you give my call a X-ray, yes, for aggravated assault?
4: Have you had 10 St. Lawrence?
0: Five eight six seven. Timeout is 22:31. Hey Adam, 27. You ready for your number? 4937. Carry number is 5677. Timeout is 23:18.
3: Okay, but do you have owner's information on this vehicle?
0: Give me 1 second. Yeah, somebody, I was trying to see if I had a tag number listed to it, but I'm not seeing anything. No tag number listed. It's just coming up as a 2019 Nissan Altima.
3: Thank you, ma'am.
0: You're welcome.
5: Suspect is a number 1 male, blue pants, name is Tony Brown. The second suspect is a number 1 male, age 28. Is on purple shorts. I know how the suspect left. Adam 27.
1: Yeah, 10-4, man. I'm on the way.
5: Copy that. Give me your back with 27 in reference to being here at 445 North Elwood Residential.
1: Wait,
5: 445 North Elwood.
6: Where?
5: Where?
6: In
0: Adam 22
7: is in the box.
0: Adam 22, I'm in the box.
7: Yeah, Adam 22 came up earlier, saying he was in the box.
0: What thing is that, okay? Gas?
6: 324 North Grandley. So, are you okay? Adam 12. Just making sure you're okay. We have units in route.
0: Charlie 26.
8: Evening, ma'am. I'm here at the hospital in Midtown. ICU room 4. Is anybody coming to relieve me?
0: Yeah,
8: 10-4, good evening. Yes, you have, Adam 16 is en route to you.
9: Well, I appreciate it.
4: Going out your way.
9: I'm sorry, can I?
0: It goes to the court commissioner. Rest of 24/7 Loyola.
9: All right, 10-4.
0: 10-4.
10: Adam, C5.
0: C5.
10: Where are you calling me?
0: 27.
10: 10-4. You can get this call of David now.
0: 10-4.
9: What if I was at 14th post or 16th post on Loyola Northway?
0: 14.
9: I think we have a 14.
11: Well, then you need to go pick it up. I know that's my fault.
0: 10-4, thanks, 14. I think you disregard 10-4.
9: Put me in the back of Adam 22's call. 10-2-3.
0: 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Thank you, Sean. Call 1-10-4.
9: 10-4.
12: About 16-10. Okay. What we do to go around?
13: Foxtrot, what's the location? Okay. Foxtrot, what's your info? What's the address?
0: 2738 Washington Boulevard.
9: On Howard Street.
0: Four.
9: So, hang on, let's reach.
10: 10-4. 27. Yes, ma'am. I have a traffic stop on the 2400 block of Westminster Road. It's already in town, and I'm going to run it.
0: 10-4.
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0: 26.
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10: 14 or 15, 10-1. 10-3. That's much better. I just want to know where you guys at, because I have you on carry and you called out Calhoun. I just want to know you're 20.
14: 1610 carry, we got no answer over there, so we drove around to see if maybe it was on Calhoun. When we got to 1645 Calhoun, somebody flagged us down.
10: 10-4.
15: Midtown ICU room 4, is that correct?
0: Ten-4.
15: He should be there now. He's just gonna try to find the room now.
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13: 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White tank top.
1: QH box, I copy. I'm about 90 seconds out.
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0: Adam 20, permission to switch over to Eastern District.
1: Go ahead. You were King 533.
0: Temple.
1: All right, Adam 09, you have him down as 25, Nazard. We change him to 24.
0: Temple. You can follow up. You're not going to have a 25. 24 and 25. He's going to be out for a while. If she is out, I'll try to locate another vehicle.
1: Charlie, 16.
2: I'm still here.
1: ...04939 on CAD 5950-5950, and your out time is 2338. I'm sorry, 2328.
3: 10-4, thank you, ma'am.
1: No problem, sir.
2: Charlie, 16.
4: ...22 on your right, just down a little bit, I gotta stop.
1: Okay, thank you.
0: Now, 33 West North Avenue.
1: Careful. G29 North Luzerne, 229, family disturbance. Angel is your complainant. State she's fussing with her ex-husband because he will not give her money. Two subjects involved. Suspect is on scene. It's going to be a Hispanic male. No further, 36.
0: Or 8406. 8406,
1: ma'am. Come back 1047.
4: Good evening.
1: Twelve. 3845 West Forest Park, 911, no voice. Says the rapid SOS location. No answer on the call back.
4: 10-4. Did that come out previously?
1: It did.
4: Mm-hmm. Alright, 10-4. I'll swing past there.
1: Oh. Okay. Alright, they're calling back again. Call just came in again.
5: All right, 10-4, myself and 12 will head over there.
1: Copy that. 15, 10, 22, 12 and 11 are going to head back.
0: 10-4, you can put me on the back.
1: Copy. Go ahead.
0: You drop an x-ray in my partner's box, 84 for handgun violation.
1: 10-4.
6: Brittany, he's still talking to her.
1: 10-4, can X-32?
2: 84, I'll be pulling up in like 3 minutes.
1: Hi. Advise if I get 32.
6: I'm sorry, there's a lot of noise. You trying to reach me?
1: I want just advice if I get 32, Washington.
6: Yeah, 10-4.
1: All right, John Person, 2738, Washington Boulevard, 1032, Batham, 28, 2348. And was there another
5: I'm asking if you're going straight to Lucas.
6: You're going to be going straight down.
5: Yeah, why are we there shortly?
6: Okay, bro, thank you.
3: 152.
1: 152.
3: Yes, ma'am. We've got a traffic stop at South Pack in Redwood. Got a Maryland registration for record only when you're ready.
4: Apple, you can do the data now with us. Thank you.
1: Apple, thank you.
3: Maryland tags will be 5 George Charles. 9247.

0: Riverside, disregard 1020.
1: 20 Cinnabar.
0: 20, did you get in contact with Charles 25?
1: I'm sorry, ma'am. I thought you were saying Adam 25. Let me check with the supervisor for Charlie Schiff to see. Would you?
0: Captain did a call for check well bands. It was on for Greenmount Avenue at East 29th.
2: Yes, yeah, that's another
3: clinic.
1: Two five. You can change the location to 4333 Bel Air Road. And it's just a smoke detector going off.
0: 4333
1: Bel Air. Ten four. So 156. I'm clear from concert. You call me 1018, have a good night.
3: You as well, thanks.
4: Tell me, I'm clear from concert. You call me 1018 as well. Thank you, ma'am.
3: Yes, we'll have pretty.
1: Charlie 21. Alright, you're off. I'll be back on Adam 21. I'm taking home to the district briefing. The complaint came to the door and said nobody inside called for the police. Go and give it to David now.
3: 10-4.
1: 10-4. Can you go to my location, please, for the recovered auto?
0: And we have any unit coming clear for an armed person at Sherman Wilhelm Elementary Middle. Call us.
1: Zebra, guys, you want me around to that armed person?
0: Hey, 10-4. Wilhelm Elementary Middle is 7300 Moya. Joshua says someone pulled a gun on him in his vehicle at this location. Gave a description of a 16-year-old number one male wearing a white tank top. Says it happened 15 minutes ago, and the suspect location is unknown.
4: Ten four.

0: 10-4.
1: 10-14. 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Can you put me on a foot patrol in the 1500 block of Myrtle? There's a little party going on here.
0: 10-4. 14, you copy?
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0: 10-4.
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0: Yeah, all set. 10-4.
3: 10-4.
0: Okay. All right, go ahead.
4: I'm going to be Marilyn Robert, 524.
0: 886-237-323.
2: 23. 23. Woman 22, give my call a Franco.
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0: pending calls

0: Missing person, 20 North Beachfield, noise complaint, 1309 Woodington, in reference to loud noise and jumping, and an audible alarm, 5147 Frederick.
1: 10-4.
2: Yeah, 27.
0: Go ahead.
2: If I can get a unit relieving on 1500 block, we say yes, street, I can get wrong to that call. I don't care what it is.
1: Yes, ma'am. You can give the call on York a frank no. And that 4134 Falls, you can give that a David no.
3: Yeah, see what I'm coming to you for. I'll go knock on the door.
1: All right, I got you, bro.
2: You just want to switch places for post integrity?
4: T 4942 Candy 6023. Someone is 2335.
2: Yeah, four, thank you. 6 back up 25.
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1: I give it a boy no, and
0: call. Do you have any David Schiff units that came back 28 on this family disturbance?
5: 24 to 28, give them a call first, see if they still need police. At the Hub Sports Bar and Grill. 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
1: That's where I'll check it out.
5: Thank you. 6001 Bel Air.
2: 25, that's my post. If you can have 24 back, put on the back of Uncle Barn.
5: I'm sorry, can I?
2: That noise complaint is my fault. If you can have 24 put himself on the back of the armed person, that would be greatly appreciated.
5: 24, respond to 7300 Moya on the back, in reference to the armed person.
2: No fault.
5: Thank you.
0: I know.
2: For you.
0: 1047, call it Adam 14 or 17.
6: Adam 10, 14 is actually part of the traffic unit, and he's on an incident. He'll be here within the next 45 minutes. So he's still logged in as a traffic unit.
0: 10-4.
7: South shot.
5: South shot.
7: 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Hold us out to Pier 7 refueling, please.
5: 10-4, 2359.
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0: 10-4.
5: Twenty-four.
8: can you meet Victoria for domestic violence? Adam, 13. 5307 Leith Road, apartment F. Frank. Coming out to B&E. 5307 Leith Road, apartment F. Frank. Mason is calling for the girlfriend trying to break in. Morgan Cook, 23 years old. 15 on the back.
9: 15,
8: that's one. 5307 Leith Road, apartment F. Frank.
10: Of you were calling.
9: Yeah, 11 for 12. Go ahead. You can just make this a, just make it a disorder. Like, give me a Frank no.
10: I copy.
9: 21.
10: For
9: 1038, adult female, claiming to be diabetic and dizzy.
10: Okay, 21, you said a medic for a female that's dizzy?
9: Claims to be diabetic and dizzy.
10: Copy.
9: It's gone. An individual left to Parkville, and that's when I cut out the call.
0: Adam 11.
9: We're going to give a Frank no to the Motel 6 call, please.
0: Frank no, 10-4.
9: Oh, 09.
0: Adam 09.
9: Can you allow me to vendor check, please? 1501. Edison Highway, 1501 Edison Highway.
0: Temple.

0: and obtain additional information. His girlfriend is attempting to break into the home. He fears for his life because she has a key to get in.
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0: 10-4-5-3-0-7 Leith Road, apartment F Frank.
2: So I'm going to need to pull you off this Poplar Grove call. We have a behavior crisis with a weapon, 3900 Ferndale Avenue. It says a 78-year-old male conscious and breathing, feeling anxious, has not slept in 7 days. It says he's not violent, but he has access to a weapon. He's armed with a gun. He's in the living room. I need CIT and units on the back of 18.
1: 12, copy.
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3: Cleaning up. 70 units in my water cleaning up. We're advised that they are done for the night.
4: 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Thank you very much.
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7: 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Sam George 292 Simon 6.
0: Ten-four.
7: 26. I'm going to get an XRY up to you.
0: 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Timeout 2349.
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0: Yes, ma'am. Show's clear with the pier. We'll be heading back to Barn State. 7-7 for the remainder. I'll advise when we are 10-2-3.
1: 10-4-0-0-6.
2: And 13, what's your sequence?
3: 0-0-7-4. Registration suspended. I have one owner, Chris Hale, 4203 Penhurst Avenue. He's valid C. 10-4.
4: Copy.10-4 the air right now. CMS still incorrect.
5: Okay, yeah, 10-4.
1: 2-2 for your tow. Did you get yours?
4: 10-4 CNS.
1: Okay.
4: That driver's cooperative.
3: Just have an accident at 25516 Oakland Avenue. Police notified. 10-4.
4: 10-4. Yes, ma'am. You can put cars all in my box.
3: 10-4. 1567-1567. Caller's name is Miss Linda. Being harassed by the phone.
4: 10-4, copy.
2: Someone be advised getting a hold up alarm at the Popeyes, 4408 Edmonton Avenue.
4: One, coming, coming up 10-3, Frederick. And sector one.
3: Stand by.
2: No further info.
4: Okay, yeah, thank you.
6: Boy, no.
4: Alternate.
2: At the Popeyes, 4408 Edmonton Avenue.
4: Alright, 23, can we route me?
2: Careful.
1: Hey.
4: 17, jump in the back.
2: 10-4, thank you.
4: 28.
2: 28.
4: 28, can you give Arion Park a point up?
2: 10-4.
7: Does it happen often when he's intoxicated? Occurred 3 or 4 minutes ago. She's locked, the suspect is locked in the bedroom. All right, we have any Spanish-speaking officers that can assist?

0: 44.
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1: F4。5S。
0: Say what is for common fault.

0: Go ahead. 914 Brunswick, who are we looking for?
1: 10
0: You said, we're trying to locate a person at 914 Brunswick?
1: 10-4, so Jessica Dudley says number 2 female, last seen wearing a green tie-dye shirt and green shorts.
0: Alright, just be advised, I'm 10-3.
2: David 10, the alarm call at Popeyes is a David no.
3: Wanna drink coffee?
4: I'm sorry, I thought your supervisor said traffic starts at 2 a.m.
3: That's okay. Yeah, send a reference. It starts at 2 a.m. and we're not doing 10-7. Traffic initiatives tonight, just do it in between the calls, please.
5: 17.
4: And 1-7.
5: I'm sorry, ma'am. It's Charlie 17, ma'am. You can make me 10-7 for the rest of the night. And
4: 10-4, you too. Thank you.
3: And it's going to be another one, adult male, female, 10-6-0, 10-6-1, starting mileage 72030.
6: 7-9-13.
1: I'm
6: also discharging on 1200 Lawrence. We have the intersect hospitals.
1: 7-4. Anyway, in reference to the discharging 1200 Lawrence Street, all units are requested to check hospitals on your post for any walk-in shooting victims. If located, contact 7-13, time
7: 0016.
8: 704-771-10-4.
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3: This female has a swollen right eye.
7: Ten-four. 24, you are en route to Hoffa Road, correct?
3: Yes, ma'am.
10: It's going to be Victor Sam George, 2501.
6: I'm 13.
7: 13.
6: Vehicle stop 47 to right. Mm-hmm. I know.
11: Tom 2890194.
3: When it's striking vehicles listed.
8: across.
2: Baltimore County. Can I have that number one more time?
8: 410-887-6782. 410-887-6782.
2: Yeah, probably.

0: guante.
1: O l'estensione di un po' a carità che ne sta.
0: South 28.
1: 8 to 32, Greensboro.
0: Ten thirty, Dr. Martin Luther King Jr. Elementary School, time 00:19.
2: It's going to be three individuals involved. Suspect number one, male in his 20s, short. His name is Daquan. The suspect is on scene in the granddaughter's room. The number one male, once again, 20, Daquan.
1: Yeah, I'm just checking. Is Admiral 9 heading up to this location? He's about, this guy's about to get taken to the hospital.
3: Yeah, Admiral 9, I'm in route.
1: Yes, ma'am. Stop me up at Toad for my traffic stop.
4: We'll put it in care, but I'll tell you, 12836 Tournament Drive. This is in Reston, VA.
1: 10-4.
4: Did you see that name?
1: 10-4.
4: Let me you try to say it.
1: Is that the correct spelling?
4: That is the correct spelling. Spellings.
1: It's all common spelling.
5: Common spelling indeed. I got a, anyone who could pronounce that.
4: Okay.
0: Do you have President in Fayette?
1: Yeah, well, I'm a little further out.
0: Charles, 409 North Charles. Anonymous caller says threatened by several people. Okay, this happened about an hour ago. And I don't know what they're armed with, but they put it as an armed person.
5: Well, we had a camera directed at this location, but you said it occurred an hour ago.
0: Yeah, they're saying approximately an hour ago. Okay, now they're saying it's a number one male white T-shirt. So it'll be a number one male with a white T-shirt there.
5: There currently is no one out here, but this happened an hour ago. We take a look just to be on the safe side.
0: And for Adam 11, and let me get another unit with Adam 11.
1: We'll start sliding over there in the back seat just a second.
0: Twelve.
5: 1100 West 36 car stop.
6: Tucson.
7: Well, it's 809 Edward Victor 7787.
6: Stand by 627.
7: Yeah, we're going to have a DOA.
6: Castle. 610.
8: Hold on. The voice is on the pocket, I've got another stop and just got a VGA tag for you for a day.
6: Castle 9.
9: Yes, ma'am. Where's the DOA?
6: 516 Oakland Avenue, 516 Oakland Avenue.
10: Four nine four five, Canada 6113, 10 out 2354.

0: owner, Raymond Nomier.
1: 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Like court 1061.
2: No, no.
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2: Just check with 09 if it's part one or part two.
4: Oh, that would be one of the final episodes. That's the Deathly Hallows.
0: The Deathly Hallows, yes.

0: on North 4th Street, 929. We have discharge firearms, Sector 2.
1: Nine. We have to chill out on.
2: Yes, ma'am. There's some more things to hold.
0: Yeah, you clear, Luzerne.
2: Perfect.
0: That complainant shot, state shots fired, heard only a weapon 2 minutes ago, 4 to 5 shots heard, unknown where the shots are coming from. She's in the apartment building. And her direction unknown, injury unknown, no further information. It's a ticketed call.
2: What's the location?
0: 929 North 4th Street outside.
3: 24X. 24X. You can put a drone out to the shot fired location.
0: Copy that.
2: And 28, you can't rob me, but I'm going to go to the phone.
3: 23.
0: Go ahead.
2: 4 Frank Boy, 5939.
4: Do anybody know the address that might be over there? Because I just try to call back and keep going to voicemail.
5: You got 1200 South Ponca. You got 5801 Eastern Avenue. And then I think it's 4801. Cell phone tower says 5625 O'Donnell. I'm sure that's not the exact location, but it's pretty far down in the southeast.
3: Public safety officer said it was fireworks in storage in the area.
0: All right, me advised we're getting a call now from McElderry and North Glover. For discharging McElderry and Glover. Anonymous caller, gunshots. 2 minutes ago, 5 shots fired, possibly the 500 block. Possibly 2 or 3 more shots before the set of 5. It's a ticketed call.
2: Okay, it's probably one. Hopkins Police is sitting on the corner here. It's nothing going on. David, no. I'll be around to go over.
0: All right, 10-4.
2: 28, Rock to go over.
6: What a hammer. 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
7: What's the 28 again?
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0: Tiff.
2: One three.
0: 5801 Eastern Avenue, 5801, in reference to a common assault that just occurred. It's going to be the Royal Farms. Bree, your complainant 6 that a woman was just assaulted by a male. Female victim is now hiding in the bathroom. Male is possibly still in the area, but unknown at this time. Advise on the medic, this no 36.
9: 10-4. 28-10-3-10-6-1, Metro Redon, Glover.
0: Copy that.
10: 11, you can put myself in 12 in the back of 13.
0: Copy.
10: And then also, just for air 1109, Cam Waterfront Park has been cleared.
9: Do you have any shot spotter here?
0: Tim, there was no shot spotter. It was a ticketed call. Temple.

0: 3662 Benson. Came out as a B&E. Caller said it sounded like squatters next door trying to break in. You know the back with 24.
1: Good job being the back.
0: Tesla. I mean, that's the map location. Open line heard being crying, then hang up. Voicemail call back.
2: 10-4.
1: 25, I bet.
0: 10-4.
3: You see in reference 4956 4956. Keta 1. I'm sorry, 0150. Timeout 0033.
4: Ten thirty two, 1132, 1106, McAleer Court, 0034. Complainant. A male assaulting her at the location. Advise on the need for the medic.
1: Zero 29. Oh no. 10-4, thank you. 15, you can show me that 5801 Eastern as well.

0: We have a unit, sector one that can clear for 1031 assault.
1: This is 539, traffic's still worthy in care.
0: 10-4, thank you.
2: Ten four, last 4-4-9-4-6. Ten four, thank you. Can you hold me up, just saying, Agnes, real quick and record.
3: Yes. 23. 23,
0: go ahead.
3: Just right here, running CAD for Patrol Poppleton and Vine Street. Yeah, I got my car. What's this, rescue? Is this the OD?
0: I know you're going. No, we have a common assault in progress, 1111 Slater Road. Common assault in progress. It says people fighting at the location.
3: That's what I'll be on.
0: All right, I'm going to need a bag with Adam 15.
3: Adam 10, I'll take the bag.
0: Yes, thank you.

0: scooters that just went down Mosier off of Poplar Grove.
1: That's 410-404-9478.
2: 10-4.

0: myself and Trevor on the way.
1: Talk for it. Gotcha. Maybe, but I don't know. Maybe there's fireworks in that area.
0: Bring it back to the hospital.
2: Morton, number one female, age 1293. Call permission. 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
4: You clear, can you check out 907 Watson Street? That's 907 Watson Street. Female came on the line saying someone getting locked up and then hung up.
1: No, first I could take
3: 10-4.
0: Date of birth, February 15th, 1970.
1: How?
0: You come to the bar, please.

0: 24, if you will call.
1: Yes, you'll put us on the bench real quick.
2: We have a car set 27 on the block of Park, Cold Spring, Merlin Tay, 35415, Charles Murray. We had orbit mobile.
0: 10-4. Alright, 28, you're en route to Biddle Street.
2: 10-4.
3: You need an X-ray?
4: Yes, that's over. Put in the protection box.

0: We leaving it at 1200 Lawrence. The number's going to be 4959 and 4959, CAD is 54, timeout 0013.
1: You run those tables.
0: Alright, I'm ready, go ahead.
1: 2 George Young, 5519, Maryland Tag.
0: I heard 2 George Young, 5519.
1: Double.

0: 16 to 10, I'll give you two calls.
1: Ten, I'm pulling up on a thought. I'll call you after.
2: City West shot spot alert. 1405 Pressman Street, one round. 0043.
0: What's rerouting?
3: Two more. Zoom in, Ross.
4: 45, I'll be in route.
3: With the victim.
5: Yeah, I'm everywhere.
3: He's gonna be 10:30. Did you find a phone from him? The Galaxy.
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8: Wilmer County, Wilkins Precinct.
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0: You have an RBM route in the back.
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0: 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So, can you run the railroad track for me?
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2: Alright, 266, your number is 74. Correction, 1022. Your number is 4960-0205, CAD 0047 is the time.
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3: I'm stop 1100 Bayard Street, you think I have.
2: 10-4, thank you.
0: God, I see what they did. They put you on a separate KA. Okay. All right. I got you.
2: Eager. Adam 11.
4: Is
2: 1047, 4 Adam 11, Adam 11.
4: Standby.
2: 1012 Woodson Rue, Department 8 Adam, for the disorderly. 1012 Woodson Rue, Department 8 Adam. We have three calls. The first one, Catherine called, says, unwanted person. It's going to be a 23-year-old, number 2 male, in a blue hoodie.
3: A woman, Taylor, give me 1 second.
2: Person number 2, male, 23 years old, blue hoodie, says the sisters, the mom, and a boyfriend are in danger. And we have a 911 no voice, rapid SOS location, no answer on callback. It is not the same phone number. I'm sorry. So one of the calls is an open line with the male caller yelling and cursing at the females, telling them to go to their room.
3: That someone was being told to go to their room?
2: 10-4. And we have anyone coming clear to take the back on this 10-12 Woodson?
3: David 18, reference this call. You could dupe this call to the other call I was with. With Charlie 91 from earlier, this will be a get belongings, you know, back up 11.
2: 10-4.
5: In 13, I'll be on a back to Woodson.
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and 24. $1,500 Washington Boulevard in Carroll Park for a vehicle disturbance. Said a white Jeep was driving fast near the basketball court.

0: Okay, I got a hold of a loan at 300 North Charles at the 7-Eleven. Hold up a loan, 300 North Charles. My sector one, and we clear from 300 North Utah.
1: Give me something, bro.
0: 10, 4, the meeting of the unit was 11.
1: What, 7 of them that way?
2: Please.
3: I'm sorry, baby, no.
2: Thank you. You said you still on the, car spot Montebello?
1: You clear me, man.
2: We still have any Charlie Schiff units on the air?
4: The IC is going to be down just as a...
5: I'm still here.
2: Awesome. Thank you.
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1: 26. Yes, ma'am. Could you please hold myself in 27 on 2504 Glen Falls, the Family Dollar parking lot? And I want to be possibly a missing person. Hello.

0: 23.
1: Okay.
0: Larceny from Auto West Lombard Street in South Perry. Said three people are breaking into a vehicle at the location. Males. I need you on back to 23.
1: 24, my man.
0: 10-4. Teal.
2: 10-4, I'm going to grab a piece of t-shirt.
3: Hangar 32, this.
0: 1032, 1032, to hold up along the 300 North Charles, 0058. Adam 22 and 22X, can we fly past 1303 Greenmount Apartment 105, speak to Ms. Yvonne? She says she has been waiting for 3 hours. This Yvonne, just for the air, she's one of our callers every day.

0: It was just your vibes. You're looking for three males in their 30s, one wearing black pants, one wearing a green tank top and black shorts.
1: Talking to my other driver, I located her. We have any BCIC working tonight?
2: Have you passed the units on the air?
3: Unit 41.
1: Who do I go to see?
3: Hold on.
4: What's that simple?

0: Adam 16.
1: Adam 16.
0: Yes, ma'am. You can get that white coat, that white court, give it a David Nil for now. Looks like 10's come on the scene to reference the supervisor complaint.
1: Alright, 10-4. Are you going to be 10-8?
0: Yeah, 10-4. I was just going to just wait momentarily to make sure he doesn't need any assistance. That guy was highly intoxicated.
1: Alright, 10-4, just advise. No.
2: Ten four.
3: She loves you like 2-5.
0: Phone back at us.
4: Never not go to see.
5: Well, now I was going to see for unit 41.
0: Three, four,
5: 53. Over 10 square area.
0: Okay. 3-4 is there, complaining.
4: He's the only one at all.
0: 10-4.
3: Signal 30, 2180 West Northern Parkway. 2180 West Northern Parkway says it's a Vesta location. iPhone user involved in a crash. No answer on the callback.
2: 10-4.
5: 25.
1: Mm-hmm. Yeah, we're arguing.
6: There's 10 RDs, all the same callers, or these different callers?
1: It was 3 calls, all different callers. So Catherine called the first time, said it was an unwanted person. A 23-year-old number 2 male in a blue hoodie. Said the sisters, the mom, and the boyfriend were in danger. Then we had a 911 no voice from an anonymous caller. It's just no text, no answer on callback. And a third call, Alphonse call, and it was an open line with a male caller yelling and cursing at the female, and then a male and female were arguing. We did just get another call, Andrea. That's the one that called from the 911 no voice, stated that the daughter is being threatened by her boyfriend, Alfonso Valdez. And they're saying he's 43, wearing khaki pants and no shirt.
5: Negative, Charlie 13, and it's Hopkins Lane.
7: To maintain a visual 25 at 1106 McAleer.
1: Andrea is calling. Says the daughter is being threatened by the boyfriend, Alfonso Valdez. They're saying here that he's 43. And then Miss Catherine called back again, said the situation is escalating. There's a female screaming hysterically in the background. The broken table at the location says the sister and the male are outside, and the subject turned aggressive.
5: Time for room number 2.
1: Twelve.
5: I'll head up there as well.
1: four, 1012 Woodson Road, apartment AM. And 11, you're on scene? Well, Adam 11, are you on scene on Woodson?
8: I'm trying to talk to somebody right now.
1: All right, Jeff.
4: Unit 41, could you have an IGO to see?
1: Oh, no, I can go to see for Unit 41. That's 4963. That's 4963, CAD 5919. That's 5919, and your timeout 2355.
9: 10-4, I'll give you transport information shortly.
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6: The car is leaving apart. 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

0: 28-25. Where are you going?
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3: 09, stand by.
4: 41-09. Hey, Pat, same thing as last night, Chelsea and Norfolk.
3: 10-4, sir.
4: Thank you, I appreciate it.

0: man, number one male, 30 years of age, white shirt, black shorts, says that the friend and the baby are at the are in the house.
1: 17, reroute me for that moment.
2: Steve, you know the unit with you.
3: 1047. Someone just sent me a female officer for a female search. I had to move her away from the scene in expedited fashion.
0: Fifteen.
4: Yes, ma'am. I'll be transporting one number one male from this location to the Southeastern District. Starting mileage is going to be 71180. Seat belt secure. 6-1.
0: 110.

0: one time and just sort of think. I got here fairly quick. Nobody's outside.
1: Sixteen, you on Madison?
0: Four. Two more times go three.
2: It's gonna be Autumn Lake of Overly. Union Memorial. This is Vicky from Union Memorial is calling. Since they received the patient, William Noel, from Autumn Lake, they need more information about the patient from the nursing home. They are not getting an answer when they call, and they've called multiple times. So they're wondering if you can go and have the nursing home call them.
0: And of course, our response location is to you, Phil Nursing. We'll wait for
2: it. 10-4, thanks. 6116, Bellary.
3: South Patterson Park, 114 South Patterson Park, in reference to a V&E. It's going to be the ground floor. Bar guest is a complainant. Someone is trying to enter the apartment. I know the fuck is involved. Suspect attempts to enter through the main door. Authorized occupants are family.

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1: Is that 22 as well?
0: 10-4.

0: M16.
1: Go ahead, Cooper. Hey, for Rupe Lopez, she normally gets off of work around 12, and her boss doesn't drop her off at the house until, like, late, because she drops off multiple other people. And Miss Webb normally goes to a friend house out in Catonsville.
2: Thank you.
1: To the district, spending mileage is 71181.
0: 114.
3: The van into the building.
0: What's the location?
3: You use the 3500 block Annapolis Road.
0: And what happened?
3: The van went into a commercial building.
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5: 10-4 Oakland, gotcha.

0: 24, and she called him. Or 24, if you can't be heard.
1: Can you put me on the back of Patterson Park, Spencer Park? What else you care?
0: 21, a cop.
2: Pain.
0: 10.
1: Okay, that's not 3,500.
3: 3,300 block and after.
4: Unit 41, Jabba and I go to sleep.
0: I'm going to sleep.
5: I'm asking for one thing.
1: Two-eight, can you show one in custody at Bloomfield?
0: So.
3: Hey, I'm 50. Your exact address for the building is 3405 Annapolis Road.
0: What's the name of the business?
3: I need a restaurant depot.
0: Sorry, restaurant depot. Simple. You do not. 917-826-4451. Simple.
3: Yeah, 50, can you call Baltimore County Police over here? It looks like it's going to be a attempted carjacking at the gateway.
1: Same thing, here be still a David note and put me in the back of that car.
0: Careful.
1: Twenty-three,
0: go ahead.
1: I changed the SWAT, investigate, and then give it a frank up.
0: 10-4.

0: 谢谢。
1: 谢谢。
0: 119 Block Apartment. I was flagged down by an individual who dropped her keys and phone down a storm drain. Is it possible to get the fire department down here or no?

0: Hola.
1: Yeah, how are we looking at both?
0: The district is clear.
1: Okay, you cleared me from 13th and only same location on the concession.
0: Come.
2: Wonder.
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0: still have any unit available that can run the breathalyzer.
1: Adam 09, we have nobody that can operate the intoximeter on Adam's ship tonight.
2: 10-4-0, contact runway.
3: Hey, if you not need enough for Madison, I've got the signal for at Franklin, always in Franklin, Arlington, reference to two vehicles. They say people are arguing at location, Franklin, Arlington.
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4: Ready, copy?
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2: I'm sorry, ma'am. 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
2: 2585.
4: All right, 10-4.
2: Thank you so much.
4: 10-4. Citywide to any unit who's able to operate the intoximeter, any unit able to operate the intoximeter, 1021 unit 5710 at extension 2585 times 122. 8440,
5: you copy? 087, bro.
4: Have a mobile. 10-47.
1: Van Duver.
6: Named Devin, number one male, at just outside of the 7-Eleven.
7: 10-4,
6: you can wait in
1: my box. Also
6: says he's... 10-4, it says... Caller also says he mentioned something about having a knife.
8: Nothing more.
9: The carjacking occurred at, it's going to be their jurisdiction.
4: Gateway Liquors, 10-4.
8: 2-7.
4: Stand by, I'm on the way.
5: Baltimore County on the channel.
4: Yes, Baltimore County. This thing is Gateway Liquors.
7: You say the call to investigate and give it a David Nelson.
4: Copy.

0: there any DDU on the air?
1: You need a quote from me.

0: in reference to the supervisor complaint, I still have to review a BWC footage. Can you take it out of my box? I'll respond up there, and then I'll finish it up after.
1: And 25. Bel-Air and Sinclair Lane. Call point here is suspicious dumping in the parking lot of the four mills on Bel-Air Road. No further.
2: Triple. What are you running around?
0: 2-3, you can pick me up.
3: What? Is in the 8425 phone channel.
0: Eighty-four twenty-five.
3: I'll stand on 1 second.
1: The temple, that's what I read. It's in the parking lot of the former mills.
4: Six zero six four.
1: Alvar McCallie on the landline. They want to know the year, make, and model of the vehicle. Can anybody tell me the model of the vehicle?
4: 17. We have a Baltimore County on scene.
5: Yes, ma'am. Gentleman finally found his ID. Can you give a sound X for 2749?
1: Go ahead.
5: It's MD10272267346, Maryland.
1: Came to you and said she got their keys and a drink.
0: Therefore, yeah, she flagged me down and she just stated that she dropped her keys and phoned down a storm drain.
1: She's standing by.
0: I left the scene, but she was at 1900 Harmon.
1: All right, Jeff.
6: David 10.
1: David 10, go ahead.
6: So in reference to the supervisor complaint, what we know for right now, she may call back later. It's in reference to a parking complaint or something like that.
7: Okay. Righteous.
1: Okay, so this is an on view. What location are you using?
7: 3406 Piedmont Ave.

0: said June 28th.
1: Inform me.
2: Uh, 4,000 West 41st. I can't read all on the tag.
0: What's
3: out on West 41st? Yeah, 10-4, Maryland, 7 George Y, 6899. My system's up.
0: Careful.
4: You can get an Adam Rowe. Onion Square.
5: David 33, I'll take care of that.
1: Well, thank you. My caliber went down.
5: Gotcha.

0: one six.
1: Okay.
0: 3800 is at West Coast, Indiana, that stuff.
1: Okay, thank you.
2: Hotel Heavenly Office, have a good morning.
3: Good morning as well, 131.
1: That's 4967. CAD number 223. 223 is the CAD, and your time is going to be 0053.
4: Thank you. Emma, the place of reference is called, is now called Emma's Corner at 33 West North.
0: All right, simple.
5: I got the CC number from CAD.
0: 10-4. Boulevard, Maryland, Jack the Record 5, Henry Adam, 2606.
2: I'll get you on the back.
6: Or General Obama.

0: ACNAC.
1: ACNAC.
0: Yes, ma'am. Just checking in. Is there any updated information on the attempt to locate and to contact for that address at Lake Brook Circle?
1: What district was that?
0: Baltimore County.
1: Eighty-five thirty-eight.
0: You could give the disorderly on West Cross and David now.

0: Hey, Tina, I'm going to speak with your primary and see what she said about that. I didn't call Bomber County for anything. Let's see what the outcome was.
1: How's your call, 6-3?
2: 10-4.
0: So the call's coming out as an armed person, reading as a BNA vacant, 2815 Woodbrook, 2815 Woodbrook. It says reporting two people in two vacant houses. So they got 2815 and 2833, and then they just mentioned gun, no 36. 10-4.
3: 10-4, thank you.
0: You going to bed?
4: 12.
0: Annapolis Road is a reference to what call?
4: To the call that we think have that the incident just affected the ground.
0: Okay. I'll do this.
1: Can I get another unit, 4200 block Garrison?
5: Can I get another unit with 16X, 4200 Garrison Boulevard on his car stop?
6: Something X on the back.
5: 10-4.
1: 22 route.
7: 28X, get route to back though.
5: 10-4.
4: 09, what does he have?
5: He's on the car stop.
4: 10-4, he's asking for this. What does he have?
5: 16X.
1: 16X.
5: What do you have?
8: 16, just having a driver. He's a little bit uncooperative.
4: 10-4.
8: This is what you get, shot you down.
5: 10-9.
8: DMC, shot you down.
5: I think it's up.
8: I need to get a bus from the Grand Council of 10-9, please.
5: Go ahead.
8: What's up, man? Last name is Campbell. Last name is Mark. That's Mary Ann Robert King. My name is Damien. That's David Adam, Mary Ida, Adam Murphy. It was going to be 12/17/1965.
0: Well, we have a number one male, all black, mask. And it says characteristics is short. I don't know if that's his height or what, but 2015 will grow.
3: Thank you.

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1: Free Fire.
0: I'm getting a notified even now.
1: 10-4, thank you. It's 247 with a valid Class C.
2: I think I've got a 2-0 to move on. Okay.
1: Ten thirty-two, 4200 Garrison, 140.
3: X, can you put me for a car stop at 900 West Gold Spring? It's going to be a Maryland tag. It's going to be 2 boy x-ray 2315.
1: Apple.
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4: Can you just show me a route to the first APS?
0: I'm not getting any response.
1: What's that? Clean information out front of 40.
0: Alright, can you try running a sound X?
1: Go ahead.
5: So 9 to 10.
6: Stand by, sir.
5: Yeah, make sure to look between the houses.
6: No, I'm not doing that today. You gotta read out me one.
3: GC Boston secured. Starting miles would be 74284, and I'm 6-1.
1: Where are you going?
3: My location to central booking.
1: 142.
7: Yeah, Maryland, I got into that to you. Can carry you to run a force?
1: Yeah.
7: Maryland, Tago, T-Void X-ray, 2315.
1: Yeah, the system is running slow. Let me try to log out and come back in. Stand by.
3: Okay.
1: Well, I have 10-2-3 with 10.
6: Right now it's just 12. We're in the front.
1: 10-4. 28-33.
3: 10-2-3, you can show me a route.
0: 10-4, I'm 10-2-3.
1: Twenty-six.
3: 2800 Washington Boulevard traffic stop, the Guardian tab.
1: Stop.

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1: Black halter top with black pants on. We got a heavy set, number one male, white tank top, black pants on.
2: Adam
0: T5.
2: Yes, sir. Are you still at 1106 McAleer Court?
0: No, I was at booking. I'm going back to the district. Reference my arrest.
2: 10-4.
3: That's 8.
2: 10-4.
4: Adam 16, I'm 223 at Garrett and 6, 1061.
0: Yeah, I just dropped her off 92. Can you dupe that police info from earlier for the same location in with the ag assault? It's all going to be one incident.
3: Do you remember what your starting malice was in your intimate?
0: You don't have to worry about that. I'll take care of it.

0: But I'm too great, Michael. There, nothing's going on right now.
1: Yeah. All right, you can take them. Can you run 13's individual? I'm coming back with an error.
0: Told me to get a hot desk for the warrant list.

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1: With McAleer. There's a number one male with no shirt, gray pants, black ball cap, facing forward on a scooter. He's by a group of people. One's got an orange shirt. One's got a white shirt. Coming back down towards my belt now.
2: Yes, ma'am. Can I get an X-ray to open the door?
3: An X-ray for what?
2: Open door.
3: 10-4.
4: You level with 10?
5: 10, friend of mine.
4: We're looking at McAleer Court. The individual with no shirt on is the same one who was causing a bunch of problems earlier with the black baseball cap horn.
6: Ten-4.
1: If you could give me just a brief description, what were his actions earlier?
4: To this particular call, he was in front of 1106 attempting to have the number one heavyset male come out the house and fight him.
6: All right, 10-4, thank you.
1: No, 9, this 13's going around.
7: 13 went down, he called to pick up a one.
1: Is anybody else coming to McAleer?
7: Two-7, you hit it back over there.
6: 10-4, what was
1: there? David, you probably hoping to back them up.
7: Yes.
1: Oh, no, copy. I don't need a code 1 response. I just want to see if this guy will talk to us, so I can try to figure out what the problem is.
6: 10-4, make sense.
8: In reference to the 6 case, you can give a David note if you refuse medic on scene.
7: Okay, go ahead, 18 to Liberty Heights and Woodbine for Signal 31. I'll reroute you.
6: 10-4.
7: Go ahead.
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0: 18x. So this call on 6th Street. We can call this out as Edward Mill.
1: Edward Mill, 10-4.
2: Tend to KJ, in reference to that.

0: provide the complaint. I already responded out and deal with that.
1: Okay, 10-4.
0: No.
1: 10-4.
2: Do you want me to visit on a brief PR?
1: 10-4.

0: and a 15.
1: 15, go ahead.
0: Go first of all, Poppy. Can you two investigate and give it a day of no plans?
1: Simple.
2: Four. Can you hold me up the front for fuel, please?
3: 10-4.
1: City Heights and Callaway. Well, it said the drunk driver hit his vehicle and kept going.
2: Okay.

0: And do I have any of you that can respond to Liberty Heights and Woodbine in reference to the Signal 31?
1: T4, you can put me on the ring.
0: Time for one.
1: Can you put me on the foot patrol on the 1100 block of McAleer Court?
2: Put us on the back rack.
0: Time for one. McAleer Court.
3: Yes, sir, for that one.
0: South. Mm-mm.
3: Just for you, he was just upset that about the incident from earlier.
0: 10-4.
4: 84-15.

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1: Show me 1023 at 1024 Cameron Road. We reached our destination. Any mileage is 28517.
2: Ten four. You ready?
0: 10-4.
2: Is it possible to get a CC for incident that happened in March?
0: What's the location in the incident?
2: It was a destruction of property on 1 North Charles Street.
0: I'm ready.
1: That's MD 10272 1.

0: Sean ain't coming back to a Brooklyn Moleki. 1047 Valley ID. CC is going to be 4972. 4972K is 574574.
1: Simple, thank you.

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1: 18.
0: I have two vehicle like photo. If you ready.
1: What was the first one?
0: Tell me about this one. Maryland Tab 4 Henry Adam 0846.
2: Right. 301 East Cromwell, for sound alarm. A commercial coming from Sagamore Distillery.
3: And 405 that way.
0: You want me to do the district briefly so I can change on my radio better?
1: You said you had two tolls, correct? I actually go with the first one you gave me a tag. I don't know what the making and model of the vehicle is, so I have to run it through the system to get the rest of the information in order to order your toll.
0: Simple. That's why I give you the top.

0: 10-4.
1: 28.
0: Chile, go ahead.
1: Hey, can you hold me? I should bring something up here.
0: 10-4.

0: You got 4 minutes. Okay.
1: I'll be at 1800 Bloomingdale.
2: 10-4. 18, is that Honda Accord all wheels up?
3: No, that vehicle, the passenger side wheel is completely damaged. Air pump deployed. So it has a different damage too. So I need a tow for that. The wheel still also is damaged and broken.
2: 10-4.
3: I need a tow for it. And the second vehicle is
2: tag 4, Henry Adams, 0846 is up.
3: 1305.
1: Evening 1-7.
2: Go ahead.
1: In reference to this, can I change the location?
2: What are we changing that location to?
1: Change it to the 2500 block of Liberty Heights, and can I have an X-ray no for signal 31?
2: That's in for.
4: I have a car stop. 2800 West Lionville, 573-096 is the numbers on the tag. Not sure what state. Who'd you get a 1011?
5: No, no, you can show me 1023 with 2010.
4: Thank you.

0: Well, Jen, did you pick up paperwork from Calvert Street?
1: Four.
2: One eight.
3: Yeah.
2: What's the damage to the 2015 kid?
3: Nine.
2: You gave me a text for Robert's home 1305.
3: Four.
2: Is that a Cadillac?
3: Four, your Cadillac.
2: Okay, what's the damage to that vehicle?
3: One passenger side wheel is damaged completely, heavy front damage, car part deployed. Just like the Honda Accord, just like that.
2: 10-4, I'll put your tow request in.
3: For what? Adam 15X is gonna be primary. So you can put an X-ray, no for signal 31 in default.
2: 10-4, give me the color of that caddy because it's not in the system.
3: It's gonna be a gray Cadillac. Gray.
2: 10-4, thank you.
3: So Adam 15X is one of his primary. You can put signal 31 in Phoenix box.
2: 10-4.
3: It is 17 minutes from change. And I think it's supposed to transport the passenger of the owner of course to the hospital. But I'll keep you updated which hospital they're going.
2: Okay, so question. David 17 just had a signal 31, 2500 block of Liberty Heights. I'm showing you and 16X. On Liberty Heights, is that the same one or is that different?
3: Well, this is, this place is, like, 4800 Liberty Heights, 4800.
2: 10-4.
4: 16-10, to answer your question, it's a different accident.
2: 10-4, thanks.

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1: 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You just be careful going home. Have a good night.
0: Thank you, Mr.

0: the whole facility looks secure, and their security down here is patrolling as normal. You can give it as your guess.
1: 10-4, thank you.

0: It is.
1: Adam 18.
0: I think the actual for 17 and here, I think it's the same vehicle. It's the same vehicle.
1: All right, the 17, know that.
2: 16 in restaurant. That's 10-4.
1: And for the accident, you're going to have Elliot's for both, 10-4.
3: Yes, ma'am. Can you see if there is a out of shift unit that can relieve me from 1500 West Fayette?

20 drill some weather. I'm headed to the district real quick. PR 12 is covering my details.

0: 11. Can you put myself in 12 on foot, 400 South Newkirk?
1: Okay. Adam 10.
2: You can have the David Schiff units 1018. And can you find out if David 17, if he's going to be handling that accident separately or if it's going to get combined with what 18 has?
1: David 17?
3: Yes. What can I do for you, ma'am?
1: Did you copy 10? Did you ask, can you answer her question? Is the accident separate?
3: Well, yeah, they're two different accidents, but related to the same person, the offender. It's the same.
2: All right, 10-4, I copy.
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1: for Adam 10.
4: David 99 1018
1: at 218. Adam, you
4: got it? Yes, ma'am. I'm pulling a transport. You ready to copy?
1: Go ahead.
4: Going to be transporting a number 2 male from this location to Good Sam. Starting mileage is 58363. You see, both of them secured, and I'm 1061.
5: I'll update when they update. And they didn't get no description. I don't understand it. They say they're three males are attempting to steal a vehicle, call it disconnected, no description. And it's coming out 600 Wino.
3: 20-10-4. And 65 South Charles Street is a zebra, yes.
1: Ten four, thank you. Adam 13.
6: Okay, I'm going to be following 11.
0: No. 10-4.
4: Yeah, individuals out at this location. I'll give Harper County, Carroll County, a quick call just of us.
1: 10-4.
4: I took 2 today.
1: Yeah, 16, I need a code.
4: It's going to be a boy no.
1: 10-4, thank you. Twenty-one.
4: Guy just walked up to me at Market and Pratt said he's feeling suicidal and wants a medic.
1: All right, you at Market and Pratt, 21.
4: Yeah, I think we're going to, he said he wants to sit down, so he's going to go over to the IHOP.

0: I get another unit with him at Market and Fred at the Pancake House or IHOP.
1: What are you showing her?
0: F4.
2: Yeah, there's no hurry. He's very, very peaceful.
1: F4. I'll be here with breakfast.
0: F4 is no complainant. You know the back with 2-2?
2: 2-8 on the back.

0: Nothing going on the 500 block.
1: 10-4.
2: Ten four.

0: And 15, you need another unit.
1: 47, 17, 18, follow me.
0: So what?
1: This is the two CCs I pulled. I just want to make sure. I'm both set on 342 or friendly.
0: It's 17.
1: Alright.
0: What was the call for Bethesda call?
1: Four,
0: 14,
1: 01, 10-4,
0: what was the code?
1: It was a reference to it being called, was I guess right?
0: Okay, 10-4, I'll dupe it in.
2: And 1-5, change it from robbery, unarmed. To a signal 30. I'm going to get a text right now for that. And then I'm going to need another one at 3405 Annapolis Road for DUI.
0: Okay. All right. Okay.
3: They're going to do this on which call?
4: The assault on police?
1: It's 49. Thank you.

0: and 15.
1: But
0: number for your 30 is 4975. 4975 CAD 361. That's 361 and your timeout 116. And you say you need another number for what?
1: DUI.
0: You still using 3300 Annapolis?
1: And you gotta make this one 3405 Annapolis. Phone, please.
2: Jennifer, thank you.
0: Ten.
2: After that, you get that unit, that CC number. Can you have him call me, please?
0: 10-4. And 15, you ready to copy?
1: Number, go ahead.
0: Yeah, for the DWI is 4976. That's 4976 and your CAD 678. And did you copy to give 10 a call?
1: I appreciate it. I got a fill info order up when you're ready.
0: All right, I'll take the tow after you call with 10.
2: Can you just keep logging up for a few more? I just gotta check my videos.

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1: 22.
0: You can give this to David. No, there's no disturbance here. No police needed.
1: 10-4.

0: 21, if you get a call, someone's letting off fireworks somewhere between Market and headquarters, it's not going to be discharging stuff like fireworks.
1: Cancel. Stand by.
0: I'm going out.
1: All right, yeah, make a model.
0: It's a 2012 Ford Econoline van white, Virginia tag, Tom Charlie Adams, 6064. The front two wheels are going to be down.
1: Give me the tag again.
0: Virginia, Tom Charlie Adams, 6064.
2: $8440.
0: $8440? 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
4: Candy. It's supposed to be in the house for the 1645 Calhoun.
2: 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Show me the best.
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0: 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If you're not getting compliance, I have the charges for that.
1: Thank God.
0: Location 3400 Block and Apple's Road to 601 East Fayette. Number one, adult male, seatbelt at 61. Going to the intoximeter. Party mileage 14875.
1: 232. Hey, somebody is responding to Calhoun. It says the son's mother is hitting him, attempting to stab him with a kitchen knife. Oh.
2: 4304.
3: 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It's back door roll up alarm. They're notified.
2: Unit with
3: 25.
2: Thanks, Camilo.
0: F-O, Camilo.
4: It's in 4300, right in town, we're at other side.
1: 10-4.
0: Well, 4800. Coming up 10-3. What vehicle is it?
5: You watch, the Acura SUV with temp tags on it. We can't make out the state on it. The temp tag reads 25141K.
0: Yeah, don't come up that picture.
2: So 8522?
3: I was just wondering if you guys still out there.
2: 47.

0: an 18X. Yeah, are you standing by for the tow? Okay, 17 is waiting for the tow. Okay, just to advise. Give me 1 second. I think it was Frank. Yeah, it's Frankfurt.
1: $25. I saw a vehicle with about $2,000 there. This ain't cash.

0: 17X, can you run a sound deck for me?
1: What would that sound at?
0: Can you marry David 102-722-55474?
1: Simple stand by one moment.

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2: Charmaine Hicks. She's valid class C 1047.
1: Thank you so much.
2: No problem.
3: Adam, teacher.
4: Yes, ma'am. Should we try following Medic 11? I guess we're going to start strong.
3: 10-4.

0: to Jerry.
1: What was it? Was the conference call?
2: Cell tower wireless, open line, cell tower voicemail, call back.
1: Okay, 10-4. You can give David that.
2: Okay.

0: She's on the third floor.
1: Third floor. 26, what do you have? Java unit with 26. We got a full pursuit.
2: Here we go.
1: 10-4.

0: All units, okay.
1: 16, we good.
0: 10-4.
2: Trying to turn off your levels on over, King. Adam 11.
0: Adam 11.
2: Yeah, I'll place it in care, 1900 St. Clair for a vehicle stop. You can actually clear me from it.
3: Other than 26, who do we have tonight?
0: Sector 2.
3: 10-4. It's in 28.
0: 28.
2: Go ahead, traffic.

0: That's all. Once he gets his release, and you can log off, David 18.
1: Copy. You said you're waiting for what, the tow?
2: Sir?
1: What were you saying?
2: Yeah, I'm on scene. I'm waiting for the tows. Yeah.
1: Okay, come for.
0: Well, show me 10 to 3.
1: 10 for.
2: Seven.
3: 17
0: and 22.

0: 11 should be coming in. Is there another unit that can respond, Bloomingdale and Longwood?
1: And 12, if you don't mind, just change the location to the intersection of Longwood and Baker Street. I'm sorry, Bloomingdale and Baker. Bloomingdale and Baker.
2: And Adam, 10, I'll respond over with 12 until somebody else gets there.
0: 11 and 28 are responding.

0: 1577 Stonewood Road, 1577 Stonewood Road to investigate the trouble. Caller says Sharon, says she hears noises in the rear.
1: Noises.
0: Ten forth.
2: Twelve to nine.
3: 12 Strump 14 dead on 4.
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0: 14.
1: 14, go ahead.
0: Yeah, 3020 Wilkins, I got a traffic stop. I'll log it in.
1: 10-4.
0: The number one adult male complaining of seeing things, hearing things, and wanting to go to the hospital. Nonviolent, non-aggressive.
1: Is this the same individual to the marketplace? In front of the IHOP?
0: I'm pretty sure. Black male, black shirt, gray shorts.
1: Give me a 36. He just said he had an on-duty male walk to home and said he needed to go to the hospital, so he was suicidal.
0: That's the one.
2: Yeah, he doesn't need any assistance. He's trying to get food out of us. This is the third time he's done that, apparently, in the last 2 hours. The medic that responded offered him a ride. He wanted food. They didn't have food, and he left. And then the last time she dealt with him, he stole her phone. He's trying to get food out of everybody, is what he's doing.
0: Henry 507.
3: You run in there, Lieutenant.
1: What's the time?
3: 2 George Sam, 3636.
1: That's the gain of purpose, or you have a stop?
3: Stop about 4100 Eastern. It'd be a great Honda Accord.
0: I see next week 10-2-3 on Calhoun.

0: Because the Honda Accord.
1: Okay, go ahead.
2: Yeah, can you just run the tag for me, just to double check?
0: Adamson.
3: You can get the supervisor to complain if right now.
0: 10-4, thanks. Do you have another car?
4: It's gonna be a Toyota, 4 George Robert, 2653. I'm not sure the exact year. It may be a 2021 or 2022. If you could run the tag and let me know.
0: Yes, I have a 2009 Honda Accord. It's 1047, expiration 627, listed to Assurance Muskelly, 2828 Brighton Street, Bunmore City.
1: I got tag that I got to get for the same certificate.
2: 10-4.
1: Need a break?
5: 9-1.
6: No, I'm sorry about it.
5: 1645 Calhoun.
6: Calhoun.
0: D.
1: Adam 14.
2: No, 14.
1: I have it coming back to a Lincoln 2025, white in color.
2: Yeah, no more, thank you. I just made sure I wasn't tripping, but thank you.

0: George Young 3078. The Chevy Malibu.
1: And this is in reference to Stonewood?
0: 10-4.
1: 10. The 14.
2: 14.
1: Bring the guy down to the front. 10-4.

0: 快就会太紧张。
1: 咋说？
2: 326 is the expiration with a West Garrison Avenue address.
0: 10-4.
2: 10-4.

0: 10-12 is showing that the vehicle registration is suspended.
1: Ten-four.
0: 10-4, 15.
2: You call?
0: 10-4, can you respond 5923 Yorkwood Road, 5923 Yorkwood, for the family disturbance? Shaniqua called, says dispute with the boyfriend, he locked her out of the home. And 10-4, thanks. 2-1, you able to take the back on this?
1: 10-4.
0: 5923 Yorkwood Road. And now with David Unit on.

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1: 15.
0: Yes, ma'am. Show me your transport from 36 North Elevon to 7921 Stratton Road. Starting mileage is 2506. Transport number 1.
2: 624.
0: Female, number 1, female, male.
1: Now 15, you got all that stuff playing in the background on you.
0: Oh, my bad. What you need me to start it over again?

0: please.
1: Okay. B36 with Elamon going to 7921 Stratman Road. Starting mileage is 25020. Transponder number 1, female. And number 1, juvenile male. 1061, everyone seatbelt secured.
0: 10-4, use 257.
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0: Sure,
1: 10-4. 10-4, thanks. 12, you copy? 12,
0: I copy, I'm out.
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0: 28. Can you notify MTA, the bus line? Looks like they can't get through.
1: For Bloomingdale and Baker.
0: Yeah, 10-4. I have a bus that just pulled up. I can't get through.
2: Hospital. I see you just dispatched a family disturbance on your court. You can put that in my box and I'll be en route. 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
1: 10-4-5923 Yorkwood Road. In a white or light colored hoodie covering the face and grabbing something from behind the counter and running from the front door camera. And the front door appears to be cracked. You know, in the back with 28.
0: If you ask me about it, man.
1: Careful.
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0: Já vou.
1: Yeah, walk in at the front desk. Can you check a 29? 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

0: 696, 1047, local state, and CIC. 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For an AS call, my sister runaway has returned.
1: Ten four.
0: 2917 Christopher Avenue, coming in as police information. 2917 Christopher, Audrey is calling. Says the vehicle that was reported stolen from Drury Hill Park on Monday. It's now showing. Wait a minute. Okay, so it says the vehicle was reported stolen from Drury Hill Park on Monday, and the location on her phone is now showing it as an address on Pulaski.

0: 24, I'll head over and talk to her.
1: Thank you. 2917, Chris.
0: Please,
2: please
0: put it in my
2: back. 10-4, just came back. Location, Eden Street. Eden Street, unsure if it's Eden or South Eden. Sosa hotline. 12-year-old female named Jocelyn. Try to hang herself. Cut herself. Eyebrow raising. She stepped on the back.
0: 10-4.
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0: 9-9 to 09 and 10, snowballs are clear.
4: 7-9, copy, thank you.
1: Camry.
5: Alright, 10-4. Yeah, we got a busted front door here. Give us a couple minutes to see what we got.
1: 10-4. And 10, you copy.
5: 10, I'm sorry. Can you repeat that?
1: 913 Fort Avenue, came out as alarm. They have a busted window. B&E.
5: All right, 10-4. Thanks.
4: Excuse me, what was the 26 on the suspect?
1: Said a male wearing white or light color hoodie covering his face.

0: Adam 2:4. We have wanted on a warrant, 2815 Ridgewood. 2815 Ridgewood, closed date the subject with active warrants is at the location. Quandra Jones, black male, short haircut, tattoos all over. 10-4.
1: Just for a copy.
0: Thank you.

0: Diva.
1: Yeah.
0: Yeah, so my response to the station was from cuffs for a 10:30 individual. My other only person at the hospital.
1: You want both officers that you're working?
2: 10-4.
1: Is it too fast?
2: A 100 hopeful vote. Get everybody in cat.
1: 10-4, I have a place there right now.
2: Ten-9.
1: I was talking to Evan 12. You said Evan 9.
2: What's up, fool? What's
0: up, fool?
1: Fifty, Bleach Street. Need some units.
2: Something like
0: that. It could be Route 27 there.
1: Four.
2: Route.
1: Central, I'm going to grab him.
3: It's in a rep.
0: 17 going that way.
1: Central, ready. Skip me.
4: You can slow it down. I got one in custody.
1: It's 10:32, 20:50 for the street. 10:30 to win.
4: No, not you. It's okay.
2: 10-4. Nice two available.
0: DUI for someone who's certified an intoxicator that could just get me DR-15A form. There's no more DR-15A forms down here at the intoxicator.
4: I'm actually here. If it's going to be just throw up.
1: 30.
3: Five 836, we don't have anyone certified right now.
1: 10-4.
3: 4. Did you have the form for the 830 that he's looking for?
4: Where exactly are you?
0: Then go into the intoxicator room and get copies of DR-15A because all of the paperwork is out. And I have a turn DUI and I'm trying to release them. That's the only paperwork I have left.
2: It's a real problem.
4: Hang on like this,
2: right? Alright, I got you to hear you from 10:30 to it.
1: Once again, 10:32, 20:50 fleet.
3: The location is going to be 1645 Calhoun Apartment 231.
0: Four.
3: 5830 is 10-7 to the headquarters.
0: Some four, so 5830, is that something you'd be able to assist me with?
5: The description possibly be a number 2 male with a brown hoodie and black jeans, maybe?
0: That's what I appreciate.
1: Paula said someone stole her phone and hung up.
2: There's two on the deck.
1: Time for. Fourteen.
6: Yes, ma'am. I'm cleaning up from Calhoun. Go ahead, put the family's jersey in my box, and I'll respond to the telephone asking.
7: All right, tough one.
8: Lieutenant, you can tell me back before then.
7: Tough one.

0: And 22, you said this is a dark color hoodie, right? Like a coffee color brown hoodie with black pants. I would say more like light brown.
1: Our last name is going to be Muhammad. It's spelled Mary, Ocean, Henry, Adam, Mary, Mary, Edward, David. First name is spelled Sam, Henry, Adam, Adam, King, Ida, Robert. Date of birth, September 2nd, 1991.
0: Hi, thanks for welcome though.
2: Copy. 2011 Nissan Sentra, 1126, Rachel Harris.
0: Adam, 24. 24. This way, I'm clear from Calhoun to home 17 for the remainder. Have a good day.
3: Sapphire, you too.
0: No command.
2: Here's clear.
3: Adam 24. Can you run a name and date for me?
2: 10-4.
3: My name is Johnson. Home is Dylan. First name is Queen Union Adam Nancy.
0: Give me a call real quick to have enough people there.
1: Was that 09?
2: Oh, no, I want you to call him.

0: 09 Roosevelt Raymond Harris Jr., 1047 Local State NCIC, showing a valid Class C.
1: Go for it, thank you.
0: You're welcome.
2: No shirt, shorts, long hair, tattoos.
3: Therefore, what was the address that the phone follows?
4: Seventeen 11 Gable Court, Crofton, Maryland.
3: Therefore.

0: 15.
1: 15.
0: You good?
1: Go ahead.
0: 10-2-3, NM Allergies, 2-5-0-3-4, 4-10-62.
1: 3-19.
2: Number one female.
0: 10-4.
2: Just for your lunch. Copy. 24.
3: 24.
2: Orleans and Lakewood for carjacking. Orleans Street, North Lakewood Avenue. Mr. Roman is the caller. Says he was carjacked. Two suspects 5 minutes ago. Hung up before getting the suspect info or vehicle info. Recording on callback.
0: I don't know what.
2: Phone
0: number, copy.
2: Said the claimant said she was arguing with a friend and they took a phone. Said they were in a white Mercedes.
0: Right, Lewis.

0: All right, 24. They sent another call. Said the ex-boyfriend stole her phone.
1: Yes, ma'am. Can I get time lapse my location?
0: 10-4. And 24, it says number one male, 35.
2: I'm not sure if any items are stolen, but it is going to be confirmed.
0: 10-4.
2: Can I order up a crime lab?
1: I don't know, 10-4.
0: 10-4.
3: I'm on a copy to the confirmable commercial. I'll have the rest of the car tracking.
0: 10-4.
1: Can you do a call back if no one here?
0: A 793, and your timeout 3:00.
1: 10-4, thank you.
0: And 28.
4: I'll call immunity. That's in a second.
1: Sorry, I'm going to check. So, we'll come over. Ready to check. 5-2-7-6. I'm good to myself.
5: Yeah, 21. You're 26.

0: and 11.
1: Eleven, what's the name of this business?
2: Four.
3: 501 Dolphin Street, apartment 312. Came to investigate unknown trouble. Call the gate location down, but 16 on the back. Well,

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3: Razia Park Drive in Frankfurt will investigate auto. Call is saying that there are suspicious vehicles. They are suspicious because they are shining their lights at him and making U-turns. Call it thinks that they have a gun.
4: To Adam 11 on Citywide.
3: And am I?
4: Yeah, in reference to a commercial burglary that I had, I just need a bolo put out for, it's going to be for two possible male suspects wearing all black, unknown race. Last seen in a gray, possibly a Hyundai, unknown tag number, direction of travel is unknown as well. This happened at 2901 Eastern Avenue.
3: I'm still carjacking 2701 Eastern.
4: It's going to be a commercial burglary. 2901 Eastern Avenue.
3: Commercial beginning, 2901 Eastern Avenue, looking for two possible males, all black clothing, unknown race, a gray possible Hyundai, unknown tag. 10-4.
4: 10-4.
3: Citywide, part 2, item 11. 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
5: 38, ready copy.
3: We have a request for B&E commercial with Lito's Pizza and Pasta, 913 East 4th Avenue. It's under CC number 4981. Requesting is not Adam 28. Short number is L. Lincoln 231. Request time is 324. Get time is 328.
5: 10-4.
1: Nine Adam 28 on Citywide.
3: Nine Adam 28.
1: Yes, ma'am. I need to put out a be on the lookout for a possible suspect in relation to a commercial armed burglary.
3: Right.
1: Be on the lookout for a male wearing a light colored hoodie. Was last seen heading out of 913 East Fort Avenue, heading in an unknown direction. Possibly has two cash register drawers in his possession. Please notify me if unit, hold and notify me if units encounter.
3: Number one and number two males.
1: Unknown at this time.
3: All right, commercial B&E 913 East Fort Avenue. This is a male in a white hoodie and 10 on arrest.
1: Last seen heading in an unknown direction, having two cash register drawers in his possession.
3: So far, copy.
1: Well, thank you.
6: People came in our home and stole items. Yvonne is her name, 1303 Greenmount. Apartment 105.
3: 4 Avenue. He's looking for a male in a white hoodie. He has two cash register drawers in his possession. Item 28, 330.
6: 126, copy.
0: Several.
6: One enemy, 11.
5: 35, radio copy. And I have that 2901 Eastern Avenue, the commercial beanie. It's the restaurant at the location.
6: Hello. 10 Light Street, can you respond over?
5: Blessing is 2 item 11, short number of Lincoln. 081. The request time for the commercial B&E is 325. Good time, 331.
2: 34.

0: 27.
1: Did Abby say she just walked to you?
0: And that call on 26 shows. That sounds like the same one that called earlier. She was waiting for 3 hours, and that's, you know, saying it's a frequent flyer, I'm pretty sure.
2: And Tuesday, can you see if you can work over the phone number from earlier?
1: Can I?
2: This person called earlier. Can you see if you can get the phone number from earlier?
1: 1303 Greenmount.
2: Down 4.
3: Michael was behind the service master, and they're shining their lights at him and making U-turns, but he did not advise where he was.

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1: 333.
2: 15.
1: In reference to 12th call, hold me out the hot desk, picking up from Warren's.
2: 10-4.
3: Thank you very much.
4: Just confirm carjack. Should be a silver Toyota Corolla, Maryland Tag 9, George William, 5526.
2: 9, George William, 5526.
4: 10-4. Okay, run that tag.
3: Does that car have blackout rims?
5: You said silver rims.
4: The only suspect information we have right now is two number one males.

0: I'm sensor 3 at Eagle Mars.
1: So please give it a David note.
2: Sir.
3: Eleven of 26, you have your LPR up.
4: Yeah, I'm logging to the website now. I'm also logging it to the system with car cameras now.
3: 10-4. Just for mine, commercial burglary here, the suspect vehicle is going to be a gray, possibly a Hyundai sedan. We weren't able to get a tag on it, but if you get a reading for that anywhere over by like Eastern Haven or anything like that, that'd be helpful.
4: All right. Do me a favor. Can you text me that info, and then I can do a query with that vehicle's info and see if anything you get within the last hour?
3: It's simple.
0: And the location we're going to be using is 400 North Lakewood.
2: 10-4.
5: Attempted larceny.
4: And 26 to KJ, I just want to confirm that Maryland tag for carjacking is 9 George Williams, 5526.
2: 10-4.
3: Good morning, ma'am. Can you log me and my partner in? It's going to be KK208. Be in control with the Central Police.
6: I have a carjacking from 421 North Lakewood Avenue. It's a 2018 silver Toyota Corolla.
7: No.
6: Tag is 9 George W5526. Two number, two males. Description, clothing unknown and unarmed.
4: That LPR has no hits, but I sent you a picture of it from a daytime photo, so you can put it into your avatar.
5: Oh.
6: Two number one males.
2: 10-4.
8: Zero 387. 6037. Teresa was the caller.

0: I'm 28. See, what information 2 out of 24 X, a reference to a carjacking 421 on Fleetwood, September 4, 2018, silver Toyota Corolla, non George William, 5526, suspect with two number one males, unknown clothing description, 2 out of 24 X, 339.
1: 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Birthday.
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1: 11, you okay?
2: I'm okay. The potential suspect isn't cooperating at all. I don't know if I'm over here. I want to get the story from the victim to see what actually happened.
1: I think that's 1016 10 Light Street. 1016 10 Light Street.
2: Single man right. 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
1: Coffee.

0: 24. Yes, man, the address for this call is a storage facility. I drove around. Nobody flagged me down. Also gave the complainant the call back. She hung up on me, so David, no.
1: 10-4, David, no. Thank you.
2: We'll get it to Stephen O. She'll have us to medic sector.
1: 10-4.

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1: So?
2: The 32 location. We got sufficient here. 13.
1: 1032, 10 Lake Street. 1032, return time is 3043, 13
3: can continue on.
4: Lakewood. 400 block of North Lakewood.
3: This is disorderly David now.

0: All right, so I'm changing it from a B&E to a disability. You said David now.
1: Go ahead.
2: Do me a favor, just want to feel.
0: Can I?
2: You owe me out to the district on appeal.
0: 10-4.
3: Four nine eight five.
4: David 18.
0: David 18.
4: All right. If you don't mind logging me out. And log me back in as a 499.

0: Yeah, has there been a crime lab technician assigned to this call yet?
1: I appreciate it.
2: You're
1: right. 3-6.
2: Nina Collins.
1: 3-5-6, ma'am. What was that tag on the carjacking Corolla from the southeast?
2: 9 George William 5526.
1: Thank you, ma'am.
3: Careful.
4: It seems that's going to be a reference from me, not a 3.
2: Sorry, that's what I meant, 15.
3: Well, I appreciate it.
5: With you, 35.
1: Careful, we'll be at room 18 to the entrance.
5: Careful.
4: Starting miles is going to be 14879, and the ending is going to be the same. Number 1, Dalton Mill, keep up to 6-1.
6: All right, 10-4, 15. When you say the lobby, you mean the front lobby you're on Fayette Street?
4: That's me, I'm 10-4.
6: All right, 10-4, just making sure.
5: City left.

0: 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Adam 14.
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2: 5838.
1: 10-3.
2: 348.
3: Three, Florida to be 3028 Glenmore, apartment number 3. Call gave the location disconnected. If no further information, 3028 Glenmore, apartment 3.
2: Turn four, and 26, 25. Can you take that?

0: Can't get it. 2 out of 14. 2 out of 14.
1: 14.
0: 14, you okay? We're trying to call you.
1: I sure my fault.
0: All right, I got a 530 Ponca Street for a call for Investigate 530 Ponca. It's going to be a wireless caller. There's an open line. Call disconnected. No further information on it.
1: Yeah.

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1: 10-4 is actually, you don't want to show 10-8. Do we have a 13? So you post only? All right. I do see a 13 is on the arm, Robbie. All right, 10-4-14, no problem.

0: go ahead.
1: Yeah, well, what do you have at the 700 East Patapsco Avenue?
0: You said, what do I have? 10-9?
1: In front of the Regent Cat, I got put out for 700 East Patapsco, but I don't remember getting the call.

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and 26024. Did you call the Washington Center yet by chance? Careful. If you didn't, I can help you out there real quick.

0: Claro, mira, mira. Yeah, Vero Street's not working for me. Can you hold me down the front street to refill?
1: As you respond over to they call him again, 1303 Greenmount. And heavy drug activity this time, he's saying it was raped. Yvonne says she's raped. Heavy drug activity, apartment 107, says she's been raped and needs to speak to police in person.
0: C6, I just dealt with her. She's an EP.
1: I just read the calls, sir. It's in your box, 21.
0: You can put it back in my box.
1: 10-4.
2: Stand for 13, can you take the bet? Stand for 820 Argonne people.
1: Too late.
0: Yes, ma'am. I have updated information on the Polo from my earlier broadcast concerning the commercial burglary at 913 East 4th Ave.
1: Go ahead.
0: Looking for, male, unknown race, wearing a light-colored hoodie, dark blue jeans, and white and black sneakers, with two cash drawers in his possession. Last seen traveling on Fort Avenue in the direction towards Key Highway in a silver pickup truck, make model tag unknown.
1: You said, what was in his possession?
0: Two cash register drawers.
1: All right, so updated in reference to 913 East 4th Avenue. Looking for an unknown race male, wearing a light color hoodie, dark blue jeans, white and black sneakers, last seen headed Fourth Avenue towards Key Highway in a silver pickup truck. Make and model unknown at this time. Night Adam 23 is seen. 10-4.
0: Night Adam 28. Oh yeah, everything else is correct.
1: Night Adam 28. 10-4.

0: 2003.
1: Citywide, updated information from 9 Adam 28, in reference to the commercial B&E occurred 913 East 4th Avenue. Now looking for an unknown race male, wearing a light-colored hoodie, blue jeans, white and black sneakers, last seen on 4th Avenue, headed towards Key Highway, in a silver pickup truck, make, model, and unknown at this time. Should be in possession of 2 cash register drawers. Anyone seeing him? 9 Adam 28, Southern. 358.

0: 11.
1: Can I get an X-ray red for a parking? Can I get a tow truck for a departmental vehicle that won't start?
0: What's your location?
1: It's going to be 1465 Key Highway at the 7-Eleven.
0: And what's your shop number? No. At the district. Says being followed by a white pickup truck and she's on her way to the police station. She has an 8-minute ETA.
1: 10-4,
0: 1900 Argonne.
1: Ten four. You two, ready for that shop number?
0: 10-4.
1: It's gonna be 229083.
0: 9086.
1: 9083.
0: When you said it won't start.
1: What's that?

0: coming clear from Bloomingdale and Baker. You can show me 10-8.
1: Yes. Number one male, 25, 5'6", 140 pounds, light brown skin with a hat.
0: Okay.
1: And be advised, there's no complaining.

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1: 24.
0: It's no response at the door, and if the caller is not picking up, please give this caller a boy now.
1: Hey, 10-4, and 2-5 is out.
0: 2-5, okay, I'm here with him right now.
1: All right, 10.
0: I'm on here.
2: Morning, go ahead.
0: Here for your update. 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

0: And 22.
1: 22.
0: Miles Towing. Miles was coming to get the vehicle.
1: 10-4. I'm 16 here, Edward Merrill, 10-6-2-10-8.
0: 10-4, thank you.
2: Animal 9.
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0: 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I can ask my supervisor. 10-6.

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1: 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I have Chanel Simmons has a complainant problem with her daughter at the location. It's in progress.
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0: 24.
1: Adam, 24.
3: Good night.
1: Switch over to 2A. You're going to be going to the southeast to help them out.
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1: And 4. And I'm going to control you over to the southeast.
0: And 2-1, I'll be following the caller to 5119 Daywalk.
1: Okay.
0: You said the damage service is in progress.
1: That signal 31 is a priority one call.
0: 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Did you confirm 21 and 27 for us?
1: We're sending 21 and 27 where?
0: Priority call.
1: 21 and 27, 401 North Linwood, 401 is a signal 31, medics are en route. 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
4: And 09, I'm going to have a traffic stop, 4600 block in Moravia, Maryland Avenue, ready?
1: I'm ready.
4: 45005, Charles, you're on.
1: 45005, Charles Young.
5: I'm coming over. Where do you need me at?
1: I'm sorry. Are you here to help out with calls?
5: Yes, ma'am.
1: All right, if you can start out the 6213 Plant View Way, 6213 is a family disturbance in progress. Chanel Simmons is a complainant. Is having problems with her daughter at the location. It's a number one female, age 14, 5'5", 160 pounds, named Jada Skinner.
5: I'm living the northeast, I'm heading over.
1: I copy that.
0: Oh, not one day. Answer up. They come back up to the northeast here.
1: Alright, 3 out of 14.
6: 3 out of 14.
1: Yes, ma'am. Back in reference for 6213 Plant View Way.
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10: From Eastern and still five, transport 12 to relieve 2 Adam 22 in the hospital detail. 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
11: Third Street in my box, I'm on the way.
10: And Tiff worked. He's just yelling. Either to go.
8: Okay, careful. 1032, 1503 Lafayette, 1032, 413.

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0: Can you put me on a car stop at 500 West Cold Spring Lane? Merlin Pig, 749, Lincoln, 59.
1: 10-4.
0: It in 23.
2: 10-4.
3: This is Abby Defense, let me have the boy now.
4: Rat, Southeast.
1: Unit calling in the Southeast.
4: 7324 Rat.
1: Go ahead, 7324.
4: Is that Maryland tag 9 George William 5526?

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1: And that is the tag.
0: Okay, thank you.

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1: Awesome.
0: I'm clear, Kenny, from COVID.

0: Dave 38.
1: I'm at 38.
0: I'm clear for my scene. You can place me 10-8.
1: Wait, 10-8 at 419. Got the farm lab request. You ready to copy?
0: Ready to copy.
1: It's for 103 North Carlton Street. In the south side. 103 North Carlton. And this is in reference to physical child abuse. The request in unit is 8 David 27. Sequence of King 954, King 954. PC number signed is 4945-4945. That request time 3:48, dispatch time 4:20. And they're saying you need it at Hawkins, Pete's ER room number 18.
0: 10-4.
2: Apple. 0997 is the CAD, 409 is the time. Are you going to need a tow?
3: Yes. Thank you.
2: No problem.
4: Two six.
0: 26.
4: Just saying David, no man.

0: Tough war. The common assault says abusive boyfriend.
1: Four twenty-one. 1-5.
0: No. Two unknown race males.
2: Sorry, can I know?
0: Two unknown race males. Wearing a light, one is wearing a light color hoodie, dark blue jeans, white and black sneakers.
3: Keep an eye on my 70.
1: Yeah, my parking spot.

0: That means an equal enough day. And hear that, Tim Miller, we got a good friend, BME, for commercial.
1: Sorry, Tim.
0: We got a good friend, BME, commercial.
1: Oh, nine,
2: I copied you, right? And with that being said, I need all business checks to be completed. Start checking the rest of the wool farms and any other businesses and make sure everything's entered in care, please. Give me that location again.
1: That's 3635 Keswick Road. 3635 Keswick Road.
0: And I got the number up.
1: 10-4.
3: 5838.
4: 10-10-28 Hopkins.
3: 10-4. That was 427.
5: Yeah, 27. We're about to 206 West Cold Spring Lane, Royal Farms. They should be closed, so we're going to drive by.
0: I got
6: Cold Spring Cubs.
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0: Can I get an X-ray note for an EP? You're gonna hold me up in the distance, but in a minute, have a good night.
1: So far, have a good night. Your number is 4990. CAD is 1011. Timeout is 410.
0: Yes, ma'am. It's 27-1023 on my wood.
2: 27. Seven, are you 23 on Linwood?
0: Hey, shoot it. 10-4, so you don't need another unit there to call a medic. She's gonna assist you. No, I think we got shorted. 10-4. And 09 KJ.
2: Go ahead, sir.
0: We'll put it in attack alert.
2: Copy that.
3: Wow.
4: Not 20, what's 36 is true.
1: Apple. 11. Can you change my location to Front Street, please?
4: 10-4. The 7-Eleven, 630 West 33rd, is closed for business and it's all secure.
3: Well, thank you.
2: Advised that they were 10-2-3, but I do show them as 10-2-3.
0: 10-4. Can you just raise them? Just checking on them.
2: Three-atom correction. Three-atom 22 and four-atom 24.
4: You're welcome. Yeah, okay, 10-4.
1: Oh. 10-4.
0: Yeah, 27. Hold on,
1: I don't want the disrespect
0: to have you swing. 09 to 27. Once you clear, I need you to relieve the Charlie Schiff unit from the hospital detail. It's Quace. Give him a call so you can see where he's at. Should be by the triage.
3: 10-4. East 32nd Street for a silent alarm. The commercial coming from the front motion detector. 10-4.
1: 10-4.
4: 20, you can put me around as well.
3: Behind 27.
4: 10-4 for the silent
3: alarm. 10-4, thank you.
1: Thirteen X.
0: 22.

0: Oh, man, it's your jury.
1: Go ahead.
0: Can we do a rundown just to make sure everyone is where they say they are, basically?
1: All right, I have Adam 11 still at 2901 Eastern Avenue. I'm referencing that B&E. 12 is relief at Hopkins. 13, I still have out at 5801 Eastern in reference to the robbery. 14 should be clear on a business check, from a business check. So 14 should be 10-8. I'm showing 17 at the hospital on a detail. 21 just transferred to Hopkins Pete's in reference to his vehicle versus motorcycle. 24 is on Lakewood, 400 North Lakewood, carjacking. Adam 27 followed a medic to Hopkins in reference to 21, signal 31. 28, I'm showing at Bayview. 24X is out in reference to carjacking. And you have 3 Adam 14 and 4 Adam 24 out at Plant View Way, family disturbance.

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1: I'll be following.
2: 22, I'll be on the phone.
3: 438.
4: Can I have one more unit 1011 be down here on Fairview, please?
3: Is there another unit that can respond to 4212 Fairview?
4: 45
3: 11. 10-4.

0: 5A3. I'm Claire from Hopkins. Can you hold me 10-7 to the office and have a good morning?
1: Good morning, it's 4:40.
0: I'm clear on my location. Can you hold me 10-7 to the office I have in the morning, please?
1: Definitely do the same, 4:40.

0: 11.
1: 11.
0: Yeah, I'm going to be clearing up from Eastern Avenue. If you want to put that fleet in Essex in my box, I'm going to check that out.
1: 10-4. Go ahead.
2: 10-3-3, 10-6-1.
1: 10-4.
3: You can have a transport when you're ready.
1: Go ahead.
4: Yeah, there's broken glass. Possibly here, if you hear me.
1: Sorry, can I?
4: Also, you're going to be a V&E, there's broken glass.
1: 10-4. Oh, now you have.
3: 20, I'm 30 seconds out.
2: 10-4. Can I put this thing out real quick and roughly? It's going to be 1 Henry Adams, 7420, and it looks like to be a white Hyundai Sonata.
3: That'll be white Sonata.
2: 4-door.
3: 12, copy that.
4: 14, copy.
0: 15, copy.
5: 17, can you 10-9 that tag number again?
1: 1 Henry Adams, 7420, white Sonata, 4-door.
2: Well, I'll put it in a cage as well. Be advised, it's occupied 3 times. You know, now can you keep running safe for me?
1: And this is at the location as well, 2017 Honda Elantra. The 2017 Hyundai Elantra is going to be at Keswick as well. I'm going to put it in tag.
2: That's the vehicle that was at Keswick, yes.
1: 10-4.
3: And then mileage 727-68.
2: $444.

0: 1037. Timeout is 4:20. 10-4. You're welcome.
1: SOS location, hang up, voicemail on the call back.
2: Bye now.

0: the...
1: Okay.
0: That's not a state vehicle. You said that was a 2017 Honda Elantra.
1: Yes, I know color. The expiration of 4/20/27. One owner. And that owner lives 2241 Utah Place, 21217.
0: 1047. We have samples off of that district you're notified.

0: to be going off to go to the address?
1: 24, I'm 10 seats around Woodmore.
0: 4.
2: Yeah, 4, man. What is it?
0: 10-4. Going from Saptama to Tana.
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0: Be 15 minutes.
1: Careful. Well, you got it?
2: 10-4, you said 2-3-6-4 for the last four, correct?
1: 2-3-5-4. Put my phone on the hook. You only got 2 minutes.

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0: Pull myself an x-ray, yes, for police information.
1: And we're up to the Fairview.
2: And 4 now.
0: From Grantland.
1: Four nine nine one.
3: Cat 10:40. 4:21 is your timeout. 10:40.
0: Thank you, ma'am.
1: 10:04.
3: I'm 10:61 and she's on seatbelt secured.
4: 10:04 timeout is 4:51.
1: Best location. No answer on the callback.
0: Can you check it out?
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1: Go ahead.
0: Just calling about the time.
1: Not yet. I just took the status. They should be coming on at 5 a.m. I'm cool.
2: And Adam 20, 407 East 32nd Street. We're just waiting for the owner to get here to review the footage to see if it's going to be a destruction of property or confirm P&E.
1: Okay, time 4.

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0: I'm in the area. Don't really see anything. 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
1: Simple. Black eyes.
0: 15.
1: 2300 Black Ocala Avenue for Chapel Bing. It's going to be at the top of the block. Call to see if mail is on the ground by car. The driver's side.
0: 10-4. 4-3 on the bed.
1: 10-4.

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0: Adam 23, pull me a route to Lanewood.
1: Adam 23,
0: pull me a route to Lanewood.
1: Threatened by someone trying to steal his bike. A14. So. On the back.
2: 27
1: on the
3: back. 10-4. 15 on the back.
0: What are you on with?
1: Alright, so we have the complaint of Kevin Morshaw calling in, threatening by someone stealing his bike. It says weapon, protruding barrel, and looks like a 22. Happened 11 minutes ago.
4: Up for the morning, 0500, ready to copy.
0: Copy.
3: Central, you ready?
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1: 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Go to the operational part.
3: Central.
6: And this is at the Royal Farm. The requested unit is 5 Adam 11. Sequence of Henry 793. CC number signed 4989-4989. 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
0: 10-4.

0: if they got a working printer.
1: I can send that to you, but I don't know if I have an open printer. Which location?
0: It's going to be the 3500 block of Eastern Avenue. Does your printer work?
2: The printer works with us.
1: How can that work?
0: It's simple.
3: Zero. Occupied three times. It was commercial burglary at 3635 Keswick Road.
2: We'll check on fire here. See if they're clear.
4: Hello?
3: It appears to be three, number one male, possibly juvenile in age. Wearing dark colored clothing.
4: Copy.
3: It's approximately 0420 hours.
4: Any direction of travel?
3: 1047.
4: Alright, so reference to commercial vehicle at the Royal Farm. 3635 Keswick Road, looking for a 2017 Hyundai Elantra. It's white or silver. Has a Maryland tag, 1 Henry Adams, 7420. Vehicle should be occupied by three number one males, possibly juveniles, wearing dark clothing. Incident occurred around 0420 hours. 5 Adam 11 is seen. 10-4.
3: 10-4, thank you.
4: Yes.
5: 2146.
4: 46.
5: Yes, ma'am. My sequence is John 507. I need a crime lab to 1306 Halsted Road in reference to a search warrant.
4: 1036 Halsted.
5: 1306 Halsted Road.
4: Do you have a CC number?
5: CC number is 26060-8161.
4: You said a reference to search warrant?
5: Yes, ma'am.
4: All right, 10-4.

0: What's that call up 23?
1: Several. Careful.
2: Eleven.
3: 11. 5 unit 5811 has been dispatched.
2: 10-4, thank you.
3: You're welcome.
0: Fourteen, you can send 22.
4: You sure I'm right behind you?
0: I fixed it.
5: Ten nine.
6: 15, you can 32.
2: 10-4. Ten thirty-two, 814 Park Ave, Thomas 506.
0: Okay. 4 East 10 West Coast Lane, everybody stop. So we didn't pass.
3: Careful.
7: Yes, ma'am. Northern is sending a service request over. Attempt to locate. If you could respond over to 2241 Utah Place. Ask them to see if you can locate our owner of this vehicle. It's supposed to be a 2017 Hyundai Elantra. As a relative of 1 Henry Adams 7420. I have a name of David John Ida Boy Ida, and the last name is Bah.
6: Okay. 10-4.
7: I have a trainee up here with me now. I told you one last. But anyway, can you respond and see if the owner is there and see if you know the whereabouts of this vehicle or who was driving it?
6: 10-4, I'm probably waiting for his name again when I get up there.
7: All right, 10-4. 2241 Utah, please.

0: 10.
1: Okay.
0: I'm 7, I'm 16. Going to 2241 Utah Place to see if they can locate the owner.
1: Well, thank you, ma'am.
0: No problem.
2: To Charles Levin.
3: Yes, sir. Claire Hawkins, Holy Town at 10, please.
4: Adam 17, 10-4. Weston, you ready?
5: Yeah, 10-4.
6: Person, be advised, there was no presence of firearms. He may have been armed, but it's not confirmed.
0: Animal 9.
7: I'm giving a unit of semi.
0: You said, do we have units 10-8?
7: 10-4.
0: 10-4.
7: Can you have one unit from Sector 1 and one from Sector 2, 10-18?
1: Suppose
2: it's Adam 24, you want the response where?
1: 10-4. I need a unit to respond. 3333 East Street,
2: Fayette. You said a business check?
1: 10-4.
2: Adam?
1: Specifically 3333 East Fayette.
2: 24. 4-2-4, you copy.
1: 10-4. And 09, you need 3-14 to respond to 3701 Fleet to do the same.
0: Three out of 14, I copy.
2: And what was that address again on that?
1: 3701 Fleet Street.
4: Copy, 13, go ahead.
0: I describe my request in reference to a search warrant. You need it at 1306 Halstead Road. That's 13-06 Halstead Road. That's in Baltimore County. For unit 2146. That unit sequence is John 507, John 507. And the CC number assigned, I'll give you the full number, is 260-608, thank you, 161. Lab request time, 507, dispatch time is 513. Original call was a shooting. 10-4.
4: He's a shooting.
0: Henry Adam Lincoln. Sam Tom Edward. Adam David.

0: Which one are you over there?
1: Who's the support of the future family now?

0: 11.
1: 11.
0: Yeah, just for investigative purposes, I know the Southern District had a commercial burglary. Did they have a chance of a vehicle description in their citywide broadcast at all? Do you know?
1: I don't know. You'd have to switch to citywide.
0: No problem. 10-4.

0: 15.
1: David No for Ocala.
0: Pebble. Citywide with information from 5 out of 11 in reference to a commercial BME occurred at the Royal Farm, 3635 Keswick Road, around 0420. Units are asked to have a lookout for a 2017 Hyundai Elantra. It's white or silver, has a Maryland tag, 1 Henry Adams, 7420. Should be occupied by 3 number 1 males, possibly juveniles wearing dark clothing. Anyone coming in contact, notify 5 out of 11 in the Northern, 516.
2: All right, 11:10:47 on that. Sounds like that might be a similar vehicle that hit Marty.
0: Careful. 2-7.
3: What's the time out?

0: C7, are we going to make 27 as the primary?
1: Yeah,
0: 10-4.
2: Oh, 09. Okay, you can put me 10-3 at 32nd Street.
0: 10-4.

0: 7324 citywide. Can you 10-9 that tag of that citywide broadcast for me?
1: Henry Adams, 7420.
0: 1 Henry Adams, 7420. Thank you.
2: Two Adam 11 on the northern.
1: Two Adam 11.
2: Okay, in reference to that commercial B&E, could I have the, I guess, the primary unit switch to C?
3: Yes, ma'am. Do you want to give me a landline real quick?
1: Go ahead.

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1: Hello.
0: He responded as VNE 5062 Orville. Call state Sarnese boyfriend is breaking into location number one, male 25 years old.
1: Yeah, I was just at the location. The girlfriend who's down at the court commission trying to get a protective order, and he technically lives there. It's not really a B&E.
0: So you want me to dupe this into the call you already have?
1: Yeah, you can dupe it. Plus you ready.
0: Time for.

0: Tenaz.
1: Sorry, I can't hear you. Too much little noise in the background. 10-9.
2: My mom just has an x-ray, no, for DNA.
1: Two-seven, your CC number is 4992. 4992. CAD number is 1086. 1086. Timeout is 435. 10-4.
2: 10-4. Send me Adam 16 on Northern.
1: Go ahead.
2: Permission to letter with 5 Adam 11.
1: 10-4.
2: Send Adam 16 to 5 Adam 11. Keep up with me.
3: 11-10-4.
4: You sure you still got 10, you got 10 minutes?
5: Yeah, 10-4. He was taken to Grace Medical, and he's in a good hand for the staff there.
6: Ten, you're so awesome.
5: Yeah, I know.
7: That's my man!
8: 11-9. Good morning, ma'am. Just want to add to the broadcast that Northern District put out just one unit to be advised that Southeast took a hit for the commercial burglary at 2901 Eastern Avenue, and the Northern is the same suspects, if you could broadcast that.
1: Can understand. In reference to the Northern, what did they have?
8: Northern District had a burglary at 3635 Keswick Avenue.
1: The Keswick one that I just put out for the juvenile?
8: We had a commercial burglary as well, 2901 Eastern Avenue. Based on the information that they posted and put out, the same suspects.
1: A 3-1 male, possibly juvenile.
8: Therefore, they all have face masks, unknown age.
1: All right, I'll put it out. That's all.
8: Thank you.

0: citywide, all units, all districts be advised. In reference to the commercial B&E occurred 3635 Keswick Road in the northern, and the one that occurred at 2901 Eastern Avenue in the southeast, be advised that the suspects are the same. Suspects are the same at 3, number 1, males, possibly juveniles, wearing face masks. Anyone with information or coming in contact, notify southeast and northern, 525.
1: Tuesday, I'm coming clear of the district. If another unit wants to come to the district. Julie.
2: 10-4. 10-15, so all nine. This will be fine. If I already went to the district, I'm already certified and safe route.
3: I'm not happy.
4: Well, now it's 25.
5: Adam, 10 copies, sir.
4: Hold on to the shift. It sounds like that pattern from a few months ago. So make sure, especially we're along that 25th Street corridor and 12th post. That's when they was getting us that last time.
3: Thank you. Come on, guys.
6: The home in the station for a PR, please.
3: Temple.
6: Temple.

0: 16, prisoner, condition check, prisoner is prepared, sign card receipt.
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1: Transporting customer from Bayview Hospital to Central Brookings. My beginning mile is going to be 66199.
0: Adam, can I copy that, sir?
2: I'm Adam, 27X.
3: I'm Adam, 27X.
2: Can I put out at 36? For, burglary suspect.
3: Is this the Keswick Road?
2: This is for 407 East 32nd Street. It's really.
3: Okay, go ahead.
2: We are looking for three number one male suspects. They broke and entered into 407 East 32nd Street wearing all black, appears to be all juveniles wearing face masks, driving a silver or white Hyundai Elantra, Merlin Tennis, 1 Henry, 7420.
3: It's the same information I put out for Keswick, so you want me to put it out now for 32nd Street?
2: 10-4.
3: Alright, copy.
0: I can't count on that. Can we get another user? Back him up.
1: 13, meet him somewhere here at 10.
0: 10-4.
1: I'm Lakewood.
4: That's recharged.
3: Citywide, this information is from 5 Adam 27 X-ray in reference to a commercial B&E occurred 507 East 32nd Street. Units be advised, the suspect information is the same as the Eastern and the other Northern B&E. Three number one males, possibly juveniles, all wearing all black clothing, face masks, and they are in a white or silver Hyundai Elantra, 1 Henry Adams 7420. Anyone seeing them, notify the Northern, 5 Adam 27 X-ray, 533.
2: Go ahead. And I'm out with 7 Adam 16, 1C.
3: 16.
2: It's 16, simple.
5: For CBS. They call a report of a woman outside making a lot of noise. Says the woman is high on drugs. What you need?
1: She can respond to 612 North Lakewood and find the mother of Tia Hopkins, she's on.
6: Indeed,
3: 11. Just advising, we have another request for the Northern, also for a commercial B&E. I'm not sure if you can pick that up while you're in the Northern. Just advising, so you let me know, 10-4.
1: Can't either. I just go there and find an adult to respond to Hopkins Beach.

0: know if he's going to take 15 minutes.
1: Hello, man.
2: Oh, no. Oh, no.
1: Yes, ma'am. How are we looking on calls?
2: The district is clear.
1: Four. I need an available unit to take over the hospital detail at Bayview. Right, do they have any units 10-8?
2: 10-47.
1: I'm sorry, I'm still at Hopkins broke up.
2: The only units that you have 10-8 is 26, 13, the Eastern District unit and the Northeast District unit.
1: 10-4. Can the Eastern District unit respond to Bayview? When that unit gets there, can they lateral with 28 to get its location? And I'll start working on the Eastern District's relief.
3: 3-10 on the Southeast.
2: Who's calling from the Eastern District?
3: 3-10, ma'am. Good morning. May I lateral with you to Adam 09, please?
2: Go ahead.
3: 3-10 to Adam 09. Can you drop down to Caesar or ma'am?

0: 3, Adam 14.
1: Okay. Yeah, I'll give you an AMI.
0: Adam 14.

0: Paddle 20.
1: Go ahead.
0: Yes, can Sector 2 start a traffic initiative for the next 30 minutes, please? I know 27th is tied up on it being the, but the rest of the units can start a traffic initiative until 6 o'clock, please.
1: Well, Sector 2, copy.
2: Over. Copy.
3: Is there a permanent rank supervisor that can lateral with me on C?
1: 10.
4: And
1: I'm on that one on the C. 10-4. All 9's going to C.
3: 10-4, thank you.
0: 10, I'm sorry, did you just call me?
1: 10-22, 09, answered up.
0: 10-4.

0: 21.
1: 21.
0: Can you run a scan of in from a scooter?
1: What do you have?
0: Tom, Charles King.
2: And there, unit that come back 24-3912 West Coast Green Lane.
0: Two problems.
2: 10-4.

0: 25 or pay off.
1: You have a what?
0: 22, I had a boss.
1: Okay, so. Non-Palma, 829 Palma, it's going to be a reference to destruction of property. Jose is going to be the complainant. Car window busted out. I have no further info.
0: Is it a vehicle?
1: He didn't say.
0: Just look at 99. Can you see if you can handle it? I see I'm trying to handle it. Since we said we're pretty busy.
1: Are you not tonight?
0: I am. But if he's taking it, it'd be better. 6 and 8.

0: 7, 14.
1: 14.
0: No, lateral with 21, please.
1: Go ahead.
0: 14 and 21. Can you drop the C real quick?
1: Fire, small area burning. Set in the alley.
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0: 09.
1: 09?
0: Yes, ma'am. Can you advise who code is 2514 in the middle of the phone?
1: Sorry, that was 2514.
2: Yeah, I was about to use 10-6, sir. On
3: the 6.
1: That's 14, folks.
0: 10-4.
1: 10-4.

0: 3418 Auto Road, Alto Road.
1: It's 1047 and 2004 Chevy, size 129. You got Richard Redger, number one male, 1047 Daly C.
2: Should be a number two male.
1: Get it. 1047 Daly C.
3: It had her ad bag stolen. The red 2016 Honda Civic, 5 Henry Boy, 4644, between 1 a.m. and 4:30 a.m. Estimated value is $10.
4: Uh-huh.
3: What unit was that?
4: 11.
3: 10-4-11.
5: Adam, 2-4.
3: 24.
5: Yeah, we was able to help down in this side of the road. You can get us a freight note. 10-8. Call down to Ormville for this disabled vehicle. And then you want to block North Haven Street.
2: Adam 10.
3: Adam 10.
2: The unit from the Eastern copy to report to the hospital, for hospital detail.
3: Never responded to the radio.
6: Adam 14.
3: 14.
6: 3 out of 14, from the Eastern, yes. I did not hear the radio. What was that?
3: Password.
2: 4.
3: Says so, two vehicles that just happened. A Jeep is involved. The medics are responding as well.
6: Double.
5: Wait one. I'm gonna come back on the bin.
3: It doesn't pretty much say anything. It says car accident, traffic collision, just happened, a call and I'm on the scene, unknown if any injuries, airbags deployed. I'll give it with the 31.
2: All right, I'm here. Basically, SUV, 4, let me know when you're ready for that.
3: 10-4.
7: 26, George Walter, 1595.
2: Probably going to need to order me a tow. Three wheels are up, one spin. Probably need one more unit to block the other side.
3: Aggravated assault, 817 North Carolina, 817 North Carolina. Suspected 2. We have a 25. 25 on the detail, Adam 26. Mother and boyfriend were fighting, and her shoulder popped and is bleeding. 40-year-old female conscious breathing. Failings inside the same struck failings. Assaulted. Just happened less than 6 hours. The serious bleeding. She's responding normally. Injured is not too dangerous an area. Dangerous area. 2-1, can you back up 2-6 on that?
2: part are you responding?
8: Yeah, 1038.
3: 10.
9: 92, yeah, also showing him around.
3: 10-4.
8: 22, you can put us on the back of North Carolina.
3: 10-4.
2: I have a male that's basically popping in toxic, so I'll be another person. And so I need 2 medics.
3: 13,
2: put me on the back of 27, I swear, please.
3: 13 on the back of 27, 10-4.
2: He says his head hurts, so it's a male about 38, number one male.
3: They advise it's a door response. It came out as a door response at 31. The medics are automatically responding.
6: Can you put me on the back as well?
3: You're on the back with the signal 31 with aggravated assault.
6: 31.
3: 10-4.
5: Well, out of 14, did they need another unit for the aggravated assault?
3: They can respond.
2: I have another, number one female.

0: 32. One thousand Michael Air. Hold here.
1: Five two, one six one.
0: One five.
1: It's advised by a citizen. There's a fire in a home near Pimlico and possibly Wiley. I'm supposed to be over at WAPF. I'm gonna slide over there real quick just to give you an address.
0: Temple.
2: Turn back up.
3: Adam 1-6-1.

0: Alright, see, watch. If you can take a look at Fleet Man, see if you see anything.
1: Hold the air. Oh, you see, but I was holding the air. You didn't ask me to hold the air. I'm holding the air.
2: Three Heights Avenue in Callaway.
1: 10-4, she, I'm trying to look it up now. So this was last night?
2: 10-4, it should have been around 0145 hours, maybe.
1: Okay, it was 151, so should it be a hit and run or leave it to a signal 31? Because they have it as a 31.
2: 10-4, it should have been hit and run. Actually, we had a call in the 4900 block of Liberty Heights Avenue for 731, but David 17 responded to a hit and run incident at Liberty and Callaway.
1: Hey, sir.
0: Well, in reference to that, 6 David 17 changed his hit and run to a signal 31.
1: Okay, I got you. So we just gonna leave it to a 31.
2: Okay. 16, 10-4, the call, so it came out. The call, so it came out maybe minutes after each other. But what was the timeout for 6 David 17's call?

0: 727.
1: Go ahead.
0: No crime lab units available. Time four.
2: 15.
0: 15.
2: All right, I'm not seeing any smoke anywhere. I went up and down from the code and see anything. Help me back out with the WATF.
0: I hold you
2: up
0: back out where?
2: You just put me on a detail with the district.
0: Time four.
2: I'll advise you of a better location in a few minutes.
0: No problem. Time four.

0: 28, I didn't hear the last. Is the air open?
1: Well, 1047, I was still.
2: I'm
3: really glad I'm playing it. Yes. You have anything to drive down the street?
2: 28. Adam 28,
3: I'm standing by.
2: Go to see.
3: Usually people start to see this. This is just an X-ray. 10-4.
1: Can you get me to 10-4?
0: City watch near.

0: Pero bueno.
1: City Watch.
0: 28 to City Watch. I see we got a camera here at this intersection. Did you capture the collision? Driver of the Jeep is saying that the Expedition hit her.
2: It just missed it, sir. I'm trying to check from another angle if I don't, but camera spun around and the accident was there, so at this point. Camera 222.
1: Adam 26.
3: How are you going to go?
4: You want me to check out for the remainder, please?
1: Safety lights. I said we just changed over. The tow was requested for a Ford Expedition.
0: All right, yeah, we're going to need two tows, two vehicles. It's going to be the Ford Expedition Maryland plate, 6 George William, 1595. Second one's going to be a black Jeep, whenever you're ready.
1: What's the year on the Jeep?
0: I'm not sure yet. I have the tag whenever you're ready.
1: What's the tag?
0: Maryland tag, 8 George Young, 7269.
1: Said it's black in color.
0: 10-4.
4: 160.
1: 160.
4: That's 9. Can you roll a wagon to 1000 block of Macon Airport? Or Chino more mills?
1: They have a wagon available 1000 Macon Lear. Sure, Adam 27. Yeah, go ahead.
5: Can you find out what color is that Ford Expedition that 28 stolen or fleeting in?
1: 28.
6: It's gold or cream color.
5: 10-4, thank you. So I have Frankfurt.
6: 10-4.

0: No.
1: 28.
2: Doing.
1: The reference to that Jeep. It wasn't the owner driving it, was it?
3: 5817.
4: 5817.
3: Can you only 10-7 to headquarters on a detail, please?
4: 3-10-4.
1: And 21, did you say you were 10-8?
2: We're showing up at 28's call, but I could be 10-8.
1: All I need is the code. 601 East Lombard. It's a 911, no voices, cell tower.
2: Good to know, ma'am. Good morning.
1: 10-4, thank you, and good morning.

0: to. Yeah, Unico. Yeah, car stop 3600 Falls, that's in Kansas.
1: And 14. 14, show me a run up here.
0: Adam 11. I don't know if I already said it, but can you hold me up to the district, Adam?
2: 10-4.

0: Adam 13. So if you have a silent alarm, 1711 Pennsylvania Avenue, says Discount Supermarket, front door.
1: You hold me out till I get another criminal summons try to 3543 Liberty Heights.

0: No.
1: And do we still have all that shock trauma?
0: It looks like Adam 2-3 is a shock trauma.
1: Is he with the number one male?
0: I'm not sure. I'm just arriving.
1: That's one.
2: Adam 2-3, 10-4, number one male.
1: 10-4, which floor are you on?
2: It's going to be 5th floor, trauma wing, right above the ER, room 12.

0: All right, Adam, G1.
1: Yeah, G1, I'm having another car stop.
0: All right, 10-4. Okay, 10-4, 21, you putting yourself out, or?
1: Yeah, 10-4.

0: 7:27. Out of transport.
1: Sure, I forgot to turn the alarm off.
0: John Hopkins Hospital, going to Southeast District. My starting miles is 5:04.
2: The time is 6:13.
3: You said 4404 or just 44?
1: 4044. Sorry, ma'am.

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1: 5801.
0: Good morning. When you're ready, I can make that call.
1: Alright, it's 407 East 32nd Street. I have a request for a commercial B&E. I have a request time. Is 523 dispatch time 614. The location on 407 Lake Page 32nd Street. The business called Poblano Mexican Grill. 5 Adams 27 is the requesting unit. 5 Adams 27 has a sequence number of KK867. X-ray number will be 4992. That's 4992.
0: Thank you.
1: Thank you.
2: And the 9.
0: 99.
2: Ma'am, search the location to 721 Tona, Tom Ocean, Lincoln, Lance Adams Street. X-ray no for a destructive property, please.
0: 729 Kona.
2: 721.

0: Well.
1: Well.
0: 3100 West North Avenue with a vehicle stop. I got everything you got for you.
1: Careful. You also have Adam 10 at 1119 West 41st.
0: Sounds great, man. Good morning.
1: 10-4, good morning. And I still have Adam 11 working on Kez with the burglary.
2: 10-4, good morning.
1: 10-4, good morning.
3: It's going to be King 71, Paul Edward George.
1: Okay, 10-4. Seventeen, you're still on Keswick as well.
0: 10-4, sir, we can in.
1: Okay, 10-4.
4: Call for a silent alarm at.
0: Actually, let me please stay on something.
1: Seven X.
2: 27X.
1: Yes, ma'am. You all still on East 32nd?
2: 10-4, ma'am.
1: 10-4. Thank you.
5: Two eight, City Watch. City Watch. You said this camera missed it at this intersection?
6: Correct. Spun around. By the time we came back around, both vehicles were already wrecked. But it's camera number 222.
5: Yeah,

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1: 10-4. 7994, you can hold us out to 6204 Plant View Way in reference to a warrant turnup.
0: 6204 Plant View.
2: Eleven.
1: Yeah, this, as of right now, this call is not going to be largely from auto. It's going to be actually a, looks like it's going to be attempted stolen auto.
2: Oh, no, I copy that.
3: KGA-09. Yes, you are aware of the transport that we have pending for 723 minutes. 1,000.
4: Okay.
3: Yeah, we've got a transport from Towson.
4: It's so cool.

0: Okay, and if someone could give me a code for this debris in the roadway at 83 in Northern Parkway, I'll send a service request over to DPW.
1: Can you give me a note?
0: 10-4, thank you.
2: Eleven.
3: Go ahead. Can I get an extra note attempted all of this?

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1: Yeah, you can put me at a 2514 Oil and Northway with WATF.
2: Give the numbers again on Northern Parkway.
1: That's Loyola Northway, 2514.
2: 2514, Loyola.
3: Two one. Yeah, pretty much stop. I'll head over to the Summer Long.
2: 10-4, and for the same, 5407 Roland Avenue. And this is coming from the southwest motion. Let me get a unit to head over 21-5407 Roland.
4: 16, I'm on 42 Union Park. I got it on the stop. 10-4.
2: 10-4.
5: Can you say the 25 is available for the backup?
2: 25. Adam, 25. Okay, you know what? You can disregard. 21, they gave the proper passcode and request canceled for a false alarm.
3: 21, direct. Let even know if you need a code.
2: 10-4.
3: Have we already?
2: 10-4. To the missing persons, Solway Price Local Property, 4825 Aberdeen will be the call to be in your box. Number one, female, 15. They're advising as a runaway. Looks like they're advising since 5 o'clock yesterday evening. See Ms. Karen in reference.
1: 24.
2: Thank you. We have a 24 this morning, or no? Actually, 1022. KJ, 25.
6: 25, you put in my box.
0: Recenter, please. Says her window was busted out of her Hyundai Sonata.
2: Description says he's also given the price of money in here, $1,500 cash that was stolen as well that was in the vehicle. 3015 Woodhome, I hold you up. Again, I'll check and make sure. Repo and sell it for that, Kevin. Emma.

0: 27.
1: Got
0: the number. Oh, you already got a CC number on it. 4995. And the CAD is 1302.
1: All right, thanks a lot. Come on. One five on the route.
0: 10-4. All right, KJ25, just advise in reference that this is supposed to be a stolen auto or a vehicle theft, because it's showing both. And I'm not showing a vehicle on either report, so it's in that description.
1: This is Bravo.
0: 4-1-3. 13. I thought I had you on. You going to go ahead and serve that paper, or no, you just going to drop it?
2: No, this is the guy up at the hospital. I'm going to go ahead and serve it while we still have him before he gets down the program.
0: All right, so where am I holding you out at? Good thing.
2: 10-4.

0: 4 or 5.
1: Zero. CAD number is 1418.
2: Go ahead. Go ahead, 1-5.
0: I see him that's actually called in now for the tag in there. Can you run that for tow and repo?
2: 10-4.
1: Any Spanish speaking officers on there?
3: I'm on there.
1: 11.
2: Southeast in a cycle.
1: 10-4.
4: Repeat 11.
0: I'm clear from my location. Is there anything else pending?
3: 1047.
0: 10-4, you can push me tonight.
2: Ten-two, go ahead.
5: Sorry, I'm just leaving Hopkins. Do we have any tenant unit that can relieve 3 out of 14 at Bayview Hospital?
2: Alright, right now I'm showing Adam 24 and Adam 26 clear.
3: Give me that, my call.
6: Looks like you're doing at least 10 of the same for the remainder of my radio time.
5: One, six, ten on it.
6: You can only kind of change for the remainder.
5: Careful.
6: He's living along your floor. Careful.
5: Plenty
7: of eaten already. I have 12 small dogs.
5: Careful.

0: All right, Western.
1: 10-4. Thank you, I have.
2: In reference to the report, I just requested for 721 toner. Could you please change it to 821 toner?

0: 11.
1: 11, go ahead.
0: Okay, just give this, you can give this, changes to, or, I'll give you a CC, you can just do the CC, let me get it real quick.

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1: So forth, thank you.

0: 143.
1: Yes, ma'am. Good morning. Do you have a female working?
0: A female on shift, Central District.
2: Yeah, 15.
1: Your other dispatcher ran a tag for me. Is it still up on your board?

0: we're going to run it. That's that 6 George Young.
1: Yeah, 10-4, 6 George Young, 0210.
2: Good morning, sir. Can you ride through and check that for the Acura is blocking the alley? 4200 Parker Burger, when you're both.
1: Okay.

0: see you right here.
1: Simple.
2: And 09, can you have 4 Adam 24 respond back to the district? Thank you.
3: Okay, respond back to the district for 09.
2: And ma'am, can you take them off on 4? That's 4 Adam 24.
3: Oh, 4 Adam 24. Okay, 10-4.
2: Thank you. Adam 12.
3: Adam 12.
4: Let me copy.
5: 12, that's my post. If anybody goes there and clears it, it's going to be me. Could you check with 20 and see if it's possible we could hold that for Baker? It's going to be a fairly sizable investigation based off the calls.
3: That's why I've been holding it, but
4: I believe we have a drafted unit. If you could sign that call to the drafted unit.
3: I don't know who the drafted unit is, sir. We went through shift change. Can you advise?
6: 1-5, it is I.
3: Oh, okay. Well, I guess right then. Okay, I'll go ahead and it looks like 4650. Let me know which part of the block you want to be in. I got 4654 has been pending the longest. They got 37 minutes on theirs. But 4646 came right after. I'll hold you up. And as I stated before, the block is still waking up. Okay, 4654. I'll hold you out to that location first. Speak to Mr. Rouse. She has the black Honda quarter window was broken out.

0: 14, you're teeing up, sir.
1: Oh, I'm too close.
0: Fast.
2: This is going to be a larceny for auto, not a stolen auto.

0: standing by.
1: Got a 1900 block of Bel Air Road for this only complaint. It's going to be Amir's caller, reference to loiterers at the location. Mail is back there loitering, displaying, and selling items in front of his store. Police told him one male, brown cap, black jeans.
2: I've been ran out.
3: All right, 10-4. 7994 on Citywide.
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3: Yes, ma'am. 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
4: 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And that'll with 7994
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4: 7 out of 15.
5: Good morning. Information on stolen auto.
4: Go ahead.
5: Stolen from the 1200 block of West Lafayette Avenue is a 2013 Ford Explorer, green in color, bearing a Maryland tag of 6 George Young 0210. It was stolen between the hours of 8 o'clock yesterday, 8 p.m., to 6:30 this morning. Keyed or not with the vehicle.
4: Green in color.
5: 10-4.
4: Citywide, information from 7-15 in reference to a vehicle that was stolen on this morning. Looking for a green 2013 Ford Explorer, bearing a Maryland tag of 6 George Yankee 0210. Green Ford Explorer, 6 George Yankee 0210. Any unit coming in contact, 7-15 is the unit, 641 is the time.
6: He's at a headquarters.
7: 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I'm down at headquarters.
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1: 32 George Boy 4705. Should come back for 2019 actual. A bitch.
2: Thank you. Entry exit area.
3: Seven 994. I'm sorry, man. 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
3: I'm sorry. 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

0: 1-3. 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What's that 100 block word? 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
1: Adam, send you copy.
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1: 15-2514, Loyola Northwest.
2: All right, 10-4.

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1: 10 seconds. Eastern's gonna take them.
2: 10-4, you can take them.
0: Fifty-eight oh one. 10-2-3.
3: 6:45.

0: headquarters, Summit Prince.
1: So now we're at the headquarters?
2: Good morning. We have the odd units to anything.
1: 10-4, good morning.
3: I'm on.
1: Just advised, we got 3 calls pending. District, got a sound alarm, 2 larceny promoters.

0: Negative 6-4, service, hello,
1: protection order. Stand by a moment,
2: Helena.
1: Just sit down with three calls pending. 230 South Durham for disorderly. Lady says neighbors harassing her. 911 No Voice Cell Tower, 5 South Central. And 520 Somerset is calling in for B&E. Can we hold these?
3: And for you can hold all of them for the cell tower. You can give it a void now.
1: 7-4.

0: All right, so 13 in reference to service of protective order, right?
1: Important.
0: Right, your number is going to be 5006. Looking at 5006. Use the CAD of 10-12, and your time out for that incident is going to be the original time I spent the paper, 545 hours.
1: Simple, thank you.
0: Simple.
2: Yes, ma'am. Home to the district for Evan. Please have a good day.
0: You too.
2: 27.
0: I'm going to be taking 28 going forward.
2: You
0: too. All right, just three times. I'm not getting
3: anything back, sir. Nothing for the tag, nothing for the person.
0: No, the tag's not responding at all. You said you had the owner driving, so I was waiting to see if it was going to come back, but the tag's not moving.
3: Ten four. It's not going to be a gigantic deal at this point. I appreciate it, though.

0: I don't know. Adam's 27.
1: Adam 27.
0: I have a transport from the station.
1: That's
0: a number one male leaving Southeast District to central booking. My starting mileage is 5'7".
1: Therefore, time is 6:52.
2: Could you not log me off for a few minutes yet, please?
3: Same here for 2-5.
1: Get them for.
3: Hello there.
1: I'm on.
3: Yes, ma'am. Just checking again, see if any Adam shift units want to stay for Baker. Hospital details.
4: 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Time is 6:53. Thanks for your time and service. Stay trip home to your families. Have a good one.
3: Good morning, you too, sir.
4: Bye-bye.
3: Morning as well, sir.
4: All right, have a good one.

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1: 10-4.
0: All right, 10-4, I'll put you back out there.
1: Ten. Then we have rushed the ship 10-18.
0: 10-4. 10-18. 10-18. 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The time is 6:54. Everyone have a great morning.
2: Well, thank you, y'all. This is...

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1: Okay, 7-4, and good morning, sir.
0: Morning to you, ma'am.

0: Allentown.
1: Allentown.
0: Morning, sir. You can have that. I'm shift 99-10-18.
1: Tamara, good morning. 8 Adam 9-9-10-18, 8 Adam 9-9-10-18, information 8 Adam 10. 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

0: Adamonah.
1: Adamonah.
0: Yes, the unit that was involved in the use of force, that's the unit that was involved in the use of force. Before you leave, see me in my office. Before you leave, just want to see me in my office.

0: time with us.
1: You know, Colin?
0: Sorry, can you have answered to anything?
1: Acre 26.
2: Good morning. Can I lie with Adam 13?
1: Yes.
3: 7993 on Southeast.
1: 7993.
3: Yes, ma'am. Good morning. You have... Are there any female units working right now? We just have one female in custody. We just need a female search.
1: They just called Adam Shift in. Any unit females on Baker Shift?
4: If you log me off, have a great day, ma'am. Thank you for your service.
5: We're for my acres and DUI at the district, so I'm going to stay over before my shift is over due to my computer crash and my car.
1: Okay, it's been four.
6: And 2-3, can you keep me logged on? I'm still over here at Shock Trauma waiting for relief.
1: Step four. Adam 2-2, Adam 2-8. Any Baker Shift units coming clear? Got four calls pending. Got one call pending and two with three calls pending and one.
0: I'm on that. They want to come. Just give them a moment.
1: 10-4, did it?
0: Our units on the way back.
1: 10-4, did anyone fax down the rundown?
0: One, you have to email. I'll email it right now.
1: Thank you.
5: All right, we clear. You go to study.
1: Careful.

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1: I'm on 9, that's for 3, Adam 14.
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2: Bayview, room 32.
0: Stand for it. 26, you want me to Bayview? Really making it.
3: Can you have a unit for an armed person? 3333, say it.

0: So Baker 23, you're John 041?
1: That one.
2: B-33 East Fayette.
0: Your sequence is Lincoln 240.
3: Yes, ma'am. Good morning. I'm out of the door.
0: Good morning, ma'am.

0: Yeah, I'm 25. Called or not?
1: Oh, no, he called.
0: Yeah, Adam's just been called incorrect.
2: Nine on top of that.
0: Thank you.

0: In the Union District, coming 10A for the armed person, 3333 East Fayette, in progress at the Royal Farms.
1: Yes, sir. You can go ahead and give that 22 East 31st that cell phone tower. You can go ahead and get out of boy now.
2: All right, Chapo Bueno. Good day.
3: Either one.
4: Proceed to one.
3: Is there anything pending?
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1: Secret 9.
0: Okay, what's the temperature call for the young person? It
1: says now at the location with the gun. It's in progress, suspects on the scene. White t-shirt, number one male. White t-shirt, black pants with a dog.
0: Specify, was he doing with the gun or anything? Just the man with the gun?
1: That's all it says.
2: Uh-huh. 281, does it say if he's inside or outside the store?
1: This is now at the location with the gun.

0: 20.
1: 20.
0: Let me answer up for that farm person.
1: 10-9.
0: Can I answer up for that wrong person?
1: 10-47.
0: Tell me your changes of rundown.
1: Do I have Vega 27 on there?
2: 30 essential bookings, not engine mileage. 861.
1: 10-45, 710.
0: Yes, ma'am, I'm going to have a change of the rundown. 26 is going to be picking up this call. It's going to be Lincoln 044. If you could make the current 26, 25, to make 26, Lincoln 044, make 25, King 270.
1: Okay, 26 is Lincoln what?
0: 044.
1: And 25 is going to be who?
0: King 270.
1: Alright, so who's going to Bayview?
0: 25 is going to Bayview. You can hold him out there. And 26 is picking up that armed person call.
1: 10-4.
3: What's in your box? It's 4654. And then we show 4656, 4642. And 4646.
1: It says mount location with the gun. He's number one male, white t-shirt, black pants with a dog.
4: Oh, nine.
5: Ship commander just asked me, he needs a unit for transport, take a dispatcher up to university.
3: Honda Accord, that's what's showing in your box now. And then you have in the same block 4656. That's going to be for Miss Asia Kaur. She did not give any information on her vehicle. And then you have a 4642. Mr. Kelly, Kiwan Kelly, that's on a 2019 Dodge Ram. And then you have 4646, that's Ebony, on a red Hyundai Accent.
0: Careful, thank you.
3: No problem.
6: Papi, go on, step up on a second.

0: Do I have any other unit come clear to Quebec 26 at 3333 East Fayette?
1: Hey, why are you coming in a bit? I have my vehicle.
2: 2-4, get my vehicle together, put me on the back.
0: 2-4.
3: Wait a while.
2: So, I need to know what's work all the time in the Northern District on Charlie Smith on phase 8. Battle 5 are going on, the time is 7:14.
4: Okay. From Mobile Hall. Now, these calls just started coming out within the last 30 minutes before shift change.

0: Can you log me on 642 is King 542? And can you hold me out on the detail at 38014?
1: Temple, good morning, ma'am. How are you?
0: Good morning, ma'am. I'm well. How are you?
1: I'm good. Say, hold you in.
0: I'm 38014.

0: You got a stalling alarm here reported at 2105 East Federal Street.
1: Reporting something wrong.
2: Could you please repeat the last five?
3: 1135.
2: Okay.
1: 2-4, my computer's not working. What's the comment for the call on the armed person?
3: Acting with a dog.

0: see one of our guys before.
1: Careful.
2: It's
1: all the late units, sir.
2: 10-4, everyone else should be here.
1: 10-4.
3: 3-16.
1: 16.
3: Yes, ma'am. They're referring to that pickup order. I can get it when I go to front.
1: 10-4.
4: Hey, 3 levels, that might have to be set my password.
2: 10-4.

0: Simple. Wait for me, guys.
1: I'm full. Good morning, sir.
0: Adam 25. Hey, ma'am, you called me off for the night. Well, for the day. Have a good day.
1: You too, sir.
2: Can you order me to know this sub, please? For service?
3: Alright, Baker 14 tonight.
2: Good morning, sir. Can you order me at Northeast Sub for service?
3: Hold you out at Northeast Sub. Alright, 10-4. This is Baker 14.

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0: Ready, 10-4.

0: 24, everything okay there?
1: 28, 1023.
2: Yeah, 2474. It looks like they, that's the location of the candidate.
0: Still need me to hold there, can I turn to it? You still need me to hold there?
2: 24, no, you 32 this.
0: I didn't get the lead to respond in 3333, straight at 1032 at time 721.
3: So. Alright, it says, request a well-being check for employee who hasn't, shown up at work. Employee is a police dispatch with the with Baltimore County Police Dispatch.
4: All right, I'll do a call back. You can my box.
3: Yeah, boy.
5: All right, 93-11, be advised that Ocean is a zero in the tax file 4 of 2026.
4: Okay, what is that listed to?
5: Stephen Jones, if you, do you need an officer? Cause I supposed to just give you the, stolen information.
4: No, I just need to know what vehicle is it listed to. I have it on a Buick.
5: Alright, come back on a Chevy. You guys don't have NCIC?
4: Simple, thank you.
6: $79.80.
0: Is that right?

0: Vacature 8, can you please place me on a business check 1607 West North?
1: Listed to Courtney Forrest, expiration 1225.
2: 10-4, thank you, ma'am.
1: 10-4. Do we have an 8 Baker 2-1? Full coming from the front door.
2: 10-4.
1: No 21 today.
2: I'll give them a call.
1: Eagle, 2109 Eagle Street. Kim, there's a family disturbance. This caller, Miss Tamika, saying there's a male outside her home naked.
2: All right, 10-4. 280 Charlie, Bible 523.
1: Number one female in her 50s. She has a black top and a green skirt on. CA Miss Barnes says female neighbor keeps harassing her.

0: Therefore,
1: in this morning,
2: you, it's going to be 520 Somerset. It's going to be for Jack. Says this construction trailer was broken into and someone took all the tools.
3: Careful.
1: Good morning. Can you get over to 5300 Norwood Avenue and speak to Keith in reference to someone stole his scooter out his backyard? Do I have any users sector 2 just today with a vehicle that can slide over here to 4309 Ridgewood Avenue in reference to a vacant property was broken into?
4: Charlie 25. Morning, can I order a tow for a 10:30 vehicle?
5: It's a 10:20.
4: 3100 Normont Avenue.
5: All right, 7324, what's the ZIP number?
4: Central number of 26065471.
5: What's your information?
4: All wheels are up on a red Hyundai Elantra, Maryland hard tag 8 George Robert, 9416.
5: I'm sorry, you said a 14 Hyundai Elantra?
4: A red Hyundai Elantra, all wheels are up. It's Robert, 9416.
5: Oh, what year is it?
4: 19.
6: I'll take care of half a roll.
7: All right,
2: score.
7: Can you order
2: from
7: medics? I'm
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5: Medics
2: already responded.
5: 7.
8: 7337. 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
0: What's your due number, sir?
1: Number 7-26-07-04-359.
0: Great, copy your patrol information.
1: 10-4. It's going to be a gray 2020 Acura MDX. 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
0: So forth.
1: Well, thank you, sir. If you still have the screen up, what post comes up for this nowadays?
0: 324 schools. Well, stand by 1 second. You say he's Preston, right?
1: Preston.
0: Preston, all right, stand by.
1: Preston.
2: What next? Good morning, sir. Can you hold me at the Lewin for gas?
3: Lewin.
1: Western or Southwest nowadays?
3: Lincoln 123. Is there any betting in such?
1: Okay, Northwest.
4: Okay, 29. Apparently there were quite a few vehicles in Umbra that were broken into.
5: Of course, I'm here, ma'am.
3: Sorry, what unit was that?
5: You'll proceed with us, sequence K, King 424, you put in my bus.
3: 10-4, come on. 15-4. Take a 22.
6: 22.
3: Sorry, I thought you were calling me. Thank you.
6: You can. Can I get you to start over to 4904 Gunther Avenue, apartment I, Ida. John Hoffman is requesting police escort. Says the number one female in her 30s is a keep the peace order, and he wants police escort.
3: 10-4, I'm just getting a car. I'm thinking that all situated off right there.
7: The pumps may have a part that you're playing at Paul Mall. Okay, copy?
3: Beautiful.
0: Seven 3-24, you told me CNS.
1: Copy, thank you.
4: Three. 47, 2018, Infinity, expiration 826, Demetrius Risper, listed owner.
8: Reporter, same driver.
4: Valid C, 1047, 29.
8: Thank you very much, ma'am.
4: No problem.
8: 17.
9: 17. Yeah, my cabin's the Southwest District side. I didn't come up on anything. If he is in front of the hospital, that'll be the Southern District. Can you transfer?
4: 10-4.

0: What was the transmission?
1: Did you
0: say hold you to the station for Adam?
1: And we'll hold me up at the station.
0: Not for.
2: Q2. Did you call, ma'am?
0: Yeah, disregard.
1: 21. Fine. P-Ray 16.
0: Baker 16.
1: Incredible. I'm on the 16. Can you head over to John Hopkins Zayed, 12th floor, room 2, to relieve a hospital detail? 10 floor. Text you the room.
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6: 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Is 91 available to come down to BDU at headquarters? There's one for booking. Mm-hmm.
0: Baker 91.
7: 91.
0: Are you available to come to DDU at headquarters?
7: I'm pinning, ma'am.
0: Could you respond to that location?
7: What's the 20?
0: 6-1, he said, yes.
7: 10-4.
1: 21, may I have a level with 28?
0: Sure.
1: 21 to 28.

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2: I'm 10-12, sir.
3: For me, for investigative purposes.
4: I think, yeah, let me sign you on right quick, which are a 585.
1: Yes, sir.
4: It's, King, 111, right?
1: 10-4, sir.
4: Hey, what's your...
1: 1022, I'm running that name DOB for me. I gotta find the DOB.
4: Okie dokie.
5: Can you log me on, sir? I'm G George 244. And I just need to order for a tow truck. I have a dupe number for recovery stolen.
6: Yeah, good morning. Give me 1 second.
7: Be up in a second.
8: Take a 14.
7: 1-4.
8: She says she's standing outside. She don't see you anywhere.
7: 1-4, my flashing light. Can drive up a little closer.
8: It's right there at the main door when we come in. If you can't miss it, she got on the green shirt.
7: 1-4, I got you up there.
6: 4-10 to Roseville.
9: You came in a little low. Where is that? And what is it?
10: Muriel Avenue and Church Boy, no voice. Call or hung up, voicemail. Won't call back.
9: Step 4. My computer was not working. Can you give me the address?
10: It says Muriel and Church Street, not us.
9: Alright, step 4. I'll check it out.
5: Egg of Eat Frank Boy 9618. All wheels up, ready for tow.
6: What's the new number?
1: What was the address? I think I heard. Just not familiar with the address.
8: Oh, you know what? It's a 700 East Chase. She talked about the juveniles, they banging the door against the building, drug activity everywhere, people making loud noises. This is her usual call.
1: Yeah, that's awesome. All right, you can give it a David note, and I'm at the station. I'll advise when I clear.
8: Okay, 10-4.
11: Q3. My call, medical handling, give her the data now. And then, can you put me on the microphone on the call?
12: Careful.

0: I'm still looking for my vehicle. Can you read the tax protocol?
1: Yes, ma'am. For the, say the open line, could hear a male in the back room threatening the store owner.
0: And for her, they wanted to know if we're going to bed.
1: Take a 25.
2: Is there news that comes back, 27, 900 Papa Grove, is coming out with a hold of a bomb and a common assault, saying the male's threatening the store owner?
3: Be 29-1 Eastern, LRC from Audio 517 Umbra. Apparently there were several cars in Umbra broken into.
4: 15, be advised. They're going to take care of Umbra. And let me have a X-ray, no, less than from auto for the 835.
5: Where did you do the 17?
6: Couple
5: 17. Could we have altercation on the open line at 5028 Denmore? I'll call and gave the location.
6: 1-3, who made this up, all right?
5: 10-4.
7: And good morning, ma'am.
5: Good morning.
8: 7323, was there a tow truck assigned?
7: E32.
9: 7333. Yes, ma'am. You guys get a call for an accident, Franklin and Evergreen, or maybe 2600 West Franklin.
7: 10-4.
9: Yes, ma'am. I'm in an unmarked. Is there any way you can send some units up here? Some vehicles sitting in the middle of the intersection. I'm a little concerned it may cause another accident.
7: Units are on their way.
9: 10-4. I'll do my best till they get up here.
7: Thank you, sir. We have 7 Baker, 21 on the way.
10: Thank you.
0: I'm 7, you can show 25 en route also.
7: 10-4.

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1: 23.
0: Sir, can you run off mail attack for me, please?
1: Ready.
0: Mail attack 6, George X-ray, 4188.
1: Silver, standby.
2: Alright, it says the homeless lady in the hallway is yelling and screaming and trespassing. 200, you're calling.
3: Can you raise 09 for me, please?
2: 09. Big 09.
3: Good for
2: a night. 200 wanted
3: him. Do me a favor, can you guys send 17 to the target? We've been getting hit early in the morning around this time. So have 17 go over there and talk to loss prevention.
4: 20 to 200, sir. We had him actually leave roll call early and head down there. He's been down there since the beginning of the shift.
3: Therefore, appreciate you. Thanks.
5: Right. 2-4, the front door is not open, but it's unlocked, so can you just hold the air briefly? Me and 2-8 are going to make entry.
2: No, I know you just hold the air to 10-32-233 North Lakewood.

0: 2-4, get up in the air. The owner's here. He was just asleep.
1: 10-4, any other unit respond? 233 North Lakewood, 1032 at time 753.
2: 10-4, what color is it?
0: All black. 10-4.

0: me a moment. Alright, so yesterday came out as a disorderly, and was giving a David note for probably 16. That's the only call that I have.
1: We're going to see who's over there.
0: Henry 981. 39. Henry 981. And again, it was a disorderly that came out for his roommate violating an order.
2: See, my information from 6 Baker 13 are still stolen out of. Stolen from 5300 Norwood Avenue to the 200 Sabre scooter. From the tag. 541-1998. That's 541-1998. Any units come in contact with scooter, full state notified in Northwest.
3: Hey.
1: Go ahead.
3: Good morning. Can you have 3 Baker 09 call 2284 as soon as possible?
1: Sir, when you clear Front Street, there's a check wall being pending. It's going to be at Montpelier Street, 1703 Montpelier Street. Caller's name is Irene. She stated check the wall being Clarence Day's brother has schizophrenia and not well. Clarence Day's Samuels is impeding his care and not giving him his medicine. Call requesting a responding officer to call her back.
4: Okay, so he's not an EP? It's just because he's not taking his medication?
1: 10-4 is coming up as a check will be.
4: 10-4 stands on screen.
5: See if I can't get this computer fixed.
6: Okay,
5: 10-4. I don't have anything right now. I've had no NCIC, camera reports, nothing.
6: Okay, kind of sound like me. I'm sitting over at a spare terminal and I don't even have a computer.
5: Sounds like you need coffee since I'm coming down there anyway.
6: Yeah, I'm good. Thank you. I appreciate it.
1: Baker 23.
7: Yeah, my call is, it's a David No. Well, I'm on a traffic stop on the 2000 block of North Avenue. I got him ready to put it when you're ready.
1: Careful.
7: David. Henry, 8429.
4: 26.
8: Get this tag for Tom Repo.
9: I'm ready.
8: 5 Edward Frank, 6485. 2020 Honda Accord.
9: Trevor's down, huh?
6: So.
10: 26 is there an apartment?

0: Number?
1: Just says the fifth floor. Didn't give an apartment number, fifth floor.
2: Megan 14, go ahead.
3: Yeah, I made contact with the individual for the well-being check. You can give it a David now.
2: Therefore.
3: Therefore.

0: 22.
1: Yes, ma'am. You can go ahead and give that 911 no voice 2.0.
0: 10-4.
2: Courtney Lawrence.
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1: The 27XUC, C number 5014-5014. 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Timeout 733.
2: Ten twenty-three.
3: All right, so apparently, these computers, it don't matter. Hold me out to the northern. Get it fixed.
2: No problem.

0: Bueno, así que
1: Temple 14. Okay, and then reference 3831 Paul Mall Road in the rear. John Morris reporting there is a Blue Infinity Q Queen X-ray 50 with a tag of 40 Boy 0253 blocking the alley, blocking trash pickup.

0: Father said, ask for him at the guard station.
1: You should have me 10-7, ma'am. I didn't advise I was clear yet. It's a little like this, right?
2: 2-1, I have the call at Watering Gay, and they advise exchanged information.
0: Do we have any VPIC units on the air? Any VPIC units?
3: Two eight one. Can you go to C, please? Going to C.
4: Send for.
3: Check the order.
5: Repo check.
4: Minutes.
5: Young, 9-8.
4: And in reference to Ms. Baylor, I do have a, she is a wanted person out of the city.
3: Perfect. 10-4, ma'am. I appreciate it. Thank you.
4: You're welcome.
5: Give it a boy note for now. Only out to your approved profile.
0: Advice and Southeast units, just note, someone logged completely out of this monitor over here, and I do not have access to get into it, so there is no packet cluster or anything over at this terminal.
6: Adam 22. Can you log me back in? Sequence Lincoln 046. If you hold me out to Kirk Gas.

0: 20 for it.
1: Clear.
0: If anybody is in the 5500 block of Hartford Road, it just had a vehicle hit the LPR coming back 10:30. Man, I'm going to take a 35840 Charles Nancy. Looks like it is a... ...2022 Acura, gray in color, DX. Hit about a minute ago going northbound.
1: Alright, 5500 block of Harper Road, northbound for that Acura MDX, gray in color. 35840 Charles over Nancy.
0: Charles Murray. 35840 Charles Murray.
1: Charles Murray, gotcha.
2: And 270 to clear me. This house is a vacant.

0: 27.
1: Yes, good morning, ma'am. You can give 1020 South Charles Street to David Noda front door secure. I don't have access to the reader. And I guess you'll put 206 East 4 in my box.
0: F4, thank you.
1: Run an attic for me.
0: F4.
1: F4, thank you. 17.
2: Okay.
0: 17, have a call for a check will be in at 2700 Carver Road. Carmen says upstairs, complaining does not know where she is. She's in her room.
2: And what?
0: 15.
2: Okay, reporting. Can you hold me at the courthouse? 700 East Patasco.

0: Unit Lincoln 237 is trying to call.
1: Yes, ma'am. 21. Can I ladder with 09 or 20, please?
0: Yeah.
2: 20, go ahead.
1: Yes, sir. I got in touch with the female mother. She's on the phone now. I've asked her to come down here. The number that I texted you is the mother's number. I still don't have a positive identification on the mail yet, but I'm working on it.
2: All right, 10-4. So, mom's been notified, and she's on her way down there. 10-4, and then, yeah, if you need more information on the other one, just let me know.
1: 10-4, yep, mom's on the phone still. I told her to tell her to come down here.
0: Baker.
2: Other individual as well.
0: Baker 17.
3: 17.
0: Are you 10-8?
3: Oh, I have a central booking.
0: I thought you were just picking a warrant out.

0: Any units in one, come clear. I got 5 girls spending in one. Baker 11, did you make it to Hudson?
1: 7:47, I'll be pulling up in a minute.
2: Pull for Park Ave, we're 10-2-3.
3: Yes, ma'am, and on the updated call, I just made a request that the police come to the rear of the location for the break-in.
2: No.
3: What did you say? I didn't copy.
2: Uh-huh.
3: I didn't copy what you said.
2: I'm going to give you a line.
3: Oh, no more.
1: 143.
3: What unit is this?
1: 143.
3: 143.
1: I need somebody to pick me up from Biddle Street.
3: We have a narcotics call at 600 block of Poplar Grove Street. The caller is anonymous. They advise that 2 individuals are selling drugs. One is sitting in a chair with a green cooler, a red striped shirt, and the other one has a black hat and a black shirt on. They're just selling drugs. The caller also advised that the drugs are inside of the cooler.
1: Evelyn. 2-4.
0: This is Betty's sector. Can you pick up a sound alarm, 1613 Dundalk Avenue? So, residential.
4: Two, 113. And I have the register owner.
5: Cover standby.
1: One five, can I get Ms. Irene's cell phone number, please?
6: 10-4. Her number is 718-514-0811.
1: Therefore, thank you. Calling her now.

0: Need another unit to start 1500 West Fayette.
1: Enough.
0: Yeah, 260, come back possible, 1030.
1: 10-4.
0: He's also suspended. Can you get any unit available to respond back 26 up 1500 West Fayette?
2: 20, I'm in Rome. I'll come back to his auto there.
0: Tough.
1: Are you 10-8?
2: 10-4.
1: Can you pick up a signal 30 at Patterson, New Orleans? Two vehicles. You got a dump truck and a work van. 10-4.
3: Two-6. Did his own license come back suspended as well?
0: 10-4.
4: Stand by 28-27, Baker 25.
2: 25.
4: We have an auto death at 3005 West Lambeau Street. Go ahead, 27.
5: We might want that detail, I'm still going to be 10-8, so you can put that, you can put data in place in my box and make me primary.
0: Cav, thanks, sir. 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
3: Can you put me in the back?
0: Cav.
3: I'll let you put me on the back.
0: Thank you.
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0: Thank you, sir.
3: 13.
7: You can put me on the back, and I'm coming up 10-2-3-10-61.
0: Thank you, sir.
6: 8-4.
0: Cap, we're supposed to be second floor hallway for a number 2 male. Looks like he's been beat up.
7: Second floor hallway,
0: 10-4.
8: No, I copy. I'll be around the theater.

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0: You can test the call if they didn't know for now.
1: All right, now I got Arlene to Patterson coming out of the signal 31 on KG2. Arlene to Patterson is now coming out of the signal 31. Can I do 2-2?
2: Yes, I'm 4.

0: 10-09, copy. And you just respond to 102 Diener Place. You can slow it down, times 818.
1: Okay.
2: Fox 20.
3: Yeah, this is Ivan. Charlie Shep already had a medical call out. Do we have any volunteers?
1: Two forty.
4: Can
1: you log me on, please? Frank 892.
0: TJ Figure 20.
4: Who's the Chicola?
0: Yeah, Temple. You okay for now?
1: 20, Temple. I'm 53.
0: Temple.
5: Yeah. 91.
3: Jason 91, drop the D real quick for me, please.
5: Four.
4: Ma'am, can you have the Southern District DDU call 2255, please?

0: beautiful.
1: I'm going to find that guy. Ever did you?
2: He drove down the sea.
1: Switching.
0: Can
2: I get a CC for this?
0: I'm on PR. I'm going to put a hit and run in your box when you, clear 10-4.
2: Cool, ma'am.
0: Calling and says that ex-female client is trespassing.
1: Figure 10.
0: Figure 10.
1: Yes, ma'am. Can you log off Baker 14?
0: Okay. Baker 26.
3: 26.
0: I have a call that came out on your post from Aberdeen Police. Officer Howard is requesting that a unit check the location for a missing juvenile, Jermaine Barnes. Ian Jermaine Barnes, black male, date of birth March 25th of 2009. Location is possibly his grandmother's house. He is listed in ICIC as a missing person. Contact Officer Howard, Aberdeen Police Department with results. And the location is 2929 Walbrook Ave.
3: 10-4.
0: Take it, T2.
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0: 10-4.

0: 27, 27, 27, 22, 22.
1: Ready, you ready?
0: Jim is calling this in, says there's a guy swinging an axe outside. No 36 on the subject as of yet.
1: Dealt with him before.
0: Hey, what's your x-ray sequence?
2: Good morning, ma'am. This is going to be 2595.
0: Say K-King 595.
2: King 595, ma'am.
0: 10-4. Who else has responded?
3: 24, you can pull me in the back.
0: 10-4.
1: You can put 23 in the back as well.
0: 10-4.
1: 25 on the right.
4: I can take them
0: easy. Of course, Sector 2 is going to be in reference on their way to the violent behavior crisis with weapons.
4: Careful.
3: Southwest ready?
4: Careful, thank you, ma'am.

0: Well,
1: what location are you at right now? Because I still have you on 4654. What address are you at right now?
0: Right now, I'm actually getting ready to clear up the, I just handled all the Marble Hall calls. You could do them all if you haven't already.
1: Alright, give me a moment. I'll just put the CC number on each one.
2: Seven three six.
3: Okay,
2: well, I still have 517 Umbra waiting for you also.
3: Yes, I'll take care after this one.
4: Seven, you have them.
0: Yes, I believe that was important.

0: Ronnie, I'm leading it to one coming clear, so I have 4 calls pending and 1.
1: Wait, you can put a stop call play and Brad in my box. I'll give this call David now.
0: That's 2-8.
2: Unit for this 3131.
0: 2-6, you clear your car stop yet?
3: 2-6, I'm waiting on somebody to pick up the car.
4: Here it is, bottom check, I go out there.
5: Oh, hi, Devil.
6: 1-7.
5: Yeah, 1-7.
6: Yes, is that apartment number?
5: Apartment number 104, hold up. Let me double check, excuse me. I'm speaking too early. Yeah, so far, 1047.
6: 104.
7: Any other units responding to 1120 Evans Way, 1032 at time now, 827.
8: Can you take that report at the district for aggravated assault?
0: Exwood's 27 on.
2: Well, no, not this. What is a 27 on right now?
0: Stolen auto.
2: I copy, thank you.
9: One eight.
0: Yes, I mean, unique unit.
9: Crime lots location for residential burglary.
0: One nine, CAD number 1502, just advising the clear government calls.
9: 5019.
0: 104.
9: One.
0: Four.
10: Yeah, can I get X-ray? What's going on?
9: I'm 22, I'm 10-2-3.
0: 10-4.
5: And Gene 17.
6: Go for 1-7.
5: Let me double check something first. Yeah, 1-7. Can you clear out this 5108 Roland Avenue for an audible alarm?
6: 5-8-1-7.
2: Yeah, 1-7.
6: Can you hold me up to juvenile court on a detail, please?
2: 34-4.
5: Yeah, Roland and Longwood.
2: Keep on second one. I'll handle the call.
5: I want to just go ahead and let it go up there, because we got these calls that keep popping in, 2-4. And just get one call. 10-4?
6: 10-4, I handle it.
5: Yeah, we got, that's the only reason I'm calling. Yeah, to keep everything moving smooth so people can be available. We don't want to be getting jammed up.
6: Not a problem.
5: Yeah, thank you.
11: Two-three.
5: Yeah, go with it, 2-3.
11: Change this to a 30. Going to do a real hex change. Everything's good. No, nothing needed. They worked it all out. Just clear me up. Put it right now. One.
5: All right, Frank, no signal 30. And I have this 4414 Buena Vista for a Rossi Famato.
11: 10-4, what did you give Detective Wendy and I could pick that up quickly over there?
5: Can I?
11: Was inquiring, what did you get Detective Wendy for them to come over and check this too? I can't take care of that and then here's something else. So wanted to stay over there.
5: So, yeah, it's 5108 Roland Ave, just audible alarm.
11: No problem. I'll pick that up first and then I'll take care of the rooster.

0: pencil. Oh, 7:54. Kia, the other vehicle, the white Nissan.
1: 10-4. In reference to 736, Sombra, can I get an X-ray, no, last name on auto, please?
0: Ms. Nancy's calling about talking about the juveniles moving from the apartment to the alley.
1: I believe you, Dupin. She's not answering when I call.
0: She never will. 10-4.
2: Now I'm Baker 27.
3: Hey, good morning. How are you?
2: What's up, my friend?
3: I'm good. I have a young lady in the Southern that is trying to locate a vehicle, and she believes it's possibly stolen. High Justice is telling me about something where if it's a private tow, the city can, we can look it up. Do you know anything about that?
2: What's the tag of the vehicle? Like I say.
3: 10-4. 93D DMP, the Florida tag.
4: Stop on Lombard. Do you have a unit en route to 22 Light Street? I have one of 7-Eleven employee approach said there's a shoplifter currently in the store, but I can't leave my traffic stop.
0: Baker 11
4: left. All right, 10-4, thanks.
5: Door at the location closes. The front door is open. She doesn't know the person that lives there.

0: 91.
1: I have 811 Mail on board going from 601 East Fair Street to 300 East Madison Street with both security and seatbelts, cameras are working. I'm 1061 and the starting mileage is 10337.
0: 8:35 is your time.
1: Careful, thank you.
2: Four door, white in color. You can give the missing child call a Frank note, please. Can you show me on the back of 12?

0: 26.
1: 26.
0: 26, 2800, Edmonton, at the BP gas station, for disorderly. Well, I have a dispute with the cashier. They're refusing to give back her money after she didn't receive her gas.
2: And if they're at the gas station, that's not what.
0: Time for.
3: Two 28, could you please place me on a business check 25 under Pepsi?

0: citywide or not, Vigor 27?
1: Yeah.
0: The city told it is down at the Fallsway lot.
1: They told it? Did they give a reason for tow?
0: No, I just switched over to the towing supervisor for the city to just by chance to see if they towed any vehicles on battery. She asked around what time, and then she said, was it a Toyota? I said, yes, and she said, it's at the Fallsway lot.
1: And therefore, thank you so much. I appreciate your help.
2: Adam 2A.
3: Yes, ma'am. I'm clear of headquarters. You can call me to the desk.
2: At 4. Adam 2-3.
4: Coming up 1850 North Milton Avenue at a church. There's a male refusing to leave, trespassing.
0: I have a loud request.
3: The gentleman to the hospital.
1: How are you locked you on at? You said 10?
0: I'm ready to copy. 1610 Park Avenue, 1610 Park Avenue. It's going to be on a residential B&E. It's going to be under CC number 5022. That's 5022. Requesting unit is 7 Baker 18. Sequence Ellison Lincoln 146. Lab request time is 8:31. Your dispatch time is 8:39.
1: I'm 3 minutes up. Fallsway?
2: Yeah, let me make sure that's the correct location.
3: Simple thing, your house. Come on. Two-way, air clear.
1: 10-4, sir.
3: Hey, man, I'm ready to clear the pumps. One thing, you look like signal 30. I'm at the Sinclair just above Polish.
1: 10-4.
5: Information.
1: Number one male, 40 years old, weight 300 pounds.
5: That works.
3: You're four.
1: Actually, let me see if I can assist on this one. KJ the 99. There's a follow-up here to a stolen auto. I just need to have a call back down for Christopher.
2: Your starter mileage was 38149. And the ending was 38153.
3: Okay, boy, thank you.
1: 47.
2: 7.
1: I know.
2: You still need the address.
1: 4729, ma'am.
2: Do you still need the address?
1: I know I got it for 4-6. For Foldway.
2: Adam 2-1.
1: 24, just on the over here, 2306 South Road. But Shauna says in the rear, you have a female, won't let her leave the parking pad. You're blocking, you can hear the female yelling and cursing in the background. Number one female.
5: Silver. Well, I'm sorry, did she put it on my box?
2: Did you respond to Bush Street?
3: 247, I was waiting for my call. Alright, Scott, something there. You can run a sign for validation to get a chance, please.
1: I wish you could. I can notate it for you, though.
3: Hold on.
1: Go ahead, 09.
3: Alright, I'm just, you ready?
1: I can notate it for you, sir. I can't move any, or anything, I'm sorry.
3: It's fine, no rush. Smurl Sound X, I look like Mary David, 102-751-39082.
1: Alright, it's notated. KJ to 09, you were keying up.
6: In reference to Adam 11, he's still at the hospital. He should be getting released momentarily.
1: It's a no hospital reset. No problem. I reset the sound.
3: In Adam 11, K.
1: Yeah.
3: I was talking to the medical staff.
1: That's fine, sir.
7: 461. 461,
1: go ahead.
7: Man, if I give you a CC number from yesterday, can you tell me if there's a callback number?
1: Go ahead, sir.
3: Good morning, man. Can you please log me on? Lincoln 244. I'm going to be detailed at 10:30. West 31st Street.
6: Okay. Adam Alice, 10338.
2: 845 is your time.
3: Yeah, okay.
2: 27. I'm a call for your solid alarm at 134 West Hill Street. Rental is the area.
3: This one. 26, you give my call to David now, he can show me right to that alarm.
2: Step one.

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0: 23.
1: Yeah, I'm going to see the library. Where's the alarm coming from? They're not open yet. It doesn't seem like anyone is inside.
0: Saying a day and night alarm, second floor, double door left.
2: Five. 695. 695, got it. No data, no data.
3: Yes, ma'am. I'm ready to copy my X-ray.
4: It looks like a call from rescue for me because it doesn't have any other information. It doesn't say she even has EP papers. It says she wants, he needs the EP.
5: Okay, all right.
6: I need that.
0: All right, no problem. Community engagement, thank you.
6: Thanks.
4: 28.
0: Hey, sir.
4: Command, yes, right now.
0: Copy on the Frank.
5: Hmm. 10-4, yes, ma'am. The front glass in this business is shattered. I got another unit. Come here with me. To clear this door.
6: Can I get another unit with 1129 or 1 Eastern Avenue?
4: 2-4, you just reroute me to that.
5: As soon as I drop off this unit, I'll take care of it.
0: Alright, Jameer is going to be the complaint. It's going to involve a gray Tesla. I'll put it in your box.
5: Ten-four,
2: thank you.
0: I'm sorry, can I?
2: 10-4, when I get there, I'll inform the owner.
0: Tavern, gotcha. Thank you, sir.
3: That's why you're the best dispatcher.
0: I appreciate you guys.
1: Definitely.

0: 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Copy, 22.
1: Is there a second break-in at 2901?
2: The calls for the front window was shattered.
1: 10-4, it was broken into about 3:30 this morning. I don't know if they got in there again.
2: Was the window shattered then?
1: I'm not certain as to what the damage was at that point. I'll have to look at PWC on it.
3: Two 7 9 3 2 at 3 Central Warehouse. 10-4. Cav, what is 8:56?
4: Yes, man. Colorado 1-3.
2: 13.
3: Yeah, 10-4, they broke in the window on the front door. They came through the front door.
2: Can you copy that?
4: 10-4, I just want to do this to that call.
2: Why was it never secured?
4: Is there a phone number for the owner?
3: Yeah, tell her I can give you one. Give me 1 second.
5: 20.
0: Okay, he's 1047 permit.
3: Okay, 10-4, thank you.
0: 10-4, you're welcome.
4: This is Ricardo. He's at the station right here. Thank you, ma'am.
3: Six, seven, three, five, two, six, two, four, one. She lives right above, the establishment.
6: Four, you could put South Island Liberty back in my box.
2: 20.
5: 13 on West South Haven. That can be given to 99. Let them know to tell them that's a civil matter.
2: Can you call these people and let them know it's a civil matter in reference to destruction of property. Let me know when you're ready to copy the number.
7: Ready.
2: 443-583-6400. Daniel Edgado, the complainant.
7: Copy.
4: What's my CAD for my signal 31?
2: 1722.
7: 4.
2: 2-4, you call?
6: Yeah, I'm sorry. Reroute me to John Hopkins Vane to pick up the police officer that was relieved from the hospital detail to take him back to the district.
3: Yeah, what was this easy for the behavior crisis?
8: Hello, man. Can I get a second? Yeah, the same location for a trespassing.
0: Okay, he's

0: He's 1047 on parole.
1: 10-4.
0: How do you
2: want? I have another unit at the courthouse. I'm supposed to have 3 10-30s.
3: 24, you can show me your after courthouse. 3-4, you can also get my call data now.
4: Time
5: 0843. Can you repeat the 50 for me?
1: I will. I'm not even there.
4: 5034.
5: And what's the pass?
4: 1802. Your timeout is 843.
0: Here's, I'm going to put the 4215 fourth lane, Lossy from Marlo, in your box.
1: Oh, careful.
4: Light pool truck in the street all night. No one is around it.
6: 10-4, ma'am.
4: Thank you. Baker 13.
7: Yes, good morning. Can I allow with your 09 or 10 or 20?
4: Central, good morning. Go ahead.
7: Yes, 3712 to 09. Could you drop the seeker?
4: Caller says that he's seen another female with soot on his face, wearing black pants and black baseball cap. Soot is from fire, on his face, so he may have been in the building, but he can't prove it. The caller is in a white truck in the back alley.
6: 10-4.

0: too fast.
1: Got it.
0: 25, I have a call for a hit and run at East Wells Street, apartment 253. Caller called in the DRU line to report his vehicle is undrivable due to hit and run. I need a unit for report. Please have a unit respond due to vehicle not being drivable.
1: Alright.

0: 707, quick lateral with 09.
1: Oh, 09, standing by. And 09 at K, I'm clear from 410, going 10862.
0: There's only 7 people who have done vehicle inspections this morning. The rest of the vehicles need to be inspected through the driver rear system. It needs to be completed ASAP.
1: All right, that's just the first part of your transmission. You said who did it and who did it?

0: Okay. Hold on to all units. We make sure that everybody who has a vehicle does their vehicle inspection, and then also do the vehicle inspection through the driver route app.
1: Mine is completed.
2: 16, mine is completed.
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0: Alright, 09, I'm the right. 09, can you raise 99 for me?
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0: 09 and 99, it's a few of you guys up here. Any vehicles that aren't being used, can you just let me know what's on the board? Give me a little line.

0: Cincinnati. I spoke with the owner via the telephone and the language line. She said somebody should be showing up shortly to board up this door, so they're about to pull up very shortly.
1: Careful.
0: You got a David note. You can show me to Boston Street.
1: Careful.
2: 26, my vehicle was towed. You can show me 10-8.
1: Alright, 26, can you pick up this D&E, 911 North Luzerne? This residential break-in, suspect, in a gray four-door pickup, went up Luzerne, number one male, 20, 30 years old, hat, gray t-shirt, blue jeans, seen carrying a pole, he exited by the basement window.
2: 10-4.

0: 15. Hey, Gray. Is A54 South Macon, is that close to Umbra?
1: He's a few blocks away.
0: Alright, because they had their airbags stolen also.
2: W101 is coming clear. I still have 405 West Redwood. And now I have a behavioral crisis, 800 London.

0: 11.
1: Hello.
0: Yes, ma'am. Can I get an x-ray for destruction of property?
1: Okay, I'll go ahead and leave right now.
2: Wait.
1: 1604 Shakespeare Street for the alarm. 1604 Shakespeare. It's coming from the Dickerson residence. Saying glass breakage detected. Bulk 5 back glass breakage.
2: Careful.
0: Yes, ma'am. Good morning. Can I ladder with your 91 or 92?
1: Yeah, go ahead.
0: 3712 and 91. Can you drop the fee, please?
2: Give me a minute. I'll put him one in the wagon.
1: Give him a minute. He's putting one in the wagon. At 27.
3: Yes.
1: What's the code for Durham?
4: David, 21. Can you show us the rough price coming in? Yeah, 10-4. 21, David, no. Right here with Mick Mackin, going westbound, Maryland, take up 9, George William, 5526. Should come back on a Toyota.
5: Fox Patrol, hold off on that. We're working out with Rhett. Hold off on that one. I'll get on the western as soon as we locate it. We got Rhett units in the area.
4: Well, sorry.
1: It's a 74-year-old male. He's a light-colored jeans, gray sweater, and a beanie. Doesn't say if he's in an office or if he's outside or what.
6: Right, 788, which is Equine? 8503. Go ahead, ma'am. I'm away from my vehicle. If you come here to visit, check please. 5980 Valley Road.
1: Yes, ma'am.
6: Yeah, it's hard to go down the fog, but...
1: 10-4. I need the information for your vehicle.
6: Alright, stop number... 9899.
1: 23899.
6: 10-4.
1: 10-4, and I need the color of the year, big model.
6: Color white, blue logo, year, 23. Model 44.
1: What's going on? It sounds like the patient that they're talking about. They may be on a mobility bus, I'm not sure.
6: It's not budging or moving. It worked about 17 minutes ago, but once it came out, it stopped. It's not moving. It's not doing nothing. It's not budging. The lights are still on. It's not that it's dead, but I don't know if it's transmission issue or what, but...
1: 10-4.
0: Not a one.
7: Good morning. I have a vehicle stop here on Hanover right past Pope T with the Florida tag when you're ready to copy.
1: I'm ready.
7: It's going to be a Florida tag. David, Union, 3, 1, Sam, Tom.
8: Oh, 09, who's 10-8 to back up 901?
1: What's the location?
9: Could you show me around to 1801 Washington Boulevard? I just called the number back from that 911. No voice, and he said the guy is bleeding. I don't know what's going on.
10: 26, I'm 23 on that. Give me a medic, will it?
11: 27, I'm 53 here right now.
1: 27, you're 23, what's 22?
11: Yeah.
1: Okay, 26 for a moment. What are the injuries? 26.
11: All right.
10: 26. This would be a number one. Number two male, he's bleeding from his face, unknown injuries at the time. But he's losing a significant amount of blood.
1: Definitely.
8: Baker 10, I need the units to 1011 901 on his car stop.
12: So wait, I'm going to give you a quick landline.
11: Washington Boulevard. Anybody in the DCIC room?
8: 960, we're pulling it up now. 960, reference to the happen on the lot.
11: Right in front of the wall phone. I don't know if it happened here, but it's now right in front of the wall phone. You copy?
8: 10-4, copy. Let's do that cell tower, boy, Nora.
13: In reference to 25, actually, he's going to be with me, 27X. Actually, why you can show me about?
1: 10-4.
10: 26, do we got a medic route?
1: I submitted a request. They haven't assigned one yet.
10: All right, 10-4.
7: And 901, I have a Maryland tag when you're ready.
1: Medic 4 is en route to that location. Oh. I'm ready.
7: All right, again, it's going to be Maryland Soundex,
1: 1-0-2-7-4-9-8-4-2-7-3. Okay, 10-6 for a moment. Inspector Camp Park, Kevin. 17, I have a call for 22 South Packer. This lady, Tonette Tyler, is caller. There's male acting like an officer, pulling people over. Number 2 male, dark hair, sunglasses, tinted windows, and a tan Chevy with a tag of 6 George Adams 6851. Says, has red, blue lights flashing. Asked her to pull, but she did not. Says he's pulling over cars and not an officer. Lastly, headed towards red with a packer when she started circling to get the tag, then moved to the other side of the street. And if it's a 10-4, if it's the right tag, it's coming back listed to a Ronald Martin Schuchler Jr.

0: a track leasing, fast track leasing. The driver's coming back as William Cortland, date of birth 11/23/1979. He's 1047 with the Valley Class C.
1: Not on the right, thank you.
0: 09.
1: Thank you for 901.
0: 09.
2: 09, you call.
0: How could you call 2284?
2: 74.
1: For, yeah, I was going to do a service request for the lights on MSN and Poplar Grove.
3: Unit South Charge, please.
0: Central ready? Wait a minute, give me a second. Anybody available that can go over there, unit block of South Charles, and see what that lady was trying to flag down 92-4? Hey.
4: Three. Got a...
0: crash into the pole.
4: Crash into a light pole. McCullough, Northwest.
0: 10-4.
5: Western, I'm here.
4: And I see what happened here. It looks like our 23 signed in as the 22. Is it going to be easier for you to sign that unit off the 23 and back into 22, or sign the new unit into 23?
6: Oh, nine, just make them 23.
7: Okay, 10-4.
6: Post normally anyway. Correct. K-148.
5: 10-4. I dispatch when you take them.
0: Roger that.
5: Oh, yeah, 10-4, roger that. All right, 10-4, thank you.
8: 14 on 23.
5: 10-4.
4: 22.
5: Yeah, 26.
4: 2-2.
5: Stand by 26, 2-2, call me.
4: 2-2. Is there any available units in Sector 2 that can canvas for a 1030 individual?
9: 2-1, you get a medic started. Number 1 male hit his face in the car accident, and I'll get a tow. Also, anybody?
5: Yeah, all units stand by one moment. Stand by one moment. All right, 21.
9: When you have a medic, please, number 1 male, lacerations to the face. And then, like I said, we're going to need a show. I'll give you that information here in a second.
5: Yeah, 10-4. You cut another unit off, so stand by one moment. For 22, are you at 544 North Fulton?
4: 10-4, the suspect left westbound on 1800 Edmondson, bald head, salt and pepper goatee, glasses, wearing a purple shirt.
5: All right, 10-4, 23, you available?
6: On 09, direct, can we see if Fox is still on our channel to help out with that, if they've done assistant reps?
5: At 23, are you available?
2: 36, we have a re-up with camera for 22.
5: What unit was that?
2: 26
5: minutes. Alright, 10-4.
9: 2-5, I'll be helping out with their campus as well.
5: Alright, 10-4.
9: 23.
5: Yeah, 2-3. Yeah, Fox, we're still here. We're looking for a carjacking vehicle. It's Rock Rodder to this shirt. And 23, you were saying?
9: Yeah, you were asking if I was available.
5: That's okay. We're good. Thank you. All right, now 21.
9: 21, yeah. Can you run a Maryland license, and then we're going to get a tow order for the thing?
5: Yeah, let me get the tow information, 21. And 21, is this, in reference to this, is the vehicle impeding?
9: Yeah, 10-4. Charles, 7384. Should come back to the GMC Acadia.
5: What year, what color year make and model?
9: GMC Acadia 2016. It's going to be dark blue in color. Heavy front end damage. Front passenger side is down. Looks like rear passenger side down as well.
5: Okay. What's the year? You said 2016 Chevy?
9: GMC Acadia, 2016.
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7: That's what the marked vehicle.
0: Careful, what's wrong with the vehicle?
7: The engine light is on and the exhaust fumes are coming through the vents.

0: Love.
1: You love it?
0: Thankfully, so they got most of our property back. They didn't want to report. So give this to David now.
1: I'd 11 a copy to David now. Can I get you to start over to check the well-being call that's been pending, 1301 South Haven. This was for a open line. A male said he was at the car wash. He gave the address twice. Left the line open, no response.
0: 20, in reference. 99 called that individual. That's a civil matter. Can you do this to 99's call?
2: 99, I'm going to check in with you again. Can't put him at my phone.
1: Okay, no problem. All right, and 11, next call will be... a follow-up, Highland and Leverton. Highland and Leverton, Mr. Mark called this in, states he tracked his stolen car to this location, a silver 2022 Nissan, tag number 5, Boy Lincoln, 1876. And 4.
0: 20, just put that in my box. I'm... literally, like, cold blocks away from that. You can reassign them. My call for 131 South Conklin. It's a gentleman selling water. Give me a David's help. And I'll check out that Highland in Leverton.
1: All right, 10-4.
0: And read the tag number, please.
1: 10-4-20, thank you. All right, so 11, the last call for Sector 1 is going to be 854 South Macon. That's going to be for Miss Peggy, stating that her vehicle was broken into overnight, stolen airbag. And Tia, you sent it back, says it was several vehicles that were broken into.
0: Thank
1: you. All right, and 27, are you 10-8-4 call?
0: 2-7-10-4.
1: All right, 2-7, I have a destruction of property call that's going to be at 2422 East Baltimore. Edward called this in regarding someone breaking the window out of his green Subaru Forester.
0: 10-4. 10-4.
1: 1-5. 15, go ahead.
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1: Timeout 903. 28, go ahead. 7-4-2-8, go ahead.
7: The timeout for this call, what time did this call come out?
1: Your dispatch time, 907.
0: There you go, too.
2: Lateral. I only need a 17. Can you give me a call?
8: Yeah, you can clear me from Wabash for now. You can show me your route to the disorderly on my post.

0: 22.
1: Myself and 24 are en route to 4142 Audrey Avenue in reference to this incident.
0: 4142 Audrey.
1: 10-4, and you can make this a aggravated assault then.
2: I'm clearing the accident, McCullough and North Ave. Can you put me on the back with those other units?

0: Oh, now, what did 22 have at that new address? Oh, no, that's going to be where the 1030 suspect is. I just talked to him on the phone. Copy. Is 91 direct? I didn't get the location. Where is he at? It's going to be 4142. I have a cage car. I can transport him back if he's actually there, if you want to stay in the district.
1: 10-4.
2: That's 4142 Audrey Avenue in Southern Creek.
0: 10-4. I think it's going to be Brooklyn.
3: Seven, I'm meeting for the overdose.
4: Okay, 10-4, holding you on.
0: Pretty clear of Diener as well.
1: Can't relate you, sir. A family disturbance. It's going to be at 4111 Gladden Avenue. Call says he's having trouble with his 18-year-old daughter. She's irate, wants her removed. Has a history of assault with her. Figure 21.
2: 21, yeah, I can take a break.
0: She said, well, we come to clear from hospital shortly. Well, we'll start heading that way.
4: I'm ready.
2: It's going to be 3716 6th Street. The rear of the location, the narcotics complaint, caller advised that it's a vacant property and people are in the rear of it, the alley doing narcotics and bringing things in the alley to set up camp.
3: Call 911.
4: I believe that call came out this morning.
2: In the city, they're currently deep in the county.
4: They still need to call 911. I believe they called for that location today already.
2: Yeah, if it was William, yeah, 10-4.
0: What was the location for last year?
4: 3716 6th Street in the rear. I think it was like a homeless encampment, and they said there was needles on the ground or something like that.

0: All right, coming back on Sean, Andre Payne, Valid C, 1047. And dispatch, you can take him.
1: 1047.
2: Beaker 23.
1: Beaker 23.
2: From my car, South, can you help me for 29? I have a Maryland Sunday.

0: I'm ready for that information.
1: Mary David, 1027-697-3731.
2: Yes, in reference to the call at 6 o'clock, I got the proper tag now. Can you just run the tag for me, please?
0: Go ahead, sir.
3: Can I only check the repo and so to see if I... Go ahead.
2: 9, it's a Maryland tag. 9, David Tom, 6661.
3: 10-4, Sam.
4: And I'm clear of Hargrove. At South Hanover and East of Pasco, there's a bunch of rocks that a trailer dropped. So can we advise DPW that that's all over the ground?
5: South Hanover?
4: Yes, South Hanover and East of Pasco.
5: South Hanover.
6: Harford Road. 10-4.
3: That was 6315 Harford.
6: 5315 Harford Road.
3: 10-4, copy.
7: I'm 418. May I get the CAD?
0: Your CAD is 1612.
7: No, for the Panawai Senat.
8: The target.
7: Two seven.
0: 79, told you about where?
8: The
7: target. 27, X-ray no, destruction of property.
0: Did you tell me you said X-ray no?
7: 27, X-ray no, destruction of property.
0: I use number 5042, CAD number is 1970.
3: I'm sorry, Nicole.
9: 800. Good morning. Is BCIC in here?
10: BCIC.
9: Hey, will we happen to have any cameras by 1900 Lemon Goldsmith area?
11: 1047. I'm not thinking that block. We have the cameras around it, but not directly on that block.
9: Alright, 10-4. I need the post officer to slide past that location. There's a group of, juvenile males. I just want them to be paid attention to. Remember, we have some potential retaliatory violence between two groups in Sector 2. And one group is congregating right now in 1900 Lemon and Goldsmith. Also, is, the NCOs on the air by any chance?
6: 840.
9: Tough. I'll just call you on the phone. 10-9. 800-840. I'm gonna reach on the landline. But 800-09. Did you copy about the post officer and Lemon and Goldsmith?
12: 10-4-09. I copy.
7: 20. I copy as well. I'm 10-3-3.
3: 10-4.
7: As well. I'll be 6-1, out on foot.
9: Be cognizant of characteristics when on a person, just be careful.
2: All right, Joe Buster. I got it. You for me?
0: Are there any DDU on the air? Thank you.
1: If you want somebody else to DDU.
10: And 20, I'm coming up. 1047 on this canvas. Can you go, like, give us David's help?
1: Thank you, 20. You guys calling for DDU?
12: For me. 20, unit from WETF, 1026, WETF, 1026.
3: Again, 2027, 9:30 on the time. I do have an available female unit that can assist on 6207 at the Alameda with 14. 6207 the Alameda. Thank you, 27. I'll hold you out. That's going to be, again, 6207 the Alameda.
10: Well, at least I'll protect the world.
13: Yes, you have 91 respond over here. My prisoner's being released.
3: 91?
10: 91, where is that?
3: Good. Yeah.
10: Go on.
3: Baker 12.
13: Oh.
3: All right. So I see where it took some looking into, but me pulling this call for 2917 Christopher, the recall, I have 4David29 that pulled a CC number on the 13th of this month from the location of one Safari Place. There's a CC number on here, but they have a tag of 9, B-Boy, T-Tom, 6661, that is listed on their call. The call that you're on is a tag of 9, Edward Tom, 6661, and then the correct tag is 9, David Tom, 6661. But I do see a CC number. I'm not showing any other than the original report that was taken on 13. Not showing anything else as far as the vehicle being towed. Checking all the tags is listed in all three calls. Did you want the CC number that 9David29 pulled on the 13th?
2: Yeah, I ended up looking it up on Axon to see it. I think it was taken out of the what would that be, the northwest, by the zoo area, by the road park?
3: Northern.
2: So I have that CC, so, Lisa, you don't see anything on the toll repo, right?
3: Not showing anything, and like I said, I checked all three tags, because I got a B-Boy, an E-Edward, and a D-David that you just gave me on this tag.

0: 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Item mileage is 12285.
1: Cat was 946.
2: 28103.
3: Edgar 28. Yeah, Edgar 28, you turning it available?
2: Morning.
3: Hey, good day, good day. 6606 Park Heights. 6606 Park Heights. We have an investigator at the location. Well, actually, a sand cell tower at this point.
2: Yeah, for boy, no.
4: Could you hold me to the district briefly?
5: Oh.
3: Yeah, we have this, 21. Yeah, this, 4207 Groveland. 40-year-old male conscious and breathing. Man attacked by, a dog. That's at 4207 Groveland.
2: Come for a check it out.
3: 24.
5: Careful.
6: 4610, right, just kind of, and I'm coming up 10 feet, right?
5: Can I take
3: you? One moment.
5: Yes, ma'am. We have a Mr. King calling, advising that there's an altercation with males at the gas station, and want to report. Didn't provide any further information.
7: Yes, ma'am. I can go if I can get permission to leave for the north.
5: Ten forty-seven twelve.
2: Yeah, I believe our 13, then.
5: 13. Thank you, Tim.
8: Caden at 95.

0: done for. It says, they'll call if they see that La Cantina, that the phone hung up. No answer, don't call that.
1: Done for. I'll stand by and call them back in. And call it coming up.
0: For. 1-7.
2: Yeah, 1-7.
0: Yeah, sometimes 2-3 in the area. Spoke with the lady. She said she's in another location, but when I asked her what was the address, she hung up on me, so you can give her Frank now.
2: Frank, right, yeah.

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1: You said you need WATF?
0: Central.
1: Central.

0: Citywide and the internet air from WATF. Switch to the northern for 5 acre 10 and the unit on the air from WATF. Switch to the northern for 5 acre 10. Time is 9:51.
1: One six, where you can up to back 15?
2: That's helpful, man. What location?
1: 3620 South Hanover. Two seven.
3: Right,
1: 16. 10-4. Have a call for lost property at 126 East Getting Street. Request an officer to report that her engagement ring was lost and it cost over $1,000. She lost the ring at a different location.
4: Okay.
1: Yeah. Okay.
2: Are you able to put a request to the DPW? It seemed like a truck might have dropped a lot of gravel in between the 35 and 36 on the block of South Hanover.
1: Exactly.
0: I'm going to be in the 1400 block of Filbert Street. In the Southern District.
5: Good. Yeah, 26, you're available for hold up launch, 5119, rolling.
3: They're transporting number one female to, from Washington Landville to Latrobe Homes. Starting mileage will be 5711, you see, posted in.
0: 6, Charles John, all was are up. I do not have keys.
3: Repeat that last end of the message and cops.
4: 09 is asking that 10 that you respond in reference to the family disturbance, 6015 Alta Avenue.
3: 4.
4: 10-4.
2: 10, is the caller requesting a supervisor?
0: For his home.
6: It's going to be Frankfurt.
0: 4, sir, thank you.
5: Yeah, who do I have in route to this 5119 rolling?
3: Brittany.
4: Go ahead.
3: Ma'am, if I can ask you for a favor to do a service request for me.
4: Alright, what's the location it's going to?
3: 3601 Bowers Ave, that's Boy Ocean William, Edward Robert Sam.
5: What unit is this, please?
3: 4 and 6.
5: 26, sorry, 10-4.

0: sorry, my computer doesn't work. Can you put me on a foot patrol 32 on the Pelé Road?
1: Careful.
0: D1?
2: 443-275-81.
0: 443-202-7581.
2: Yeah, careful.
3: For EP.
1: Copy. Can you check on that?
3: Cool. Oh, that's my first. Sorry about that.
2: Is it Briarcliff?
4: That's outpost. We'll be en route. You can put it in our box.
2: Scorpion disregard.
5: 17, I'll back him.
2: Careful. Jamaica 14 is the 911-511 Atoll. It's the cell tower.
0: Bueno.
6: Coming back as a 2019 Ram, unknown in color. The expiration is 5/31/27. It's 10/47 on the stolen.
3: 10/4,000 black Charger here. What's the address on the registration?
6: The address is 770-224th. South Pasadena and Arundel, Maryland. Listed to Andy Ricardo Brielle.
3: I copy. Is Seven Hundred on air?
6: 700.
7: You have a mineral belt.
0: Mileage 5712.
8: Yes, ma'am. Can I get a business check? 2300 Windsor Street, please. Check there.
2: 2300
4: Windsor. 271. I'll finish this email search. I can have that list.
5: 91.
2: Go ahead.
5: Can you have Adam 11 go to C?
2: Adam 11, switch over to C.
0: 10-4.
9: Oh, nah.
0: Just want to remind Sector 1 units to do their North Avenue checks.
5: Be out to 3802 Old York Road.
2: Singapore.
10: Primrose, what's the door response with the medic and the medic is en route?
3: All right, careful. C7 at

0: 21.
1: I disregard.
2: Sorry, I'm out to 777-22.
1: 700 hours is your time.
0: Ten,
1: go ahead.
0: Yes, ma'am. Is anybody on the back of 27?
1: 7-4, you have 21, 25.
0: Copy.
1: Well, the way the address came over, it says 2001 through 45 Winchester Street.
3: I mean, still in the vehicle stop. Reference to the tower, you're pretty much locked for now.
1: 10-4.
0: One eight. Clear from the accident. You can show me a route to Mount Street.
1: 10-4.
4: The type of meds, but they didn't answer the phone.
1: She advised that there's a verbal disturbance. There's a male causing the disturbance. He's about in his 30s, has on a black shirt and shorts.
5: Yeah, 13. 10-2.
6: Yes, sir. You can just my location to 900 Jewel Park Lake Drive.
5: 900.
6: Jewel Park Lake Drive. The park. The location of the park.

0: 7124.
1: That's good morning, right? Just trying to see if you guys have a 99 today.
0: Yeah. Good morning. That's nice. You're welcome. Seven one two four was checking to see if there was a 99. So I have anyone sending a sector 2 that can respond to a common assault by threat at 900 South Cajun Street at the main entrance. A male called into the hospital threatening to shoot up the hospital.
1: Oh, nine. I'm going to need 2 units to clear up and respond.
0: Big Kid 2-3, are you still at the district?
2: 10-4. I'll be done shortly and be riding along with 22, going to Commissioner Office to fly for charges.
0: 10-4.
3: It's okay, Toki. Okay, yeah, found a reported missing father in a hospital in another city. You'll be speaking with Miss April there at 2001 West Cold Spring.
4: 10-4, apartment 511.
0: Oh, nine.
1: Raise SD5. He can start that way. And we'll just have to send somebody else as well.
0: SD5 went to get fuel 15 minutes ago.
1: 10-4, you can still respond. Raise him.
0: 10-4, SD5. Could you respond to 900 South Cajun Avenue, main entrance? A male calls into the hospital garden to shoot it up.
5: Baker 26.
0: Are you respond to that location as well?
5: That's well.
6: 20, I copy.
1: And SD3, I'm in route also.
0: Step 4.
1: Oh, no, I'm responding as well.
0: Step 4. You finished that business check. Can you make your way over to 12th Post with this incident at the Alameda 5033? The 99 tried to assist with, but the call is advising that both her and her neighbor's vehicles were, the windows were broken out of.

0: Nina calling.
1: 5812. Good morning. You can place me tonight.
0: Central.
2: Good morning.
3: Good morning, CD61.
2: Good morning, ma'am.
3: 6513, where are you going on this follow up?
2: Thank you, ask the team who's driving 9075. They can 1018 with that vehicle, please.
4: Yeah, no, there's nobody down there.
2: Thank you, boy. That's for 5119 rolling?
4: Yes.
2: Alright, so they have the proper code?
4: Yes.
2: Alright, Zebra, yes. And have, 26 go relieve, 24 up on Old York.
4: Baker 26.
5: Go ahead.
4: Yes, sir. Can you head over to 3802 Old York Road to relieve 24?
1: One seven. Yes, ma'am. Could you put me in location of 3719 Manchester? Full follow up.
2: That works. Could you utilize if there are any priors?
1: Let me take you to the phone first, and then I'll be there.
4: 10-4.
6: It looks like there's one for 1219 off Central prior call. Looks like it was on June the 12th. They had a family disturbance.
7: Could you please place me on a foot patrol 2400 Pennsylvania Avenue? Put the individual on the phone. He's saying that he don't need my assistance. He's okay. So, give it to David now.
2: Yeah, give 99 just a minute. He's dealing with two people who are inside the lobby.
1: Okay, I have someone on the phone in reference to the departmental tools, someone from the garage. And shop number 9409, the front wheel was broken. They want to know which wheel is broken.
2: And what's the shop number again?
1: 9409. 21. You said this auto theft just occurred at 2024 East Monument Street. Complainant left his vehicle running while he delivered a package and he returned and the car is gone. Send me a black 2016 Jeep Compass during a Maryland tag of 5 David Charles 5649.
8: Ma'am. You just show me a route.
2: 20 in reference. If you get there and that's the case, make sure you write that individual a ticket for leaving his vehicle running unattended.
8: Sure will. 10-4.
3: Ten 10-47.

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1: Please run the yellow tag for me, please.
0: I'm ready.
1: Run title 5, Frank Adam, 1489.
2: Hey, ma'am.
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3: But you call Picard. We'll be launching from Park State momentarily. I'm gonna come straight to the southeast.
1: Five four.
0: One eight.
4: Okay.
0: 10-6.

0: I just confirmed, we're just 28 and 13. And then our last route, well, transition.
1: 28.
0: Alright, 10-4, 3 units. I won't give all y'all landlines.
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0: Where you are?
2: Alright, you use 5051. That's 5051. 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
3: Thanks. Had a male on board, adult male on board from 5601 Lot 3 in San Francisco, booking. Starting mileage 5-0-4. 6-4,
2: 2-0, 10-6-4.
3: 10-4, 10-4, 10.
4: 10-4.

0: 9-1, I copy.
1: Mega 22, what was that mileage again?
0: 44513. Can you see if DDU is available? DDU. What's this thing saying about? 22 to DDU. I have one in the holding cell for debrief. Can you go see? Right now, fair enough. Alright, simple.
2: Put it 911 at 5801 York Road. They needed fire. They had individual stuff on the elevator. Fire department is there, so give it to David. No, they don't need us.
1: 10-4.
2: I'll be tonight, but I have to point out the station, okay?
1: 10-4.
3: 1-7.
4: One 11 Garrison Boulevard, Asher. There's a possible break-in, but unknown. The caller is outside of the building. Twelve, can you back up 14 over here? 21-11 Garrison.
2: 11.
0: Real quick, can you just put me on the OMG for the 1300 block of point, and can I get a X-ray note for a signal 30?
1: Signal 30.
0: 10-4, and as soon as you give me the CC, you can put me back at headquarters. I just need a CC number.
1: 1-4. 1-4.
5: I got a traffic stop in the 300 block of West Marbury, Maryland tag. When you ready to copy?
4: Attack.
5: 10697 David Robert.
4: 10-4. 22. Not gonna take it because they have a 1036 on the person.
0: Alright, 10-4. We have an officer responding?
4: No, right now your district is 1012 right now. As soon as we get somebody, I guess I'll send them over.
0: 10-4.
1: Yeah.
0: Oh, shit. Hey, can you drop the C real quick?
1: Yeah.
2: Hey, Mike, we have a second disinformation happened inside of Rock parking structures. I'm terrible.
6: Foxtrot 3 on City Wire to Roof 10-8.
2: 10-4.
4: Nada.
0: Two-one, you can put that in my box, your primary for me and route. Can you run the tag to Towerville?
4: 10-4.
6: Police advised the caller that the caller advised police you misplaced the paperwork for the EP for Miss Cheryl Luigi. Miss Atham has her copy of the EP and wants her transported abuse.
3: Four, can I copy? Show me that.
6: This is a thin, light-skinned, short haircut, hazel eyes, wearing long two-piece beige outfit.

0: I thought she was calling.
1: Can't answer it.
2: No, I was asking. Let me take them.
0: That's it.
2: Yeah, that was 10-4. Oh, roger that. 10-6
0: a minute.
3: I'm not seeing anyone held out. Anyone alive at 6-13-12 Point Street?
2: Okay, no problem, sir. I'll respond in the box.
3: How do you stand by?
4: Howdy. If I am, what's wrong?
5: It's random destruction of property.
4: F1.
5: Copy. Oh, for the Point Street, yeah, I just had got an overview for that. You could just juke it to that. And then I'm still in route to Florida.
3: All right, 10-4, I was routed. I'm 267-1022-24 at the overview.
2: 10-4, thank you, sir.
4: For Baker E11, 1922 North Forest Park. A car is coming in as a signal 30 there.
2: Travel?
6: No, we didn't see where I had to have it about 10:05. Parked right in front of 2024 East Monument.
2: 10-4. And I'm assuming the keys are with the vehicle. Mm-hmm. When you can pull an X-ray, I'll get the X-ray and I'll pass it along the rat so they can manually enter it in the readers. That way, if it hits in the next few minutes, we'll see it.
6: If you do have a read on it, the description of the suspect is going to be a number 2 male, no shirt, black pants, black hat. He also is going to have a black bag with him. It's an idiot.
3: Can you run 229 for me? Let me know when you're ready.
4: I'm ready, Kyle.
3: I'm sorry, man. What'd you say?
4: I'm ready to copy.
3: Do you want Sound X or name of the other person?
4: Sound X is good.
3: First one's going to be C. Charles, 432-469-072-906.
4: And what's your second one?
3: Mary Davis, 1027-250-5301.
2: Appreciate it. I'll switch on to the right channel. I'll be right back.
4: Okay, that first sound that's coming back with Kiara Ashley Renee Childs, number one female. She's 1047 with a valid license.
3: Hello.

0: second sound effect, come back with Jacqueline Danielle Crawford, number one female. She's 1047 with a valid license.
1: Over there.
0: 1047.
2: Go ahead. I'm sorry, I thought you were calling me.
0: 1616.
3: You're welcome, sir.
0: Well, I'm not sure exactly how you can assist them, but they're given an address here of 2825 Clearview for false pretense. I have no name on the owner, but the caller states it's in reference to false pretense, false Facebook trying to rent his property. Says it's a scam. He's got the phone number, no name. Looks like he's calling from a different, possibly Barber County, but I'm not sure because it's given a flowering, hairy lane. So he says not to contact.
1: I'll give a call then.
4: All right, so if these rats going to put in the LPR system, we'll stay around the county for a little while.

0: as well.
1: Anyone else with the city wise, I'll put this information out.
2: 10-4. And Southeast Union, give me 1 second, please.
3: Claudia's calling from the VHS. She spoke with a customer stating they were going to kill themselves. And it states, number one female by the name of Coretta McKenzie, who they have not been able to reach since. Okay, 10-4-1-3. Well, stand by 1 sec. I'm sorry, 10-9.
1: 15-16, we're riding together. So you can put us on the back of the limo.
3: That's simple.
4: Yes, ma'am. Phone auto with the third at 2024 East Monument Street around 10 to 10 this morning. It's going to be a black Jeep Compass, tag number when you're in.
2: From Worcester Grove.
5: Hi, what was the tag?
4: Tag number is going to be a Maryland tag of 5 David Charles, 6459. Direction of travel is east on East Monument.
6: I'll do copy.
5: Hello. Trigger 21, you still in the air?
4: Yes.
5: What year was that, Jeep?
4: 2014.
5: 10-4.
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8: 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That's 1029.
2: It's a rundown, but I will get in touch with Northwest and get them correct their 09, and I'll look you on properly.
6: Hey, Snubber.
2: I'll do the check.
6: No problem. Sam Zebra George 6009 Virginia tag for a Hyundai Sonata. That's the session, Brandon. I just want to double check with Brandon again because I understand that there was a club installed in the steering wheel, so it's going to be hard to steal that.
9: Tag number when you're ready to copy.
3: 10-4, I can't lock my cow at the moment, but just tag them for the tape.
9: 10-9.
3: Tag information for the tape. My caliber is 10-7.
9: 10-4, for the air, it's 03120, David Roberts.
3: Hey, 10-4, does anybody lock my caliber because it's 14 with the tape?
9: 1-4, I got it.
6: Nine. Yeah, two things. Who do you have logged on as 9-9?
9: Nine.
2: The owner.
6: That's right. I appreciate it. Can you give me an X-ray number still? that in reference. I checked on LPR. It's on the back of a tow truck yesterday. Did they have it towed to their location yesterday? Where were you?
0: Stand by on the x-ray.
4: Okay.
0: I'm sorry, you said it was on a tow truck.
6: Yeah, on 7/14/11 a.m. Benlo and Pressman have an LPR, and it's on the back of a snatch truck.
2: Can you advise?
10: Stand by a second.
0: I'll make a 22.
2: 22.
0: I'm in the area of right from Santa Patterson, and I don't see no vehicle. There's no traffic being impeded. There's no signs of fire or smoke.
6: block of Hargrove Street. That's your district.
2: Give me a location again.
6: 2200 block of Hargrove Street.

0: to the 33. Can you please run a tag for me?
1: I can run the tag, but 2200 is not coming up, though it ends at 2299. What's the tag?
0: Robert Henry John, 8246, Texas tag.

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4: In the middle of the road, in the north lane, in the 4700 block of Harper Road.
1: 4700 block Harper Road, 10-4. Now, remember, the Alameda's going to be two individuals there per 99 damaged vehicle. Yeah, it is eastern, and but it's not coming up as anything. You might want to switch over to the eastern 3313.
0: 1016, but 10-4. Oh, now, what do you say? Is it 1016?
1: Yes. A stolen vehicle.
0: Well, we don't know the exact location. We know 22nd Street is definitely eastern. Don't go down that far.
1: He gave 2200 Hart Grove at first. That wasn't coming up. Thank you.
2: Gene, 1030 vehicle.
1: Cap. Figure you to back 2810 West Franklin for a male with a metal banging on the ground almost hit a vehicle.
5: 15
1: per minute. Cap. Thank you. What's up?
5: Cap.
1: What was the number on Pulsey?
5: 3645. 5818.
6: You're placing 10-8.
5: 10-4.
2: Hargrove and 25th Street for 3313 unit.
3: 20. Check with 11. I know 12 is at court.
0: Alright, 14 going.
7: 3313. I got the individual stop. Can you do a 29? I can't go to my computer.
2: Alright, I can 32 to 13 or you need another unit.
7: I still need another unit here.
2: Alright, well stand by till you get another unit.
1: Alright, 10-4.
5: I'm not sure if this he texts. Carlos is the caller. Or the texter.
0: Twenty-six.
5: 26.
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0: Argrove Street is the street sign that I see. It's 2200 Fox. It's right after North Calvert. It's west of North Calvert and East 22nd.
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3: Can you log me on sequence number H's and Henry 665 and broadcast that I'll be operating off of the Northern today?
4: 10-4.
3: Thank you, ma'am.
4: CRT-1 will be operating off Northern Channel today, times 1041.
5: Yeah, CD-61.
6: Yeah, CD-61. Good morning to you, sir. I'm a traffic stop whenever you're ready.
5: That was 1020.
6: Yeah, I'm in the 900 block of East Monument. The Maryland tag of 2 Frank Mary 8370.
5: And somebody for stable, unfortunately, I can't log into my caliber. Are you logging in CIC?
6: Yeah, I'm getting to that now.
5: Okay, so.
0: Yeah, 9-1. I don't think you have me out. Can you put me out of the district with, I believe it's 22. I'm going to be doing transport for him.
7: Alright, 10-4. Yeah, it's the road behind here. So, I'll take care of it. Can you give me that CC?

0: All the calls in the 46 Central Block. Let me know you're ready. All right, it's 2607-05-009.
1: 100 block of East 22nd Street, and then change this to a recovered stolen auto, and I have a CC number to dupe in when you're ready.
2: 10-4-10-6.

0: 23.
1: Yeah, 23. Are you available for a Evanston and Poplar check well-being?
2: Getting messages from a client that's threatening suicide, 28-year-old. It says here male, but they're also advising that individual is transgender. So I have here a name for sister Jennifer Davis. So for everyone, that's the patient's name. 161 Kingsway, I'll hold you out, ma'am.
0: Devor. The 400 block of West Saratoga.
3: So for course, West Saratoga.
0: 39 Edward Young, 3617.
2: Oh, nine, go ahead.
3: Yeah, what's 12 status?
2: I was just about to call 12. Can you take the 12?
3: Two, six.
4: I hit and run Edison and Madison. Edison and Madison. You have a male caller, says two car, says two vehicles involved. Silver Toyota and... Right, not, no description of the second.
0: You just hold me out to 1045 Holland Street, reference that phone auto. I'll be conducting follow-up.
1: Travel.
5: And take you to Baker 27.
0: 27X.
5: Yeah, Tap, I just got, it was CNS towing, and they advised you have to submit another request.
0: 10-4.
5: Thank you, sir.
0: 9-9. You can give this call front now.
5: Temple.

0: 20.
1: Hold me out again, 1900 Lemur.
0: Careful.
1: Perhaps we'll stop then.
2: Are you ready? What's your sequence?
3: Ida 004.
4: Yeah, I'll be switching over to City Block for Emerson 4.
0: F1.
5: I'm going to clear from Fulton. Actually, can we change that address to 1800 Westwood, and then you can show me around to that check the bogey and pop up River Emerson.
3: 2-1, before you head out there, I'm going to send you some more information. I want you to do a follow-up regarding this.
5: 10-4, stand by.
3: I'm going to give you another one again.
0: Dana.
4: I have two dogs that's confined in the basement. That's been left down there. I need them to come pick them up.
0: And is that 2013 North Longwood?
4: 10-4.
2: We have one North Avenue. North Avenue, 4480 called out a suitcase male passed out in the street. Ambulance en route. Vertical. 12 North Avenue is a check wall being also. Stand by a second.
6: Yeah, that 4480, they're the same call. The guy's not in the street. He's on the side steps leading up to the parking lot.
2: Okay, it says a female line in a, this one says female line in the bushes. With no clothes on.
6: Yeah, I don't have that one, sir. I have, there's a male on the steps, passed out, and, one of the ballots advised me of it. I'm not at one scene with that guy.
2: All right, 10-4. Check out the female in the bushes first. I already have a medical on to the other one, 15. It says bushes in the median. There's a female in the bushes with a clothes on.
1: 10-4. Put men in back company nearby, too.
2: 10-4.
4: 10-4, thank you, man. I'll be switching back to my channel.
0: 10-4.

0: Camille or medic?
1: It came out of suicide attempt, so yeah, I'm showing. The fire department was notified. Engine 4 probably was on scene. That's what you saw leave.
0: Four.
2: 24.
0: Going off on my call. Can you hold me to the district real quick, PR?
2: 10-4.

0: Honey, Father, can you give me the callback number, please, for that person as well, so I can figure out what they're talking about, though?
1: Alright, so I have the number for the doctor, 410-637-5700. Name is shown as Fiona.
0: Okay.
2: That's what I mean.
3: Tip for him.
2: Okay. Back again. I'll call them again, and I'll go there.
1: If you want to switch over to Citywide, see what their ETA, they probably can let you know.
3: 10-4.
1: And my other unit just keyed up.
2: Give this a David no, and you can show me around to the disorderly.

0: Hold on, ma'am. I'm here. I'll be responding.
1: So.
2: Yes, ma'am. I can ice right now for self-ice cut.
3: And so forth.
1: CC gonna be 5-0-6-6-5-0-6-6 K at 2-0-8-2 time 9-4-3.
2: 10-4, thank you.
1: Welcome.

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1: The tolls for the departmental at the district, I need a toll form.
0: Leave it now.
1: Thank you.
2: Ten-4, thank you.
3: Ten-4.
2: And again, it's 2011, and their timeout's going to be 10:35.
4: Second floor window. 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Posse still inside. Can we get some units from Sector 1 to start hitting over here?
5: Good to remember. 23, is 23 detailed? 23?

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4: What's your call for the signal 30?
5: What is showing missing? 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
4: 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Could you pull me over as well?
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6: 8455, good morning. Could you pull me over as well?
5: 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Thank you.
4: Two six.
7: They're going to be doing a transport from 3802 Old York to Lady Bookings. 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My starting mileage is 93354.
5: 1058 for time.
4: Three, 23.
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4: 759.
9: Alright, from when I called out is a David. Now hand him up, man.
6: 04.
2: Hello, Peggy.
4: 04, man. Southern Avenue.
5: Have them. Do we need a medic 10?
7: Apparently this gentleman's not here. I have him in the front.
5: F4.
7: Mr. Taylor in front. The gentleman broke in is not here.
5: Hey, Tim.
7: Alright.
5: You take?
7: Yeah, Northwest. Can I take him?
5: Take him.
7: You know, 206, first check is good. First condition check good.
10: 1100.

0: And was that 10 or 20 trying to key out?
1: 20.
0: Go ahead, sir.
1: Ma'am, Foot Patrol 3400 Bel Air Road. 356.
0: 356.
1: Yes, ma'am. Good morning. Can you control myself and my partner back to the Eastern?
0: Who's your partner?
1: 355. What do you want?
0: 21, go ahead.
2: Wait a minute. Greenmount and 26, you can see the Edward North.
0: 7-4.
1: Break a 2-3, 10-2-8, 10-6-4.
0: 10-4. I'm 356, what district were you guys at? It's not letting me control you. Are you logged on somewhere else?
1: Yeah, we've they had us in the central this morning.
3: Hey, Baker 13.
4: Good morning, man. Can I put on a broadcast for a stolen auto?
0: Let me log you on. 356, what's your sequence?
1: It's going to be K-King 143.
0: Alright.
1: 5 is going to be K-King 208.
4: The 8 o'clock this morning from the same location.
3: What color was it?
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3: Careful.
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3: Anyway. 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Anyone coming in contact with notify Baker 13 times 11 and 4.
0: All right, 13, before you do that, can you assist with this accident? I have 4 calls for an accident at Bonaparte and Harford, Asquith.
5: EP from earlier, call back to advise that the individual has returned to the location. So I'll give her a call back, let her know it's going to be a while.
0: Okay. I'll put the accident in your box, advise them back on.
5: I'll be back in like 5 minutes.
0: Ciao.
6: Come on, gold.
5: Is
6: there a cold for gold?
5: All right, sir. 4, thank you.
0: You're welcome. Yeah, PNC in West Mofez. Great.
5: And 4.
0: All right, that number is, that number is 5067. We can add 2285. And the time on that, 10:55.
7: Somebody sign off on repair order. His tags are expired.
6: Funny, you said you're 10-2-3 on Appleton.
8: 2-1, you're 10-2-3 on Appleton. I have 3-4 with me.
0: 26, can you assist with a audible alarm? 3156 Ravenwood. 3156 Ravenwood. Residential. It says the front glass and also the touchpad. They spoke with the key holder who was out of state. 7-4.
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9: 17.
4: Mm-hmm. 14 to 11 and 15, they're both in 30.
9: Name and now, signal 30, exchange of information. 10-4, and you guys can start for the female search, 12-19, Steelton.
10: Foxtrot Western.
0: Alpha Fox.
10: Come on, you guys have a wagon or a transport that can help out Rat at Myrtle and George Street. Reference one adult male to go to bookings from a bailout from a 1030 vehicle. One adult male to go down.
11: 91, I just arrived at Central Bookings.
0: 14, I have a gauge.
10: 13, so I'll let them know on the right channel. Thank you.
0: Advice.
12: We have a fox cop.
0: Okay, that's one.
10: Mr. Roger, your black window, is it?
13: 300.
10: Yeah.
0: If it comes back, sir.
13: Oh, yeah, Lord.
0: Yeah, if it comes back, I will. Right now, TRU has.
1: Definitely.
14: 24. Are you to go?
1: 24. You can show me clear of Bryce's town. You can put West Northern Parkway in the box.
13: Wait, were you able to get that call? Were you able to notify MDPA again about that?
0: In reference to what? Is truck being stuck under the bridge?
13: Yeah.
0: You must have told the release that I'm actually not sure, but give me 1 second. I'll try and call them.
13: All right, go for it. I believe it's theirs. If it's not, we'll send something, but I believe that's theirs.
0: 10-4. 7333.
15: Yes, ma'am. It might already been done. I tried to auto-tow on the app, but it's saying the app is having problems. Anybody can help me out just to make sure this tow has been ordered?
3: All right, I'm not even showing you a sign to a call. What location is it for?
9: The tag that I gave you.
3: Stand by. It's not stolen. 1047 is stolen.
9: 10-4, thank you.
3: 7333, what's the location?
15: 500 Broome Street. 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
3: I don't even have it yet on call.
15: It's a bailout stolen auto.
3: Can we recover stolen?
15: Yeah, 10-4. I have a dupe. I just needed to make sure a tow truck was ordered.
3: Yeah, I can't. Even if you ordered it, I can't tell if you ordered it or not. So, what's the dupe number?
15: It's going to be 26-07-05-001.
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15: Explorer, green in color, Maryland tag 6, George Young, 0210, all wheels up, ready for tow.
14: Hello.
0: 11.
14: I don't know.
15: Young, 0210.
2: Different.
3: 7-2-1.
2: You have stolen auto over here to report.
16: Virginia tag of Sam Zebra George, 6009, back to a black Hyundai Sonata, and it was taken from the 1800 block of Westwood, sometime between the hours of 1100 and 1600 on yesterday's date. Keys are not with the vehicle, and there was a club installed on the steering wheel.
17: Edward 3904.
0: For location in Texas, Netherlands, if I was on a 2011.
3: Information on stolen auto taken from 1800 Westwood Avenue, looking for a black Hyundai Sonata. Virginia tag, Sam Zebra George 6009. Anyone come in contact with notify 7-21, times 7:30.
16: 7-21, thank you very much. We'll make the question.
3: You're welcome.
17: Stop for having you.
7: And 16, let me get you on the back with 15.
2: Before, man.
14: 15, 10. And 11, it was 2000, no force fault.
7: 2000, 10-4.
12: 600. Yes, ma'am. 15 is not posed only. She's 10-7 in a small box. Emergency retaliation for violence, and that is called outside that box, so it's going to have to be 16 in some other unit.
7: Okay, 10-4.
17: 10, I'll vote back up 16.
0: Twenty-four.
18: Yes, ma'am, you can get this call with Frank now, and you can put me on the back with 22.
19: West Baltimore, you can give the disorderly David no complaint and got on the bus and left.
2: You can go in the back as well. Can I get an x-ray? No, or service of EP papers, please?
19: Therefore.
2: Number?
14: Club 070, EP 70.
19: Make it 25.
14: Make it 2000.
19: Right, my guy's discharged from Navy. Can I call it a transport when you're ready?
14: Good.
20: Bayview Hospital, the CBIS. Mileage 71191. Adult Hispanic male, seat belted in. On 1061. 1161.
21: Somebody working on the wall with a drill. CC number was 5072.
22: That's cool. I copy. CC number was 5072. CAD number is 1683. And the timeout on it was 8:49.
21: All right, thank you.

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2: We have the view there.
1: DDU on the air, acknowledge.
3: Seven twelve.
4: I'm sorry, I just want you up for DDU. Is this one of the radio?
3: You're looking for DDU?
4: Oh no, I'm sorry. It's one of the radio, was another channel. My bad. Can you tell me what the callback number is? I could talk to the person inside.
3: Callback number is going to be 410-501-8396. Correction, 97, Miss Blackwell. That's his mother.
4: Of course. Is that for, Ask Griffin, Bonaparte?
0: Kevlar.
4: Alright, you got a two app? And what's...
0: 2017 Chevy Cruze, Maryland tag 7, Edward David, 3869. Gonna have the, rear passenger side wheel is down. Side end damage.
4: I'm sorry. I was asking if you had the tow app. And what's the reason for your tow? Because we don't need an x-ray also.
0: Disabled and exploration. If you could order for me, that'd be great. It'll just help me out because I got a lot of moving parts here.
4: All right, what's the reason for the tow?
0: Vehicle was disabled in a collision. Blocking the roadway.
4: All right, it's impeding. 10-4.
3: Okay, look like she's... Okay, stand by. She's still talking on the phone with 911. Let them know that... And let her know that you outside.
4: Tell her not to open the door because then he's going to go inside. He's still banging.
3: Yeah, she's still on the phone with, 911.
0: And I'm like 3 minutes away.
3: Therefore, you want me to try to call over to 911?
4: Yeah, just let him know I'm going to try to, so I could have a conversation with her, but if she opens the door, he's going to swarm in, all he's doing is cursing at me, so I can't, he's not cooperative.
3: Okay, 10-4, okay, I'll just let them know that he's outside, you outside. Well, we'll wait till 10 get there.
4: Not to open the door, man, because I don't know what the situation is.
5: And 12, you could put me in the back with that unit. I'm on my way there, too.
0: 91, I'm also going to start that way.
3: 10-4.

0: the tenant has a restraining order against him. Tenant was served with the order to vacate on June the 15th. 30 days is up. Mr. Gadsby is going to be waiting in a green Chevy Tahoe. And that's 5723 Nasco Place.
1: Ms. Moore, the caller would like for an officer to come out to report her cousin she has not seen in a week and would like to make a report.
2: 21, I got you.

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1: You call for the Brunner Highway.
2: Headway.
1: Here we know.
0: Hey, Clammy. She's valid. ID only. So she's waiting for somebody to call her.
1: I'm in 10-4, Harlem.
3: 10-4.
0: Accumulation.
1: Something else from there?
0: Yes, 10-4. It says valid ID, then at the bottom it says suspension point accumulation. I guess that was our old license.
1: Alright, so
0: Ms. Davis is the caller. Says on July the 7th, was attacked by a dog. Owner and the dog live in the same building as the caller. So the officer came out to do report. Now she wants, in other words, this is a follow up. She just wants somebody to view the security footage.
2: Edward, thank you.
3: One three.
4: Explain off all our teams.

0: I-13, that number is 5078, the CAD 2475, and the time on that, 1110. You good to go?
1: Seven Baker 26X.
2: Seven Baker 26X.
1: Yes, I have a number one male, Elijah Yeldon, missing from 1954 Walbrook Avenue. Date of birth is March 11, 2012. He was last seen wearing a mesh black jacket tracksuit with gray and black New Balance and gray or black pants with a green iPhone, last seen at 1500 North Bentlow around 4 p.m. It's found, contact his mom, Miss Angelica, at 410-501-9297.
2: All right. You was talking too fast for me to copy all of that. What's the name again?
1: His first name is Elijah. Last name is Yeldon.
3: For two adult males to go to citywide robbery in reference to an armed carjacking. Rats on scene, you just need to transport to citywide robbery. Two adult males.
4: I'm gonna go get gas and then meet you over here.
5: I wasn't sure if you had hurt me. I was going to route to, I had rerouted to something, so I thought I'm having it out.
6: Oh, okay. 12. Then 27, you could disregard. 12 is going.
2: And what was he last seen wearing?
1: He was last seen wearing a mesh black jacket with gray or black pants, gray and black New Balance.
7: Adult, transporting one adult female from 1219 Steelton Ave to the Southeast District. CC Bell Secure. I'm 1061. Southern mileage is 83567.
1: 1128.
2: You said 1954 Walbrook?
1: 10-4.
2: Alright, so we got missing from 1954 Walbrook Avenue. We're looking for the Elijah Yeldon. So number one male. Date of birth is 3/11/2012. He's 5'4", about 105 pounds. Last seen wearing a black jacket, gray and black New Balance, and he was wearing a pair of either gray or black pants.
1: 10-4.
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0: One eight, open back there.
1: Ten thirty-two, ten thirty-two, seventeen, twelve. Alarm time is 11:33. Right. Railroad Tape, when you're ready.
2: What's the tape?
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2: Triple.
0: Hey, girl, I am 1023 Southeast District, pending mileage 83568.
3: No, no medic. You want me to request one?
0: 10-4.
2: She said you can call her and she will direct you to the young lady. She's in a white SUV near the fence.
1: How much time? 10-4, ma'am. You can show me a route.

0: 7-5.
1: Yeah, can you show me around the front? I'm running low.
0: 7-4.
1: Hold on, 7-4, you still there.
2: Thank you.
0: Ma'am,
1: if I provide you a CC number, could you please let me know the CAD and timeout?
0: What's the number?
1: 26070149.
0: Okay, it is 0102102. The timeout is
3: 0023. Well, Haywood, Tanya Johnson is calling for her 30-year-old son. He has mental issues. He walked out the house naked.
4: I'm Chris, one of the station. Can you please call me out to the signs of grace?

0: I do show where it's advised, but it did say to cancel.
1: Temple, I'm just going to try a couple apartments just to make sure.
0: 10-4. T-22 and 24, we all clear up 6600 Everly Drive tonight. Call the report, the kid mother tried to kick the door in and she's armed with a gun.
2: 24, we copy, we'll be clearing shortly.
0: I need DDU.
3: 7121, go for DDU.
2: Can you go down the scene for me, please?
1: Two eight. Yes, Eric, that's 226 call. Can you on me to 25-73 West Fayette?
0: I'm sorry, what's the address on Fayette?
1: 2573 West Fayette. Got a family member, someone he knows.
0: Careful.
4: Are you okay? They must have left. And it's going to be a David No for now.
3: Van Rose.
0: That was 500 North End.
5: Yeah, I put myself out on CAD. I'll be right back again.
2: Can you take for me?
0: Come already.
5: 2 Frank Roberts, 5652.
0: Trevor Sama.
6: Armed person. Good now and Sinclair. Good now, Sinclair, armed person. Okay. Sir, can you respond and check? It says here female beating a child with a stick. How's it? Can you check and advise and reference? Come out as an armed person.
0: You're welcome, sir.
7: Hello.
0: 15-15.
7: I'll make my way to Cedar Cross.
0: Alright.
1: And 15, I'm gonna give you a call.
6: Can I hold you guys out to Cedar Cross? I'm not sure exactly. The CSS workers advise they need to remove some children.
8: Was it actually given for my attorney for the missing person?
9: I'm fixing it now to make it the missing person. She said she had a X-ray 5074 on CAD 2100.
8: I believe that was the X-ray for 1954 Warburg.
9: Yeah, I'm fixing it now. For the missing person, correct?
5: Several, ma'am.
8: Again, call back on this?
6: No call back. This is all you had.
8: Well.
9: 24. 6,
5: are you clear? Seven, we're playing up.
9: You go to check the well-being, 2529 Salem Street, 2529 Salem Street. It says an open line to hear a female talking to a child about letting a phone charge.

0: Yes, sir. 2000 Wolf in that vehicle, Bob.
1: Yeah, 2000 Wolf.
0: Yeah, boy.

0: getting discharged and discharged in 2710 Jeremy Court, apartment D. Tavana Cook saw her glass door was damaged, unsure if it was a gunshot. Okay, she said shots, where the shots coming from.
1: Two names diverse. First one is Melvin Moses, MelvinMoses. Date of birth is 9/27/71.
2: That was the next one.
1: Next one is Renee Brown. It's R-E-N-E-A, Brown, common spelling. Date of birth 4/8/99.
0: That's what it doesn't say. Whoever's calling this in is still not leaving a phone number for you to call back in.
3: I copy. So I take it as is.
0: Yeah.
3: 22/28. I'm going up good now. This either went up this way. If you want to check the opposite route.
4: All right, Jeff, just let me know anything. And I guess 2-8 dispatch. Did you run that check for me, please?
0: Wish I could, sir. If it ain't coming back stolen, I can't run.
4: Copy that.
3: 28, don't go to C-Town, I ran.
0: Thank you.
4: Right, 20, switch. 2-4, what's the tag?
0: 22 is on C-Channel running the tag, sir.
4: So, 15 to 8.
5: I'm showing 15 out on Steelton. 15, are you still working on Steelton?
4: Well, 5, you can show me that to 3, 62nd Street.
5: Unit on the back.
6: 17, next on the back.
5: Alright, 15, let me know if the air needs to be held.
0: Family disturbance. Caller is advising in the text she's having problems with her husband at the location and then states of domestic disturbance. 21, take the back with 24, 3028 Glenmore, apartment 3, number 1 male, 30, so far on the 36, and the caller disconnects the call.
5: Alright, am I holding the air? Is everything okay?
4: You can set it, sir.
5: Alright, 1032, the armed person, 62nd and Pulaski, prayer, 2 Baker 15, 1146 is the time.
1: KJ, you got mine.
7: Dude, stand by 1 second.
4: I'm clear from you, so you can you hold me at 1-4-0.
7: 5080. Your CAD number is going to be 2639. 2639 is a CAD, and the timeout on it is 1142.
4: Thank you. We'll be.
5: Highway. This is going to be in reference to the male guest that was stuck down under the bridge area. MDTA is calling asking for city to 1011 them there, 2100 Browning Highway.
4: Baker 22.
5: 22.
4: Yeah, that's going to be a Frank Noel.
0: Okay, can I get y'all to head to the discharging at 2710 Jeremy Court, Apartment D? 99 try to call her back. She's not answering the phone.
8: Simple. 25, you can put it in the back.
5: 24,
8: you can move it in the back. What are you after me?
5: I got a larceny just occurred at 2712 East Fairmount. Mary Ann states that the UPS delivered a package involving prescription medication to a citizen's home. Within 5 minutes of the delivery, it was stolen off the porch when she got to the door. She has possible suspect information of a number two female. She's short, heavy set with blonde hair and a bun and has on a maroon colored shirt. And she has a full size shopping bag, an Aldi shopping bag.
8: I'm going to clear this car stop pretty soon. Can I have another unit start heading over here to help me can?
5: 270.
7: Where are you showing me around?
5: All right, 24, thanks.
9: 25.
5: 15, go ahead.
9: Can you change this to a come on assault, and can you notify MTA, please? There's the assault here and on the bus stop.
1: At 10-4, I don't need the Renee Brown one. I'm going to need a different one. All right, last name is Jennings, J-E-N-N-I-N-G-S. First name is Nisha, Nancy, Ida, Edward, Sam, Henry, Adam. Date of birth 4/8/99.
9: 1-3. And give me the last name again.
1: From Jennings. J-E-N-N-I-N-G-S.
9: And 13, you were calling?
10: Yes, sir. I had a traffic stop, 1700 block of Pennsylvania Avenue, Maryland. Tag me, you brother.
9: Yeah, what was the location?
10: 1700 Pennsylvania Avenue, Maryland. Tag me, you brother.
9: Yeah, go to tag.
10: 5 Henry Adams, 5500. 5 Henry Adams, 5500. Black, accurate, and BS.

0: Glenmore.
1: I'm pinpoint version.
0: All right, well, caller is advising an individual left and they no longer need police, but you can advise. That just came out.
1: Ten four. Yes, 10-4, this is Sir Calvin. We're trying to report it, but actually the alleged missing person lives. Is her mom somewhere in the West? So I advise her to actually, her mom supposed to call in case she's missing.
2: 10-4.
3: Good morning. Can you log me on King 781 and have a vehicle that needs to be processed and referenced?
2: Good morning, 781 second.
0: Sister Vaughn.
2: Who located?
3: Vehicle is going to be located at the Western District.
0: Go ahead, sir.
2: I'm prepared in the house, whatever you want me to go next.
3: Of 26070-2116.
2: So which room is it?
3: Original incident is going to be in the Western District, 2241 Utah Place.
2: What was the carjacking or armed robbery?
3: Reference of burglary spree. Crime Lab was notified in reference.
2: Howie.
0: Head number
2: 2110-4. Yeah, I'm coming up for Thursday in Greenwood. Give me a
0: 10-4. You copy 24?
2: Wait.
0: Okay, KJ-15.
4: Hold on.
0: Yes, got an attempt suicide with the weapon, 2152 Druid Park Drive. Got L'Oreal calling us in from Grassroots. Fire is on scene. Patient is requesting that medics call him when they get there so that he can open the door. Because when he stands up, he feels dizzy like he's going to pass out, so he doesn't want to try to get up before they get there. And he has a knife in the window sill.
4: What's the location again?
0: 2152 Jury Park Drive.
4: Yeah.
0: Good evening, with 15.
4: 1-3, room in the back.
0: 10-4, thank you.
4: 1-7, room in the back.
0: 10-4, thank you.
5: Thirty-two, 2710 Jeremy Court, 1154, 10, you have.
6: 10, where is 27 at? No, 10-11 in there.
5: He's over here at 4012 Haywood.
0: 10-4, I'm out. 09, go ahead.
1: Yeah, the call came out for 6015 Alter for the domestic. Can I get the CC number, please?
7: Ready, copy.
2: Well, that request time is... If you pop the search, that would be the same. The requesting unit is unit 6885. 6885 at sequence number King 781. The location will be the Western District Station. To process a semi one second, I'm sorry.
8: Are you still working on St. Anne Street?
1: I didn't get that data enough.
2: Tag number 1 at Henry Adams 7420. That's 1 Henry Adams 7420. CC number will

0: 337.
1: Should still be a lot going. I'm going to have to bother you for another tow. This is a carjacking and needs to go to the Northern District.
0: Give me 1 second.
1: 10-4, when you're available.
0: Well, what's your 1020?
1: It'd be 1735 Washington Boulevard, behind the Burger King.

0: Duke number.
1: It's going to be 226-07-04985.
0: So information.
1: It's going to be like a silver 2018 Toyota Corolla, all wheels up. We have keys to it, but it's got to go and be processed, so just let them know.
0: Have we said Northern?
1: Yeah, we're going to take it to Northern. And it's going to be towed under 9 George William 5526, Maryland.
2: Can I take him?
0: What?
3: RV 18.
2: Can you call him?
3: RV 18.
2: RV 18.
3: Is the air clear?
2: 10-4.
3: 5-8-1-8-2-6-8-8-5.
4: Standby.
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6: 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So it's 10-7 back to Martin State. No relief at this time.
4: 6885.
2: What is this?
4: 6885. 6885. Mission Ladderwood, Crime Lab 5818.
2: Okay.
4: 6885 to 5818.
3: Please.
4: The vehicle is open.
3: Thank you. I'll be there in like 15 minutes.
4: Before I'm leaving headquarters now, thank you.
3: It's out.
2: 10-4.
0: Comes direct, thank you.
2: Just take a moment.
3: 21.
2: 10-6.

10-5 to do this request for him. Yes, sir. I have a child neglect call at 1571 Richard Land Street. The caller, whose name is Josh, advised that an autistic child between the ages of 5 or 6 years old ran into traffic, and he

0: he took the child back to the house, and at the location, there was three other children inside between the ages of 2 and 6 at the location alone. 1571 Richard Land Street.
1: City Airport, again, no relief at this time.
2: 7-1.
3: Can you change the location for the 7200 block of Pulaski and X-ray no for someone's home?
4: See that's available that can respond on the back of 21.
5: 22, I can go over there with
4: them. Thank you. Again, that's going to be 3016 Brendan.
6: Tavern 12, be advised that Warren's going to be in reference to a handgun, so use caution.
5: What's the reverse he has?
6: 4200 Frederick.
5: Me, man.
6: Tavern.
7: 16, you can put me on the back. I'm back in the district.
6: Tavern.
5: No, it's
4: 24 just walked off. Who am I putting in this place?
5: All right, simple.
3: Team to cover the front desk.

0: 13.
1: 13, go ahead.
0: Could you put in a DPW request for the light at Asquith and Bonaparte? The green light for the Asquith direction is not functioning.
2: I'm at.
1: Wait just one second. You said the green light for the Asquith street side is not working?
0: I think the bulb is out.
1: Alright, 10-4. 99, go ahead, ma'am.
3: Good morning. Can 3784 answer up, please?
1: 3784.
3: What's up? I have a call for a Jersey copy.
1: I was trying to reach.
3: Can you talk to the front desk or call the desk, please?
1: Cool.
3: Ready? Stand by for 1 second. I'm trying to figure this call out. Stand by.
0: Hey, what are you?
3: You're welcome.
4: 1 6.
3: 1 6.
4: Yes, ma'am. Can you drop by and let me know for service of the warren in my box, please?
3: Are you using 700 East Patapsco?
4: 4.
3: Simple.
5: Time for David Nolte.
6: We have an x-ray now. I have an x-ray, yes, here, but it's an x-ray now.
3: I have some references.

0: 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Timeout is 11:31.
1: For me, I copy, thank you. Now, can you hold me down to the hot desk to pick it up?
0: 10-4.
2: 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And there's 91 available.
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3: You available for a transport?
1: The bookings.
3: Yeah, whenever you respond to 4200 block of Frederick, 1032, 1032 times 1207.
4: That's front desk zone.
5: And that we're anywhere near chasing it, but if we could just follow them until they get off and then you got some units detain them until Talbot can come down and take them. It would be appreciated. So, Alameda past Walters Avenue.
6: What is this vehicle? What is from? What's the 32 from the vehicle, sir?
5: It's a e-bike. The subject that's operating it has a white tank top on, dark pants, it's dark shorts. It's a number one male. He does have a passenger. The operator is wanted for fleeing and eluding in the county.
6: Do we have anyone in the general area that can assist county air in following that individual on the e-bike? You said he's up around the Walter area?
5: Southbound the Alameda at Woodbourne.
6: All right, Alameda at Woodbourne, anyone in the area right now?
7: Sure. You'll just let us know.
6: All right, do I have anyone that's available to make their way over to that location that was born in the Alameda in the general? And? All right, let me just wait for a brief PR. 12 I still have on ASCO plays. 14 is on Leaf Walk. 15 is on Wilson hasn't called clear yet. And of course, you know, 16 is both. Sector 2 is also out on call.
8: Breathe in person at 1100 Pennsylvania Avenue.
9: 14, I got me.
6: You. 28, are you still out on good now in Sinclair?
1: Yes, it is.
6: All right. 10-4. That's it.
10: Hey. This is for a search and seizure. 2514 Loyola Northway, in reference to an aggravated assault that occurred in the Southern District. Requesting unit is 3987 with the sequence number of King 840. It's a request time of 1202. Time now is 1211. And the CC number is from June 6166, and the originate district, once again, is the Southern.
11: Oh, it says that the traffic lights are out at Poplar Grove and Emerson Avenue. DPW has been notified.
1: 3311.
10: Stand by.
9: 10-4, thank you.
1: 2575, and the timeout is going to be 1130.
5: You're on an e-bike. He's southwest on Argonne, just past Ellerslie. Actually, he's going to take 10 Lucy. The subject operating it, he's southbound Old York Road now, is wanted for fleeing and eluding in the county. If you have any units that could come over and detain the operator for me, he's actually stopping at Old York and East 38. It's the number one male, white tank top, black shorts, braided hair. He's getting off of it now, going into the corner store. If you could detain the subject, Towson Precinct will come down and take the arrest from him. He's in the corner store now.
9: Okay, right now the district's in
12: 553 of that unit. We are en route. You're going to give us a few minutes.
13: Thank you.
10: And what's another unit call?
12: County 311.
10: What unit is this?
12: 9311.
10: What can I do for you, sir?
12: Good afternoon, ma'am. I have a Virginia tag. I need to know if these tags are valid and what they're listed to when you're ready to copy.
10: Good.
12: It's going to be Union David Robert 3037.
10: And that's Maryland? Or you said Virginia?
12: High Virginia.
9: Send 4.
13: 554 County, are you still going out of channel?
9: County Air 554 is seeing you up.
5: County Air. The e-bike's at East 35th, now turning southbound on Greenmount now.
13: At 554 County Air, let's just take the test and we're going to find you
5: up. I'm sorry, I couldn't understand you.
13: Let's take this down to our channel so we don't hide air out.
5: All right, 10-4. Switching to lateral, northern lateral.
2: 21 of 23 McCabe, I'm at the rear. 10-4.
13: What type of bike you on? In the description?
5: It's an e-bike. It's a operator with a white tank top, black shorts, braided hair. He has a passenger with him. Just crossed East 33rd and Frisbee, so eastbound on 33rd.
13: Wait, are you guys down on McCabe?
9: 10-5, you on McCabe.
13: I'm asking if the other units are done on McCabe.
9: 1047.
13: Alright, 24, do you advise?
2: Not yet, but I need y'all to stay out there. I'm coming up on it.
9: Steam.
2: Thank you. 23, hold me for a business check, 1300 Poplar Grove.
6: Currently at the location now, and this is the second time he's called earlier that he called. He advised that the incident happened between Monday or over the weekend. Property was taken, but the place is vacant.
10: Uh-huh.
6: Thank you, ma'am.
2: Paul of Harlem.
13: George.
14: Yeah, 14 is going to relieve. Do you hold me out to Loyola Northway to relieve that unit?
9: 10-4.
7: 26, I'm around.

0: DRT1, I'm sorry. There was just a little bit of stuff we had going on here. Are you asking because I keyed up?
1: Yes.
0: I'm fine. I'm sorry about that.
1: Okay, no problem. You still covering 22 posts?
2: I'm full.
1: Tap, I have a call for a larceny, 1939 West Lombard, 1939 West Lombard. Caller's advising, complaint believes the delivery guy opened his package and took items out. He has the tag number of the delivery driver.
3: Off, yeah, for the car stop per 81-12-18.
4: A check when it came, bro. I just declared at Rice's Town in Northern Park with Exxon gas station. Went to the ex-boyfriend's house to talk to him. And he was with a girl. So to prove a point to her, he told her to leave. She then gave him a gun. Alright, that was for Rice's Town in Northern Park. We're at the gas station. I just put out the other person. I had 3 units responding, 22, 24, 25.
2: 1-9-2-4. At work on mobile.
3: Careful.
2: Oh, 626, sit there, 10CKL, 1061.
3: And how are you feeling on that street?
2: Boy, Edward Lincoln, George Ida.
3: Hello? Got you, Belgium. Okay, hold you out, 12, 1220.
5: And 22, just hold me out with him. I'll be following.

0: 18.
1: 2-1, we're still in Harlem. Go for 18.
0: Go ahead, sir.
2: Yes, ma'am. Can you notify the officers of the Eastern District that health and wellness are currently at the district and currently monitoring a push-up challenge? So can you have all the officers respond when they get an opportunity to come do some push-ups?
0: Yeah. CRT1, you hang up?
3: Yes, ma'am. You can put this call in my box and x-ray and or for an emergency petition. We're just going to follow the unit down and take care of this. We're going to be headed to Sinai.
4: Transport. Transport, number one male, start mileage 70800.
0: Okay, I'm sorry, I wasn't ready to copy that. That's a 15.
4: My apologies. I'm fine.
0: Okay, and you're going to Sinai as well?
4: Yes, I am. So far, I'm going to transport. Now it's 70800.
0: Number one male. Okay. 1222 is the time.
5: Yeah.
0: Sinai?
5: Yeah, and 23 advises she is 1023 at Townsend. She's unavailable to key up right now, so she contacted me. She's 1023.
0: Okay, that was 10-4, thank you.
5: 10-4, are you still putting me 10-8?
0: 10-4.
6: Fill me the front for fuel, please.
0: 10-4.
7: Yes, ma'am, coming up 10 to 3 on Falkirk.
0: All right, 10-4, right now, showing the door window sensor in the front door. That's going to be the Johnson residence. Hello, Johnson.

0: Yeah, Victor 14.
1: CRT1.
2: CRT1.
1: Can you actually change that to a X-ray and or for a behavioral crisis, not an EP?
2: 10-4. You ready to copy to CC?
1: We're going to Sinai.
2: All right, 10-4.

0: 27.
1: Trollex.
2: Yes, sir. 23 of the district, endomologist 73471.
1: That was 1226. Well.
3: Ten four.

0: 58 Wilkins, 2758 Wilkins. Veronica Edmonds calling, says her cell phone was stolen. I sent it to DRU Data Advisor to domestic related.
1: Oh,
0: thank you, sir.
2: Five eight one eight.
3: 10-4 times 12, 27. 68-85. I'm about 5 minutes away.
4: Copy
2: that. 10-4.
4: Me in. King 839. Can you read 356, please?
5: Good afternoon, and 356. I got it. What's your ladder?
4: Give me a call, please.
5: Seven four and 15, are you trying to key up?
6: Put that in my box. I'll take care of it on the way back to the district.

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1: Calvin, thank you very much, sir.
2: Hello.
1: Oh, ma'am, yesterday, but not today. Well, I guess the last call was for an investigate. The school was broken into, a CC was pulled.
0: On the traffic stop on the 3100 block of Kentucky Avenue.
1: I'm sorry, what was this one?
0: From Maryland Freight and Gray.
1: I didn't catch the location.
0: Sorry, the 3100 block of Kentucky Avenue.
3: Phone monitoring, he's riding around contacting her family members.
0: 28 unless 27X want to take it. That's 9. I'm clear with 26. You can show me a route.
3: Tab, with 27, can you guys take it back?
4: Roger, I'll be in the car.
3: Careful.
4: Excuse me, I'm clearing my car. So if you can put me on the back of 28.
3: Careful.
0: Yeah, 22, I'm clearing up too. My bad.
3: Tavern, I'm taking, I guess they didn't find a warrant.
4: 10-4.
3: Thank you, ma'am.
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6: G3.
0: Can't put the on person in my box.
6: You said the on person?
0: Cool.
6: 27. Was that 26?
7: 27. Can you hold myself in my I3 on following medic 14 to Sinai?
1: What's your location on Shamrock?
8: Running illegal dump in Jefferson and Potomac for people that were actively dumping on the grass from a gray Toyota Corolla.
6: No problem.
1: 2664, the timeout, 11:48 hours. And as you were stating, this is going to be, MTA was not involved in.
0: They were stationary. I have two cars for the building service. So.
1: All right, 10.
9: Yeah, northwest. Northwest for 10. Northwest units because of the inclement weather. We do have cold water at the district for 10. Please stay hydrated. Time 12:32.
1: Frankfurt is 5400. Sinclair is showing 5399. Oh, there's 54 on both.
10: Sure. 461 here, clear.
1: 461, go ahead.
10: Does 2500 block Wall Park Avenue in the northeast

0: William Ida, Lincoln David, Park Avenue.
1: I'm not coming up in the city at all. Actually, I'm not even coming up in the town either.
0: Thank you.
2: But this is an investigation. You better find out. The female, she had a beef. I wasn't able to help her.
1: To reference to Druid Park?
2: No, this is for the on view at the block, 2700 block of West Cold Spring Lane.
3: Yes, ma'am, that's been a dumb thing.
1: I 10-4.
2: 16, yeah, I'm sorry.
1: Sorry, and what's the code?
2: Frank, no.
1: No, 10-4.
4: You can want you put out of us.
5: Central.
6: 7994. Citywide. D-K-9 is switched to Eastern, K-9 to Eastern.
7: Hills Way. Right next to the jail, in between the jail and 83.
1: 7994. Citywide cut you off. What were you asking?
7: I was seeing if you had a unit available that was ACRES certified that could meet me in the 900 block of Falls Way. I'm right next to Central Booking. I'm in a government vehicle and had a mirror-to-mirror type accident.
1: Can somebody go over there and help them out? 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
4: 10-4.

0: 3964.
1: 3964?
0: Yes, sir. Good afternoon. When you get a chance, you run to Virginia Tech for me, please.
1: Tom, good afternoon. I'm ready.
0: It's going to be Sam Victor Nora, 3530.
1: Cover Sam, huh? Hey, Judah Pop Baker, 28.
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1: Through that tag.
2: 10-9.
1: I was asking for the tag.
2: It's in CAD, but I'll give it to you. It's 03494 Charles John.
1: What year, make, model? 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
2: 2019 Toyota Camry. All wheels are up.
3: Five.
1: 1023.
3: 1040 times 1230. Onan. Onan. Gonna have a vehicle stop in the 200 block south east field with the Maryland tag when you're ready.
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1: 4750 Mount Holly Drive, parole and probation. 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

0: persone qui a telefonato ogni offre non ha fatto loro.
1: Two one. Oh, in reference to the vision, cannot access the front doors bus stop. We have owners on scene. Your permission to force entry.
2: You said you need the fire department for. You need the fire department for force entry.
1: Yeah, supervisor.
2: Oh 9 or 10.
3: Verify he's the owner of the property first. Go for it.
4: Well, we're around back. We want to try to see if the window's unlocked because they do have a fire escape.

0: Jeffrey, who? Let me know what's going on.
1: Yeah, where is that? Hold on, I'm trying to get to her.

0: Hold on.
1: Oh, nine.
0: When 18 clears that burglary down there, can you have from 1018 to the district to see me rapidly, please?
1: I'm sorry, who did you want to 1018?
0: 1818.
1: 1-8, did you copy?
0: 10-4.
2: No, for Mount Hope.
0: Apple. 27X.
1: 37X.
0: Change it to 6 gauge. Handle by medic 14. Gauge now.
3: Have you had a choice? Is that it is what it is.
4: 21, if you need another body, I can start heading that way.
1: 13 and 15 are going to go. One on a business check and 91.
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3: RO, put it before, maybe not. 10-4.
7: .307-2014, I believe. Oh, I'm pulling it up now.
1: Good now, and you just give me one second.
3: Stop, you can put Frederick and Tremont on my box, give her a Frank now, and I'll be on foot here.
4: Alright, 10-4, thank you.

0: X-ray. Can we check out that Chester Well B, 3915 Glengow Avenue? Nicole says that her brother is very sick. He did not make it to his doctor's appointment. She lives in New York.
1: Number 91. Can you please hold me at the 5800 Wabash Avenue in reference to two possible 1030 individuals?
0: 10-4, 5800 Wabash.
2: And if anyone needs them, we have them, let me know.
3: Anybody else respond to 13 on what you said to those of alarm 1032? It's 1253.
4: Come on, can you go to this investigate 2442 Presbury Street?
1: 10-4, I'm still down on the computer. What's the text?
5: 1600.
4: Caller gave the location and no further information.
1: 10-4, that was 2442, Presbury?
4: 10-4.
5: UniKeying
4: up. 16X.
5: Yes, sir. Was there a call back for the 1613 Division Street?
4: 410-855-5383.
1: 1610-4. Now, I'll wait for my computer. What's the text of the call?
2: 5-1.
1: Service to my follow-up at 137 North Porch. Did I get an X-ray now for a police info?
4: Property broken into. Wife states she called police and has been waiting. States she does not speak. She doesn't speak English very well. That's reference to 1634 Division.
5: 16X. For that phone number again.
4: 5383.
1: Central Wilkins. Any miles, 83572.
5: For my accident, can you make the 800 Baldwin and give me an X-ray now?
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8: They're westbound on Baltimore, 1000 block. Red Bonnet, three females. They're running right now.
9: Three males or females? And what's the description?
8: 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Possibly with another male.
10: 709 Elsley Street.
8: Hey, ma'am.
9: And where are you at now? Westbound on Baltimore from 1100 block. East.
11: It's your guy.
9: Where are you at, 27?
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12: 11, if you need a code for the investigator auto, it's my PA, David No.
9: Alpha.
8: Bonnet's on. Running west on Baltimore. I got one with the red bonnet shop.
13: Are you 10-8?
5: Yeah, you can put that comments on the box.
14: And 29 East Baltimore Street. They cut through by where? Actually, go behind East Baltimore Street. I think it's Watson.
8: There are more females. Both wearing bonnets.
14: Hey, jump in, Burgos. I'll go grab those other two.
8: They're popping out. They're gonna pop out with
5: Ten-4, is there a pickup order on the tags?
9: ICD pickup tags. 10-4. You want me to saw the toe?
8: 10-4. I got them both right behind you, Paige.
5: Make him a way back down, man. You got something?
9: No, I'm going down the boy. 17.
5: 17.
9: Are you still at your group?
5: I'm headed back. I'm 10-8.
13: And 21, you said the call on Pressbury is a cop-in call?
14: It's 2442 is the address, correct?
13: Yeah, 2442 Pressbury Street.
14: Actually, that address does not exist, so we can do a Charles now.
13: Okay.

0: Oh. Correct, I'm sorry. To request you to speak to a Tina Gall or a Jamal Gall. There's a Elizabeth Jones being released from the hospital, just making sure somebody's going to be there for her when she gets home.
1: Careful.
0: Hey, sir. Didn't that one put the toe on it?
2: Yeah, it's not for I just pulled it, but that's fine. What's the number?
0: Catch your own ass?
2: No.
0: You had your own ass?
2: No, it's not for yourself.
0: Hey, CC number was 5106516K at 3012 times 1251.
2: Time for a second. 12.
0: 12.
3: You train this call to investigate, give it this a prime no, and you could put 2807 shit to the box.
0: Hey, women, we need somebody to go to the hold up alarm, 2727 Gatehouse Drive.
4: This is.
3: CC's okay?
4: It's 22.
2: You okay?
4: 10-4. And, 23, this is all in reference to the alarm that actually was a larceny.
2: 2-1, yeah, he's talking to the juveniles now, but it was. They, pointed him out as we were entering the store.
4: Okay, I just needed to know what I'm putting them out on, because I had to sell everybody out on the alarm.
2: 2-7, Brown, I'm coming to you. I'm right around the corner.
0: 2-1, 10-4,
1: give me a watch. I got you. Okay. Hey, now. The other, she just called a David
0: No. Thank you very much, sir.
1: You put me back on that hat, right?
4: I got tested.
5: You can show me at the parking complaint on 900 South Wolf Street.
4: 10-4.
0: Seven.
2: All right, 850. Exeter, all black on with the, he just picked up their bags of stuff that they stole. All right, you want to copy my stuff in 2-6? We're going to head there real quick. What's the 36 again?
6: 11.
0: Yeah, can you pick up a missing person, 3802 Cranston, 3802 Cranston? Mr. Emmanuel called, said a person is AWOL at the location, 17-year-old Jim Connor.
6: Yes, that's awesome.
0: Thank you, sir.
7: The individual then is not mixing. I took a common person, a common at the report this morning for him. He went to his girlfriend's house in the county.
6: Sure.
4: 10-4.
1: What's your two?
4: Weston District 2.
1: Yeah, if you're trying to reach me, I'm
4: okay. Okay, you were calling, so we were just trying to answer you.
1: Simple. You know, 22.

0: what year is this? 27. All right, 27, 10, 4 on that, but I think make it 13. I need to make sure he's okay. Make it 13.
1: How many 8,400 units that can go down to this parking complaint if it's still active at Alexander and Broadway?
2: 8,433.
3: You
2: can get
3: that
2: Frank
3: Noe
2: out of
3: Delta
2: earlier.
3: Now, do we need a female officer to respond to our location?
1: 8,434.
4: 8,434. You can give the other parking complaint a Dana.
1: 422.
5: Yeah, Tavern, you pick up a larceny 601 Mount Holly, 601 Mount Holly. Patricia Burgess called and says her AC compressor was stolen.
1: I thought y'all were all down there together.
6: 1047, we're in different locations. There's a group of us here and a group of us down on Exeter and Lombard. That's probably where they're headed.
1: Okay. 10-4. Do you have a entertainment unit, a female that can go over there and help them out? And 92, what's your location on that one?
3: Unit block of South Exeter.
4: 8434, you can show me a route.
1: 10-4.
2: 33, I'm right here already.
1: 8,433 is right there already.
4: Did you need one for another location?
1: No, we have a female unit on another location.
4: 10-4.

0: I said, well, I'm home early now. I'll swing by and let him know.
1: $200.
2: I need a call for your sticky.
3: The individual is related to this. I won't view signal 30.
2: You said it's related to the incident that you're on now?
3: 10-4.
4: 6 Baker, 16th Citywide.
3: Just called them back. They wanted me to try 1406 Ramsey Street.
4: So we're looking for a black male. His first name is Quinn. Last name of Martin. His date of birth is 10/29/74. He's 5'3", 99 pounds. He suffers from dementia. And he ran away from the University of Maryland around noon. He's wearing blue jeans, black and red shirt with a gray hat.
3: Sam, 107063.
2: 10-4.
5: Okay. Just be advised. I called a caller twice. She said she was coming out. She never came out. Give it a boy, no. And on the 2500 block of West Pasco, investigate all.
2: Adam Robert, 4 Sam, 107063.
3: Yes.
4: Oak Avenue, there's an assistant in the facility.
6: Alright, what was the address of the U.S. in Maryland he was last seen at?
4: He was at the actual hospital, so 22 South Green Street.
6: So we got missing from 5107 Winoak Avenue. We're looking for Quinn Martin, number one male. DOB is 10/29/74, 5'3", weighs about 99 pounds. He was last seen walking away from an appointment at the University of Maryland. He was wearing blue jeans, black and red shirt, gray hat, and he suffers from dementia.
4: Well, thank you, sir.
6: 10-4. Now I'm back at
1: 27.
6: Standing by.
1: Yes, sir, I was wondering if you could call or talk to whoever you spoke with earlier. I have a second citizen trying to report a stolen motorcycle. This one was supposedly maybe relocated or moved on the 3rd of July from the 2600 block of Boston Street. It was a fire in that area. He was out of town, and now he's coming back to report that he couldn't find it. So if I give you a Maryland tag, can you check that same?
6: Yeah, 10-4, what you got?
1: To see if it was moved.
6: 10-4, what is it?
1: It was a Maryland tag of 480-73 Lincoln David, and it's a 2002 Harley Davidson, and that's from the 2600 block of Boston Street, and it was last seen on July the 3rd, 26th. That's when the fire was.
6: All right, stand by.
7: Nine, five, three, two. First condition check is all good. 1350 is the time.
4: Clear, sir. I'll be around to 4802 Frederick Avenue.
7: Thank you very much, sir.
2: Engine 58.
8: 26. 26, you can put that auto action in my box.

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1: Let me do that X-ray before I hit run.
0: Your X-ray number is going to be 5111, that's 5111. Your CAD is going to be 3037, 3037.
2: Simple, sir. Thank you.

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1: Tab, you want additional unit 4802, Frederick?
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1: Tab.
2: Go to the animal cruelty later.
1: Tab.
3: Six, you can put me on the back with 13.
1: Thank you, sir.
4: 15 on our way.
1: Tab.
4: C-6, just for Eric,
1: I got a car
0: stop on 30 North Calhoun. Is it cash? Tower,
1: thank you, ma'am.
0: And 09, I'm 10-3 on Annapolis Road as well.
5: 4. 700 block of East Fairmount Avenue, Maryland Tower 5, Boy Paul 09670, in cash.
6: I was on the 7-Eleven. Actually, I'm sorry. 1022 at 1022 8825.
7: Is that a
6: minute? Yeah, they're sending the call back, but they're sending us a domestic. I'm advised ex-girlfriend is refusing to get out of a vehicle, but unit 5402 didn't get the type of vehicle they're in. If you could check 3400 Pinewood. Still have another unit that's available on 2 to take the back. 3400 Pinewood with C-Fox.
7: 10-4, get an exit in the freight now.
6: 10-4.
8: Making sure. Right. It's coming back a 2010 Acura TL, silver in color. Registration is expired.
9: So. 30 mile, all units 10-6 on the 36, reference to a missing person. This is from 5107 Green Oak Avenue. We're looking for a Quinn Martin. He's the number one male, date of birth is 10/29/74. He was about 5'3", weighs about 99 pounds. He was last seen walking away from an appointment at University of Maryland, 22 South Green Street, wearing blue jeans, a black and red shirt, and a gray hat. He does suffer from dementia. Any units come in contact, notify 6 Bacon 16 in the Northwest, time 13:20.
1: I have a Maryland Sundex for 29, please.
8: 10-6 a minute. Can you take this Maryland Sundex, Ali?
10: I got you. Yeah, let's go ahead with Sundex.
1: Mary Davies, 1027, 525-5328.
9: The TOA supervisor to see if they relocated. If they relocated a motorcycle for 9 Baker 27.
1: 10-4.
11: Type 112. CAT is 2954. Timeout 1244.

0: 1-3.
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0: This property is clear with a capital C. Joe to David, no. I'm going to route to Rockland.
1: Capital, thank you very much, sir.
2: Hi, 8-1-7. I'm clear from West Northern Parkway. Can you hold me out to headquarters?
1: 10-4. Yeah.
3: For it with for levels of yes, you want detox.
0: 13, you can put me on the back.
3: Cool. 10-4, I copy.

0: pick up a 911 no voice. It's going to be on Cliffmont. It's 3325 Cliffmont. It's a 911 assisted call. Open line.
1: Bueno. Bueno. Pick a 22, I'm tight.
2: So you did I... No, you're not. Nah. Yeah, you got me with that one. That was a long one. But this is Frank now.

0: 99. Can I get a 10 gold receipt on this week?
1: Okay, 10 for 10. Switch the seat, please.
2: 10 for.
1: Again, we have no 36 on the vehicle at this time.
3: We're wrapping up right now.
1: Okay, 10-4.
2: Yeah, 10-4, I don't want that.
1: Yeah, so yeah, I'm going to have you back in my 10-4.
2: 10-4.
1: Thirteen, are you still in your follow up?
4: No, I'm still here.
1: Okay, 24, you good on Shamrock?
5: Yes.
1: 14.
5: We're starting to disagree. A couple of weeks ago, I came here for a BOB crisis. Can you see if the TC number get? Can you get for me, please?
1: I'm on.
6: Contact 23-417-7-2.9.
1: 1325. And all units 10-6, one moment. Twenty-five.
2: 32 to location.
1: Are you going to go down 1032, 3400 Pinewood, 1326 on the time? Okay.
5: 2059.
1: That's 2059. From last month. Am I duping this in with this call?
5: No.
1: You said no?
5: I'll advise you, just give me a minute.
1: Okay, 24. Careful.

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0: Let me start a CRT so that you can... Checking out, see if you switch over, ma'am. 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
2: Seven Baker 25, what's say you up?
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2: Yes, good afternoon. I want to talk broadcast. What's going on? Yeah, it's going to be a 2019 Kia Forte, red color, Maryland FedEx 4, Frank L, 9275. 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
3: Just take for a moment. 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
5: 27.
3: Unicom?
5: 9-Baker-27. Yes, ma'am. The previous dispatcher was checking for me in reference to a possible relocated vehicle, a motorcycle. Was anyone able to give you any information?
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3: 24,
4: what is that? Oh, no, I know you told him 1022, but did he answer the radio?
0: Yes, he did answer the radio, sir. He just,

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1: Good afternoon, CRT1. I actually have units that are en route to 3203 Clearview for a behavioral crisis. So far, they have a 25-year-old male that's trying to harm himself. We have no further on. I do have a CIT unit that is en route, but they're coming from Bayview.
0: 3203 Clearview will be coming from the northwest.
1: Copy. Thank you.
0: Welcome.

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1: All right, 10-4. I'm going to go ahead and hold the air for clear view 3203. Darren Smith is the name that I have here in reference.

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0: Is it working for you over there?

0: Quizás.
1: I'm sure I can hear the last day. All right, at this time, we'll reopen the air, but this advisor is stuck. The TRC one is still en route. He's coming from No Flag.
2: TRC one will continue to monitor, but we're coming from a ways out.
1: 10-4, I'm just waiting for the advisor. I'm going to go ahead and reopen the air in reference to Clearview 3203, Clearview, first 25, 1334.

0: they just pulled up at 900 South Carolina. I'm over here at DPLR.
1: I don't know. Plug on. Thank you. Or an armed robbery.

0: I see burglary 527. It says shoplifting, now manager's fighting with the man.
1: For the woman, thank you.

0: 904.
1: 904.
0: Was that last inquiry a reference to the Dollar General call?
1: Yes.
0: What address are you showing for Dollar General?
1: 3645, okay.
0: 904.
2: So now, Mr. Aaron is calling, having a dispute with his girlfriend.
3: Man, what district is 26? What's the street? Is that the south street or the central?
1: What was the street?
3: Sorry, say it again.
1: What was the street? Was it Boston?
3: 2600 block of Boston Street.
1: Southeast, 211th Post.
3: Which post is it?
1: 211th Post.
3: Yeah.

0: Vamos a ver.
1: Five Baker 20. Got any citywide traffic enforcement on the air?
2: Oh, no.
1: Yeah, 10-4. A new traffic unit they got.
3: Have any TIU units on there?
4: Careful, 24 back.
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3: I thought that's what they were called now. 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
5: CTP.

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2: Or T1, and I'm sorry about that. I'm going back to the northern, not the northwest.
3: Five acre 20. Yes, ma'am. I guess if you can just put out a broadcast stating the units that handle departmental vehicle accidents, if they can switch over to the northern channel.
0: That's TIU, isn't it?
3: Yeah, but they ain't keying up, so maybe they missed that they're TIU and not AIU.
4: Alright, 8472. They're calling for the citywide traffic team, CTT. 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
3: Thank you.
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5: Ken, do they want a CIT?
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2: 4300 Shamrock. 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
3: It's gonna be a departmental. 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
0: Sixteen.
2: I gotta make sure I know for a missing person.
6: 10-4. When you're ready, copy.
2: I'm ready.
6: CC is 5120. Again, that's 5120. CAT is 3171-3171. Use the time out 1330.
7: I put some chicken, 5230 Moravia. Speak to Lacar. Lacar is advising the male that works behind the counter to some cold farms.
5: Five L. 15. 15.
8: Give me an X-ray now. Chat for 15. You CC number 5121. 5121. CAT is 2942. 2942. Timeout was 1309.
2: Can you move out to the district briefly?
8: Cap, thank you, sir.
3: 11. It's right now, missing person.
8: Picker 11, you CC number 5122. 5122. CAT is 2781. 2781. Timeout was 1306.
9: Second away from the desk for 5 minutes.
0: Okay.
9: Ten four.
5: And they're going to be transporting him to Franklin Square. 22 and 27, but then 25 going to 3203 Clearview.
1: Okay, let me make sure I'm getting this right. So, in reference to the actual incident at Clearview, it's going in 22's box. 22 and 27 are going to be going to Franklin Square.
5: 10-4, and I'm just going to be going to talk to the parent.
1: Got you. Okay, now keep you on scene to speak to... Got you.
10: Go ahead.
11: You know, to put me on the back with 23, that means you at least have it possible.
10: 10-4.
6: You from your post 4100 to Wanda. Samantha Bingham.
10: Yeah. I know,
6: just advising.
10: Done.
6: 15. Alright, 15, 4100 to Wanda. Amanda Bingham from CPS is calling. 01 female, 7 years of age, name Zori. Your birth is 10-6-18.
5: 15 was that for me? I wasn't right at the top. You had not good hearing.
6: Sorry, yes.
10: Okay.
5: Location to Franklin Square, 7569.
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2: Jason, are you available, I guess?
3: Right at 14. I have a car stop in the unit block off north, South Bay Street. Can I have another unit with me, please? This is what I said on my bus, so citywide.
2: Unicorn?
3: Yes, ma'am. I got a missing person whenever you're ready.
2: What's your unit number?
3: 5 Baker 16.
2: Is it a missing person?
3: Somewhere.
2: Where, what you got?
3: Last name is going to be spelled Edward, Adam, Tom, Mary, Adam, Nancy. First name is going to be spelled David, Edward, Lincoln, Ocean, Robert, Edward, Sam. Date of birth is 6-3-1941.
4: Belvista, have a Niara calling in reference to that same neighbor, says that she was assaulted by the neighbor. They are now at 6502. Number one, male, 30 to 40 years of age, black t-shirt, tank top, and shorts, along with a female in a black top and leggings. They're advising that she initially changed her mind after asking for an ambo, but says police are also needed. Animal disturbance is coming out for the same 6502. The Towson is now advising that the neighbor came over to the house with their dog and bit two children. Because she pulled the dog off the attack in reference, but they did attack the kids. It's two pit bull mix.
3: And green slides.
2: You said yellow sweatpants, yellow shirt, and what else?
3: Navy blue sweater. One gray sock. A Skittles sock. And a green slides.
2: Time for Zeta.
3: Here, wears glasses, and has dementia.
5: Okay. 900 North Carolina, 10-4.
2: That's it.
3: Thank you. Have a good day.
2: See you later. Information on missing person last seen at 2900 Virginia Avenue. Looking for a number one female named of Dolores Eatman. Date of birth is 6-3-1941. She was last seen wearing yellow sweatpants, a yellow shirt, a navy sweater with green spides. She has red hair and glasses. Also suffers from dementia. Anyone come in contact with 955 Baker 16? That's 1351.
6: Okay, 24.
7: And about?
6: Yes, sir. 5124. Again, it's 5124. UCC. CAD is 2820-2820. It's a timeout, 1213.
8: Two three.
6: Right, copy.
8: 10-4, number 2 male from Northern, headed down the booking. Sorry, miles is 9541, he speaks out to that. I'm 761. First check the...
6: 1352 is the time.
0: Supervisor, can you advise if there's a car still stuck at 2100 Browning Highway?
1: 20 in reference. 10-4, there is.
7: Copy that, 20. 10-4, Supervisor.
0: I copy selfies, thank you.
7: Careful, you're welcome.

0: Apologies, Trevor, that's 4114 AY. Can you put us back on the call?
1: You say go back to Hayward? What's going on with Hayward?
0: 10-4, we were already on the call.
1: Say you're already on the call? Hold on, already on what call? Hayward?
0: 10-4.
1: Wasn't it just coded out?
0: 10-4, somebody didn't code it out.
1: Code 22, did you code Hayward out?
2: 22 is a boy, no. There's no answer at the door, no answer at the phone. We knocked several times, we hear people inside, we banged on the door, no answer.
1: I'm not... Yeah, 24 said you both on a call, he said y'all going back to it. He's saying something different than you are right now.
0: Dude, you're open by that call.
3: And 28, I'll hold you on the back with 25 in reference. 25, the original...
4: See why, can I take it?
5: Person from a request issue an error. The person returned and she's safe and sound.
6: All right, I copy. I'm found addition in there. 10-4, I'm logging in. 10-4?
5: 10-4, thank you, man. I'm at 106 South Exeter Street. It's one of the units over there. Can walk down. That's over at 29 South Exeter.
7: Yeah, 26, I'm from the D.
8: Have 126 kid of 2811. Time out is going to be 12:12.
6: Okay. All right. No problem. I got you. Thank you.
9: 09.
6: 09, sir. Good afternoon.
9: Good afternoon. I'm curious. I've been off for the last couple of weeks. Were you receiving any calls from the 3400? Was it Charles?
6: 10-4, I had one the other day.
9: From the same guy?
6: No, this was a 911 no voice from the school itself, 10-4.
9: 10-4, so have we heard or had any more calls from that guy after our interaction that you are aware of?
6: Not that I'm aware of, 10-4.
9: 10-4, thank you.
6: Sure.
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2: Put
1: you out to
2: where? Signal 30 on Chilton and Elvin.
6: Sorry, what unit was calling?
10: AK-23.

0: Okay.
1: We'll have that out.
0: Okay.
2: Super.
0: Good. Good afternoon.
2: Good afternoon. I am from the condition check for the transport builder.
0: All right, 1358. One six.
3: I have an X-ray larceny from auto and 16 X's box.
0: That's from reference to Cumberland.
3: For larceny from auto.
0: Okay.

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1: Point one, I'm coming, sensor, please.
2: All right, 10-4, we're going to continue to hold the air.
3: CRT-1, what was that address? We could back them up in case it turns into something.
4: All right, thanks. It's 304 West 28th Street, 10-4.
3: 10-4.
4: All right, and your CRT-4?
0: 1.
4: All right, okay, 1, 10-4. Let me log in.
5: C3 minutes, 2 Baker 13, 24 minutes, 818 South Milton. 14 is at Central Booking. 15 is on the Check of Wellbeing, 3800 East Baltimore. 16 is on detail for Wolf Street, for the hospital. 2 Baker 17, Browning Highway, 2100, destruction of property. 21, 23, 24, 25, 26, 28 are on business or foot. And, yeah, 10-4.
1: Thank you, man.
5: Careful, you're welcome. And
1: Booking now, heading back towards the southeast jurisdiction.
5: 10-4-2-7 is 2 Baker 13.
1: 13.
5: 13, when you clear at disorderly 408 South Newkirk from that repeated caller, Mr. Muhammad, allow.
1: One four.
0: Yeah, 1-4.
6: The vehicle that I have stopped, I'm going to need a tow for it. All wheels up is going to be a white Ford. Tag number again is going to be 2 Frank Henry 6527. Well, I'm going to be towing it under the VIN. That tag number comes back to a different vehicle.
0: Okay. All right, one moment. We had a little confusion up here. Yeah, go with your, one moment.
2: I'll take them.
0: No. We want your release.

0: 27. I'm 10'3", and then my mileage 75 to 75.
1: So far, I have you spoken on Kenneth on Bella Vista. Everything okay?
2: 10-4. Everything is good. You can send it to it.
1: So. 10-32-65 to Bella Vista for Baker 2-5, 1403.

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0: 14. 14. 14. 14. 14. 14. 14. 14. 14. 14. 14. 14. 14. 14. 14. 14. 14. 14. 14. 14. 14. 14. 14. 14. 14. 14. 14. 14. 14. 14. 14.
1: Can I take them from Central? Alright, 10-4. Y'all on lunch. Okay, this 14 wants you to, tow his vehicle under the van. I got it. Okay, give me just a second.
0: 10-4, I'm patiently waiting.
2: Can you run your name and deal with
1: me? Wait a minute, I have to switch positions. I'm signing on. Give me a second.
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2: Your turkeyless will be on foot at Grace and Plum.
5: Good afternoon, sir. My 551 requesting you. 551?
6: Yeah, 551. We're looking for a vehicle scan in the 3300 block of Ricestown Road. Like the Hip Hop Fish and Chicken.
7: 10-4, sir.
0: White in color.
1: Give me a second. 24, give me, you said you had a name and date of birth for Soundex.
7: I'm 32, that's all I was saying. He would give you the code.
1: Okay.
8: Yeah, CRT button reference. We checked all around the back in the park and up and down that block, so there's nobody so far, so. Right now, man, you can code that call and Edward know if it comes back out, we'll be around.
5: I had a copy.
2: In Ida Annie, DOT is 3397.
1: 10-4. Alright, 14.
5: Okay, alright.
1: Give me your VIN number.
0: VIN number is going to be 3 Frank Adam 6 Paul 0 Henry 9 8 John Robert 229218.
1: I'll be on top.
0: 10-4, ma'am.
9: On your turn up, are you clear? Thank you. Good afternoon. 2119 Haynes Street. Tamika's the caller. She said there's a homeless person. They want them removed from the location. Thank you. It says it's a lady who with no shoes and a red knit cap. Thanks.
3: 27. 2 North Carlson. Do we have a
6: night? Transport to the station, and then the wagon can figure it out from there.
3: Alright, 10-4.
1: You call.
2: Yes, ma'am. We get a chance. You're going to log me off for the remainder.
1: All right, 10-4-17. Everybody stand by just a second. 88224.
2: Cinema.
1: It's possible 10:30. It has to be verified through the hot desk.
10: We're showing a protective order as well.
2: The check will be on Papa Girl. It's going to be a Frank now. And can you hold me to anything for the remainder? I'm overtime unit. Have a good day.
10: All right, man. Have a good one.
6: And then my 35215.
10: 21 to 248 unit.
6: I'm sorry, 17.
1: 17.
6: What was 14's CC number in reference to Stilton?
3: One second. CC last four is 5069. 5069 on kit number 2266. Timeout 1031.
6: Thank you.
3: Temple, you're welcome.
2: Damn, I'm flying through the world one.
1: No, just give me a minute to regroup. I 14.
6: 14, I'll take you from the computer. I got you.
1: Okay, 10-4. Everybody, just like I said, stand by just a minute.
4: I got you.
1: Thank you.
5: I look like I called in by Samantha. Needed to check on an elderly female, Marilyn William Bryan, 7653. She's 73. Says, caller suspect, possible domestic abuse occurred involving the patient's spouse. Follow-up call request with the outcome.
2: Alright, simple.
11: One five. Yes, ma'am, we have a moment. Can you call 11?
3: Simple.
11: Thank you.
1: KJ to Baker 16.
11: Sixteen
1: for larceny. 101 West Reed. That says larceny. This is Ev is calling.

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2: 5801.
3: Good afternoon. I just spoke with the officer in reference to that request for Division Street. He's going to 1022 it.
2: 24, copy that. Thank you.
0: Central.
1: Hey,
0: 7-4-14-12 is your time. Hello. Hello.
4: All right, okay.
5: 5-1-City-Y.
2: Now make a 1-5.
5: Good afternoon. Can I put a broadcast for a stolen vehicle?
2: Ready, copy.
5: It was taken from the 2400 block of Marlboro Avenue, 2010 Acura DSX, gray in color, bearing VA tag of Tom Sam King 4464. It was last seen on yesterday's day at 9 p.m.
2: All right, you said it's a 2010 Acura TSX, PA tag, Tom Sam King 4464.
5: VA from Virginia.
2: Virginia tag, Tom Sam King 4464, last seen yesterday's date. Was it 9 p.m. hours?
5: Yeah, 9 p.m.
2: All right, thank you. 24 to block of Marlboro. Got it.
5: Never. Going back to the solar.
2: Real quick, what's the color of it?
5: Gray in color.
2: All right, gray. Got it.
4: Go ahead.
6: 1047. I got a tan moped.
2: Say what information from 9-15 in reference to a stolen auto, 24 to block of Marlboro. Looking for a gray 2010 Acura TSX with PA tag. Tom Sam King 4464 last seen yesterday's 8-9 p.m. hours. 9-15, 1414.
4: Okay, it's what color is it? Yeah. Okay, I need another unit to head over. 216 North Monastery, 14.
7: 11, officer, 13, I'm around.
4: 10-4.
8: I'm around.
4: 15, I'm around.
9: 10-4. 14, I'm in the rear. You'll see me.
7: Yeah, just confirm, South Medic on route to 6500 Bell Vista.
8: Yes, 10-4, there's a medic in route.
7: Alright, 10-4.
10: Alright, can they key up?
11: What unit is at Whistler and Washington?
5: Thunder 3.
10: Hey, if you're the officer on Whistler Washington Boulevard, could you drive to state, please?
5: 10-4 switching.

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1: Police officer, head down to 2616 Booker Drive in reference to a stolen vehicle, which is located right now by the owner. It's staying there. It's supposed to be a white Honda Accord hybrid. Last 5 VIN number is 036336.
2: Please. Is it 1111 Greenmount? At 25, be advised.
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2: All right, 10-4, 25, just be advised. The call is 25 minutes old. Just advise if you're going to need somebody.
4: No.
3: My end of mileage is 8533.
2: 14-17.
5: All right, thank you. Take a 14.
2: 14, you trying to read me? I thought they had assigned a tow truck to you. Not yet. I thought they had. Never mind, disregard.
5: No problem, thank you.
2: 24.
6: You're going to answer, no disruption of property.
2: All right, 5-17.
3: 17.
2: Yes, ma'am, good afternoon. I have a check well-being, 4800 Yellowwood, apartment 411. 4800 Yellowwood, 411. Miss Carla, as your complainant, has just had a request of a wellness check on her neighbor. Says he doesn't have AC, he's in a wheelchair, and they request an office. 10-4?
7: Well, good afternoon. I'm in Rome.
2: All right, thanks. And I do have the gate security code if you need it in order to enter the building. 10-4?
7: 4 hours.
2: All right, thanks.

0: do six, I'll be around.
1: All right, 7426, thank you.
2: Forty-four, yeah, I copy. 26 is coming by.
1: 10-4. Baker 12,
3: standing by.
1: Good afternoon, sir. I have a signal 30, St. Paul and 23rd, involving a gray Toyota Camry.
3: Good afternoon, ma'am. All right, 10-4, you can show me a lot of it.
1: 10-4, thank you.
0: 13, you can show me a flash.
1: 10-4.
4: Wait, you can put me a route to Leverton.
0: Three at the district. My ending miles is 63477.
1: 1420 is your time.

0: 23. Can I also get actually no full service on the warrant?
1: 10-4.
2: I'm 10-8 from, okay. Can you hold me up for Galveston?
1: 10-4.
0: Yeah, you're going to be 10-8 from Andrew. We'll go with time, yeah.
2: All right, 1-5, have a good one.
0: 25. Oh, 25, every going. You gotta wait 25 more minutes?
3: No, he needs his beauty sleep.
0: So it's just basically the whole shift, you know? God damn it.
4: Marilyn William Bryan, 7653-73, possible domestic abuse that occurring involving the patient's spouse. 10-4?
0: 10-4.
4: Thank you. D-11. Continue to Victory 11. Yes, yeah, sir, when you get a chance, I need a call for Edmonton.
0: That's not the case. Handled by Medic 22. Save now.
4: 10-4, thank you.
5: As far as I know, how overtime is 25 and 28. I'm not sure if anyone else is volunteering. 15 was drafted.
4: All right, 10-4. All right, just advising I have a ticket came up for a police notified, 3813 Roland View. Possible DOA here. Represent a 45-year-old female, not conscious, not breathing.
5: 10-4, dispatch, we got to dispatch that.
4: Alright, 513.
6: 13.
4: Alright, 3813, Roland View. Coming up as police notified, Davis called us in. Reference to a 45-year-old female, not conscious, not breathing. There's a non-breather, and I have no further. 10-4.
6: 10-4.

0: 616 Bookert, which doesn't come up as a valid address, that it's a white Honda Hybrid Accord. Do you have any further information in reference to that person you spoke with in their vehicle?
1: I advise them not to approach the vehicle until we verify the vehicle is there. The last VIN number they advised on was 036336.
2: Double 21, you can show them the back of that.
3: Question, so you can do D2 signal 30.
4: Yeah, that's what we'd usually do. Thank you.
3: Reference to that vehicle that they are looking for, the suspect, go back to the office. I look like two juvenile males, both wearing, one has a white t-shirt on, one has on a white beater, one with red shorts, and one with black shorts. They're walking towards Marketplace. So they're walking towards like Port Discovery Marketplace, so they should pop out like right then in the 7-Eleven.
5: From the 2600 block of Boston Street, we're going to be looking for a 2002 Harley Davidson. It's going to have the Maryland tag of 48073, Lincoln David, and it's red in color. If anyone comes across it, notify 9 Baker 27 on the Southern District.
6: All right, now Baker 27, a stolen motorcycle taken between July the 3rd and July the 12th, 2600 block of Boston. It's results of the two Harley Davidsons, red and color, Maryland 48073, Lincoln David.
5: Ever, ma'am, thank you.
6: Good one.
7: Yes, sir, was there any TDU on air?
6: Zero, that information from 9 Baker 27, reference to a stolen motorcycle taken between July the 3rd and July the 12th from the 2600 block of Boston, a 2002 Harley Davidson, Maryland tag 48073, Lincoln David, red in color, 9 Baker 27, 1427.
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4: Can you reach out to us, please? Straight with Mace. Dwight. And of course, there's dual response and reference.
3: Hey, can you send us a patrol unit by just to check it out? It's going to be parking at a war memorial with the rear truck open.
8: Can somebody check the one over there and check that out, please?
7: Come on. 4900, in front of 4909 Cordelia.
8: All right, 10-4-8527. He says it's next to the War Memorial, and it's on. Is it on the Frederick Street side? Dayad, what side?
3: Yeah, she said it's on the Frederick Street side, Frederick and Lexington, a black Honda with that barrel tag that I gave you, 7 George Young, 2910.
8: Therefore, I'm going to give you a landline.

0: Oh, is that three?
1: Go ahead.
0: Good afternoon. You can phone me 10-8 in the district.
1: 10-4, good afternoon.
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3: All right, someone keyed up.
0: Get a cat for this call.
5: Nine, white Honda Accord to hybrid. Last five in number 036336.
1: 10-4, and get one.
3: A person might not know it's gone. I ran a tag, and it's not coming back stolen as of right now.
0: 10-4.

0: 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What's your 20?
1: 3200 Leverton.
2: Anything in anybody's box yet? I'm still typing it in.
1: I see one of the 5818.
0: Copy that, I'll be up.
1: Northwest, a reference to an armed robbery. Thank you. It's a confirmed commercial B&E at the 7-Eleven. Well, the same commercial B&E at the 7-Eleven. 6401 Reisterstown Road, 6401 Reisterstown, and the CC number 5137. Requesting it is 6 Baker 22, short number is Lincoln 260. Request time for commercial B&E is 1424. Good time, 1432.
3: How about that? So the last order, this doesn't match the one that's related to 99. I have a 12162.
4: And then the unit number and sequence again.
1: It's going to be 6 Baker 22.
3: And it's
1: short number is L. Lincoln 260. Thank you.
3: Door. 19403, a Charlie and a Nancy.
0: X-ray, no hearing, no violation.
1: That's the 3200 block of Leverton.
5: And I'll give you an exact address right now. It's 3303 Leverton.
3: I'm still driving there.
2: Thank you.
6: And 28, is this coming from the fire department?
7: Stand by one moment, 10-6.
8: Can you respond over to that abandoned vehicle on the hill? And I'm going to pass around the plate and tell you if it's 10-30.
0: Anyone, in reference to the courthouse, I need an x-ray and no for a CDS violation. Just put it in my box, I'll get it later. And I'll be transporting an adult male to the Northern District. My starting mileage is 363. He's seatbelted in and fine. Advised supervision, I'm going to be pretty late.
8: All right, so for copy, I have 1435.
5: Fingers in, copy, direct.
0: Transporting our number one mail from this location to the Eastern District, starting mileage going to be 66601.
2: 1435 is your time. Well, now you said New York.
0: Yes, ma'am. New York tag, King, 63348.

0: 10-4, you over there?
1: 10-4. I have 1437. Go ahead.
0: Sir, good morning. You can put the child neglect in my box.
1: At some point, can you help me out with a code on this? 911 no voice, 3422 Dolefield from a cell tower. No number to call back.
0: David, no.
1: Thank you.
2: Ask the lady about the locked door.
0: We're asking right now. Lieutenant's room.
3: There's no one.
1: 3332.
3: Come on, man, please. Peking 520. Can we get a transport for 1-101 at 2906 Brighton?
1: Okay, and are you calling out as 3330-3330?
3: Okay, so now, ma'am.
1: What's your unit that's calling out as?
3: 3333.
1: Okay, 10-4.
4: 1438.
5: One of them is going to be a Frank
1: Bell.
5: And if you hold me up for
1: a
5: new one,
1: so
5: fuel, please.
1: Okay,
6: 10-4.
1: 25.
6: And 10, references, people calling for transfer vehicle. Charlie Ship's getting ready to go into roll call, and we're probably busy, so he may have to wait with him for a minute.
0: But
1: condition 10-1.
0: I'll go.
6: 1439.
0: The one on the northwest.
1: 4341, good afternoon.
6: Good afternoon, ma'am. If you log me in, sequence is K-King-151. When you get a chance, can I phone all of you?
1: I'm sorry, what's your sequence?
6: King-151.
1: Okay, go ahead with the information.
6: Controlled purchase. You can use the district.
7: And how are you doing today?
1: I'm good, yourself.
7: That's good. I haven't seen you in a minute. No, that's good.
1: 18.
8: Good afternoon, ma'am. May I have, can I see if the toll has been assigned?
1: I'm sorry, good afternoon.
7: 4. And, give me some information.
8: 10-4, stand by.
9: I'm gonna go to read.
1: Sure.
9: Are you ready to Jelani Rivas at this address?
8: 10-4. We just heard registered rights.
0: I want him back also. We need to be transferred to the district and then drop him off.
6: If you can do that, that's great.
10: And I don't know how it's in reference to what the Southwest has, but they sent the service request under an alarm call.
0: Virginia 41. Hey, how you doing, man? I'm here at 2906 Brighton. You have an individual arrested. Do you have a transport vehicle available to transfer them to the Northwest? We'll follow. We just need somebody to drop them off. It's in reference to a Northwest case.
4: Number. Last four, 3415. That's 3415. Requesting unit is 4112. Sequence. High is in Ida, 579. Request time, 1440. Dispatch time is 1442. It's going to be on a 2019 Honda Accord, red in color. Maryland tag is 5, Frank Henry, 2942.
2: Figure 9.
11: Yes, sir. Just wanted to advise, we have 11 calls pending. We do have two priority ones. One is a child abuse for David. One is a signal 31, 6201 Pulaski.
2: What are the calls we have pending?
11: Right now, we have an investigate call, 1901 62nd Street. Update states that the suspect has left the scene. Child abuse for Bayview Hospital. Caller says our friend was assaulted. A disorderly at 1901, well, that's a follow-up, so that's just basically 10. Disorderly 5501 Pulaski, signal 316201 Pulaski, 4820 O'Donnell, a larceny 3225 Noble Street, check the well-being 5801 Easton, investigate auto 3233 Leviton, suspicious person 408 South Newkirk, larceny from auto 2509 East Fairmount.
2: And 4. How long is that signal 31 pending?
11: Signal 31 has been pending for 13 minutes.
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5: Come for 325 McMeckin.
0: Yeah,
13: go ahead.
0: The person's advising that they're in front of the car, they said that's their son.
13: So the son's on scene. Son's saying mom's on the way right now. Who's the owner of the vehicle?
0: All right, I copy. Yeah, the victim of the stolen auto is advising. She sent her son up there because she located where the victim, where the vehicle was. He's not the person who stole it. We're on the phone with her. She's authorizing that he can be there.
13: All right, 7-1.

0: Yes, please. I just called you.
1: Am I?
2: Something last, he got into an altercation with a male who's not supposed to be stopped there. Then it was an update so that the male had left the scene.
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3: Town. 15 has a Teleview, 4100 Tawanda. 17 has a Check Well-Being, 2800 Yellowwood. Has 21 and 28. On the Check Well-Being / Domestic, 2730 St. Paul, 1 and Frank. 23 down at Wilkins. At 24, waiting on the stove over in the Eastern on Shamrock. We have 25 still standing by on Sheldon Avenue in the alley, 2627 and 26 at the signal threat involving the medic at Union.
0: 24, I'm going to just try that, please.
3: All right, that's what.
0: Oh, no, I missed that last transmission. Who was that? Someone answered up for it.
3: All right, 24, throw me home to the district for us to have, man.
0: 10-4. And what was that location? You said York Road?
3: Yes, 5610, York Road, sir.
0: All right, let's try this first. I think, I'm not sure, we have 540-something series. They're out there. They may be right next to that location on that larceny detail. Can you, keep one of them up.
3: All right, 540 series is on your crew, and I know my 543 logged off when I left that down, sir. Any 540 series is up on your crew as we speak?
0: All right, hold on. No one answer up. What do you have? You got 25 on the field interview. You coming clear of that? Because he's Charlie Schiff anyway. He'll be the perfect person.
3: Alright, let me check. You were standing by on Sheldon Avenue, Rivers to Hood, I think what Baltimore County has. 525.
4: 25. I just cleared out the Frank 4, 121 just left with the motorcycle. So I'm heading back to the Northern District.
3: Alright.
4: Just
0: break me off.
4: I'll go.
0: Okay.
3: Alright, 10-4. Alright, it's 5610, you're.
0: District, go to that call, please.
5: Hey, can you turn that description on the call? It was loud out here. I wasn't hearing the radio.
3: Alright, it's 5610, York Road, the CEO called as name as possible. Called a requesting officer, registered a resident, giving her a note saying another resident pulled a gun on her on Monday. Says the person who gave her the note just left the location. She's unsure if the other resident involved is at the location and it's an independent living house. That's one.
5: I got you, Ms. Annie. That's the nursing home on York Road. You can go ahead and put them in a box. I'm on my way. I'm responding from the Eastern District.
3: All right, 10-4. I copy. All right, 28, you said Brick Road from St. Paul and you're heading over?
4: I'm going to go up there.
3: Alright, 28 is spotted also, and be advised, 25 is coming from the Eastern District area, and what?
4: Alright,
3: I'm going. 21, you copy in there?
6: 21, 10-4, I'm on my way. I just pulled up on St. Paul, driving back up to the first.
3: Alright, 10-4.
4: Pop up on recruit the perfect cause.
3: Alright, 10-4.
4: Should we
3: wish the place to go? Alright, that's possible. Call a requesting officer to the reference to a resident giving her a note saying another resident pulled a gun on her Monday. Says the person who gave her the note just left the location. She's unsure if the other resident called is at the location. And it's an independent living house.
2: Alright, Northern, I can take them for 10.
3: Alright, wait a minute. Give me one second. I'm looking for.
7: if I can get information on the go also. I'm up in a launch.
8: Been in line at 10:47. What was the ID?
7: 16.
9: And the information I got for 41 is a BMW, black BMW. It should be right in the middle of the intersection.
7: My call, I spoke with the resident. He's doing okay. His A is working. I tried to call back to complain of this person's well-being, and he's doing fine. So you can give this to Frank now.
10: All right, good work. Frank, no, it is.
7: Officer?
10: 10-4, I'm right here.
7: 10-4, caller says his car was stolen from Baltimore County. You said it's tracked to that location.
11: And I was canvassing for that vehicle. It's Edward No.
7: Okay, 10-4, copy that. 2-6-10-20-10, thank you.
12: N-51. Rebate is 23. You need a CC number. Is that, what's the location of reference?
13: 1702 North Collinson.
12: All right, I see a number on it already. 5136. 5136.
13: It was, additional warrant.
12: Can
13: you show me around? 10-4. 11. 11. Can you change this to investigate and give it a David No? I need to change the district.
12: 10-4. Is this a number one, number two, male or female?
7: Two, six, go ahead.
13: X-ray now. Service of warrant.
14: Shift change, don't worry about it.
12: Yeah, 10-4, we are going to go through shift change. So keep your eyes on them and just give us an update as you have more.
14: Yeah, he's walking on Lanier and Claiborne. 10-4.
12: 10-4.
13: How's the board look?
15: 10-09.
13: How does the board look?
15: Right now, nothing's pending.
13: 10-4. Can you have the odd unit standing team?
15: Odd number units 1018 only, odd number units 99 1018 only. 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

0: Yeah, it's going to have to wait till Charlie ships. I don't have anyone available right now. What's your location?
1: 2906, Brighton.
0: Okay, you're with 3333. He did put in a request. We did advise. As soon as Charlie ship units come out, we'll send someone your way.
1: Yeah, boy. Thank you, ma'am.
0: No problem.

0: 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Yeah, hold on. 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
1: All right, 7th, thank you. Have a good day.

0: Go ahead.
1: Figure nine.
0: Go ahead.
1: Definitely do it.
0: 10-4.
2: No, or...
0: Oh, nine.
1: Can you use a device? Who's coming in? Oh, if you're coming in late?
0: 10-4.
3: Late. Almost there into this report.
1: 2-7.
0: 45. Late in 2-3, 21, you said you late too?
4: The same, I just got to the phone speaking to the lady now. 10-4.
1: 27, X-ray no larceny?
0: 10-4.
1: And, hold on, do you have 11 and 14 still on bookings?
0: I'll check now. Can you get to Vega 1-4?
1: I'm still here.
2: 10-4, Vicky 11. 11,
1: yeah,
2: I'm about to leave. Copy that, 10. Looks like it's, 5-0-1-8.
5: Baker 2-1.
6: 2-1.
5: Yeah, you're 10-2-3 on York, correct?
6: Yeah, so far my cell is 28, we're 10-2-3.
5: Alright, I'm holding here. Everything's okay?
6: So far, you can keep the air open for now. We're talking to the manager. We do not have the victim right now. She apparently left already. We're figuring out what's going on right now.
5: 10-4, open the air, still investigating, 10-32 right now, 1458. And, Baker 11, what was

0: Is that, Dr. Warren with you?
1: Sam Rose, 711 for that commercial armed robbery.
2: Yes, I'm fine.
1: Ford. Looks like a F-550 white. Airbags deployed. 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
2: Baker 11, how are we clear on both ends?
0: Baker 11, 10-9.
2: And I'll just saying I'll be clearing bookings.
0: 10-4.
1: 3-1. 3-1. After that, Chesterwell began. She has refused any of my help. She said she's waiting on the bus. It's just too hot. You can give this to David O. She said she didn't need anything and didn't want anything. She just wanted to sit there.
0: Minding her business. 10-4. Copy that. Thank you.
3: 6-8-0-1.
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3: Haven in Ashland.
0: Oh, huh?
3: And I have a number 2 female, head to the Southeast District. Starting mileage is 261. 5-5, seatbelt insecure, 1061.
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8: I'm gonna need 218 references, call.
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9: 6882 on CDY, good afternoon.
10: Ma'am, in reference to someone auto coming out of your district, ma'am, for the Honda Civic, the individuals who are recovering it are wanting to tow their own vehicle. 10-4.
1: Six, 5156, CAD of 3551, and the timeout is 1503.
9: I'm blessed.
1: CAD of 3407, that timeout is 1428.

0: 781. I'm logged in. Can you give that 911 no voice a boy now?
1: Super, thank you. Good afternoon, sir.
2: Afternoon as well.
3: I have 8400, sir. It's at Pratt in Hanover.
1: Southern District 9, Greg, this is 5. Are you okay with that?
3: Yes, ma'am.
1: I'll be switching back over to Southern. Thank you very much.
3: Come on.
4: I ain't gonna say like, you know, what is it? Anyway, you can put that locker even in my box and give it to David. No, I see that they already exchanged. I just spoke with the caller. He said he had already exchanged and left. So you could get, put it in my box and I'll quote it out of David. No.
5: Charles and I just got out of a meeting. Give me a minute to catch up on everything. We'll get someone out there too.
1: Don't worry.
6: Level 1 by threat, second request, caller states that the male is in the location threatening employees and customers is refusing to leave. And can I get another unit to pay 5815-5501 Pulaski?
7: CAT 3502. TAC or anyone that's coming clear on a Charlie ship, they can assist that has a jack in their vehicle, 2417 Dorton Court.
0: If you're calling me on KK62, is that putting on me when you're ready?
1: What's the location?
0: 2700 West Cold Spring. I'm going to get a stop.

0: 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Time 1506.
1: Thank you.
0: One six. Take a 13, we're calling.
2: Turn 4, ma'am. Can I require my location?
0: It's suspicious or questionable?
2: I'll put it as questionable.
3: Sure.
0: Who are you calling?
3: You say from an armed person to our custody, you can give it a boy, no. The person that was involved wasn't at the location.
4: Vegas 25, that's for your crew.

0: 25.
1: Good. G5, good.
2: I believe that Charlie should be sending you the rundown. I'm going to be switching over to Charlie 10, not Charlie 20.
1: Copy that, 10-4. I'll go ahead and switch you over now.

0: 11 going to be king, 735. We don't have and then we have, we don't have a 22. 22 no going to be 91. John 863.
1: And again, 22 is four.
0: No, we don't have a 22 now. He's going to be 91. And his sequence is John 863.
1: Remaining Victorship Unit is 9-18. What's the remaining Victorship Unit? 9-18. If you are still going to be out on a call or if we need to code it out, please advise. For Charlie, should just advise me holding 7 hot pending or party 1. Avid a burglary, a call myself by threat, request police assistance, check the well-being, larceny, a other coming out for foul odor from the house, and a hit and run. Time is currently 15:10.

0: Hey, Western.
1: Western?
0: Yeah, I got him.
1: Thank you. This is headquarters. Five, eight. Okay, number 3575, timeout 1510.
2: 5158, thank you.
1: 10-4, you're welcome.
3: I'm
4: 1023 in North Poppleton.
3: 1511.

0: is Baker 27.
1: Go ahead. Baker 27.
0: Yes, ma'am. Can you keep me logged on real quick so I can label my video?
1: Okay.
0: Into Charlie 11.
1: Absolutely.

0: DPD off duty patrol to Northern District Dispatch.
1: Go ahead.
0: How are you? This is my call number is 701B. But I got a Maryland tag. Can you run it? I have a vehicle parked directly under a tree limb that's about to go, and I was hoping to locate the owner so they can move this vehicle.
1: What's the tag?
0: It's a Maryland tag. It's going to be 9 George Sam 3662. Should come back to a Nissan Sentra.
2: Oh, yes, you can put me in road to that commissar.
3: 10-4, and be advised, Baker Ship vehicle up there as well. Same call with same complaint. So, yeah, John Hopkins.
2: Good to have any internal service.
3: Oh, okay, 10-4, I'll put you out on it.
4: Over. Looks like Sarah Parker, the owner, lives at 3030 Guilford Avenue.
0: Thank you.

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2: Yeah, I just wanted to broadcast a
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2: Runaway.
1: Okay, I'm ready.
2: All right, missing from 3809 Cranston is going to be a Zen Collins. That's ZENCOLLINS. Date of birth 11/11/08. Approximate height of 5'10", 160 pounds. Black hair, brown eyes, short hair. He was last seen wearing a black and blue hoodie, black sweatpants. He's wearing a backpack. And it's believed that he may be somewhere in Essex. And the time that he was missing was about 12 noon.
1: What color was the backpack?
3: Probably too fast. Too fast.
4: I'm clear of Valle Vista, hold me out the station.
1: Okay. Around 12 noon on the day's date. I'm looking for Zen Collins. Is he a number one male?
2: Yes.
1: A number one male, date of birth is 11/11/2008. He's about 5'10", 160 pounds. Black hair, brown eyes. He has short hair. Last seen wearing a black and blue hoodie, black sweatpants. And carrying a backpack.
2: If I just correction on the address, 3802 Cranston.
1: 3802 Cranston, and he was last seen wearing black and blue hoodie, black sweatpants, had a backpack, and possibly heading towards the Essex area in Baltimore County.
5: Temple.
1: Citywide, all units 10-6 on the 36 for missing person. Information from 8 Baker 11 in the southwest. Missing from 3802 Cranston Avenue around 12 noon on the day's date. Looking for Zen Collins, number one male. Date of birth is 11/11/2008. He's 5'10", 160 pounds. He has black hair, brown eyes, and he has a short haircut. He was last seen wearing a black and blue hoodie, black sweatpants, and carrying a backpack. Could be possibly heading towards the Essex area in Baltimore County. Any units coming in contact, notify 8 Baker 11. Time is 15:18.
6: Five eight one eight. 1023 on Reisterstown Road.
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7: Yes, be advised, 3850 needs a transport vehicle. 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
7: Copy.
8: Ten four, both wheels are up.
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10: For your updated run down, he was advised of the calls, and you can take him. 10-4, thank you.

0: one. She was calling for an ambulance, but she has a ride now, so she no longer needs to do
1: that. I just have a bunch of time. You have a good one.
0: Okay, thanks.
2: Just no one, if you need a point, no.
0: Okay, thank you.
3: Shellyship units out there?
4: More specifically, a wagon. I got one at the courthouse, male, that needs to be transported on a special booking.
3: Love it, Charles 92. Do you have a wagon on Charlie Schiff?
5: Station 91. I'm still down at central booking. I'll be clear. Patrol might have to pick him up.

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0: And you can log me off as Vico 1-4 and log me back on as Charlie 1-2. And I'm going to be in route to Yukon for a tow that's relieving as Vico 12 momentarily.
1: 10-4.
0: Yes, sir. Quick question. Is Foxtrot working here?
2: Foxtrot, I'll check.
1: Baker 18.
2: I'm clear, you can show me 1018 for the remainder. Have a good rest of your day.
1: Thanks for you, same, sir.
3: Five, 23, timeout is 1500. Simple. SV3.
4: Could you log me on now? I'll be SV1.
1: What's your short number?
4: Henry 844.
1: 10-4.
5: That's a lab request.
6: Disorderly on Emerson, a boy no. You can give the disorderly on Emerson a standby.
5: It's going to be for a questionable death. CC number is 5152, that's 5152. Requesting unit is 5 Baker 13. Sequence L Lincoln 114. Request time 15:07, dispatch time
1: 15:23.

0: 3313. 3313. 3313. 2700 block of Matthew Street. That's in your district, right?
1: 10-4.
0: 10-4. Can you please change my stop to a recovery stolen auto? And can you order up a tow? I put the CC number to dupe in the notes of the call as well.
1: This is tow information.
0: 2013 Kia Forte, red, all wheels up. Maryland tag, 4 Frank, Edwards, 9117.
1: 10-4. Vegas 25.
2: You put a note in CAD. The Ford F-550, they're going to make their own arrangements with that someone when they get here.
1: The Ford F-150 will make own arrangements. Copy.
3: Says the weapon of choice is the butcher knife. Says the suspect is outside of the apartment. Advised going to be a black male, 63 years of age, black shirt with white shirt underneath and black shorts. And made a threat saying he would take care of her if she came out the apartment.
1: Is there anyone else in one that can go in the back?

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2: Hey, you're back, you're route to the district, 10-4.
3: I don't have a vehicle yet. Yeah, look, we got a B&E here at 2114 Allendale. They vandalized the home as well. And some of the things that were taken were like a camera and iPhone over 1,000 plus in value. That's at 2114 Allendale. Charles 11, your copy? All right, Charles 15.
4: 18, you can put me in the back of the letters.
3: Charles 15.
5: Well, I'm pending on your post, 1505, Windermere.
6: 10-4, give me like 10 minutes and I should be done.
5: 10-4.
6: Open my box.
5: 10-4.
7: 10-4.
2: Good afternoon. Are you playing with a vehicle?
7: I'm sorry.
8: Go ahead.
7: Yes, sir. I'd like to request a crime lab to respond to 2100 for photographs of a defendant going over the central booking.
8: You log me off. And log me on as Charles 16.
5: Copy.
8: 3-4, correct?
7: 10-4, I'm not using my radio. And my sequence is Frank, 965.

0: at your mobile cabs, and if you have a call on the board, it's okay to pick up your call. You don't have to wait for the dispatcher to give it to you. Just pick up the call.
1: 3335 Northwest.
2: 3335.
1: I'm going to ETA on my transport. We've been out here about an hour.
3: Yeah, I think I'm almost there, like 4 minutes away.
0: And 10 to that unit, thank you for your patience. We are the Charlie shift. I think the Baker shift supervisor said that we were doing shift change, so we apologize for that. We don't have a wagon today.
1: Definitely, I'm understood. Thank you.
2: All right, Charles, 22.
4: Charlie, unit numbers not allowing me to log you on.
1: Let's use 2137, that's just the one that goes with this radio.
5: Temple.
1: Got a CC if you need it.
4: And then, what's this for being referenced to?
1: I need a crime lab to respond to 2100 for photographs of a defendant prior to going over the central booking.
4: Right. If I got that, I mean, what's going to be the offense for the CC number?
1: It's for homicide.
4: Okay, reference to a shooting, cutting?
1: Homicide by shooting.
4: All right, 10-4, thank you.
5: Charlie 22X.
6: Yes, ma'am. Can you log me on? My sequence is Lincoln 400.
5: Okay. 91, I'm coming up 1023. Copy.
4: Hey, what's the CC number?
1: 26061927.
4: And what's the originating district?
1: Southern District.
4: Temple.
1: Thank you, sir.
7: Can you show me a route to 4008 West Rogers?
2: All right, Temple. That's Charles 27. Thank you.
3: Got it.
8: Six 801, I'm being told we don't have a wagon.

0: Yeah, I'll be in Knoxville. I think we'll get you good.
1: Alright, the stolen auto will be in your box at St. Paul and 34. It's been here forever since what?
0: Alright, simple.
2: Energy. How's the other going?
3: We'll call in, Chester McGallery.
0: Simple.
3: All right, Jeff.
0: What you got, man?
4: Jeff, good afternoon to you, and good afternoon to you all, Charlie Chef.
2: 10-6, please.
5: Tony,
6: can you make your way over there to assist 23 with 64-1 Rice and Sound? And 23 just needs someone to stand outside. 23 will advise you once on scene.
5: That's my God.
2: Thank you.
6: 22?
7: I'm 4133 Amos. I'm about.
2: Wait a minute, stand by.

0: CBIF, number one adult male, EC better than, everything's good, still 1061, starting miles 77209.
1: Alright, CBIF, then 1534 is the time. This is 91, right?
0: 91, simple, sir.
1: Okie dokie.
0: Four Johnny 23.
2: City wide to Fox.

0: 09.
1: Acre 25 is going to be Charlie 15. Is he clear or is he out or something?
0: I just called Big Acre 5. I didn't get an answer.
2: Okay, 25, I'm still here on the signal 31. They're about to close the gig. I'll be clearing in a few minutes.
0: All right, copy that.
1: All right, I'm direct.
0: If you're bigger, 13, give me 1 second. All right, that ended in 5149, 5149, for the Behavior Crisis 48, South Newkirk.
1: Okay, well, thank you.
0: No problem. Hello? Come for it.
3: Five, it says it's a New York tag. Does that look correct?
4: Charles 99.
5: Ten called, and now Charles 99 calling.
4: Yeah, 99, engine 46 on Reisterstown and Rogers, they have two girls, two juvenile girls at their station. If one of the units wants to go check on that, it might be your abduction victim.
2: 25 Temple, I'm going to route to them first.
6: He said I'm headed down for that one, up to the station house.
5: And what's that location?
6: It's a call that's on the board from the firehouse. It's in reference to, I think, that possible abduction.
5: Yeah, 5500, Reisterstown.
6: Reisterstown and Rogers. 10-4,
5: 5500, Reisterstown. I have you both in route.
6: And 10-4, lateral over 25.
5: Charles 25.
6: Hey. 25, can you give me a call when you get a chance?
5: 10-4.
1: I'm 21. As maximum.
7: I've had 4 Baker's Q1 on the air. King 450.
5: Careful.
7: Charlie 10 is trying to reach you.
1: Yeah, 4 Baker 10, Hotel Charlie 10, code 4 Baker 21. Give me a line, please.
7: Charlie
5: 25.
0: I'm currently holding 5 calls. We have a parking complaint, Patterson Park Avenue. Anonymous caller calling about a tree trimmer and a delivery truck blocking traffic at the location, Double Park. And we have traffic control 6400 Airman Avenue about anonymous caller called about backing up traffic, was backing up. Larceny 200 North Highland, the child abuse call still pending, and the larceny from auto still pending on 2509 Fairmount.
2: Take it 25.
0: Take it 25.
2: That call for Urban, the traffic backing up, that's a reference to my accident.
0: Okay, 10-4, copy that. I'll dupe it.
5: Back to the station, right?
3: 10-4, for the briefing.
5: All right, 1540. And 27?
8: Yeah, so you watch on the channel.
5: City Watch, acknowledge City Watch.
8: Yes, ma'am. I'm clear. Can you help me send anything through, ma'am?
7: Where are you going, sir?
8: Come on.

0: Oh no.
1: Oh, no, you calling?
0: Yes, sir. So I might be a little busy. If you have a chance, could you just advise me if the burglary I suppose? So I'm standing for 93 minutes now, 2034 McCullough Street.
1: I guarantee he's not busy. Give me a couple minutes to call him.
0: Okay. Well, Charlie 25.
1: Show me to next.
0: Careful. Watch Charlie 25.
1: Send it up.
0: Think it was a call for 1622 East Madison Street.
1: There we go.
0: 10-4.

0: 12X.
1: Oh, yes, you put me on business check at 601 at Hollandale Street. Try 3624, it is a 601 business. 1 hour tail.
0: Well, it came up, well, so 601 Allendale.
1: Yeah, but it's not a store here. 3624 Edmondson.
0: 3624 Edmondson, Temple.
1: One, two.
2: I need you to send 20 of this.
1: I didn't get that.
2: I need you to put it. Yeah, you told me to put you on foot. I need that 1020 again.
1: That's cool, ma'am. I'm on the 300 block off of West Saratoga.
2: 10-4, actually. Thank you.
1: That
2: was 16. 1-6.
1: I said, man, if you could hold me route to 301 West Madison for that accident.
0: 10-4.
3: 10-4. 2-7. Yeah, show me tonight units that can help do canvas for these kids. There's a picture of the two kids on patrol Evertel.
4: Stand on one moment. 2-5 and 10, as far as the children, what's the status?
3: They're still missing.
4: All right, 10-4.
3: Lady says she's not sure if they got into a car or if they left on foot. Just need units to canvas the area. They've been gone probably about 10 or 15 minutes.
5: 9-9, so allegedly 10 has the kids at engine 46, so somebody needs to make contact with 10.
4: Okay. Yeah, 2-6.
1: We have any Spanish-speaking officer, of the youth that is here at this location?
4: Is there a Spanish-speaking officer? Spanish-speaking officer assists with Northern Parkway, Preakness, the Signal 31.
1: Thirteen. Force quantities on check. He's fine.
4: All right, first check clear. 11. One moment. Yeah, what's up, 11?
6: You have DDU switching key for me.
4: Yeah, DDU on the air. Acknowledge DDU.
6: 39, 39.
4: Yeah, I think you want to see, please. Thank you. And Charles, 1-5. 1-5. Yeah, you ready to roll? I got a common assault up here at 3329 Winterborn. Sounds well. Yeah, look at this call here. It's hopefully 17 could beat it back. We have a complaint states that his girlfriend keeps assaulting him. Female driving his vehicle. Call the states that he does not know the address. Call the left line arguing. But what we have here is 3329 Winterborn. 17, can you take the back with 15? Austin missed it. Do we have a 17?
7: I can see.
4: Yeah, you take the back with 1-5 at 3329 Winterborn. Okie dokie. And 22, how's everything going with that audible?

0: One Charlie 11.
1: 11.
0: I have a child abuse on West Pratt Street in South Hanover. It's a complainant reporting a woman assaulting her child. It says suspect and child is in a gray Dodge minivan.
1: Yeah, that came out like, I don't know, at the end of last shift or the beginning of this shift. Is there a callback number for the complaint?
0: Our 10-4-410-790-7983.
2: Only 36 Haven is the number one male.
1: 10-4. And can you log me in 23X, Lincoln 423?
2: Ten four.
1: DD1.
2: DD1.
1: Can you log me off and log me back on as Charlie 22?
3: Yeah, Captain, I'm doing transport from Brighton to Northwest District.
4: Okay, what's the, and then you do this one here, from what location is this?
1: Charlie 27.
4: Charlie 27.
1: Put that license in my bus, please.
4: 10-4. Alright, do we have anyone on 12? Is Charles 12 tonight?
1: 12-7.
4: Yes, sir, 12 good afternoon. Can you respond to Lombard and Bayview for that signal 31?
1: Sequences Lincoln 394.
2: Lincoln 4, what's your unit number?
1: 22X.
4: Lincoln 4. 1527, was that a good copy?
1: Mm.
4: I 10-4, so 18, are you clear?
5: Be clear enough shortly, sir. Keep back.
1: Sure.
4: I have a domestic dispute with a male and a female. The male is making threats to shoot the female. This is at 3102 Pressbury. Is Caroline calling in? Yet, it's in reference to a black female, 35 years old, named Chanel Moses.
5: All right, good one. Where am I by?
4: All right, 10-4, 18. And 91. Go with it?
1: Yes, sir, 91, 77217.
4: Okie dokie, your time is 1551.
3: 31-3.
4: Charles 1-3.
3: My second one is on jet. It's fine.
4: Jeff, what's the second one or the third one? It's like the third one, right?
3: Second.
4: Oh, second? Yeah, I've been here too long. Second. Check clear, thank you.
3: 2-6.
4: Go 56.
6: All right, the mobile translator I have on my phone, it's not working. Can I have a point speaking after this location?
4: Okay, anyone in Northwest that can assist with translation, Spanish, Dorset Parkway, Preakness, signal 31. Anyone can assist.
0: Yeah,
7: Yes, sir. Just be advised, we have a welfare check pending over 100 minutes and a larceny on 2511 Greenmount at the Dollar General. Hold for second two.
4: He said he's having problems. You want to switch over to see with that unit?
3: Sister, you need my call at David O, and you can put 6309 right down on
8: my box. Let's see if
3: they're still there if they need.
7: Okay. Traffic. It's an 8 and a 13-year-old.
3: 14 and 7.
9: Alright, be advised. Alright, 22 is the one doing the transport from Central Booking. Your 21 car was bigger than 23. She's down at Booking already. We got 23 at the district doing admin. 24 is 1023 on the disorderly call. 707 Glenwood. 25 just got the family disturbance. 833 Belgian. And 26 has the stolen auto call. St. Paul and 34. 10-1. 27
3: late car. Clear from disorderly and respond to the larceny.
9: Alright, 24.
10: 10-4, 1553.
3: Charge 15.
10: Charles 15.
11: It's been one of those days. My way to district, getting flagged down at Lombard and Baby on a signal 30. All eyes.
10: 12 has responded to that. 12 responded to that signal 30.
11: All right, I'm here now.
10: All right, 10-4, because I knew you had the child abuse.

0: dismantling a vehicle with a saw.
1: Is the other one?
0: Oh, one.
1: Has there been times for the last call at the homicide office?

0: How did you go down, man?
1: We're going to figure it out now. Yeah, 91, you make way to Central Brooklyn. All right, I see.
2: Your request time was 1532. Dispatch time was 1534. 1023 at 1534. And you cleared at 1547.
3: Simple, thank you.
2: Simple, thank you.
1: It's closer to Reisterstown than Linden Heights. Yeah, 4000 West Garrison. We have any narcotics units that's on that already or investigating?
0: Come on. I said, we're going to the other call once you end up with them.
4: If you play that call, then I'll just go on from there.
5: Please call a complaint from me and see if they still need assistance. It's been dinner for a while. She said that her friend wouldn't get out of her vehicle with the phone.
0: Okay.
5: 99.
3: Lincoln, Burn Alpha.

0: on.
1: At the Martians.
2: Your name is called the Boy Nova. And put me on the back with 25. I was there earlier today.
3: Okay. Anywhere, tell when you're ready.
4: 10-4.
3: All right, it's Maryland Tag, 6 George Robert, 8437. 2010 Chevy Impala, 4-door black. All wheels up, heavy front damage.
4: What's your engine mileage?
5: My engine mileage is 93375.
4: 15:58 is the time. Do you have any other northern units working over? Turn 4.
3: Is that what you were speaking of, 27?

0: 10-4.
1: 22. You go ahead and give my call to David O. And you can do 2500 West Belvedere and put that in my box.
0: All right, thank you.
2: This is Everworth here, 71 unit, it's a DWI.
0: Unit 2011, 1800 East 33rd.
3: 81, I'm reversed.
4: Father of the complainant. Send your number one male, 62 years of age.

0: Ya onu ben de düşünüyorum.
1: For initial valid service and clarification, I do have a comment to you first. The comments of my threat, 2510 London Avenue.
0: Get a ball. Put your mouth out there when I'm clear, brother.
1: I'm copying.
0: You can, change this for me. CV number 726-070-4866.
1: Twenty-five X.
2: I'm 10-3.
1: I'm copy. 18, what's that saying it to?
0: Aggravated by 20.
1: 10-4.
0: If you can give me another CC for shoplifting. For the same location.
1: Okay.
3: Yeah, when I run the tag, it's actually supposed to be on a Mercedes, but it's currently on a gold Lexus older model. So it's going to be green light right now. It's going to be going south on Pratt and Monroe.
4: KJ, can we also notify the Southern?
5: And they don't want anybody sector 2 near it.
6: I'm around.
3: Yeah, it's going to be approaching Monroe and Wilkins. It's going to be some traffic build up here. It's going to be behind the Frontier bus.
7: Okay, Monroe and what?
8: Wilkins.
9: Provided address. Can you tell me if it's city or county?
8: Yes, ma'am.
9: And so the address is 6509 Colgate Avenue.
8: That's still 17 Pole Southeast.
9: Well, cool. Thank you.
8: You're welcome.
3: Oh. 1666.
9: Yeah, I see.
10: Golden color. Westbound. Now it's pushing Catherine.
6: 18, I got it right. I'm coming up behind you, 18.
7: There's a young lady driving. We gotta stop.
8: Are you gonna stop at 18?
10: Alright, that's all. Like I said, the

0: the temp tag belongs to a Mercedes. That's a stolen vehicle, so this is a different car on it. So just I'll just check the VIN on it.
1: Child 18, what?
2: Yes, it's 2100 Black Wilson.
1: Thank you, 10-4. Charles 16, can you 10-8 to go to the district? Can you go to the district? They have somebody at the desk.
2: Okay, 10-4.
1: Yeah, it also states that the caller is not here. She would like to be contacted over the phone. And the reason I didn't send it to TRU because of that mouth.
3: How about that 25? 25, stand by one moment for me. 18, go ahead.
2: Hey, I'm going to call to investigate. Give me the David now.
3: All right, 25, go ahead.
2: Also in reference to 4008 West Rogers. Did I get that? Change from the best can't give it to you now.
1: It's Kelsey 773-308-5502.
4: Four.
3: 99.
5: Hi, man. Roger to the false pretense. This is going to be identity theft and wire fraud for a large amount of money of $6,000. And you need to send the officer out there to investigate what he has instead of me taking this over the phone.
6: Yes, ma'am. Put this in 22 access box and a few vehicles I gave you. Could have ordered a tow on both. Have you front and down with your own both front wheels down.

0: trying to get it fixed.
1: Mercedes.
2: So what kind of heavy response you have?
0: What was the address?
2: 4922 Green Crest Road.
0: That one.
1: On a Kia 2024 sedan belonging to a Joy White. And that red light tires come missing 47 on a blue Honda Civic Air 2020 expiration of 926 belonging to a Jenny Fernandez. Looks like it's going to be a suspended registration for administrative use.
3: Good.
4: Transport on board mail from 700 East Patapsco to 300 East Patapsco Street. Time mileage 14914, 14914. Invoice secured by one camera activator.
3: 16 on that.
0: But that was close. But I'm here with the vehicle.
1: That tag is not stolen. That should be on that 1999 Lexus. And actually, that tag doesn't even expire. It says expired. Technically expires at the end of the month. And it's listed to an Orlando Simmons at 2836 Frederick Avenue.
0: Ten-4, that's correct, ma'am.
5: Copy that, 10-4. I'll put it in.
0: Thank you, kindly.
5: No problem. What's the CC look? The CC that goes with that?
0: Give me 1 second, because it looks like they didn't write it on the transport form. Give me 1 second.
5: 10-4.
4: 25 transport check 2.
5: 16-10.
2: Yeah, I got him. Northeast. I got him.
1: Bob Charlie 17.
6: 17X.
1: 17X. I have a behavioral crisis coming out 4710 Park Heights Avenue. Miss Amber is calling it in reference to a number one male. 30 years of age, refusing to leave the location, may have mental health disorder. He's wearing a black shirt, black shorts, black Crocs.
6: 10-4, show me around.
1: 10-4.
4: Get a ride up off it.
1: 10-4.
4: Yes, ma'am. Reference to this, put an X-ray note on my parcel to cover stolen cash.
5: Our jurisdiction, 10-4.
7: CRT-1, we can back them up. We're a little ways away, 4710 Park Heights.
1: 10-4.
5: I heard the traffic stop on this morning as you're blocked off my road. You have a working novel?
8: Yes, I'm gonna put it in care, the plate numbers.
5: Alright, 10-4. I think you should be advised, Fox is 10-7, 16-12 at the time.
6: 325, we going to be clear from here. You can pull me up to 22 and I'll fly with you.
9: Meal on board, he's seat belted and everything is good.
10: Okay, 1612.
11: 11.
12: Can you put all three of us on a foot patrol in the 1800 block of Miller Road there? Yes.
13: I wasn't listening. Is it a state tag or Maryland tag?
14: 71 Maryland tag, 7 G as in George, A as in Adam, 9420 Maryland tag.
5: Thank
15: you.
5: 1609 West Lexington, 4 disorderly. I was juveniles in a vacant building.
15: Alright,
16: so far, copy. The 21 on the back.
5: 10-4. Unit to just keep the 10-9.
10: Twenty-one, good afternoon, sir.
13: Afternoon. Can you raise Western 2 for Charlie Schiff?
10: Western 2, so Western 2 on the air right now, and sequence John 203.
9: Charlie 15.
6: 12-5.
9: You hold me 10-7 to the office, have a good night.
6: 10-4, good night.
17: 5819.
6: 19?
17: I'm clear from Poppleton. Can you please call me 10-7 in the office and have a good night?
6: 10-4, good night.
5: Oh, and refusing to leave.
6: 10-4.
5: Copy that, 10-4. If I have another unit that can 10-11-28 at that location.
16: Twenty-four, boy, no. I'll be on the back.
5: 10-4, 24. 4.

0: Let's see, let's see if they already cleared us. Just for the record, it's not a behavioral crisis. Change to an investigate. And we're going to take care of it.
1: CRT1 copy. Thank you, sir.
2: 1032, 4710, Park Ice, car 15.
3: We're
2: right. Black and white female. I mean, a black and white male and female.
4: They just live out of Marshall. I think I know who they are. I'm on the way.
2: 10-4.
4: Three, ending model
2: 83581. Copy that, 1619. 10-4-3. Give me 3-0-4-7-7. Give me 1 second to acknowledge so I can make sure I heard you correctly.
3: Southwest 3. Southwest 3. 28, I have a traffic stop. Already logging a cat. I have work.
2: 10-4, thank you.
5: Thank you, boss, ma'am. I'm going to place this hold up alarm, 1100 East 33rd, 1100 East 33rd, says the MedStar at Waverly.
6: I'm in Omega Pico.
5: Sorry, 1109, ma'am.
6: I said 10-4, ma'am. You can put it in my box.
5: Okay, 10-4. And you can take it.
1: Four, no.
0: 73-5173, CAT of 3742, and that time out is 15 to view. 9422, City White.
7: Go ahead.
0: Yes, sir. We're getting dispatches from you guys on B9. Discontinued B9.
1: 10-9, that again.
0: We're getting dispatches from you guys on our channel about, I guess there's a missing person or something to that nature.
1: All right, 10-4, I'll check the radio.
0: Thank you, sir. 10-4.
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0: 5818.
1: 18. 10-8. 16-22.
0: What's your emergency?
1: 10-4.
0: Are you coming clear?
1: I'm waiting for the detective.
0: 10-4.
1: Is there any officer in the transport to Central Booking?

0: curious. You know if there's any homeless shelters open at this time of year?
1: If we're in a code red, then all the ones downtown should be open, and they wouldn't be able to turn them away.
2: I'll copy 228.
3: 2 seconds left.
2: 10-426.
4: The Tobin is half of the vehicles.
2: I thought you said time. Tow, let me check that for you.
0: I'm going back to my car. Grab a phone.
2: Denver.
5: Can you go over to 217 East Baltimore? It's supposed to be an overdose at that location. This person looked like she was overdosing.
3: Denver.
5: Let's be advised, the fire department's already responded and closed it out on their side.
1: 28.
0: Two Baker 28.
1: Two Baker 28.
0: Sorry, I got a broadcast for an unauthorized use whenever you're ready.
1: Go ahead.
0: MD tag, 7 George Victor. 2008, it's going to be for a Honda Civic Coupe, it's going to be black in color, year 2006, last seen at 1400 hours, today's date, on the 3300 block of Leverton Avenue.
1: Do we have a suspect in mind?
0: For a suspect, going to be her spouse. His name is going to be Mr. Herson Xavier Montalvin. That's spelled Mary Ocean Nancy Tom Adam Lincoln Boy Adam Nancy Lopez, Hispanic male.
1: What was the first name? What was his first name?
0: Person. That's G-E-R-S-O-N.
1: Gersey Xavier Baltimore Lopez.
6: Oh.
1: Is that the correct pronunciation of his name?
0: Oh.
1: Have a date of birth?
0: Date of birth is April 27, 1993.
1: You said 94?
3: 1993.
1: I'm just for an authorized use. We're looking for a 2006 Honda Civic Coupe, black in color. Maryland tag 7 George Victor 2008. Taken from the 3300 block of Leverton Road. Should be occupied by a Gersey Xavier Montalvo Lopez, Hispanic male, 42793.
3: Wait, 10 more minutes.
6: 10-4.
0: Yeah, 10-4, that sounds right.
1: Citywide, all units send 636 of us on unauthorized use information from 2 Baker 28 in the southeast. Take it from the 3300 block of Leverton Road, we're looking for a 2006 Honda Civic Coupe, black in color. Maryland tag is 7 George Victor 2008. Vehicle should be occupied by a Hispanic male named Gersey Xavier Montalvo Lopez. Date of birth is 4/27/93. Anyone coming in contact, notify Action Baker 28, time of 16:28.
3: Can you see the 11? 11.
7: Yes, if you have a little bit, check at 4200 Edmondson. Randall is requesting an officer out to check a driver parked on the side of the road blocking traffic, seen using drugs. And call back driver, not answer supervisor. So they're in a truck.
3: 4200 Edmondson?
7: Yes. So apparently they're in a truck 14367?
3: That's what I copy. It says my cat is down, so it's a semi truck they're in?
7: It actually doesn't specify. No description given, other than the numbers on it.
3: Alright, 10-4.
5: Have 60.
7: Mm-hmm. 15.
8: I'll be 5921 to Agnes.
7: Following that 21 to St. Agnes, 10-4.
9: Apparently 15 called in. I am not certain as far as what time, but 15 called in for today.
7: Hmm.
5: And Sheldon, can I take him?
10: Nah, give me 1 second, please.

0: which I have is 5 George Tom 2467.
1: And who was he? On the Civic, heavy front end damage, front wheels down. Okay.
0: 10-6. You said front, heavy front damage also, and front wheels down. What color?
1: Blue.
0: Thank you for your patience on that. I just put that good information in. Stand by.
2: All right.
0: One moment, sis. And, I need to confirm. That was for 2400 block of Edmondson, correct?
1: Apple.
0: Okay, I'm locked up. All right, you got it, sis.
2: Go ahead.
3: The traffic stop at the 2400 block of West North. I will enter it into CAS. Please be advised that we are still en route to the Fulton address.
2: Tucson.
4: Good afternoon. Could you put out a broadcast for any DRE units available?
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6: I'm from the La Rue Beef, picking 91, I think it's SD1.
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4: Can you show me a route to East Landville?
2: 10-4. Thank you. You're welcome.
7: C3. Yeah, I'm referring to Poplarton, 22, I spoke with the complainant, with the owner of the home. She said that she didn't call. I'm referring to an auto theft case. Give us a date now.
2: All right, simple.
7: Yeah,
2: you're
7: And 17, once I'm clear from front, I'll take that hit and run on Utah.
2: Right, thank you. Just advise me, it's the second call coming out. Permission to do.
7: Right, man.
6: The Vegas Shift unit, a desired 12th floor.
2: What was your call for that again? Street. Lisa's calling it in, stating she's been harassed for weeks. Suspects, I see a black Honda SUV. No suspect description. It's a Burger King.
6: Just for my well-being, do we not have a 12 today?
2: 12 was addressed, and she's at PSA with 13.
6: And 4. And 4.
8: Okay, 18, you're going to make that number for you. Your number is going to be 5181. That's 5181. Your cab is going to be 3628, 3628.
6: Charlie 13.
9: All right, 11, be advised. 12 was a Baker Ship unit. Charlie 13 was a Baker Ship unit. He had to go to PSI and he needed also to go down with him. Stand for? So 12 and 13 are both down at PSI, sir. Stand for?
6: Stand for. Just checking.
8: Hello?
6: Can you see this ad or no?
8: Yeah, I can hear.
6: 1 6.
8: 16.
10: Yes, ma'am, I'm having issues with my computer. Can you put me on a foot patrol 300 block and connect it?
8: Yeah, come first.
5: Just one second.
11: The 3819 at 1617.
8: CC is 5183. Again, that's 5183. CAD is 3850, 350. Use the time of 1623.
6: Oh, thank you.
8: You're welcome.
6: 20, I'm breaking, so off, and you're route to pop connection.
8: Okay, they've actually cleared up on Poppleton.
5: Hi, they had a request for Hopkins. One second.
12: I'm going to have your Narcan time on it, and then I put your x-ray on the DUI, 10-4.
6: 10-4, thank you.
12: Helpful.

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1: 24 to 23, 47.
2: I don't see a callback number. They refuse. It's all anonymous.
3: All right, with the registered use of force that happens, 5818.
0: 1040, copy the rest.
3: Okay.
4: 5818 reference. Does it say what level of use of force that is?
5: Head over there
4: to
5: back him up.
4: 10-4, or if you give me the officer's info, I can lateral, or if you can ask him to call the office, I can talk to him about it.
3: The unit is...
2: I took him off the board then. And so who's responding over there with 13? SD1, and who else?
6: 14.
2: Okay, 10-4.
5: Watch this, you can give my colleague David Noah and show me around.
3: It looks like an oval. It's a level 3 use of force.
4: 10-4, if it's a level 3, you can go ahead and put that out.
3: I'm sorry, so go ahead and give it out.
4: 10-4.
3: All right, so they're at Zayed Building, 12-4, room number 2. Zayed Building, 12-4, room number 2. CC's and CC number, I'm sorry, photos in reference to that incident. 2-12-21 is the unit. The sequence is L-Lincoln 100. CC number is 4533. The trust time is 1622. The time is 1640.
0: 10-4, thank you.
3: Thank you.
7: Concern, I copy. I'll be heading that way, but I'm coming from the station.
2: They're going through the 10 suicide. That's what Tim just said.
8: My short number is Ida 966. I need to request a crime lab when you're ready.
3: Ready?
8: It's going to be for 103 North Carlton in the southwest for water temperature.
2: East Pratt Street to University Hospital for heat. And they need an officer to respond for a minor that was accompanied with her.
5: Where did they call him from?
3: 6-5-12.
2: To University Hospital.
6: Probably. 21A.
3: What is temperature?
8: Temperature, yeah, in reference to child abuse. I have a CC.
3: Ready, copy.
8: CC number is 26-07-04-945, and the location is 103 North Carlton Street in the southwest.
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2: Charlie 16. 21 X. Charlie 16. 10-4.

0: 80 foot throw. David on the back of 10. Keep from on the back of 21 to 21
1: at. 8412,
0: put you
1: on the back of 21 to 21 at. 10-4. 10-4.
2: Yeah, good evening. I don't have a computer today, so I'll be calling for foot patrol and visa check.
1: Okay.
3: Apartment 1C Charles.
4: Okay. Thank you, T3.
1: Good evening. I have a comment to throw at my gentleman. To the second floor near the Great Cookie. Security officer is advised zebra fighting.
3: What is the sound X?
4: Paramount Sound X, Mary David, 102-763-03868.
1: Four. And, Sector 2, Charles 22, you 10-8?
5: Careful.
1: I-22, this is, says, Bolo. 914 Brunswick. Carroll County called this in. Says subject is suicidal and usually carries a handgun, threatened to shoot himself, has a history of assault to law enforcement. Supposed to be in a black Ford F-150. Is a number 2 male, 35, named Michael Baker. They're not saying he's there. They're just saying be on the lookout. Or, I don't know, if you want to ride past and check and make sure everything's okay.
2: All right, so 2-3, she's in Leo Rock.
1: Okay.
2: If I tied up, so you put him up last night, go check it out.
1: Okay, I didn't know. All right, 10-4, 23, 10-4. And he has a Maryland tag on it of 8 George Boy, 1505.
2: All right, 10-4, man, I'm happy.
4: How you doing? I'm just curious, is Foxtrot working today?
6: See what, Foxtrot? Seven?
4: Yeah, I appreciate it. Keep connecting with sellers.
7: Tell me at the city was.
1: 10-4. It's 470-662-4596, a Miss Drummond.
7: Thank you.
1: It says the suspect is wearing a white shirt and red shorts, black female. Subject last seen heading towards Frederick Street has 2 ponytails, is wearing a white, okay, and she's carrying a pink bag.
6: Okay, 12. I'll pick up the call that you gave to AT and have all the info.
8: Thank you. 1647.
9: 5818. 5818. Yes, and still took my call. I'm actually going to go 107 to headquarters for the evening.
2: 10-4-1647. 8, the blue one. 10-4-7. Alright, 10-4-7.
1: Well, that's, you claim it from the car stop.
10: 2 children on scene in their bedrooms, ages 4 and 7.
5: Well, what's the address for that?
10: Ten 9 11.
5: What was the address you gave?
10: One 2 3 3 South Clinton Street.
11: Thank you, Pennsylvania Avenue for the juvenile. I believe it's possibly 1531 Richland Street. The parent scenario on scene. That's just that kid's been getting out of quite a lot lately.

0: 1047, yeah, he said he's fine.
1: CY, are you on the lookout for a black 2022 Acura TLX of Merlin Tempeg, T-Tom, 280-9373? The front of the vehicle has a dealership tag. Audience be advised to approach with caution, and the vehicle is wanted for homicide. Hold all occupants and contact the homicide unit, 1649.
2: So, can I see you put it in the computer?
3: Go for it.
4: Marilyn, type whenever you're ready.
2: I'm ready.
1: Hold on.
5: Is anybody from Comic Con going to there?
4: Yeah, for Charlie and I looking for family crimes.
2: All right, 10-4, we're getting the X-ray for the tow vehicle.
3: Yep. Yeah, Charles, 2-5.
6: We got a tree down at Charles and Lake Avenue. Hey, go check that out, see if we need any stanchions or anything. I'm going to go ahead and advise DPW.
5: Very nice.
6: Tell me how the tree is. Is it going across the entire street? Just revise this, I can update DPW.
3: The one.
2: Two one.
3: Yeah, can you show me around the district?
2: 10-4.
5: Other one, you can get the welfare check, Frank now.
3: Five-nine-zero.
2: Eleven. I see your traffic stop, 3000 West Fifth Avenue.
5: Yep. 10-4, Maryland Tag, 3 George Yankee.
2: 5849. Do you need to run
7: it for you? 14. No, 1047. Sorry about that. Oh. The location? Water Street, 600 block.
2: .2028, registered to a Derek Adams Sr., vehicle showing 1047.
3: Give him a call.
2: Thanks. You say you think y'all had, he has a suspect for the D&E. He's on Frederick and Water Street.
3: Alright, 10-4.
0: Please notify the conference fire department.
2: Yeah, 10-4, fire department's already on scene. I was just waiting to see whether or not they was going to request our services. They closed it out, so if I can get a hold.
0: tape it up.
8: Okay.
9: Southwest 5.
8: Southwest 5.
9: Reference my car stop. Can you run a Maryland tag for me and a name and date of birth?
8: Okay.
9: And Canada, that'll help you out.
8: Channel 13.
10: Yes, ma'am. Can you give the call to Frank now?
8: Careful.
11: Morning.
8: Hold on.
11: That call that you intend in 15 folds, is he about to complete it? If not, you're going to have to give it to somebody else.
12: 11-7-3-7-4.
11: I was trying to dispatch someone else. 15 told me that he would take care of it. I'm sorry, you came in very well. I couldn't hear you.
12: We were trying to dispatch you to another unit. 15 said that he would take care of it. He was about to clear.
9: Yeah, 15, I'm on the district. I'm putting my box.
12: Careful.
11: All right, I'll be right. Thank you.

0: information of the vehicle and license plate. Vehicle, the driver of the vehicle works at the Ansonia Cookies in the area. Dial is good. 1047.
1: Thank you, ma'am.
2: Big Henry Charles, 7164.
3: Elective person is a check draw or regular emergency?
0: Let me check. Ten 10-9.
1: 11, I said I'm going to talk about that.
0: 10-4.
1: Eleven. You were calling. If you give the date, you know, first upon the target.
0: 10-4.
4: This is also valid, 1047.
5: Junior and Erlen Johnson. She's 1047 with the valid C number 1 female.
1: 04, she gave me the college number. 10-4,
5: I'm sorry, what number?
1: The insurance policy number.
5: Hold on a second. 1658.
6: You can put it in care now, ma'am.
5: All right, something here.
3: It's 41. May I have a few more units to respond to Frederick and Water, please?
7: Clear. I 13 says the 200 block of East North Avenue. Is that in reference to the signal 30 that's there? A blue Honda CRV?
3: I didn't get out the car yet, but if it's a signal 30, 10-4.
7: All right, 10-4.
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0: Hi, good afternoon, ma'am. I would like to order up a tow to my location in reference to this traffic stop.
1: Stand by 1-Charlie-22.
3: And 11 Bethune 4. Family disturbance may be a common assault.
2: Yeah, Citywide just put out a broadcast for an Acura. Can you find out what the description of that vehicle was again for me?
1: Turn four.

0: 10-4.
1: Mike Agarosa, 10-6. I'm waiting. Give me a second.
2: Charles of the King.
3: First name is King, Adam, Young, Lincoln, Adam, and the date of birth is 01/05/2001.
1: I can copy that request in a second. 1703.
0: Eleven.
2: Can you put myself and 13 down for a warrant trial at 135 South Exeter Street? Just for the air or for 09 and 10. MLK and Franklin, that's clear.
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1: Could you swing by this OnView West Institute of Wise of 1900 Pennsylvania Avenue or pursue me a wing in the street?
5: And it says a dealership tag attached to the front of the vehicle. And it's one in reference to an incident that happened yesterday. If you find a black 2022 Acura TLX, use caution and advise 2100.
1: Sorry, 34. Please, 16. 1704.
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1: Over.

0: traffic stop. Go ahead. What's going on? I'm on the 4100 block at Emerson Avenue. Everything's already in cash. No problem.
1: No, it doesn't.
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0: Ten 47, Valley Clear C. Eight 526.
3: Six 1 is even secure. All cameras are working and recording in the wagon.
4: 10-4-17, answer. 1st one's going to be a Virginia tag, Sam William Edward, 3719. And let me know when you're ready for the license number.
0: Go ahead.
4: Mary David, 1027, 267. 0924.
0: Okay, so what's the next one?
4: The next one is going to be Maryland tag 4, George Williams, 6721. And the owner is the driver, so I'm going to need that one too.
0: Alright, 7-4. Do you have any other saves or license?
4: No, that'll be it. And can DPW also respond to retrieve one of their signs that got knocked over?
0: Okay, it's 10-4.
5: That's 4. Actually, yes. It's you.
1: That's 4.
6: Eighty-5-26. The first name is Charles Henry Adam Nora Tom Edward Adam.
1: Any fun? Your request for Hopkins, are you ready to copy? I'm sorry. Southwest 103 North Collison, are you ready to copy? Hey, copy. Send Southwest 103 North Carlton Street. It's a reference to a physical child abuse. And the TC number 4945. Requesting unit is 6512. Short number is IDA 966. This crime lab is requested for water temperature in reference to the physical child abuse. Request time 1643. The time is 1708. Ten 4. 6512, you still don't say why it's

0: Airborne.
1: West 4, 5190, 5190. Kid 3779, 3779. Timeout 1607.
0: 10-4, thank you.
1: 10-4, you're welcome.
0: Good evening, I'm tonight.
2: Thank you.
3: Yes, sir. You can go ahead and give the 911 no voice for now. Cell tower.
4: Thank you.
0: For search crews.
1: Please let us. We'll be there to listen. We can from the domestic.
5: Did I give you a clue for Emerson?
6: Sorry, can I? What about Emerson?
5: You still need a code for Emerson?
6: Yes, I do. 10-4.
5: David, no.
6: 10-4.
7: Please don't get on my traffic stop.
6: 10-4.
8: Oh, I'm in a patrol. Project Casino.
0: Won't be bigger than 10 miles.
4: That was 1639.
0: That was
4: it. Sure.
2: White, 3006 white for a larceny. Kanisha is going to be the complainant. Says reporting her money was stolen. She said it was yesterday and it's supposed to be a Hispanic male. She didn't give a name. 3006 White Avenue.
5: Baker 14.
2: Baker 14.
5: Ma'am, good evening to you. I work at 25820 Northwood for the physical child abuse. Can you allow me to the district please to file charges?
0: 10-4.
2: Okay,
0: 27?
2: 17.
0: 17,
2: go ahead.
0: I don't have a working mobile. Where is 13 going? He can put me on the back.
6: 10-4. Team's going to 416 Kensington Road for the alarm.
0: Thank you, thank you.
2: Eighty-four thirty-five.
0: Yes, ma'am. So, we actually spoke to the roommate, and the actual caller is not here. So I tried to call back him about 3 times. He's not answering. Can you change that to investigate and give it to David now?
1: 10-4.
0: On fatal overdose.

0: Yeah, go.
1: This is apartment one.
0: For Chestnut, it's apartment one.
2: Copy, how are you, CAD? Maryland tag 8, Charles, X-ray 0801.
3: Temple?
4: Tom David Williams, 1930, always up.
3: You know the year?
4: One minute.
2: '85-'26. The year on that vehicle is 2024.
3: 10-4. The Maryland tag for VS.
4: Give me 1 minute.
3: 10-4.
5: Permission. She told management to stop doing that.
3: 10-4.

0: have. Can I?
1: Your engine come back when I start.
0: Oh. Damn, I thought I was over the air. My fault. Yeah, it comes back 1047 to a 2011 white Chevy transfer valid. If he has the owner operating, Jennifer Ricketts, 1047 valid.
2: Yeah, we will need 92.
3: Yeah, he's backing the unit up on an on call.
2: Alright, then, well, I was just about to say anything.
3: 10-4.
1: I clear for there, and I'm en route to Jamie Water Street.
3: Oh. 2049 East Monument Street. The caller is threatening to take matters into his own hands.
4: 10-4.
5: 10? Yes, sir. I'm going to need somebody when they come 10-8 to respond to Harbor. The woman says her bag was stolen earlier. So, we got to find out from her after medical staff is done. That's our phone.
4: 10-4. 14 and 16 clear from Patapsco. Can go over and meet Ann at the hospital.
1: I'm afraid of Frank now.
0: 10-4, 12-11.
6: Second back, 12-11 for this. 5007 Corley Road. Anyone CIC?
1: 17, you can put me on the ground.
7: Please get out there. 13,
1: you can put me on the ground.
7: 6-1, CRTI phone as well.
6: I'm thank you, sir.
3: Okay, 10-4. 64.
8: Yes, ma'am. Good afternoon. Can I please let room with 09?
6: 10-4, 09.
1: Stand by.
8: Yes, sir. Good afternoon. Can you drop down a seat for me, please?
1: I'm not going to first
8: one. Time 269-2748.
3: By his computer, make sure you log into it and put as much as you can into it.
8: Yeah, we got it. Thank you.
3: Oh, what's that? That's 10 tags off one 4, 1047. Tags expired 4-2-2026. Listen to Henrietta and her last name in a full, and she has a valid state. And who else is calling?
1: Oh, what's that? Working mobile vehicle stop. Everything is in CAD 4400 Amazon.
3: That's one.
1: That's one I can take.
3: Yes, 10-4.
9: Yes, I don't know if the other dispatch heard in 32 my location, making it disorderly, and give it David now, please.
3: 1032, 3601 Chestnut Avenue, apartment 1, for Charlie 11.
1: I'll handle it. What do we have at Harbor Hospital?
4: It's going to be a larceny.
1: All right.
10: Okay, that's not the driver here. When does it expire?
3: Say the vehicle registration is suspended, and is it expired 1/31/2026?
10: Send for. Yes, yeah, I was thinking of go for it.
3: 10-4.
11: I'm gonna call Frank now.
3: 10-4. Seven at CC is gonna be 5192. 5192. The CAD is 4046. Timeout is 16:55.
10: Thank you.
3: You're welcome.
10: Eleven. Yes, ma'am. In reference to my attempt warrant service, I have a updated location. I believe that this 1030 juvenile is going to be in the Western. Can you send a service request?
12: I took our car keys and was putting his hands on it.
10: Okay.
12: Have you new on the back?
10: 21. What is on the back?
12: 7-4.
10: 4-4 on the back.
12: 7-4.
10: 91.
12: Go ahead.
13: We're on board. One female, two males. Leaving the district. Going off the CBIS. 20962.9. Start a mile. That's what you want to strap in.
10: 17-23. But he's approximately 5'5", 5'6", 100 pounds.
6: Are you calling?
3: Charlie 22.
6: 17-23.
10: Adam, date of birth is 6/27/2000. And if you could let the Western lateral with me if they need any more information.
0: 10-4. 22.
14: Can I get another
0: 5-6?
3: 25.
0: 3-Y, yes, Agravator 4. 10-4, 25,
3: I mean
0: 10-9-25. NCC X-ray, Y, yes,
3: 10-4. So change it to an egg assault?
0: Hey man, change it to an egg assault. And it's going to be X-ray and Y, yes.
3: 10-4.
6: Early Road for Charlie 11, 1724.
3: Alright, 10-4. Alright, 2-5, your CC is going to be 5196. The CAD is 4023. Timeout is
6: 16:52.
10: 1-12-11,
6: 10-4.
10: Good afternoon, ma'am.
6: Is Fox
10: up?
6: 10-47.
10: Appreciate it, thank you.
6: 10-4.
3: You're welcome. 2-2.

0: gets a smart mouth.
1: Come on.
0: I'm gonna fight each other.
1: I need someone to go to 1 Charlie 22 location, 905 Watson Street.
0: I also have 1-3 with me.
2: 8434, you can show me around.
0: 8434, you can show me around.
3: 8431, on that central, you show me around.
2: 8433, go show me around.
1: 10-4.

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1: With false pretense.
2: 27, I'm done. Give that a David. No, he needs some more information. I was there while he made a few phone calls.
1: 7-4, I just move the pen north for the next 2 hours.
2: This is Maria Lars.
1: Headed north.
2: Okay, comfortable.
1: Western 3.
3: Western 3.
4: Western 3, keep the service request down for the lights at Papa Grove and Emerson. They blink in yellow and red.
3: Timber.
5: And one of them might be possibly armed.
6: Both of them are all black. One of them has black navy joggers on, white socks, black and white shoes.
1: Dwayne, what you doing with your traffic initiatives?
7: 10-4.
8: For unaccompanied minor.
7: I thought I heard the
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7: Call 10-4.
8: You trying to key up?
7: Yeah, clear your car stop. 10-8.
8: 10-4. You 10-8.
2: Good afternoon, sir. You 10-8.
5: Give him a car then.
8: 10-4. Central, can I take them?
1: 3, flip that second. 2.
8: Say bye.

0: ahead.
1: I was, you know, on board leaving Frederick and watering around for booking. Starting miles 16981. Welcome to Secure 61.
0: CBIF. Hopefully 1730.
2: Well, is 92 making
0: their
2: way over here?
0: 92 just called out the booking.
2: We need 92 here as well for number one female.
1: Where they at?
0: They're 1523 less than Morton.
1: Yeah, that's past central booking. They'll have to get them transported in the media bookings.
3: TD63.
0: Did 24, did you copy 92?
2: Alright.
0: How did you say meet him with Lucas Transport? CD62.
3: CD63, yes. I'm in one view, Market and Lombard for Signal 30.
0: Okay, I'll put you out on that one view, Signal 30, Market and Lombard.
4: So thank you. I thought she said she was going down there, or is she still leaving?
5: Yeah, no, I was advised that you can disregard. They don't, you, no, 1047.
4: Before, thank you.
5: Thank you.
3: You put me on full corner, what's their service?
6: Yeah, it's got an armed person, 523 North Edgewood. Again, that's 523 North Edgewood, armed person. Yeah, Sabrina calling, saying that there's a black male, 34 years of age, all black clothes, 165 pounds, has a butcher knife inside. Plane is en route to the location, ETA is 20 minutes. And Jameel is the victim.
1: ATNL, we're up.
6: We're getting out the unit with them. 523 North Edgewood.
3: 1-4, I'm gone.
6: 10-4.
7: 11, I'm gone.
6: 10-4.
7: 5-7, we're up.
6: 10-4.
7: 20, put me up, please.
6: 10-4, 20.
3: Eleven. Send my mobile is down. Can you query your address? I'm just trying to see if we had any calls to service here.
0: 905 Watson.
3: 907.
7: Nine 2 4 0 1. Charles Henry.
0: 10-4.
1: Northern Parkway, and I'm putting that quick, 2-2. 10-4.
3: Two, 3. Give it a frank no for the signal 30.
4: 10-4. All right, 1-3, I have a common assault, Berkeley and 25th. She was pushed in a bush after an accident.
3: Can I take the one unit back them up?
7: 16, you put me on the back.
4: 10-4. It's going to be Berkeley and 25th.
6: I'm still waiting for any updated information in reference to the armed person. nothing else has been updated.
8: All right, give it a name, you know.
5: 10-4, yes, the request is made on it.
9: Click here.
10: Can you get to check the well-being, 4814 Pennington, 4814 Pennington. David would like us to check on a number 2 female in her 60s, and it does not say what's going on with that lady.
9: Four.
10: Thank you.

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1: 10-4, copy 18.
0: Did they say that subject is in the house or around the house?
1: Inside. They're saying that he's wanted on a warrant as well. No name and date of birth file.
0: 10-4.
2: Southwest 1, is the air clear?
1: 10-4.
2: Vehicle stop, 600 block of South Smallwood, Maryland Tag, when you're ready.
1: Ready, copy.
2: 18093, David Robert.
1: 10-4. Does there have an audible alarm, 3641 Falls Road, stating the Enoch Pratt Hampton entry exit front door, zone 9?
3: County 1047 on the stolen.
2: 10-4.
4: 7-2-3-18.
1: 10-4.
5: Southwest 5.
1: Five.
5: Air
1: real quick.
5: Hold in the air. Can you put me on?
1: Hold in the air. Hold in the air. Hold in the air. Hold in the air.
0: Hey, who's the complaint, man?
1: Sabrina. She's supposed to be en route.

0: 18, going 32 right now.
1: 10-4. 1032, 1032, 523 North Edgewood per Charlie 18, 1738 the time. And Southwest 5.
2: I'm going to call from BG to give me an x-ray, but I have a storm fiction incident.
3: Out of jurisdiction, what was the last thing you said?
2: Out of jurisdiction incident.
3: I have Autumn reporting her brother tried to stab her with a piece of glass 2 minutes ago.
4: Can you hear me?
3: Yeah, 10-4. Priority 1 egg assault coming in if you can break off Rosedale and Artaban.
4: 10-4. Put in over.
3: Okay, so I have Autumn. She thinks that her brother tried to stab her with a piece of glass. Lives in the townhomes in the parking lot. Incident occurred about 2 minutes ago. I have a report that the suspect left on foot towards Rosedale, and then they're reporting the suspect as a black male, 10 years old, gray sweatpants, no shirt. He's on a white, pink, and purple bike, and his name is Aiden. I'm in a unit with 13 on this.
5: Yeah, that 13.
3: Scene 10-4. 17, were you key enough to respond on the back of that as well?
4: 17, all six of the
3: 10-4.
6: Like an officer to come out to canvas for the property.
1: 10-4, thank you.
7: 26.
1: 26.
7: If you put me on foot, 1500 block West Fayette. I'm not in my base.
1: 1500 West Fayette. 10-4.
8: Good evening. Could you just log me on, John 835?
4: And 4.
9: 6882 on Northwest.
10: Excuse me. Yeah, you are calling?
9: 6882.
10: Go ahead, 6882.
9: Yes, sir. I'm clear from the call. Have a blessed evening. Stay safe.
10: Likewise, sir. Thanks for your time and service. Stay safe from your family.
9: 6882 on Citywide.
3: 6882.
9: Yes, ma'am. I'm clear from the Northwest.
3: 1741.
9: Thank you, man. I appreciate it.
3: Excellent. 1536, Lethamore in court. Sorry, mileage is 1796. Going to CBIF. She see that for 6 and 61.
11: 10-4, time is 1742.
1: Okie doke, you got a code?
0: Hey, you can change to investigate and give it a Frank note for now. And can you put myself and 16 on a foot, same location?
1: You and you say who?
0: 16.
1: 10-4.
6: Did you have the last 4, 7, 3, 8, 1?
11: Yes, 10-4.
6: Yeah, 10-4, that's it. And if nothing comes back to it, substitute the 0 to, for an ocean.
11: Alright, it's not stolen. The last listed owner on that Acura was a Dorsey, Maria Dorsey, from California, Maryland. She traded it in. It looks like 2026 or 2025, I'm not sure which one. I should turn the tags in.
6: 10-4.
12: SD20.
8: Correction. We're going to be 3500 2nd Street. I do apologize.
11: I'm not on 3rd, you're on 2nd Street. Yes, sir. I need you to 1022 West Falls Road. I have an armed person on your post, 920 West 36th Street. Says two subjects fighting. Looks to be a knife involved. Number one male, black sweatshirt, black pants. Royal Farm. Have you on the back?
9: Clear, 14, I'm around.
11: 10-4. Charles 22. Not Charles 22.
13: Three, if you're ready to cop, you have a request for B&E Central.
11: Copy.
13: Thank you. It's 23 South Gay Street, number 23. South Gay Street, the B&E residential. It's going to be unit number 201. It's on the CC number 5197-5197. Requesting is 1 Charles 21 X-ray. 1 Charles 21 X has a short of Lincoln 429. Request time for the apartment is 1741. It's time 1745.
11: Apologies. Is that apartment 201?
13: 10-4.
11: 4, thank you.
13: Thank you.

I have another call. It's an aggravated assault coming out of these Brewer Farms. Caller stating one ran into the store, stated they have guns and knives outside. There's going to be two number two males and two number one males, and the victim is going to be a number two male.

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0: And once you're out of red, I can check in when you're ready.
1: And Charlie 11, I have a call for aggravated and a hold-up alarm at that location. Permission to do the other...

0: 12:33 South Clinton. I see that it was coded by 11. The Fresnel still showing 16 out on the reference. Can you please hold him out to the district on Ripley Jeff?
1: Not for it.

0: sorry, but I'll be coming up shortly. Once I'm finished here, you can put that whole pitch in my bag.
1: Alright.
2: 10-4.
3: Eleven. Is there any update in reference to my temp orange service for 135 South Exeter for Western?
2: Okay, I have challenge 27. Did you go to 875 Holland Street?
1: Nah, that was 28.
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4: Station for a service request, 2015-2015 West Payson Street. Looking for a 1030 juvenile by the name of Hunter Eric, DOB of 1125-09. Says the tenant lives with his aunt at location. And to get in contact with 1 Charlie 11, what's your findings?
1: The location.
4: 2015 North Payson Street.
1: What's the name?
4: Last name of Hunter. Call me calling. First name of Eric.
1: Several.
3: Eleven, show me
4: out
3: to 4. 4. 9, I'll be in route to Fulton.
4: 4. 2182 Ecker.
1: 16, you pull me on the back, Fulton.
4: 4.
3: 12, I'm route to Fulton.
4: 4. Charlie 22 at prayer.
5: Charlie 22 at prayer.
4: Supervising, you guys come clear from the pumps. I'm going to make you primary for this attempt suicide violent at Venison Road, 1197 North Fulton Avenue. Nicole called in reference to husband is suicidal and planning on setting the house on fire while inside.
1: I'm Charlie 25.
6: Goodbye.
1: And 27 on the back. Can you please go to 1820 Spence? 1820 Spence. Anonymous caller said the boyfriend and the girlfriend at apartment 310 are fighting, and the third party caller doesn't want to be seen is not there.
6: 10-4, you can show me a route.
1: And thank you. And then I'm seeing the supplement says the suspect, the male, is the number one male, khaki shirt and shorts. The female, no clothing description, and that's all I got.
3: 4-1-4.
1: Good.
3: I just watched your property that just popped up on 4101 Curtis. Can you give a David on RN and have MDTA police respond over that way? It's one of their vehicles that struck a dog.
1: 10-4, as soon as I call them, I'll clear it out. Thank you.
3: Show me pulling up 10-3 at Harbor Hospital.

0: of making my way to Fulton for that attempted suicide man.
1: Man,
2: when you get a chance, can you send a message to DPW? They got an open hydrant. It's not open full, but it's at North and Mount, and I know they're complaining about the water shortage. So can you get them to come out and turn that thing off?
1: 10-4 North and Mount.
3: 16, I'm 10-2-3 on the fire on cut.
0: 11, I'm 10-2-3 on full.
1: Okay.
0: 17-10-3 on full.
1: Okay.
4: No, no, I'll see the caller's calling from the northeast, so we'll advise this right location.
1: Okay.
0: Well, I'm with 6-4.
1: Okay.

0: we're 10-7 right now, so as soon as somebody frees up that has it, they'll come over.
1: I do have a 86, but unfortunately my printer is not working in this vehicle.
2: New Jersey, that tag comes back 1047 on a silver 2023 Honda Civic, Praful Desai. And anything else you need, let me know.
1: One five, can you have a supervisor response to my team, please?
3: All right, 10-4-13. Can I have a supervisor respond, Barkley and 25th?
4: We're almost there.
3: All right, 10-4, thank you.
5: Charlie, 23.

0: This is your flight. Do you have ETECs that you can help out that DDO unit at McComas and Light? Sorry, McComas and Key.
1: Two Charles 22. Good afternoon, ma'am. Can you log me in as King 851?
2: 10-4.
3: And can you show me on foot at Carsdale and Barrington?
2: 10-4.
3: Sure. Did they respond back to you?
2: Let me check now. Again. I'm sorry. Hold on.
4: Seema, you can stand by for a verbal reference to a double homicide that occurred in Western on July the 14th. Police are being advised to be on the lookout for a black 2022 Acura TLX. Round tip tag is Tom 2809373. Affixed to the front of that vehicle is a dealership tag. Units approach with caution. This one for a homicide. Hold all occupants and notify 2100-1802.

0: 23.
1: Ma'am, in reference to the CY broadcast, I am going to be posting something on Southeast Patrol, so Patrol is here.
0: Copy that, 10-4. King 321?
1: Yes, ma'am, the one and only.
0: Good afternoon, 10-4.
2: Don't lie to her, there's a lot of you.
3: Yeah, you're
1: not
3: special.
1: I am back, ma'am. Good afternoon.
0: Thank you. Be nice, guys.
2: I would believe it if it was Bowman.
0: Charlie 26,
4: Can you make this unfounded or leave me right now?
0: Sound cool. Alright, use the number 5207-5207, CAD 4211, timeout 1737.
4: That was 5207?
0: 10-4. Thank you. 3327 Rucker, afternoon. Coming in as an other 3327 Rucker. Miss Jennifer Cole requesting an officer to sign off.

0: vehicle in a work order. This tags are expired and she can't drive the vehicle to the district. 99 tried to handle it. It's a comment here, says the pickup order on the tags need an offset of response.
1: 25. You can put that in my box. Give my call a prank call.
0: Yes, sir.
2: Kelvin Milano, 07 for term. And who am I asking for again?
0: Seven Rockers.
3: 26, are you still on home sale?
2: Can you know how many in the district? Oh, sorry.
4: Yes.
5: What time do we touch your phone?
4: 21X.
6: Yes.
4: Yes, sir. Ending mileage is 38,195.
6: Yes, sir.
4: George, 3357.
0: 10-4.
3: Can you respond 5012 Goodnell Road Apartment Beach Hall for the missing person? The granddaughter is missing, 13 years old.
0: Yeah, the person getting hit by a car.
4: Yeah, it's a hit and run. You can give it to 99. Why didn't you?
0: Person 1112 West 40th Street. It states, caller reporting a number one female publicly drinking outside on the wall and refusing to leave, carrying a pint of vodka. It's going to be a number one female, black hair, black tank top.
3: Thank you.
0: Nine.
4: 16.
2: That's a more thing, sir.
6: You're welcome. And Charlie 10.
0: 10.
6: First, I realized something's wrong with my computer because I didn't know what you were talking about when you were talking about the extra calls. I just spoke, well, now I do. I figured out what the problem was. But anyway, I talked to MDTA. They're asking for us to send a unit. I'm not really sure why, because he did say that one of their units had been over there, and this, yeah, there's somebody there on scene, so I will have to send somebody.
0: 10-4, and I'm 10-3, I'm 10.
6: 10.
0: 10-4. VCIC?
7: 780. 10 of their units. In reference to this accident on 25th, we have cameras on Greenmount in 25th, and I think that's Barclay in 25th. I'm trying to see if the cameras caught the signal 30 and the common assault that happened afterwards.
0: Let me check the Greenmount in 25th, the Barclay in 25th. There's something wrong with the cameras. They're not allowing me to look on them, but I will check the Greenmount in 25th.
7: Careful, thank you.
0: And 78 to KGA, what time did the accident occur?
8: Benjamin?
0: Careful, you're welcome. Hey, can you copy?
4: Hi, dispatch guy. You put a 75 for me?
0: Yeah, they have striking vehicle information. Per 09.
4: Ah, then I can leave it. Go there.
5: Another 1-8, we should be good over here on the fire. Looks like we have everything blocked off. Call's been pending for a while. Can you head over there?
0: Eleven.
8: Yes, ma'am. Do you have any logging on your side? Because my computer keeps kicking me off.
0: It's 4-11.
8: Okay, thank you.
2: You can clear me from the district and show me around to the auto accident node on One Haven.
0: 10-4.
4: 2-2.
0: 2-2.
4: Be advised, myself and Control 26 are riding together and we're coming up to meet from the district.
0: Copy that, 10-4, thank you.
6: Good.
8: I have a transport whenever you're ready.
6: Good.
2: Any level call?
0: 10-4.
9: Do 1-10-2-3, and you can 30 fill it.
0: Okay, 1032-441 Bel-Air Road, for Charles 21-1812.
5: And 2.
0: Are you guys still on Watson?
5: And 4, we want to clear up in a little bit, though. What you have for me?
0: A parking complaint.
5: 10-4, I respond after.
0: Okay, 10-4.

0: 91.
1: Now, I was up here checking on North and Mount. Did somebody call out the fire hydrant that's open here at this corner of North and Mount?
0: Where was Unit 41?
1: Oh, Templar.
2: Well, since it was the Kyle for the stop.
0: Kyle 4497, 4497. Benny F. Miss Pamela's calling it in reference to her daughter having some mental issues. States she is in the street screaming. Too bad.
3: Yes.
4: Yes, sir. Now I'm going to make my way over to 1820 Spen Street.
0: Anything that into this? 19, can you back 16 at the behavioral crisis? 4530, Finney F.
2: Text name location.
5: Right, you can show me off that too.
3: 20, I'll be en route.
0: Copy. 71.
2: 2 weeks to go.
4: Going to Good Now. Can you respond instead to now? Well, yeah, go on to Good Now, and that's a 13-year-old missing.
2: Ten four,
4: thanks. And 21, you able to help us out and respond over to Nell 5605 Nell for the unaccompanied minors?
6: Good evening, I'm tonight. 10 4 18 16.
0: That she was last seen walking towards Franklin Street in an alley.
7: 71, I know exactly who you're talking about. This call came out last night as well.
0: Sure.
2: 17, I'm also in route there.
3: Yeah, 20, pulling it up. Doesn't look like she's 10:30. It looks like she actually works otherwise involved in the report that was taken yesterday.
7: Did we run her last night? I don't recall her being 10:30, but I could be wrong. Sarge, was that what you were saying?
3: Yeah, well, I got her info pulled up. Right now, she's just marked as otherwise involved for the incident. I'll run her name and date of birth real quick.
7: And more. I'm camping with the camera right now. I don't see her.
2: Just on Finney, I'm literally passing. Is it 4530?
0: 10-4.

0: You can put me 2-3 at that address. There's nobody out here. Do we have a complaint and call back, anything?
1: 10-4. It's a Miss Pamela calling in for daughter. There's a callback number.
0: I'll go bang on the door first.
1: 10-4.

0: Alright, what's the EPA on the other units? I got a bunch of screaming up here.
1: 16
2: instruments away.
1: David 19, what's your EPA?
2: Yes, ma'am. I'm in route. What's exactly your address? I'm here to take it close.
1: 4530 City F.

0: issues about traffic stop or your car. It's wonderful.
1: 10-6-1-2. We're holding the air.

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1: 10-6, unless you have a customer for the baby process.

0: And 500, are you okay?
1: Ready, where are you at, Papa?
0: 4530 Finney Avenue.
1: He's like, can you hear the other tone for 500?
2: Are you okay?
0: 10-4. 16
2: Jupiter.
0: 10-4.

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1: Yes, everything okay.
0: Okay. Can we 1030 to it?
1: Right.
0: 1032, 4530 Finney Avenue, per Charlie 09, time 1824.
2: 101, I'm 1023 on Finney Avenue.
0: 26. Yes, 26. It's a gray 2018 Chevy Equinox, valid expiration 9/30/2026, 1047 stolen.

0: What's the address?
1: 708 Oldham Street.
0: It's going to be 708 Oldham Street.
2: I'm leaving from the district. I'm not.
0: I'll be there 10-4.
1: SEC is going to be 5212, 5212. The CAD is 4582. Timeout is 1820. Good day. 10-4, you're welcome.
3: You are intoxicated person, that's with David now. And we were heading to Finney and they also 32 that, so we're 10-8.
4: Alright, not so long. I got some calls for you. Let me get the logs in real quick. I probably David, no play intoxicated. Give me one sec.

0: it's coming from right, the print library, entry exit front door there. Test one.
1: We copy. We're going back over to that side.
0: All right, test one, copy. All right, 5 miles, 14.
1: 14.
0: All right, you still up at the Rural Farm on 36th Street?
1: Yeah, you got something for me?
0: Yeah. I have, you sent this call back at the P&A. It's over there, Drew Park, Drewdale Park Pool, 3002 East Drive. Bryant called it in. There's a concession stand. There's a storehouse. There's a burglary. Also involving city property. What TRU says, that's one.
1: Okay.
0: And 515. Channel 15.
1: 15.
0: Alright, that's 3611 rolling for the Agathon call. We had reopened it, won't let us do it back into the original call. You have a code for that one?
1: It's all related. I told the previous dispatcher, duke it all together.
0: And for, we tried duping it in. The computer won't allow us to dupe it. We want to need a code and reference. That's what?
1: Maybe not a reference.

0: Lutheran.
1: Yes, ma'am. You can bring me up at home to the district level stuff admin. And also my camera is there.
0: Alright, okay. So, 5,000, right? 527.
2: 500.
0: 500.
2: Yes, ma'am. I'm clear of Finney. They got that under control.
0: Alright, that's happy. Thank you. And take it to Charlie 27.
3: H-Henry 111. 270 volt.
0: Yes. I'm getting 29 degree amount again for CDS, Mr. Sam or Thor. You want to talk to you about it. Drug sales, subjects are selling drugs at the location. Number one male, white tank top. Second one all black. It's okay to do this?
3: I'm here. Suffer.
0: Alright, make sure you see the complainant. Thank you. Alright,
4: David 29. When are you ready? If you don't mind, can you run a sound X?
5: Alright, Carl.
4: And Mary, 102-768-69694.
5: Attempt suicide.
3: Who called that call?
6: 747s. Overdose. This is 24.
5: I'm sorry, the overdose for 24. Oh, now you copy that?
3: 10-4, how can you give me a call, please?
5: Copy that, 10-4. 24, you copy, sir?
3: Yeah, 10-4.
5: Alright.
3: 16.
5: 16.
7: Keep him in a business at 6425 Eastern Avenue.
5: 10-4.
0: Alright. 515.
3: 15.
0: Yes, sir, investigate. 11 minutes. 1422 Union Avenue. 1422 Union. Male caller, he gave the location, asked him to repeat for verification. He left the line open, ranting and carrying on, unable to get him back on the phone, advised what his emergency is, and have no further.
8: Okay, there's like 10 apartments in there, and it's secured, but they've announced.
0: Thank you, everybody. No call spending.
3: Don't think it's 3, don't think it's 1.
9: Tower.

0: 8, David 12.
1: David 12.
0: Good evening, ma'am. Can you walk me off, please? I'm going to be 16 tonight.
1: I'll be Charlie 16.
0: David 16.
1: All right, 10-4, David 16.
2: Alpha community meeting. You can use 6000 red.
3: Okay, and what's 440 sequence?
2: Sewage 490.
3: Okay, 10-4, 6000 red again.
4: Now.
5: 09 in reference. Real quick, 801, just to let you know, we have two David shifts in Sector 2, and I had one in Sector 1 to cover the 16 area. Do you want all three of them in Sector 2?
4: I think two will suffice. I wasn't sure how many we had working tonight.
5: Yes, sir. We have a 22 and a 26 for Sector 2.
4: All right, copy that.
1: Okay, so I'm keeping on David 16.
4: 801, keep on David 16.
1: Okay, 10.
5: Southwest 2.
1: Southwest 2.
5: Do you have a call for 2025 West Pratt?
1: I do not.
5: 10-4. Me and my walk up to myself at Southwest 1 on this car side by saying that she needed an officer at that location. Are you able to send one over there?
1: Can we give a unit over to 2025 West Pratt? 22.
3: Apartment C. Choll.
5: Not 3-10-4.
3: 10-4, Thames, 5204 Leith Road.
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2: 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I have a, individual say he, is extremely intoxicated. Needs medics.
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4: 21. Yes, ma'am, talk to the caller. They're about 25 minutes out. You can get to David now for now. We pull back whenever they're ready.
1: Simple.
5: I'm at the 2200 block of Motel Street. I got a Maryland tag 5 Henry Adam 3108.
1: 74.
3: Can you repeat the CC number and the CAD number for me?
5: Yeah, CC is 5214-5214, CAD of 3520-3520.
3: Oh, CC number 5214, CAD 3520, 1738 hours.
5: Super.
6: Charlie 22X, can I get an X-ray for a domestic dispute?
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8: 10-4, ma'am, and I'll just wait for another unit.
5: Copy. 24-4744,
8: Alhambra. I'll advise you if I need someone. I'll check it out. I'll let you know. Thank you, though.
5: 10-4.
7: Six-oh-four South Payson.
4: 2-4, you should hear him.
7: 10-4-2-4.
4: 20 Texas.
7: are you 20?
0: I'm 10-3 with 22.
7: Okay, 10.
9: Or 20 minutes.
7: Thank you.
9: Let me know when.
7: You can take him. They're route 217. He has a possible 1030. He's verifying that now.
10: Do we have a transport route to Terra Firma?
11: They're looking for a transport vehicle for Terra Firma. And 21, you were calling? Sorry, 22.
12: Yes, sir. I'm just notifying you that I have a traffic stop on the 600 block of Wire Street. I'm putting it in the cab if you speak.
7: Yeah.

0: 39 from City.
1: Twenty-eight,
0: stand by for me.
1: Hey, 781, can you go see?
2: Dropping.
3: Oh, no, David's ahead. I don't know if you want to call him. Is there a case car and two guys that you'll help them out from terra firma?
4: SD-21.
5: SD-21.
6: You get an x-ray for a hangar violation?
1: Said I do have a cage car, but I'm going to call. If I get free from the call, sir, I can go and help it out for Terry Firma.
4: SD-20.
1: Yes, ma'am. Can I have a hundred from you?
4: Give me 1 second, sir. SD-21, you said handgun violation. That's a reference to Terra Firma?
1: Yeah, 10-4.
3: SD-20, that was what I was going to say. Thank you.
1: Okay.
4: What's that location?
7: That will be 5012 Eugene Avenue.
4: Oh, okay.
8: Young Road.
9: CC is 5219. Again, it's 5219. CAD is 4678. 4678.
1: 10-4. Can you order me a tow for reference to the vehicle under the VIN number that has, Southwest 2 gave you? And then if anybody in Sector 2 has a tow, so vehicle, come down here, get to it. Appreciate it.
9: That's for the Infiniti, correct?

0: put them on a bath with you.
1: And full.
0: Thank you.
2: That's 6206 Eastern Avenue. Miss Maria is the caller, and she's stating that her ex-partner is at the location. He's violating a peace order. Suspect is a number 3 male. He has on shorts, gray shirt, blue shorts.
3: Ten four.
2: They said he was seen in the living room. Can I get another unit to VIC 16 at that address, 6206 Eastern Avenue?
4: 15,
2: I'm
5: sure
4: for me on the
5: back.
2: 10-4.
5: Charlie 12, I'm 10-3 with Charlie
2: 12, you said you 10-3 with 11? Copy that, 10-4. Was there another unit calling that we missed?
6: Thanks, Chris.
2: Okay, 10-4. 9-9. Yes, sir. Can you get a citizen call back in reference to a larceny? It was for his property manager assistant taking tools out $800 to a couple of $1,000 worth.
1: You say you know who that he did?
2: Yeah, his assistant.
1: Yeah, you might have sent off something for that.
2: All right, 10-4. 10-18.
7: And 2 of 28. What was it to the Himbo?
4: Careful. Thank you, Matt.
7: You're welcome.
2: KJ, the Charles 21.
0: Hello.
7: Give 2284 a call so they can page him.
0: Careful, thank you.
7: 14.
5: I'm going to send this district on a PR, please. 10-4.
0: One 3.
8: Yes, ma'am. Claire from Uni. Yes, I'll be sending from the 2nd 1.
0: Have anything in 2nd 1 next?
8: Can I get crime lab assigned to my location, please?
0: Simple. Is this questionable?
8: Yeah, questionable.
0: Four.
9: Show me following medic 22, baby.
7: 10-4. All just says the citizen is requesting an officer out for a patient with discoloration to the hand.
1: Super, give me a couple units.
7: Can I have a couple units to back 24744 Alhambra?
8: Home route.
6: 23 from the in route.
7: $500.
10: Yeah, you can put me clear at Park Heights and hold me out to 301 West 29th Street. I'll be on top of that now.
7: 10-4. This is it. List is Leslie Jackson.
3: 24.
2: Can you call me?
6: That community meeting, you clear them up before they are gone.
2: Okay, 10-4, gotcha.
0: Let me know when you're ready.
2: Give me one second.
0: I didn't see my mom. People's ass in the southern.
10: David 22, 94.
0: Ready? Alright, the address is 4200 Pennington Avenue. It looks like it's at a business, unlimited bound. Requesting unit is 9 Charlie 16. 9 Charlie 16 has a sequence number of K King 662. The complaint number is 5213. The request time was 1848. And the time now is 1851.
2: Of course.
7: Yes, okay, on Alhambra.
6: Yes, of course.

0: Tutu.
1: Tutu?
0: You put me with anything for you, man.
1: Just gonna have a good one. Can we 1032 Alhambra?
0: 2532.
1: 1032, 4744 Alhambra per 25, time 1853.
2: 1-0.
1: David.
2: Remain.
1: 10-4.

0: David 19. Yes, sir. Checking my board. Are you still on Finney Avenue?
1: 10-4.
0: Sixteen.
2: Do you order a medic or a juvenile?
0: Ten four, what you got?
2: Sick and injured. Both sick and injured.
0: Injuries?
2: Complaint of being hit.

0: Yes.
1: 224, can you meet me at 611 North Montfort?
0: Okay. 1152 East North Ave.
2: 74.
3: I'm Collinson and hoping out to 611 North Montfort as well. What's the meeting?
4: 1537.
2: You can listen, honey.
4: 10-4,
2: 1859. 16. 17X, you were calling first.
5: 16, can I get an x-ray? Oh, for possible child abuse.
2: 10-5.
3: And I'm sorry, you said x-ray yes or x-ray no?
5: X-ray no.
6: Business check. 4100 permit.
2: 14.
6: 10-4, 14.
3: Yeah, timeout is 1845.
2: Can I take him?
3: Yes.

0: 11, if you show me clear, show it up.
1: All right, 10-4.
0: 27, copy.
1: Yes, sir, you go over Brantley.
2: I'm still at the court commissioner waiting for my charges. I still have the bridge piece order here. I think 12 said he was going to check it out first.
1: Okay, no, 10-4, just checking on you.
2: Oh, sweet. Thank you. I'm fine.
1: Very good.
3: I believe it is your primary. Let's see, maybe she's trying to give you 2031 Maryland for disorderly. It says a woman who won't move, and one female.
0: Before I run.
3: So she's wearing blue shirt, black pants. The request time was 18:58, and the time now is 19:02. What's the offense? This is search and seizures. I need an offense, like I said, a rape, shooting. Give me a second, I'll pull up.
4: What's that location?
0: That was Michael.
4: You already handled the 16?
3: It looks like it was a sexual child abuse. 10-4, thank you.
1: He is 5229-5229, CATA 4714, and the time is 18:38.
3: I don't know, I missed something. All I heard was X-ray union, and I believe you said 3192. Can you repeat that tag, please?
5: VA tag, same X-ray union, 3912.
1: Is 19 over?

0: 24.
1: Yes, yeah, 400 South Chester Street, my back. I spoke with the complainant. She said it was a mistake. You can give it a David O.
0: Charles 13. Charles 13. So you can start making a reference to this call.
2: You said start what?
0: Start a medic in reference to this.
2: 300 South Dallas.
0: 747. That's going to be for the 19 West Saratoga Street.
2: Jam 4.

0: Okay.
1: Yes, sir. Have another call. Investigate 1420 Union Avenue, apartment B. Boy. Caller's not saying what she needs. She's just saying she's putting on police. Female caller.
2: Rosero East Northern Parkway. Coming out as a suspicious person. Miss Fair says she spotted the person who stole her property a couple days ago. Says the suspect has returned. Get a description of a number 2 male.

0: 25, Flintville, blonde, close-cut hair, white T-shirt, black shorts, holding a Five Below bag, currently standing in front of the location, and 12, can you take that? I'm sorry, 14, can you take that? 10-14, 1700 East Northern. And 13, just copy.
1: 1-3, does it say what store is calling?
0: It does not say. Six, 8-1-9.
2: Pushing.
3: Yes, ma'am. I need an X-ray note for a larceny from auto.
2: 10-4.
4: Alida Adam, 4192.
0: KJ to the units on Eugene.
5: 684.
0: Hey, your crime lab, 5834.
5: 5834, copy, thank you.
0: You're welcome.
2: Can you spell out the first name?
4: Last name, Adam King, Ocean, Ida. First name, Jonathan, comma spelling.
2: Can you spell out the first name?
4: Okay. John Ocean, Nancy Adam, Tom Henry, Adam Nancy.
2: Date of birth?
4: 781.
2: Correct. 20.
4: Come on, show me correct, officer.
2: 10-4.
6: From the business, so she could sue and press charges. Hey, can I have another unit back with 2-4?
7: 24, it's on East School of the Sector. I advise.
8: 2-3, if you have entertainment down there on Thames Street, they get to deliver it in.
6: Alright, entertainment units.
7: 27, I'm okay, I'll advise.
6: Negative. Entertainment units on the air, acknowledge.
9: 8523, I'm heading down there now, I'm just filling up my, the van.
6: Alright, thank you, 8523. Hold you just 10-6 for a moment.
10: Basically, I'm sensitive to your referral. 13.

0: Can you respond to Ethan at Oldham? They have a call for an armed person. Called to say someone pulled up next to him, started throwing rocks at his vehicle.
1: 10-4.
0: 10-4, thank you.
2: Cut it out with the 13.
3: 13.
2: Can you come up for 6 and 10?
4: 10-4. 130K. Can you show me a route to 14th point?
5: You in the office?
1: 10-4.
5: Give me the phone number. I'm going to call real quick.
1: 443-835-0245.
6: Okay, you want 27 or 28 09? Yeah, 27. That's my post. I'm clearing up from 800 West Lexington. I'll ride around there right now.
0: Okay, that was 10-4. Thank you.
7: All right, 9-10-4. MLK and Fed, KJ, is that 27 or 28?
1: 27,
0: folks.
7: All right, therefore, my mistake. Thank you, 27.
1: Too far.
7: Yes, ma'am, I'm clear. I'm heading back to the southwest, East 12, or whoever that police officer is can be at the location.
0: 10-4, you have a code?
7: I guess I'm on the serve. Oh, you on the call now.
0: Okay, 12, you copy? 12X.
7: 12X?
0: Yeah, 25 has a paperwork.
7: Alright, 12.
0: 25 has a paperwork for 764 North Grantley.
7: Can you meet me at 4100 Frederick?
2: 25 copy.
6: Twelve, I got copy. We were just there. He wasn't there at the moment.
2: 10-4. I just make sure I can give it the paperwork.
6: And 12, just give it a frank note for the pickup.
0: Thank you. One second, let me query.
8: David, 39.
0: Good.
6: You can pull Van Helium about.
0: Thank you.
5: Have the officer that was,
0: Bacon 1. Primary officer seems to be Bacon 1-4.
5: Do you have a sequence number?
0: King 949.
5: Oh, thank you.
0: And for you all.
1: Ethan, we come clear. Could you respond to this overdose for West Landville and Arlington Avenue? 43-year-old male, not conscious of breathing, advised that they administered 4 doses of Narcan. The patient is starting to wake up.
8: Well, you have medic coming?
1: Yeah, 430 dual. 11.
8: Can you give me actually a yes? Just speak, please.
1: Temporary.
0: Flying to the station.
1: Yeah.
3: Do I have a runaway? Can you repeat that?
9: Was it 2-4? Was there a unit that had a runaway?
3: 24 has a runaway. 13-year-old, yes. 10-4.
9: 10-4, can you give me a call real quick?
0: Preston and Milton. Maryland said when you're ready. Or Federal and Milton. So what's your fit?
10: 5 George Mary, 4211.
0: 10-4.
11: On the phone with the girl's sister. We're trying to figure out where she's at right now.
9: 10-4, I was just seeing if maybe this was her or not. I was going to see if she left that camera footage or if it's going to be
11: anything. I don't think it's going to be my runaway. Last place she was seen was supposed to be Watson Avenue.
9: 10-4, gotcha.
12: 91, I have a trend for you. You ready?
3: I want good.
9: Wonder.
3: Stand by, 91, go ahead.
12: Transport number 1, adult male, from my location to headquarters. She built in the Hewitt 1061, study mileage 50493.
3: 1916. Is that 13 calling?
12: The time up for this call?
0: 1839. Mm-hmm. 99.
3: I
0: don't know.
9: 10-4. Oh, 10-4.
0: 21. Alright, 10-4.
12: Hold me there. Set your bookings, please.
9: Set your bookings.
0: Said you had the DDU.
12: 2213.
11: I didn't hear. Who was that?
12: 2213. 4343.

0: 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Orlando.
1: B5236, 5236, K4711, timeout 1839, and your lab was ordered.
2: One Ben Hill Avenue. Did I get dispatched? Did they call it yet?
3: Well, I'm gonna guess that there's something up with my computer again. So let me see what you're looking at.
2: Yeah, it's great. You're out. Thank you.
3: Oh yeah, that one. Okay. Yeah. So my computer's not messed up.
2: Yeah, I'm 1023 here at 2001 Ben Hill. The gate is locked. Everything appears to be in order from the. From the exterior.
3: That's one.
4: Oh, no, I'm out with 16 real quick.
3: Charlie 16.
5: Burberry in the eastern.
6: Goodbye.
5: The address is 1818 Charles Street. The company is Bradford Phillips. Requesting unit is 3 Charlie 11. 3 Charlie 11 has a sequence number of K-King 062. The complaint number is 5236. The request time is 1918. And let me change the name. They have, the name is Layed, L-L-A-Y-D. And the time now is 1920.
6: Thank you.
5: Dispatch ready.
7: O9 to 27. I just moved one from Pratt and MLK, shirtless with camo shorts. If you happen to see him, make a loop up.
1: Have an elopement, 827 Glendon Avenue. 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Doesn't have an address for him. He is homeless.

0: 8523.
1: Yes, ma'am. What was the backup needed at Thames Street or near Thames Street?
0: That was probably 99.
1: Ten four, I'm enough.
0: 10-4.
1: Ten eight, you could put the large in my force in my mouth.
0: 10-4.
2: 2-1.
0: 2-1.
2: Just be advised, I'm still district working on a use of force admin.
0: Copy that, 10-4.
3: Hello.
4: 9 David 39, go ahead. No, not. Yeah.
2: Ben Hill is Zebra, yes. Officer General.

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1: 91.
0: Transporting 1 number 1 mail from the Western District to Central Booking. Starting mile is 29852.0. Please keep hold of the number 61.
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2: Six, five, two, three, two, number one, female, digital security.
1: Have a...
2: Ames.
3: Yes, ma'am. When you're ready to copy, I request for letter coming out the southeast in reference to an egg assault.
1: Ready, copy.
3: 10-4. Location is Guanabuie. 915 South Lakewood. 915 South Lakewood. Your requesting unit is 2 Charles 11. Sequence of John 866. Have a CC number of 5222. Request time 1918. Dispatch
4: 1924. Be on a detail for a little bit. And where is the call located at? What's it for?
5: I lost me, 707 President Street.
4: Alright, 10-4, typically with the apartment building, just like that patrol handles that.
5: 10-4. Now, caller came on the line saying someone's getting locked up and disconnected, and the unit responded, give it a David Hill.
2: 10-4, I believe he made contact with this runaway. Anybody want it?
5: 10-4.
2: Of the runaway in that area, and police responded, but I guess they didn't know that she was a runaway at that point.
5: Okay. Name is Nayel Bowen?
2: 10-4.
5: Okay.
2: Is 0726-2012.
5: Okay, and so you want them to go out there and see if they see her, and if so, contact you?
2: 10-4. Thank you.
5: You're welcome. And should she be outside, or do we, or inside this location?
2: In the surrounding area. That's not the address that she was in. That's the address that she was going to I guess, fight somebody.
6: Twenty.
7: I'm Sensor D here. I'm here with a gentleman. They're cleaning the backyard.
5: All right, 10-4. You copy 801.
8: 10-43 with them. Give it a David now.
5: 10-4.
7: 30, hospital friend, heading towards an accident. I have one fit with me.
5: 10-4.
9: Hey, Tim, can I get a x-ray for a CDS violation, 2500 terra firma?
2: Four Charles, 24, on city wise.
3: Four Charles, 24.
2: 10-4, I would like to report the runaway to
0: Go ahead.
2: My first name is going to be Noel, spelled Nora Ocean Young Edward Lincoln Lincoln Edward. Last name Bowen, Boy Ocean William Edward Nasby, with a birthday of 07-26-2012. She was last seen about an hour ago, but she was seen on a video that grandmother found on social media. But she was last wearing a white sports bra with red shorts, and she was in the area of 907 Watson Street. She's about 5'2", 100 pounds, and that's all I got for you.
0: All right. I'm going to go back a little bit. She was wearing a white sports bra and what else? Red shorts?
2: 5'4".
0: What did you say after that?
2: She was last seen in the area of 907 Watson Street.
0: Okay, where is she missing from?
2: She's missing from the address of 5012 Goodnow Road, Apartment C.
0: All right, 10-4. That 907 Watson, was that the hour ago on the video, or that's just the last we should see that?
2: That video was an hour ago, and that's when the grandmother last seen her.
0: All right, 10-4. You have 5'2", 100 pounds. You have hair, eye color?
2: Hair color is black. I don't have eye color, but she did have a ponytail.
0: I'm sorry, you didn't come out clear. Black hair, and she did have what, sir?
2: She had a ponytail. I don't have an eye color for you. If you disregard, her eye color is brown. She has brown eyes.
0: 10-4. So you're looking at, and she's number one or number two?
2: Number one.
0: All right. So you're looking for a number one female by the name of Noelle Bowen. She has a date of birth of 7-26-2012. She's 5'2", 100 pounds, with black hair and a ponytail, brown eyes. Last name wearing a white sports bra with red shorts. She was last seen an hour ago on the video, maybe in the area of 907 Watson, or she's missing from 5012 Goodnow Road, Apartment C, Charles.
2: 10-4.
0: City what?
2: And
0: information coming from 4 Charles 24 in reference to a missing juvenile. Missing from 5012 Goodnow Road, Apartment C, Charles, is a number one female by the name of Noelle Bowen. She has a date of birth of 7-26-2012. She's 5'2", 100 pounds. Hair was in a black ponytail. She has brown eyes. She was last seen wearing a white sports bra with red shorts. She was last seen on a video around an hour ago and maybe in the area of 907 Watson. If anyone come in contact with this juvenile, hold same contact 4 Charles 24 Northeast 1931.
6: All right, and 27.
10: 27, go.
6: Yes, sir, what's your 20?
10: I don't have it. I was just curious. My NCIC went down.
6: Because it is stolen out of Fairfax County.
10: All right. You'll be the first to know if I find it.
6: Okay, dope.
11: What do you say, 23? I'm making the heart.
10: All right, so I'm out.
0: Hey, Bob, is it?
6: Ten four.
10: 17.
6: 17.
10: I'm 23 on Keith and Leland. Nobody's here. Are you able to get in contact with their dispatch and get an updated location?
0: Let me look into it.
10: 10-4.
12: Tyler or Joe?
9: going to be a 2013 two-door Honda Accord, black in color, Maryland tag, Tom Robert, 026233. All wheels are up, ready for tow.
5: Yeah. 12, what do you have? Looks like he's on the signal, but... And 12, what do you have?
12: I'm playing off the speaker supervisor in reference to having a vehicle tow.
2: Like a 3200 block Remo. 10 on the 1020. 3200 block Remo. Valentine
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0: Simple.
1: It could say something tense if you will.
0: Simple. So big, it's 28.
1: I think I hear 14.
2: Yeah, 14, I keyed up and said you can put me on the back.
0: Oh.
2: Right.
0: Okay, thank you. It is 1362 Sherwood for the Aurora drop.
1: Thank you, ma'am.
0: Thank you. And 12, you good on the Alameda? Okay, 10. And units be advised to give to calls pending a check for well-being on 22's post and a 911 note voice that I'm going to try and send over to TRU and see what happens.
3: 334.
4: 5834.
3: 1023.
4: 1938.
0: Pembroke Avenue, Mike is calling. Want to well check at the location since there's no answer at the door. Oh, says it's a lot of flies coming out of the house. The grass is high, no one is answering. Someone is knocking on the door looking for a client, but no one has a description of the person. We have a unit that takes back with 21.
2: 24, I'll
0: back. 10-4, thanks. 5108, Pembroke.
5: Yeah, Northern, ready when you are.
0: 1 second.
3: You ready?
5: 10-4.
2: One, three.
3: 13.
2: Sir, can you show me en route to 1620 to 1011?
3: 10-4.
6: Laying on the ground, number 22. I think the flies have gotten all through the respondent.
3: So for 1800 Emerson.
6: Okay.
7: That's the Wayside Shopping Center.
8: Yeah, it'll be me at 20 down here. That's plenty. It's like five people set balloons up. That's it.
0: Simple.
9: I'm going to first do this call. Can I get the CC that was pulled earlier today?
0: Simple.
9: Southwest 6, you can hold me back and route to Emerson Shopping Center.
0: Simple.
9: Oh, no, I'm waiting for my computer because we have to name one.
10: Can you change my call to a family disturbance and give it to Frank now?
0: So far. Okay. Is there where you can possibly just go leave Weston to for a brief PR? Sure. Thank you.

0: 13.
1: Let me get flags.
0: 10-9.
1: Yeah, actually, you got for Agatha.
0: 10-4.4739. Timeout is 19:05. Good evening, hold on, can you go to see, please?
2: All right, double. Flight control, Pratt at Lake.
0: 10-4.
3: 14X.
0: 14X.
3: We are following a suspect slash victim. I'm following medic 16 from 19 West Saratoga. They're going to Hopkins.
0: 10-4.
4: Ashton. That's Jessica Wells. Good for.
0: That's up to us. Phone number 2756 Harlem Avenue.
5: Could you give me the last call?
0: Sure.
6: Copy, who's just changing his radio battery?
0: 10-4. Do you want me to dupe it to this call?
2: Ten-4, you can dupe it.
0: 10-4.
2: Fourteen. Can you run a tag for me?
4: Which one?
0: 823 McCain Avenue. Caller advised that a white female possibly stole her two kittens. Requesting police assistance ASAP.
2: Okay.
0: I'm running again.
2: Oh, now switch over to C. Oh, no, you want to
3: C. 14.
2: Go ahead, 14. Go with your tag.
3: 14, you ready for the tag?
2: Yeah, go with your tag.
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0: Said his bike was stolen. Valued at $1,200. 10-4.